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Whatever you worship on this planet earth has influence over your life.

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All power belongs to Him. 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And yes, it will be and wapon ibi amano. But to me, nyina yenedia. The book of Psalms says, "Radia kasa preko na mi diya matini imperedu se to me eye radidia." 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And yes, I would say David Kikan same say an inch as a when she challenge. Oh, now why granny here is she a challenges to set up a brandy a friend David. The first battle on here Jatani is sitting in a coyer. And yes, David, you don't know obey. We are seeing on the unknown who are turning on walking can your penna or no, no, you are hidden near born home by and want to catch yourself. 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

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Call on the Sefia and Crawford Bessim Wechi. Yeah, I'm with the Aja Ebert to Kronumu. And I saw Emma command this old Bian Sai. 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Dear Winya and Yasam Kitwa. He went through lot of battles. 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

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Me danyame ase ma wa brabo. I thank God for my life and I thank God for you. Program you which me ashen live on Facebook. Facebook which me ashen wo Emmanuel Ejay with the PS BD anymore. And I'll bet me a share on TikTok. TikTok, bet me a share TikTok, Reverend Emmanuel AJ. 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

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And I'm going to say, oh, back, watch, I said, peace be unto you, Reverend. 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

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And so, yeah, that so daho, edit daho, sa. Of war, upe umpo, SSA will bomb Payema where they come for. I'm going to take decisions.

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The Council of State, the President, the Parliament. Bompaye ma womo. So they can take right decisions. So they can take right decisions.

And then, one of my finest church members, Frank Opare, a sorry bar, a very committed church member. Oni Awoshi, name of my father's house. My main can say Bishop Usu Ansaho. Oni ne yiri nyina ye very committed to the things of God. Opare, and ne nyamiye shirao. Wama afi aka wumfie ho ama ende what the 50 years whoo hooray Frank Opare oh we are grateful to God for your life who have added another year the Lord has added 1 year to your age. You turn 50 today. Golden Jubilee. And yes, I'm Kituo. Uwo Aboso Kain, u company edin di K Opare Motors. Aboso Kain, K Opare Motors. And then Radia Yewadum, when you're 50. Opare. When you're 50 now, so when you hear the Salome, you know, and I may celebrate him. And Radin Shiramu Pam, Wahofama. Now, 50. 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

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Yeah, King Kain, Malachi chapter 3, wa. 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
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What do you see? 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We are ushering. 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Yeah, you bet me a case any pass me see or sum it ready. And now, what join the media team? 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

0: 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And yes, sir. 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I'm telling you, God have plans for your life. You don't know. May the Lord unveil the plans that he has for you. And may the Lord honor somebody. 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

0: Wow. 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
0: Wow. Florence what?
2: Pranting.
0: Pranting. From where?
2: From Volta.
0: Volta. Yes. Where from that Pranting? Where did you steal from? Yeah, why is that? Only more. Alright, that is a beautiful time with my sister, Global what?
1: Suzanne.
0: Oh, best have a happy until the time could you.

richly blessed on your cashier. On page on fear doom and qua doom near Oshira on Fanomen County. 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
0: Abusha for and 10 times to your room ever the senior national soccer team, the Black Stars of Ghana. Now yeah the Hun Sem Kakra atu and India. After said Black Stars any wills edi epim so nano benadano omuya na nura omufa wim share baba baba edi omani echium ewo America. Nura menoka say no omo akudu aswim yema yede hunsem eba abesumu rem ewo Virginia dia. There's a hotel nidi any Hilton Air Max Center Hotel and then Black Stars a technical team no the entire playing body any the management team member. Sa omunsu etimi e ka ho no omunyina etimi e tache da kata mochisa mapaka ene eye mpanfu akari nyina no no a omo e tache da el Virginia meno kase ni team camp no bibia e koso kama kama coach ani di ene 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6
3: Main point it is this, one training is better than zero, two better than one, three better than two. So what we want to try to do when we soon land in the United States, it is to perform as much and much work as possible before the game against Panama Special. I need to be close from them, they need to be close from me. We have to agree and very straightforward cooperation, open mind, open heart to improve, to progress. It's not time to make big changes, it's time to tune what they've been doing well. To make things better. That's the goal that I have when we arrive. It is to correct details and tune all these chemicals that you saw today in the team. They fight a lot. Means Wales is very fresh and they move a lot. And the boys, they're able to stop them. We knew how they start again.
0: Eji baby I do know any big changes bia na be say e be wrem e wo ho e do achi no side to dwa say the dana ni so pa e say Ghana ye betimi akon e dia kwa yanim na ya fight e beyond the group stage say be ya Ghana so no ye betimi awoso ama anije aba
3: 90 minutes and at the end of 270 minutes we have to guarantee to qualify for the second round. That is the main goal of our team and main priority, and we are focusing in that goal. Play this game of 270 minutes, first half, second half, third half, qualify for the second round. And when we qualify for the second round, the show starts, because everything for the winner, nothing to the loser. It is when the really World Cup starts. It is when it is the knockout stage, and we want to be there.
0: We are Karis Kores in the target, you know, the Atuja Eddie Amayeno, Urem, our Sports and Recreation Minister, Abubuano, Honorable Kofi Idi Adams, and so Eddie Kakra Atuja, the Ochi, you know, and say, Yenya Abotoyemu, said the Bayer beat me, Akoso, Asopoto, Black Stars, you know, said the Bayer, you beat me, Eddie, and Eddie, na Nyoma, Bakunim, Yunubia, and Kubia, Biazono, yet me, I rectify, I'm a Black Stars, I've had to my Efra.
2: We still have a lot of food. This is a trial game for us. And I believe that we are going to continue. The coach has come with some level of improvement, but we will still have to work hard.
4: Yeah, so
2: they need to build the stamina of the team, and I believe that they are working very much. But all in all, I think they are.
4: I've always told Ghanaian people before the game that all we need is to give the team absolute support. Let's pray for them. Let's support them. It's football. They are bound to be some mistakes here and there, but together as we engage them, as we pray for them, as we support them, they will be done. So this is a learning platform for us. This is the first time the new coach has been in charge, so he would have seen them actively play. So he will see how to toss his team and toss his players, who he puts where and who he assigns. Well, we intend to improve, to do better than we have ever done. I think that we are the least of friends expected to go far, but we will surprise everybody.
0: We are Nkoma, Honorable NGH Hyper ADR. Yede ML L Cassio Michel, Yerem Ewo Eye Ghana supporters Ewo Europa. Na se Nura and Kopotri Echo so Ewa the Ultimate Show no Eso Ura ni din any Gary the Motivator or no Eye Supporters Union President Edema Eye Supporters Network and no Ewo Germany. Mr. Urano Edica Kra Etuja Ewa and Chisho Mo ye said ye beya mampa in somebody to dra se supporters a woman and ye bemo take it down on so etimia kono. O my crado say won eye visa and send simbi on beye huajuma na mampa in the no kind and so no. Or Matu, I've said the way I'm going to be team. I call support to the Black Stars.
5: Ghana Supporters Football Network. They acquire, they Germany Korea one, they want Abuabu Ghana for Anon, now, they are supporting the Black Stars of Ghana. The Premier Bruno, the Wabu Chino, Ayana, say, or my name is Bia, Ayana, the Bruno Padding say, and come on, it's no one being said, if you baby, about Germany Korea, when you be Pia Wabu, now, yes or no, they bet me I had the Abuaya Mine Ghana, no, yeah, and Unti and I. Between Ghana, of Ghana, support now, and mobilize it, and I to me, a come.

0: time monthly be adwuma nti yake ka kire omo dada so omo ye dey omo je holidays e wo adwuma na ye tumi enko hwe e bo ni bi nti ye bobo ye ho anu na na ye ye find difficulties e wo mu e ye e kwa ye 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near to me.
1: We Gary the Motivator and our team in car all the way from Germany. So, the Black Queens of Ghana. So, Abobuano, June Bossumi, we know FIFA Women's International Day. I don't know, friendly matches to me, Ekoso, Sanso, and I said, Black Queens prepare for WAF Konebetodra, Morocco, and your master, Abobuano, Omunya Kwenya, training the UG Stadium. 24 players, and I came last, and then the technical team, no, a team, and Omoye training now. As Samoa, baby, Jajan, when he national teams, you know. On the ambassador into a bombody, it's me echo PM war and it came last and Maba wanted to eat me Eddie Dean Como. But after Bibiana came last, so Eddie in the preparation and then Nahumba Wani Bibia or Yibian, so no, or also Eddie Tuga.
2: I just want to ask how camp is going. Yeah, we take it from you. Thank you.
3: Thank you so much. So again, yeah, thank you for the support we're having. So far, we're having a good camp together. We're looking forward to stay together for almost one more week and keep building. We're going to do everything we can to have a successful summer in Morocco for sure. We're taking steps the whole time, so I know that we have the quality to go all the way. The girls know it as well. Of course, it's football, everything can happen, but with hard work, good support, and a little bit of luck, we can do it for sure.
4: So I wish you luck and hopefully maybe I will come to your camp. I don't know where they're camping now, so
3: Alisa.
4: Hey Alisa. Alright. So maybe one of these days we will come and have some dinner together and
1: we abra asamoja ekosra yem Black Queens no na kemla so e de etudwa yerum ewo GOC abubuwa no dia na shenun so se eye 23rd July up to August 2nd no urum ewo eye Scotland na Commonwealth Games no ebetofom GOC president idi and Richard Apukavia hobuabua eye Ghana yeye ahead of the Commonwealth Games no ono so ka crowd ka ho any
5: be se yem obi ehun se Commonwealth Games aka wan se ma e be se chere se Ebe baso, then I see you beko. Ndi no ano no ye chemu. Nyama ya ya. Ye ready prepare at least for come on. Ye gusu. At least no more different camps. I'm more prepared. Boxers, athletics, para athletes.
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5: For omo nyina obi awo with ndi ye gusu kakra kra. So process is that government yoki score about ho. Nya simple ndi ye gusu. But ye it do no cause.
1: GOC president and Otien and Kanamisro, Urem Ewa Ghana Boxing Authority dia. 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euros, you know, Madrid for Ayo Madrid sequen, be Arsenal, on by activity, said a Bayer, and they know, obey me, I any medicals, and now we be, or no so at me assigning a year for July, no more, Eddie Ama Madrid Bobo Kuna, and also a and send some free Inter, any Madrid Eba. And upon your MO, I got 7 days now. World Cup on air tour from Canada, Mexico, and the United States of America. Every minute, I near Bernard Padibuchi at the MI.
6: World Cup minute, bro, bro. And I koko edi no musio. I can dance on and then I watch pepe. Na 2026 FIFA World Cup. Etoja ewa mahu duoso miensa. 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

0: unfortunately, man, could do few intermittent and did it well.
1: And who does, sir? Who does, sir?
0: Me does, sir.
1: Ah, honorable. So, why you just went different? What does, sir?
0: Me does, sir.
1: Oh, kafra.
0: Me was student matress, sir. Yeah, me does, sir. No, me could do it. A wana. Me jolly, we are, me dam.
1: Matress,
0: me dam. Matress.
1: Matress, you there, mummy and a monk or so. Now, and then we are in the day.
0: Why? I didn't do a matress. You come here, no, so.
1: Ah, okay, but I could have from the back. That's random because I'm sorry. Student mattress so.
0: Why? What that student mattress so?
1: I honorable me will be a medaso, but may me you the army coso. I know me piamba could to form the intina make us a moon coson.
0: And yeah, we will be out with that bench so. The bench, it's made a bench so, and student mattress about three times a bench, and yeah, okay for more than one person.
1: Ah, honorable, and mummy and coso. 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
1: ah okay Matias here any honorable nyamin ka ho pa na
0: what do you think
1: because honorable say no when he was really eda ani gie abedi e bia abedi di form tinka student mattress nyamin ba ne bia ani gie bia mistakenly yebe ti ase wo ye nyo ma e bia no anko to form ti na na ha mi sha nka bia nka unya
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2: fm
1: ano ba no be yebe da se nyame enka ho na ejuma pa ene ejuma de a wo de som Ghana no nyame hwe so na unsi anye kese pa ye da se ano pay as if we would say the headquarters of Ghana Sports and in the T4 so and Tunka. We wish you all the best. BBI nobody in common.
0: Thank you.
1: George Effie, a former vice president of the FE. The AB said winning football mo we experience a progress of work for normalization committee. Officer Omo, they are on track and assessing the city amount.
3: No comment.
1: From time omo share adwuma se ebepem na aka mreka kai na omudi omudwuma dia ba wiye no. Wo George Effie saying na normalization no.
3: No comment.
1: And the first time when you had the opportunity, you have a juma or my year, say a football people, and I said, feel, say a juma in young so many.
3: No comment.
1: George, the only idea is a who be now bow, a be a doctor, and also no, and I said, fear of victimization, it wouldn't mean charging it.
3: When we're Japanese team, a barracks boy, Zongo boy, Australia.
1: And then, mama opportunity, young boy, send a who normalization, Edmano.
3: No comment.
1: Kufo capabilities all bar on that committee. No, and so who is saying
3: no comment?
4: Competition I ever organize it. Oh, who are you? Abba,
1: yeah,
4: back and forth. So I'm and they to me organize it. I'm mad. Yes, yes, last week.
1: Yeah,
4: are you telling me, say, George, do your opinion or something away now? Is that what you're telling us?
1: Okay,
3: no comment.
0: Yo, maestro, basically, the media, especially assembly, and the idea might be one of my boys. Maybe it's in a samurai boy. And obviously, samurai to be living in Sakotu. But this is my farm of feeding, so I'm in Damas. This may be a samurai media mileage in the publicity.
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0: But be on Biat. A simple Biat of Ghana. In Chimoka, one, you know that the public, public image. Very good public image. You can hear that
1: you're the massive baby. Yeah,
0: coach in the band, so I'm the man.
1: Christopher Nimba. Coach, I know pay your better sepa minimize wode me papa prekope ye ball the radio and TV electronic games we be ukumasi na nimo pharmacy dimension onsama me ba ye unasi okotoko kakra na sensational conference and me wode me no ya dwuma pepa say Drew Friday conference abe bobo selection na ujina po na china alaji e roshow asa alaji ba ho pese obe hu squad no na ukọ oba na ukọ utimi de no park na oba ku nyina na yete oni ehwe nyina
5: and you I won't say that. try and pen in four. And only at the bar, your friend is not giving me. And you know, in that thing, I have a boy home or the near area from the end, you know, correct. I hear Juma, Bunker, Gun, and football, better up and to my paper.
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6: 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Dana,
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7: Aaron Gusa, Wano E Bankola, Emma Kumasi Sensational Kinshasa.
8: Good morning.
7: Hello, Alaji.
8: Hello, Mitchie.
7: Good morning.
8: Morning.
7: Alaji, I'll pay what you say.
8: Mida Yanku Boasi.
7: Alaji, me buy me book a crown.
8: Yeah. Mitchie.
7: Me say me buy me book a crown.
8: Oh, who's it?
7: See me back in face and me book a crown.
8: Ah, who boy? Who are you, Susu?
7: Tell me, Nimbo.
8: But. But you wouldn't bother to be a hoof. I didn't do a campaign.

0: ultimate sports show.
1: In the name of Jesus, let us pray. Father, please walk with us through the bad times as well as the good. May we be heard and understood from the suburbs to the hood. May you judge us by our hearts and not by our mistakes. And see that we get a breakthrough, however long that it takes. May you fill that void in our souls that will lay our fears to rest. Because there's no way we can live for Jesus when we're living in the flesh. So I pray that you allow our spirits to be born. Grow strong, move on, know right from wrong. 1 John chapter 2, verse 15. Do not love the world or anything in the world. And we know what that means. But listen, we know the distance we need to be away from fire to keep it missing. That doesn't mean we'll listen. Lord, you take care of fools and babies. You teach women to honor their men and men respect their ladies. But lately, so many of us have gone astray, doing wrong for so long that we've forgotten the way. Please bring us back home, instilling

0: we're comfortable in the middle. So I pray that you open our eyes, give us the anointing to recognize the devil and his lies. If we keep our actions wise and our prayers sincere, our heads to the sky, you will diminish our fears. In Jesus' mighty name we have prayed. Amen and amen.
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And I don't pay your sinkonya free samray. Equapim said, non kuno baba pemuno. Aya dia dia goodie moon sam dia coachy dia kwa bremai. Nina the latest and more ya di Asia o sa yen Thursday's edition of the Ultimate Sports Show live from Asempa 94.7 Samson air live wo Aseda 105.9. 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I'll brace your quiet so. Mamini can chill. Now, Mimi Sal, say what pum. Mimi say bibia, of course, come up. A very good morning to you, especially those in the diaspora. Urim say, Ahamponye, and I went down a man Musurusano. Now, a hodie. Then, so don't bring in ano. Womu keep the faith and trust in us, a ba a good year moon, Sama. Yeah, the headquarters of Ghana Sports. Yeah, the reference point. Exclusive thing na. Aha, and they were. And Tiano Pay should be a Yatinase. It is our time. It is our duty. It is our responsibility, sir. Yabasomo Sompa. A good year, Kwanso. A Brian Sinkonya. Yadi Jumedia Crojin, Eddie Asia. Today, Thursday, the 4th day of June, the year 2026. The year of our Lord. And I don't pay Yatinasia. Laja in supremacy. Put him saying, Suena Gugu, a free and run, the Ensia Yakrom Haron. 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against Panama, yeah, the Ebaboso, our Toronto, the Bacho, said the Carlos Cures, Eddie Kian Cano, or said Drew and the yeah, but baby Edruno, I was our Bame, Rantiano, Papa, Nafi, and Numa was a woman, yeah, and in the Oma, yeah, right, you know, and on it, a year team bondina, yeah, can't and was him, and a team no attach a year down. I want a camping base in the US of A. I don't see a Bekoho. Now, if you are Koma, I don't see a free Horma air bar. You didn't know how to say the role of a stakeholders.

in shape and getting ready for the World Cup. And also, and now you're not sure, Kaka, near Dinkomo. Now, for the major stakeholder, and the Ghana Football Association, also, so, saying the city, supporters in San Sambia, who say, and Nisha down, Wisa, and I'm saying, you're Nima, dear, to Dona Econo, you're Nima, dear, to Dona Econo. But the 18 years, said 276 air constituencies, no, a idea, a Nipa, me and Sammy, and nay, one so called, and no, dear, meaning some choir supporters, Oko Botemana, a Hono Mabom Sissin, and Kratasem, a Kosu Horomo, and also a Binance Shaya, and also a Namachira, and also Abu Baba, oh, mom, ye mainstream supporters, the other day. I am to San Menum, I am to San Menum. And also want some Yabeka and Opey, I would media so and it's an hour came home. Now you to me at this I'm coming together Ghana's preparations ahead of the 2026 FIFA World Cup. Yeah, the sound coming in Eba. Now when you said this particular World Cup, yeah, I had the extended version for the first time up. Yeah, baby, a lot of the rules, you know, hey, idea and Sakayaba and Opey and Atanasia. You be finding Marco. 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And a bit of Asante Kotoko. 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Yadi ni nina Brian Rauti sending am from him se. The Hope brand and the Kotoko. 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Problem be ya betri. 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The new board of Aya Santi Korokono. 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And I'm saying ne obetia. 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Just yani na me chilekra. 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And tim koma eba. 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Ewa jumedi yani so. A bit to a house of folk who home sent so a idea eba nano a palm woman head coach in the technical staff no yantewe eka and na report back one me can crutch say yachire ya togo nano omoko preseason 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appointed MD of House of Folk, Ben Julius Emuna, Oba ye on Kasa, why din? And I say, what it to? Say, what in who ne seal? Say, or Kasama supporters not te, na Oman who say, Numa Ecos or House of Folk, say, na tea and other saying, as a branchiano, I din, Tiaman for Esra, say, Ayadia, Yankanachi, Nafianino, and Kasa, na and Sema Ecos or Phobia. House of Focus, you know, on Timmy and Tumunchin, and my supporters, and Kuma and Tomuyem, and Tiano Pay, Julius Ben Emuna, MD of House of Folk, Nabubuano, Yabacopa, Manfrochas or Bayano, Sebe, I am Monyo Monyosa, Woman Shadan Tininka, what no one Casa, a car, a mini Tumno, and I say a mini club, no, Nina, and Comunibiano Pay, a Bribema, Yabetumi, a Jebre, and to me, Edin Como, and Comano, a Dawson, and I idea at Tubamaraso, and say, and Tesis, of the Ultimate Sports Show live from Asempa 94.7, the headquarters of Ghana Sports. Something here live or Aseda 105.9. And we're Takra Day and Afi, we're Takra live or me dear man 92.9. 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
2: 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Then

0: sorry, Mucheno. 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No one sent cow pepper before Frafa.
1: Never before no crony.
0: That's all by what you know what ye. What did you appear what you see? But still, you put Tintum ever force walk walk or terminum.
1: And I was here, Shayan.
0: They're here, near you know my ye.
1: Because in Sion of your corners, and you may ya babble and Tininano.
0: A ye nipa,
1: Sebby Sebby, young. Ye, and I see the two baby, and moi, and Tinsoni Piaba, a bebass, a beginning in a diaba. What I say? A hydrant park, one so baby cry, say free jar, say baby, I tam free in the other two kind of which
0: I say. As soon as you be polytank. That's in.
1: I say,
0: and that
1: wouldn't say you won't come over.
0: And come over.
1: And the issues in our production are my reason to pay. There are so many other issues I was here. Na first one, no, I preparation. I cost one. Unum said the Black Stars Management Committee members, no, or my human shas
0: yeah.
1: Now I was said to us, during this preparation time, copying the baby,
0: wet cap,
1: you know, a major a job also, no,
0: yeah.
1: And no, Dante, the sector minister,
0: honorable,
1: or also a major role I was who play part.
0: Oh, wet cap, no,
1: yeah. Now, if you team for me and supporters, and also so your ruler, you see play, yeah. And Sana Carlos, and so any name, Nantia, and so
0: I have partner, so the Namai,
1: Eddie Amai, and they share her radio stakeholders, I start to play with Muruno, and I feel a year camper, you start to a USFA, no, you need your chair,
0: yeah,
1: yeah, this particular work up and Sakrabi Braba, and
0: to your Rabbi Braba,
1: your baby, this are and Komono. And I feel supporters no take it in sense and other club issues in Yano. I will have no pay ever to a bossy. A D into the Yenim in free.
0: Okay.
1: Yenim in free.
0: The Ken Medase, ye call the Bon Crater Numna, Shannon to say, the daily guide, Ewoha, not the daily graphic and so Ewoha, then no, you know, Oko Adum online, and my joy online, so and Sam Rodona, Ewoha, Ubit me, and ye be now so working kind. Now, for the daily guide, I will say, Mahama reject third term bid. And he announced on the papa so social media and the tank so will be the better was Mahama and Sanko Tetem. Yes or no. But this year the daily guide the abandon say Mampanyanka sa reject it.
1: Yeah.
0: Why reject this idea and tise or co tetem near the Nibiano or say and yes anna no mati nadi or co tetem bia.
1: Okay.
0: And he announced so the daily guide the by say Samra boy mining case wound to me faces judgment July 3rd. Enti papa chama won to me Asante Regional MPP chairman.
1: Okay, see that's what we need.
0: Am I the faster though? Am I the faster because I said not a nation. I said no so power now same case we are proper here. July 3rd the papa June when you you
1: because lawyers need be honor man. Case is a mood do say no. E be kwa ba kwa ba sai. Enti me take be 10 years.
0: Ni yan kan wie.
1: Enti we na
0: sai. Asa I quick do do. I quick do do.
1: Yan
0: twen yan hwe de be ba. Na ayo huzu.
1: Adeng.
0: Na July 10 de be ba ni akika e abobo akire wie de.
1: E di 10 years kwa na be ba se be ba.
0: I about 10 years. 10 years no ge bi enu na table na atenia.
1: Ah. Oh, send your judgment. Table in ten in Crana would be my
0: debut. Oh, Papa, say table in ten with the crew the table 10 8. You want to say, oh. Yeah. Front page, Crana, say Chiefs back Goldfields Takwa lease extension. Let Papa, I am for a war Takwa and Pata Muhono. Actually, Musa, the CIA will go first. Said the South African, says the CIA, you know. Said the number for HN is a mampain, yeah, not being said. Or be renew a year or more contract, you know. And now him for one part, more actually, ma, Mampany Momo, the animal more extension.
1: Okay.
0: Mampany Momo, the almost lemon pay, because in Puntujuman and your mom, Yamakuruno, or money so, and Tia him for any team for a wokrunum, and I say, Mampany Momo, then say, Goffert's minds, or what Takahono, or Bama more a year extension. Nabibian so, et me, Akoso Kama Kamantia, no, a year the daily guide, a day, a ban of paya. Oh, right, they won't say, Mao. You call the sports section or of the daily guide. I'll say Black Stars held by Wills in Cardiff. And he also the Daho or 2-4 set to cheer Black Stars at World Cup opener in Toronto. And he, Asante Maura, Papa, and first game in Panama, Bebono.
1: Yeah,
0: yes, now, or him point here, Kundjem.
1: Wow,
0: oh, no, so editing any culture. We see every Ghana, your first game, your name Panama, Ebebono, and he, and also Kakra, Edahua, your Mao Jerome Opoku edges patience after Ghana's draw with Wills. And he, Jerome Opoku and Rapa, Papa, your born a basso within the performance, you know, and so Akasa edit. Ya fa ye gamer ye ni Wills boy and say ye ma about ye adobre na ye ready ye Black Stars with me aye

0: Ede ama eye Ghana. 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I will say 11 years on. June 3rd disaster. 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
1: Oh, too bad.
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0: 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Enti papa eno eye kakra the daily graphics so e de by okor the daily graphics sports honzo de a. Na se eye Carlos Cruz finds hope in Wales draw. Na se draw na ye boy no. Coach, you know, any GDA award, Black Stars, mu said the TBiano, a baby, because in the first game, oh boy, I don't know. Now, over first game, my uncle, you know, we're taking lead. Now, the minute, you have a take, no, there's a, and also, a kakra, young coach, you know, Eddie, at 220, papa, me, you know, at the daily graphic, and the daily guide, Eddie Bano, pay, and then you want to pay, we'll show you, so no, you're the man who's 4 years, you know.
1: Mame, and I say, Dennis, Asamoa, Alatula. And Motin in Kano Pay, I will show this one. Okay, Allah, Munim.
0: The king.
1: Concern phobia and be a day, a year, Katebiaba.
0: Abbas is here.
1: Nah.
0: Concern phobia.
1: Yeah, concern phobia.
0: Okay.
1: Nipano Edin, ye Maxwell Ampon. Dodona friend, big time.
0: Big time.
1: Big time.
0: Big time.
1: Yeah, me Martin in campaign, but
0: Kuruma, yeah.
1: I'm so Kumasi.
0: Okay, okay.
1: Big time.
0: Okay.
1: Now you know a wakakra.
0: Okay.
1: But ne tinting you know say or chase appreciation and request for independent inquiry. Now or say a brand TV a year
0: appreciation and request for independent inquiry. Okay. Mm. Okay.
1: Now me okay. Kind kakra.
0: Okay.
1: Nah,
0: yeah. Nah, yeah. Say they won't send you. Yeah, fans started with because Ubo Julius with him. Say Julius, yeah, I have to say Waba. But the Jumano, you're not them.
1: You're
0: not them. You're
1: not them.
0: You're not them. You're not them. You're not them.
1: You're
0: not them. You're not
1: them.
0: You're not them. You're not them.
1: You're not them. You're not them. You're not them. You're not them. You're not them. You're not them. You're not National Chapters Committee Accra and date no omo de koya to February 2026 or say I write as a concerned member of Accra House of Folk Sporting Club to formally express my appreciation for fulfilling your pledge of 50,000 Ghana cedi to the account of the National Chapters Committee. Your dedication to honor this commitment reflects responsible leadership and tangible support for the work of the committee. Such action strengthens confidence among members and demonstrates dedication to the growth and stability of the club supporter structure. I also commend the National Chapters Committee for institutionalizing the Oak Seed Initiative. This initiative represents a strategic investment in the future of the club by nurturing young supporters and instilling the love, history, and identity of House of Oak in school children at an early age. By introducing pupils to the culture and values of the club, the committee is building long-term loyalty, sustaining the supporter base, and protecting the legacy of our great institution. However, I respectfully request that your office initiate a formal an impartial inquiry into the allegations made by the former organizer of the NCC, Mr. Muhammad Alassa, during a radio discussion. In that engagement, he made allegations of misappropriation of funds linked to MTN assistance against the former NCC chairman, Alhaji Akambi. Bro, for me, can I just say?
0: Tuaso.
1: Oh, just say.
0: Tuaso.
1: Oh, now just oh, cool school, Papa. Because me was all tears.
0: Me tears yet.
1: Because we are be chilling.
0: Me tears yet.
1: Because me yeah. Me di any kind, me ti ma kind. Then in chill, mono. Una cool school, Papa. Nafe. Ode no abuaye. Given the seriousness of these claims and their potential impact on the credibility of the National Chapters Committee and the wider House of Oak fraternity. It is important that the matter is addressed through a transparent and structural process. I respectfully propose that the committee consider an independent internal review or audit to establish the facts and upon conclusion communicate the findings to members in the interest of accountability and unity. It is also important to emphasize that these remains allegations and due process must guide any determination. Okay, a fair and objective inquiry will either clear the name of the accused or establish accountability where necessary, thereby safeguarding the integrity of the committee and the club. I trust in your leadership to handle the matter with diligence, neutrality, and a firm commitment to the principles that define Accra House of Oak Sporting Club. Yours faithfully, Maxwell, upon big time concern, PRO, and our ordinary mobile number account. I bet no go be friend number no ewe chain of here and we said the city. But found tea sick a crabby chim kit to have enough here. Young fan chill cop him saying, Binion one and a casa.
0: Papa, Medassi, big time crater, your kind of BBB. The Edicano. Or the abaso body man paying for. Na or the abaso body man paying for no baby you see ya. Ye pinchy mu pani ye allegation ya. Or the betu ja efa alleged can be home. Papa that time no ne NCC pany or dano. Na ochima MTM for sponsorship be.
1: Yeah.
0: Sika be ya ebe two muno. As a sikano ye mu any money a chili.
1: Yeah.
0: And tea or best sequen be as on paying for more day. Say a bema pre play ye. Aye, Jumana sa MTN sponsorship by ni sika bi ebeto e chira ye hu ba bi ase sika no fae no ye be hu ba bi ase sika no ye den e ko fae e ti se wutie nsem ni nyina firi suru besi foma de opa che nyina ne se ntanchi bi akoso abra na eye opanyi a obo ni de ya kan bi ono eye NCC panyi a no da no nti obese se mpanfo ohwe na sa asema o de atodwa no ye hwe kwan pa e betimi afa so ye hu nokra a womb.
1: Also, NCC National Organizer.
0: National Organizer. Okay. And Papa Otimu said, and yet, and yet, say, I can be 1 7 year kind of time. I know your organizer, no, and yet, and Tia Semna, I check about the call somewhere this year, February, no, the call.
1: Yeah.
0: But the basin there, young father said, Papa, near a bull league. And it's a near bull league, dear. Because the pressure, oh. Because team our papa obo league won't mean sign eh won't mean sign player na there be there na am court always obe tu esika na pressure san da no so no say team no won't mean nyam mere say obema o dis attention but papa say your real league no say your real league na and papa o de call you no say there we say here na ye nsa kan no mpanfo ma no anu ye bi say bi anya abotre pressure o ho nti ye be fro na ya tenase na ya hwese de asem no esiti ye. But Bibia and Kosuna Papa be seen, you know, still old sheep, old so air pem so they are. Or no abani etienne and numasema. Papa, I think there's a who baby as no echo. And the heart of folk, you know, Papa has, you know, once they see us all come once I acquire or him pony or him pona, the kita Bibia move. Inti acquire 1 man.
1: Okay.
0: And now, old Dini Juma Dibia, and who I would touch the piano, Papa, the Obeca Bia and a cocoa bobine. Because the Obera, and yet. Na how to folks support a static bo in painful binim dino. But Papa din be our bebo be and din and cobe bea.
1: Okay.
0: Dino and cobe bea. O support and so who su jube dia wood dino. May assure say, on so be a wanamo to a wood room timim pems on cobe bea. Papa ye may kaiwa. Once a timer, Yusuf.
1: Yeah.
0: I be penny position. Near Tilling Kappa. Near Huahuka, Yusuf, Eddie Cordeba, Bia, Yusuf, but the Vienna Bayano. Offer a crabby
1: onfa,
0: but time our preposition, idiot. Unam friend of Crown, no afro. No afro. But say Nippon, no position, we are. Who would the air cost to be him? It is a house of folks supporters, no? Anke call Mohua. Say we are supporter.
1: Okay.
0: Papa, I see who anamu to our to the Abua Club. No?
1: Yeah, be sure hold him. But yeah, they are such as you know. Young chair, Omo MD, any or statue, you may know my Kakran crowd, your officer, a torture Kakra, dear now officer, Julius Bene, a moon, our Yena Fiembra, the other Matessons. Because house issues, no, a dorsal pa.
0: Papa has issues, dorsal.
1: A dorsal. And Bakua, and Rana make kind of a Wahan. I say, and sad. Sad. What you say? Sad. And this is how the person captioned it. House of folk LC threatened with FIFA following hotel debt in Togo. What you say? And these are some of the things that it could be a story in Ukraine.
0: No, I
1: said that in Nam Kwemu Papa. But communication director, be your tio, beba. But the MDR, one no air frontier the club. Yeah, the club are sharing, sir. As the new MD, I want to air the new direction of the club. New direction of a club. And your club, Ketua.
0: How's the football?
1: And your club, Ketua. And he said, what for MD? Now, say MD no entity enter the way forward of the club. Ebi on Benifuaka. But supporters, millions of supporters, ah, Womotia Manone, Ebi Tikumashi, Ebi Watakwa, Womontia Diakoso.
0: There will be anti.
1: And to just appear and let your fans know, say, me budget team, no, this is the direction I'm the team. No, Ebi, you want to tell your supporters that when you're ready for that job, and I said, Jumano, will be power turn or the man. And I said, Jumano, I told him, and I was who be here. But as young as you are, I will be a football person. We're the Ghana Football Association. Why you're Jumama Calf? Ah, man, for who say, who are Nimunyam, who are standing? We are credibility. We bet me a year, Jumani ye. I'm a Nimunyam Abano. Say, I don't want to talk even the La Uncle who cry. A man for the catcher said, the La no a visible. Echo.
0: Echo. 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
1: Edaho
0: Oba e timi de ka edaho etwen wo.
1: And ye same stati league.
0: Ye same stati league.
1: E Canada ho.
0: Untiminto. But uwe ye na wo pam coach. Untiminto. But uwe ye na no wo pam coach asem na edaso da ho. Enti anamo be na wo utu. A wo betimi amaye assurance say. Ye stati season we na how to folk. Sa asem na firi wo akoda has ade ne ho. House of folk facility no ho structures no at saying structures are all by over 2 years no saying the city but ye who said any be ye we season no papa nka as MD ese nka baba bonten even one of fans abekasa ye we season ye we season no ye nyina papa ye tie nim de ba ye pam didi as MD no oba abonte as any o money no obetimi a chirem
1: the new direction
0: ye kwa
1: supporters mun
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0: they be starting new season
1: I mean
0: the whole talk the odi ko ni nyina bi ni wo players na wo no papa so obeja bi kwan say unja bi kwan because of pressure wo nti nobody knows
1: the smaller clubs kwan o munye de big clubs
0: say say wo ko media no so clubs bi a starting e de o ni ssc players bi so o mo pato but what to say has a started kwan say o tu sa no because odi ka so no wan tua papa bibi ani wo betimi ayama na yeye how to folk papa e team kese
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0: 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Nchiche proper measures in it
1: because as the fans no ehun mu say omu wo far away from the club because they cause our club no nyina no e bia ni ba mienu miensa pe e na ya we me ya sure say the entire the national chapters committee chairman aye Abdullah Yusuf e bia want me ma bon tin me kasa no and now say when you're vibrant say
0: on TV
1: because
0: bibi anywhere
1: sana aye Womu former NCC chairman Elvis. A do baby or Bob and Tibeca said, Bordo Crown Tanaso. Bordo Crown Tim Tanaso. Because a new money be a honoma, yet in Namusa. We are penny, now Sabi, I owe Simpa penny. What you say? But we are MDDR. At least, I was say, would Timmy establish a very firm relationship with your supporters? Firm relationship
0: with your fans.
1: Day to day. Kobi, eye Jones crowd back woman.
0: Eye kasama fuma supporters no.
1: O back crowd ni fika.
0: Na there na what?
1: Kobi ba, what is all supporters asem? Apart from so o ba.
0: Information no crowd ni wo.
1: Sunday o baba match.
0: Ya baba match wa na supporters mra no. 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
0: 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Se all ba no. So even though papa obegi team no e wo kwan mu. 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
0: aye mfie keke ne kita omo
1: supporters ne betimi a rally their support behind their md depending on the relationship a
0: ode be ma omo
1: no e be establish between one a year and support this. House of Folk support a BN Chrome Hanma. Mami Mia line into Nami Musom said the latest updater, House of Folk Ikuta, regarding your palm womb coach, the Eba, Omo MD, or by the direction of Sode, a year club Neko, House of Folk support a BN.
0: Obianim.
1: Support a BN.
0: Bianuo Nimo Kruma.
1: And Tiaba Tudin said, Yanya MD.
0: MD.
1: Naya man Bosumia Ketia Kesia. Your man entitlement be in your man kakanka class on your drama. Not just for him, say, Obe show off, say, I'm the MD of the club. Minkasa, I'm the MD of the club. Ye pama, ya pam, ye owe any explanation to our supporters. Me, ye MD of the club. Just like that.
0: Now, what's in crime media and so team nimi and cut him no one sem to say, ye bono, e will be vufro.
1: Ebiani,
0: I can't want to be. So, what are the NSC? The SNP party at the far club on honey, who now bet my mobi at it. So, papa, information be all crowd with the agra. Young farm communication diet and information be all crabbed diamano. Oh no, Casama club, no. There be any the ends on the baby defender. But the Abba or Badger fans were honored the Emma. There be Albert for Paloha or Parado. Now, same BSC. Or Parababa show as well. Now, same BSC. No baby defender.
1: And young one was
0: there. There be Parado Baba show as well. Defense in Kwa number 5.
1: And check out your Baba.
0: Because
1: Umber Frenna directing his own good tier show. Now, Uncle Pebby being country. But the point is that supporters in Ankasan only are disappointed in the MD. House of Folk supporters, about 80-70% of them, are disappointed. Yeah, yeah, Tianum no. Sometimes, only complaints in the bar, your voice audio, eki cancer, sir. But yes, you try say, being at the other side of the story. Stop.
0: Yeah.
1: May I share with the supporters? Yeah, Cray and Central Phone, yeah, bread to lay hands on just a story from House of Folk.
0: House of Folk.
1: One story. Open one story, every House of Folk. Open breast, sir. Unya. And to support us, no, Omudiyao. Omudiyao, papa. Especially that vibrant young guy, yes, why, Womu MD, no, Julius Emuna. Womu Ediyao, one hook, yes, yepa. And Tiaba said, I don't pay with ya. I was set or getting closer with the supporters.
0: With the supporters.
1: Only supporters in Gaza. Because minimum House of Folk supporters. The Omuye, Omuye, Nana, a day will come out. omo be rise against you
0: omo sorry ebeya se omo ntimi ntena se sa anhwe wo omo ntimi ntena se sa anhwe de wo ye na de papa nya de a obetimi akọ region bia se wo ba yi unya nko aprobo regions ni bia nko aprobo onko aprobo 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
1: because on the no at least
0: Because papa, meme how ne say ya ngudi ye ba ye. Wo how to folk na wo ne wa pamu coach papa, untimi sign ne. But wa pamu coach o. O pamu coach no. Communicate bia ni wa wo de ba say ba ko ni mienu we bi ntia bia papa. Ni ye pese coach ni G League mai. Wa timi an G League amai ti ye ja no kwan. Bibia ni ho e te sa. And also kra na wo wa pamu coach no. O san de ka. A ka no won say papa e twetwe court a update bia ni wo bi anya firi ho.
1: You don't communicate.
0: Update communicate bia ni wa e firi wo ba. O firi abeka to say o ye di office a bia he say bia lawyer no ni we na na ya kenkan dia ma o. No anu no firi na on fa bia.
1: How to folk bia? Apart from board na ABR, and penfo a kukudam, and that's why yen to me and question woman juma muya kesiano. Apart from board, no, from the MD level, I be pim the last person there. The only person working, I am visible. I am Kwame Parado.
0: Oh no,
1: the only
0: Parado,
1: person
0: Papa
1: working,
0: Parado, pe.
1: Because me are sure say Parado ne juma no the communication director. Say MD crown a kahwa.
0: Obeye. Enkobe
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1: o ti ase
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0: about supporters dey omonye so you are Yusuf Betna 366 ke say omontuya
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0: oh omonye
1: because no
0: money omontuya
1: no but the supporters are always right
0: supporters dey omontuya
1: no they are right because the ekoso team no bo munya information the team is far away from the supporters
0: they tell na mo o ka bi omontuya no
1: kasamba o bere no tuya team na so
0: onka ho wono waji team ni se wuye nti wuye de aye ne yenhwe because they make up ya untie the open house obe nti koso ana ye wajuma
1: nti are you telling me say MD abodawro e say na me share supporters nyina wa ha na ma be chemo kwan ya me run club no ene kwan ya me ne supporters ye be kan bom ne ya page house of poker supporters emba
0: on baba
1: nti o mun contribute
0: on baba
1: ah
0: ba u jani na ma Yusuf so no nko anko no ko a otime nko ko
1: Yusuf de oye ye running up and down say say bisika na ye pokra nkasa
0: nkasa nkasa nke
1: e bi asa enti obetan ba bi adwene no oti ase enti we are only calling on Julius Benemuna say and the silent no the supporters of the club enti ase
0: aburo so
1: no mo enti ase e wo say okasa because there are so many other issues aba was mpenfo emo motinti Julius we dey you know kakra bi na ye dey ama ona fi what do be dey aba or say even common lineup kra they can't even post it before the games say a bomb matcha
0: now the lineup go to our speech
1: lineup kra no house of folk page be kwani bin na ho
0: na we to go adwuma
1: when you to go adwuma any is my adwuma it is true it means that system be nya adwuma ho and the system is being supervised by a certain MD system be nya adwuma system be nya adwuma yen fa no ento kakra na echi no ya be hwe na as in my brother my show Kwame Opari will soon come and defend us from okay Abraphobia and do a buyer. Okay, and yeah okay. Yeah Kwame dear menya show so beba. Because Kwame dear
0: unim dear koso.
1: Why yet the also ibia?
0: No unim dear koso papa.
1: Kwame aye first na house of folk aye PRB. Near friend Muhib Said.
0: Yeah.
1: Muhib Said.
0: Yeah.
1: A very brilliant communicator. A very, very brilliant communicator, Muhib Said. I'm saying I'm saying it's a story. Be I don't know how it is. No credit. No Mukasa will free manas.
0: Yeah.
1: I can't confirm that story. Muhib Said. Who bet me a friend Muhib? Muhib. So me moto echi. Me nam form. Me jina koko lie. But he was a very fantastic communicator. Muhibu ekoye. Kwame beji aduma ya okute aduma mi.
0: Kwame sungu na nima asida.
1: Aduma Kwame ye. Me say. At the same way, communication, general manager, MD, at the same time. House of Folk, why not tenenka? Why in the world House of Folk, I will tenenka? But as I'm not saying, you tell Bia, you bring a certain Kwame Opariado, you are Trinity. Now, I bet pay communication for, and church, you can't cross.
0: You be defend, you be not say my order. I told you.
1: No, you can't pay penny for mother. Now, you cause a problem. Okay, Wisdom, so say, Maestro, the lineup issue is wrong. I always see our lineup on X before we start our games. Okay, first one, so, House of Folk, Nibian, the Dubai. Okay, Mate, okay, Michael, Kofi, I see, Maestro, don't you also have problems in your Kotoko?
0: That's it.
1: My kind of radio, so say, Menye Hasini, Menye Kotoko ni.
0: Oh, yeah, confess that, crowd. I was
1: Menye Hasini, Menye Hasini, China. Menye kotoko ni ne enye kotoko ni china. And I care less about whatever you say.
0: Na za baba kotoko muni mse problem uti ya asesan ya de board wabai.
1: Aye.
0: Nti board no so yanu nseche. Eduwa.
1: But I've stated it on record. Menye hasi ni minye. Minti minye any of them da. What you say? And kamdebe kususu bribi. Nankambi akwajunu mwa. Anase.
0: Anase. Ubeti na washalo mefsi wa.
1: Mbebi ya nama juni mewza. Ala ye movie on it.
0: Papa Noah, all the supporters buy.
1: Yeah.
0: Supporters are San Ko Germany. Eko tie Germany for some como. 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
0: I think say no come where 200 and so utie price that's why yezi ni papa akubia $11,000 $11,000 ni papa enya mampanyi na de obekwa interview no
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0: One or two questions are good to me.
1: Because I may call Obia, me do a baby some same fan, I may call my cousin, may call ABA US. Me call Eddie, I make us a make her work up. 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
0: know, some questions in the bummer. 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
1: 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betimi dis sika na ye ah mobilization of our fans no enso ka ho enti se engineers and planners in fact sika na ye pe over $15 million no se as of now yenya even $10 million now buying so you $1 million to mobilize Ghanaian supporters to go and watch this historic feast. menya sure say aban no eka menya sure say aban into me
0: the eka ko no papa slot there the amom no o say yeah world cup we amon for the campaign o
1: and na me catch us
0: world cup we amon for the campaign
1: and na me catch us supporters na edit team na chi from day 1 and sure talk
0: and yeah bomb na
1: wo mu etwa kwantentini wo mu ye catch us say board na 276 constituencies ye check
0: yeah yes
1: each
0: na ye amon bia for chiri akọ
1: akọ da hotel EDD in the name of a bank. Na afemu wi ayasam mo pediam aso mo botom dia ada na yemfa eye the normal supporters no yang factor mun kan no nyina ya bank sikan bia mobilization sika ya bia ni and don't forget World Cup in so e my huge sums of money and tc EDB ekọ and as e ni nyina ekọ to the sports fund ma I am sure say major component I will say factor power no e support base and to catch am say the supported 80 na ekọ 80 supporters to go and support a team or call a World Cup. Because even in Cameroon, even in the other African cup games tournament, I mean for a country like Egypt. Dear Egypt, what the flight Boeing a case minusiwa supporters and central for IMA Napa Mudikanko. Mudikanko mobile share the group game. 3 matches, no?
0: No.
1: Musha, the first batch will come home. The second batch will go. The ultimate sport. Ya pake, no? Womu ya mani ye fekeke. Obi yan complaini. Abay bi yan complaini. Say, oh, na ne boarding. And where ye ken? Look at the other countries that will qualify and how many of their supporters will come. At the same cost, oh. At the same cost. Sa 11,000. Ebi obi kwa diye baye baye $15,000. But the government will never complain. Obenya mobilization the amount support base etumiaba. But they do sports so oh yeah pesika ya DNA sure to turn say ni say yes it is true but it's the responsibility of the government. Enyo bi said ye. Enti yam fast supporters in call 18 ni wan wan de. Work up. Oh. Ala.
0: Amo kwa anso na monam no. Enti On the issue of say obekone unti on sentiment canvas na de papa o de sa subo ne bo bi enye yi
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1: yes a man government was serious business. Of which the World Cup counts.
0: Yes.
1: Because catch him say government it was serious business in things here they supported so kwa. Menu nya dwene. Because say any serious business and consider corporate Ghana. Corporate Ghana o menye for the Christmas o. But because the World Cup is serious business e da ban na kuma so nti e no serious sika. E ma engineers and planners you have $5 million. E bi you have $3 million. Na any serious business and ko beden o ko serious sika. Na ya serious sika say World Cup na de kobo ho bra. Ade na obeka say we supporters of him. Ade na obeka chem say supporters no ebia 80, ebia 40 ne yemom nko. Ade ntia because wo mom ti amano ne won kwa no. We are going to spend hugely on them. Ever spend
0: so we ti min go fan say akwa.
1: Obema ne pair them.
0: Yeah, we ti min go fan
1: say akwa. Obema ne ticket. Ebi crown so won ma, obe fly omo from one city to the other to go and support. Enti no de e ye serious. As a supporters, I was saying, accommodate you over time. 10 beer to coin beer supporters. You're factored. Ah, Dubai, we saw a mom called Dubai, and they will tell you, sir, one is very, very expensive.
0: Yeah, but not on fly from Dubai to Qatar anytime. Correct, boss. Yeah, name
1: yeah, is Sika. I have a Sika. And to why now? Ala yenko enim bi.
0: Papa yenko yenko mame nko eye Thomas Tepati. Party. Papa. Ene omo nko mo na aye koso wo eye English FA no nshisha amo ye se edu ho England players no nshiki Thomas Tepati because of allegations near there. That Thomas Tepati so no.
1: Yeah.
0: Papa minim se before ye de Thomas Tepati koka team ne ho no. FA ni nim sa ne omo ni nyina dada.
1: Yeah.
0: FA ni nim hawa eda brandi ye no so. But de meka na no pa ni se. Papa ye se FA no ne management committee members.
1: Yeah.
0: And the technical team ni nyinano. Omone party and omon psyche ye. Omon psyche ye because the England for start you omuye bi ana attention no.
1: Yenchiano
0: yenchiano. Yenchiano yenchiano no. Yenchiano yenchiano papa. Ye ka ye de why enti yenchiano ne bebata ho.
1: I urim de me kan fa we no ho. I think say work up ne FIFA dia.
0: Okay.
1: Enye England dia. And FIFA and Nyama a precede every game be abe making sure so be abe England when you superpower obet my catch FIFA say men chia one player what you say and tinidi e FIFA say there say England decided so on chia one player they'll be fine, there'll be sanctions on them and ti woman team from penya de omoye no. The tournament is for FIFA,
2: the tournament is for FIFA
1: so omo person omo tro e come FIFA. FIFA better responded to them. What you say? FIFA better responded to them. Because other than that, I won't chat Thomas Patidian. And I won't chat Ghana Nibia.
0: We going to be Matthew Obi now.
1: I won't chat Thomas. Yeah, I won't chat Obi. I won't chat player Bia. No, Jina, now you're born national anthem and alcohol.
0: And Baba, the mean who is a umber say, attention be no more pay. Attention be no more pay. It is a call round to sir. Near you play, I know mindset. Every few tournament now, your best your components because once Papa, who you think your idea be our own? Papa say, never told so. We any power here, the overdrain.
1: Yeah,
0: Pate any power. Papa's answer me, I can say, be and there be a bony dean bata home. Gabba this time, Grano, on ten and cabby.
1: But be sure, sir, before I call in a crying any dean come on. So, you okay, your mouth call up. And nobody didn't come on. Can you play all that? Nina, a bebum. What you say?
0: Papa, do you want me affecting in any way?
1: Well, we nipa.
0: We nipa.
1: We nipa. But me feel, say, sa se me shase o, enko fo yukru mwa. Ya mani biyo, oni na mwa o yene juma obo no bo o yene bibi ya. 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Say, work up baba. 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
0: 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master ti say no papa se pate ye ni England ebo no master ti say no me nim se park no so pressure omo de be man na no be den
1: omo be ban pressure
0: supporters no omo service omo
1: ebo no US
0: ye ebo no US but papa and ti say die ya yesu supporters e de be ko hu no
1: omo de supporters abe bu no
0: Abofuno di ebe kwa, ombe kwa India numbers. 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
1: Yeah.
0: And then yeah, maybe a party better go back to Villarreal be him. But say we stay focused. Our this World Cup we are going up a performance, you know, and lift it to a level be a year pa. We bet me a new club. Yes, World Cup na papa eko no. Yenwi ye no, na man for chance be bre pie. Yenwi ye no, na man for chance be bre pie.
1: England cry so mo free visas to the US.
0: Oh you wa.
1: Tom baba be go.
0: Baba mba free visa. De de onbe ye de pa.
1: But Ntiano do muntimi nka so mo
0: Ntiano. Ntiano do muntimi nka so mo Ntiano.
1: Tournament in FIFA de anyo mo dia.
0: Papa, obetimi aya ma wa final.
1: Obetimi aya ma
0: fa.
1: And there's one chair
0: obi. What's in the bono?
1: I was seen bo one chair obi a. We want to make James Obechia Jordan as a captain. No way, Trump, no way, and Chia Party.
0: No way, Chia, the power flow.
1: Any mini bedroom, so I'm a bomb. The grammar. Bibi Bayo, what does it?
0: Mm-hmm.
1: Okay, Okay, young queen, anime. Na young queen said, is he a tear? Na young queen said, is he a tear? We say, okay, smash you say England is not a superpower in FIFA. Okay, Asari, Samuel Asari, okay, you two check your facts well. England in team can't just say, superpower or FIFA until or quite one chair will be a FIFA tournament. It's never true. And see, ain't me crazy, see that. Into me, in fact, the US cry, host cry can never do that. Sorry, Michael, let me give you more education on that. Why, your power is your power within the corridors of it, but not FIFA's tournament. Into me, maybe joke you or as a main child be that any possible. Okay, young winner and come on a fee, young co. Any winner,
0: the new rules, no
1: new rules, no. Chama Fatu, a year YouTube page in his own mammy, nafi, and she bakumi rubia, a waha. Nafi, we are Yamoboso Nafi Yonko. Mekaya Nafi, what me, Achrasia.
0: Okay.
1: We are the confirmed new rules for the 2026 World Cup. Throw in countdown.
0: Throw in. Sebo Naba. You have a throw, no, yeah.
1: You will throw in countdown. 5 seconds.
0: 5 seconds.
1: If a player deliberately delays the restart of play, the throw can be given to the opposition.
0: And he said true no wafa ball now obeto no 5 seconds. So who jina home 5 seconds in ikwema.
1: Ye
0: be jama the opposing team now na na ebo no.
1: Ye be kuta England for na kuta uma.
0: Kuta 5 seconds I say Ghana be je. Na to no tem na yen kwa anim. And he say who team delay hunu bia. Okay. And he no ye true in so home sem no no.
1: E ya sem. Goal kick countdown.
0: Goal kick countdown.
1: 5 seconds.
0: 5 seconds. Say ball now abba. Opponent will be a go kick out bebo. Say Benjamin is in a chida. At least 5 seconds. I saw Bobo on a manicum. I'll be passing so 5 seconds. Oche na no way, who man tente.
1: And to say also applies to deliberate attempt to run down the clock and can result in a corner being awarded.
0: So, who are 5 seconds in a swan? You better in a corner the etiao. 5 seconds, no, so keke o.
1: Point. If they fail to do so, the substitute cannot enter the field for at least 1 minute, and the team must continue with 10 players.
0: And to say you will be a film, no, all free park and so no. And you can say about 10 seconds.
1: No, no, you a game, no, say bye.
0: It be bye.
1: You need last game.
0: Wales, you know, Wales
1: game. Unse ye Marvin send a ye film.
0: Yeah.
1: Na ye Alidu Seydou
0: Abano. Alidu Seydou Abano.
1: Unse Marvin corner fourth official and so man enko.
0: Yeah.
1: Because send a year corner, see a man in court. What you are saying?
0: Yeah.
1: And I said, Momo,
0: said you.
1: Because ye send a year, ne film. But ye in the film, no. Unso nanti ya, chea.
0: No, ye are chiando.
1: Chea, man, it blows out 10 seconds.
0: 10 seconds, no.
1: Answer.
0: And
1: so, yes, or the corner. I don't
0: see the picture. Yeah, but my own, for some time. 1 minute to be answer. It's about 10 seconds, no cranny. You can answer far line, also 10. But which you find, chea, oh, baby, yes, baby, a bear will be a. Which me for a quarter, Drew.
1: Unfield treatment. 1 minute. Players who are treated by the physio must stay off the field for 60 seconds. There are some exceptions, including goalkeepers, injuries, and if the opponent is booked or sent off. What you say? And to when you're on field
0: player, we're not parking, so boy, we're playing 15 or no.
1: Yeah. And 1 minute.
0: 1 minute. Per.
1: Now, 1 minute in the SO. Na it treat you here. I see a time of carbon.
0: Yeah, time carbon.
1: 60 seconds.
0: Say, bro, 1 minute now.
1: Aye. As could you know, 60 seconds. But the only exceptions to it, you
0: goalkeeper at the end.
1: And so yeah, your booking will be there. A different. What you say? And then also, I say, your share. And then, super. Players covering their mouth. Any player covering their mouth in a confrontational situation with an opponent may be sanctioned with a red card.
0: player obe katawa no ayi te se wo kan asem bia no
1: at Ghana ni England
0: England ebo
1: na bia England player ke bi bia Ghana player
0: Ghana player
1: wa
0: katana no
1: eno sa no bia
0: ntokwa bi na ye bia na wo asem kasi bi na wo kan chire no nti eno sa no
1: red card
0: state
1: di enye se wo nipa latu la mini
0: ya me kasi ma chire odia but opponent ne de se wo de wo sakatawa no se wo kan asem bia red card
1: state. So it will remind everybody of a Zinedine
0: Zidane
1: and Materazzi.
0: Yeah, Materazzi dia
1: no. Yes, no. And you know, so say here na you di home come on. Now I say corners can be checked. VAR can make sure that a corner has been correctly awarded. But this must be done quickly and before the restart.
0: Nti yaje corner kick no late VAR no be check corner na yaje no. Nti me nje ne tell yeah ya no waje no. Say say oji a VAR no be kwa ko check ten times wa. Okay.
1: Second yellow cards can be reviewed. Players sent off for two cautions can have the second booking checked, but there will be no reviews for potential second yellow cards. What you say?
0: Second yellow card, you know. Mm-hmm. You better check it.
1: You better check
0: player and so on. You have caution for two times, you know. And you review will be
1: yeah.
0: So the SF fatter one,
1: no. No. And these are some a few key ones that. I will say you mentioned for today because of time. Now, we are you into me and call your name.
0: Papa, when would you be so chill? Yep, say by your map at any kind of line and him. So, why jump at that when you be here?
1: If you can pay $150,000 to your former technical director for almost a year now, what is the basis of playing in the league or winning it? Going to Africa comes with a lot of thousands of dollars. We as a then players and coaches owing players and coaches for more than 3 months. No, we don't run football that way. And Yusuf Draman anyway Eddie Ebaye show. So Chaka Palmer say good morning boss. Spoken so well, thank you. And Chaka Palmer, Eddie Abba, Maestro, these new rules will surely affect the North African countries going to the World Cup from Abraphobia and on the way. Eddie, I am for calls,
0: okay.
1: Nothing, we are. Samuel, I said, we should let Pate stand first in the line. Any England player who refuses to greet Pate should be boycotted by the rest of our players. Pate is not proven guilty. Yes, exactly the point. So until proven guilty, no, you're presuming you say, or you're innocent. Maestro, no European country is sponsoring any supporters to the World Cup. People prepare for their own trip. It doesn't still matter. Yeah, can you die? Yeah, die na yeka. So both the baby Omo Fabim Ko and yeah, say me mama a situation of the Egyptians and how they organize Omo support and other key stakeholders to their major tournament. The American, I don't know. So European teams Omo Fabim Mo so I know yeah me matter. But why we are not carrying numbers from our country to go and support? No, that is a matter of concern to me. And she said, oh, a different opinion. You can share it. I respect your opinion. Now you say it to me. Mavis, I believe you. I say, people talk power. You don't understand, Maestro. You hit the nail on the right head. And also, Eddie Wayne, Eddie, bye. Yamva calls, Nikakra. 0302216545. 0302216546 young call lines no so ba no wire ntem na obi so atumi awemu ebi ewo honma. Hello, good morning. Hello, good morning. Yes, I'm Pacho Weni. Let me
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1: I know I faint pa I'm so weather ninty 0302216545. Hello, good morning. Hey, mummy, line, yes, I'm Patrick. Yes, I'm Patrick. Can we be able to
3: go? Soccer International Maestro.
1: Papa, you're on
3: here now. I'm going to say, the whole thing now, I'm going to say, my bet, anyone, I'm here with me, Maestro. I'm in champion from the city, and I'm Chinese, and supporters, and beat up from the American, and a pretty, I say, only a free sports, and you, Papa, and you, Samu. Now, I said, I'm going to have food, and I'm going to have food. Blah blah, and you know, or blah, or something, or blah, and I chop up, the best day, took up for the rest of them. But they helped now, I mean, he said, kind of go. My boy, who's so Paladunica, Paladunica, up to now, Unibi, what I said, the rest took up for the Nana, on Pip Mano. Now, Saga, now, about some of somebody's uncle.
1: Yes, Kakrebi, Nevinaco, Kakrebi.
3: Let's say, I said, the supporters be ever say this car, what they say. The message says, can I say no? And yes, some supporters don't know what they are, and also be a sky day, and because but they say, Shatawale TV, somebody who knew I had a TV, what they say.
1: Yeah.
3: I don't tell the supporters be, who do you be, ever say this car? That's a drum, they also want to find Uncle Sakamas too.
1: And when first supporters, you didn't say World Cup, no, they jig a crack, free.
3: My supporters, you know, or the idea, they also so. I don't know, Master Tawane needs somebody more. Who are supporters here? Yeah, who more blow? I just say.
1: Crack free.
3: My supporters, you know, or the idea, they also so. I don't know, Master Tawane needs somebody.

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1: Pegu, Max Souk, 1911 Football Club, Rainbow Colors. I want to say, MD, no, Ube Blimuno, Bebre. By half an hour, no, MD Kurano, or any of us, our house of Foko. You know, Koku, you know. MD, no, so folk, MD, you will mean, oh, one meal, what say, or no, what to be taking decision about club, no. You know. Now, I tell you, I say, You know, and you might add me obi or Benny Dear has in the only thing for my catcher and say, now, my four coma, you ring, you learn you have to chibibri. Maybe I'm going to pick up, I didn't become a catcher. Your fire couldn't really have to chibibri, you know, because the real Yama Echo F funnel. Oh, see, now I say, Mufre, NCC Chama, Mufrena, or Fan, Baba Reduma, share choir on Paso, or then call out what one call Anano. Well, who say Yama Echo say, what do you say ASAP now? Half. What do you say about ASAP when I know so? See a boy like. How many times? And I'm about to see the place the cat dream as you, Chiaka. And two of you can place the boy to tell you, but I'm going to say, I'm back.
2: Hey, no crepa.
1: And to the name I have, I said, book club, you know, I said. And what club is it? And your papa. And this is the club, you know. And yet, sir, who do you place the cat? Players must be said, I can't last much in your season. It's all work out to train, see a good training. Let me try a couple of months. I never could hear you. But you have a friend playing for a player. You are running half so folk, no. And you are in cool here at the Mac Club, no. Club, no, only called Joshua. It's been our club, no. And yet, one of our other day, as a communication director, Miss Solly, the Mac one of our other. My sorry, Miss Solly, my sorry. Let me share. I'm only men sending in here. Open the trendy club, you accept a ton of power of a lot of air. You put to my back and pay you for no, and a power of a radio do money yet. Ding! The book of the family created so, but they do not necessarily have the black club. No, how many times? Communication is a big lab, but when I check it off, I add.
2: That you will be anyhow.
1: Yes, because you want to hear the black club, and so, and the ultimate in the new Papa Jack, I'm not hearing at them, but it's so different club, or flat club they want to ma, or you can say, Next year, you can go for any match. This is a tournament. Yes, the budget for 12 and so on. First, I'm not sure what.
2: If
1: you are buying, you are qualified for tournament. Not supported to DHA at the Kuomo. Not a buying set, my book for two, some of the supporters are part of that. You say, you put one of our supporters and one for it. How many European countries from the next year to look at the African country? I'm going to say, you look at
2: them. Make ready, I'm in TSC. Ghana for any one man. Me, Nimbomo, opinions are yes, share.
1: No, that's all. You want to talk to what you have supported here, co? And you put money for the ball, can we boss yourself for 20 my blast and confess everything came money from my grandpa and then tournament? Because you need Ghana.
2: Mm. 0302216545.

0: Hello, good morning.
1: Good morning, Papa Maestro.
0: Yes, I'm Pacho. When you?
1: Champa, Fobi, and you work for there.
0: Champa, and I'll be able to call
1: you. Oh, Papa, let me ask you, you work
0: for. Okay. Me and you?
1: I'm in more about so let me share some personal stuff with you. Let me share a few things. We work for you. I work with you, man. You start to be a piano. Papa, support us as more open up. Hey, I'm a hobby tree. Papa, what do you say?
0: Kafra.
1: And they do according to so. They say, I say, then you encounter in Nigeria. Oh, some of my folks will remember that they did a blast at the Dicasso.
0: Oh, Debbie, Minabute.
1: Oh, I know, Papa.
0: And I didn't have a chair. And then you have
1: a chair. Who will be at the end of the time?
0: And I didn't have a chair. Hello, good morning.
2: After one chair, a brown one chair.
0: As I can experience, man, be able to call you.
2: Yanko Pound the Boko now, sir.
0: Namikusu cry, pa,
2: into the Yanko Pound voice, and yes, I see. The Papa and Naji Mabadu, Mamishan, Pa, Michan, I say. So I last week, you didn't be baby, Mamishan, the Ubia, Mamisha, the Papa, Chas, or Sesbi, and I want my support, I black wash it. Sports College Association, you would be Takrahano. Sisi, you need chamber. It is say, you have to straw to the IED. Straw to me, you say, you are qualified for World Cup. You have a pa, Mahama, Abekasa. Say, you know, what the European countries, US, what the Omobubenben World Cup, or Cha, ABR, Tinker, because stadium, or the amount. Your best, you see, who share petrol, you see, and I'm 15, 1 liter, and I'm 15.2. A man, you see, Casimono, El Costro. It is a Mr. Also, when you're Visa, Chautit, Naco, USD, and Gidis, and Uqua, Nadia Beba.
0: When you're on Visa on your day,
2: on your ticket. This is when you're visa, just take to Naco, Coco Hell Bo, Boko, and yes, Omano, the Sibaby, Kakono, and you use him, Mano.
0: Why, dear, who can't?
2: Apart from Ibrahim Mahama Sikana, Minusa Yakase, Minusa Kasa Abba. What is Kana Minusa Ako?
0: And Unyasua, Edison,
2: and Timu Missa Minister, Mufa Minister, Missa, go for promising your Missa Abana.
0: The same pledge, I'm a crab. Subject of discussion. Hello, good morning.
3: Good morning, performance too.
0: Yes, I'm Pacho Waini.
3: But let's see, you can say, Domi.
0: Domi, Boko,
3: dear. Rather than the Boko.
0: Into a minia.
3: But the English wants to patire. Amontiano. Amontiano is a boy at home. You're the patidi anymore. Mantian in a chair from Sonyako. You're a boy born in any busy charm. It's a better money, so. By and then,
4: Pacho, incoming Piaro, or Betty Maria.
0: Why,
4: I'm not talking about me.
0: Nana, I don't pay me by me, Huno.
4: Oh, and I'm in China. Nana, Mama, the mission after the
0: year.
4: Nana, Mama, the Majumana, or the Kakotokasem, Kotokasem, who's here, what you have here, in the Kotoko supporters. In Tinana, there will be an Bomodia Birdman of the Kakotokasem, Kotoko supporters, ate you. Hey, Papa, Minia Payado, dear, said the Minia and the canoe. Apparently, you're so Bonabasu. 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support and after this time also support na has to focus me na na so na yen kwa enuma we dem tranche at the proper time no na to go for there e be to receipt at so na team na be here dia prepare papa the cash support system the cash support system na dey do be dia so be say linya no be no o mi na butre what you say cash say be say be say be yen to so cash yen to o e fan say e dia what you say you are doing nyansa e dey cash o ko mo ba me say e dey cash wa sa so what you problem and no cause no problem asema ba na ye kan say na be abai be hu e fan say support some bono the support say to kwa ya obi dey chere to to ayampia asa ayampia but to ye fa so be na wo so
0: ayampia
4: asa but to ye
0: eh when ni panu timi say problem o
4: only the problem problem no cause no
0: o say say kan ho asem nyen ne
4: enti
0: enye platform we so na so
4: be kusa ka em dia na wanya wo sebi Doctor Scott, one of the chairman, then two Doctor Scott, one of the chairman. Never a plant punching. A drum of a problem, and the question will problem. Now, supporters are some Abba. The whole nation will be a car once a month. Who do not want to try and play? I'm proud of someone also. Never say, Pestalency, John Dramani Mahama. On my door, my son is a woman of Manoko, a sense and Pentaswa, in the other day, the Liberty Huna, Nana Funya Yasso. And now, I don't say, a quick number. The best sense of a president, a country of Fasubiano, complete body now, said what it is, and also. This can buy, I say, let us support the same to Kano. Says Kano, Abba, with the Mudia Sanskana, Abba, because I and you said Shatawale and the job public. I can't say $1 million. Now Shatawale because I just own TS Cano and took off a film. What I say, stone boy, that's not
0: and watch my $100,000.
4: $100,000 for that. Say, it's a problem in India, and I said, the people who are hooker at the course of America. 777 penny for the one come back. To you, Brian, a Bible hooker, the only minister who are now in Sika, the woman say, you have a power for the best way. That's all it's all Okonyaban shot and you took on. Mamu boss, what I said, I don't know. Okonyaban shot, I got you to find. To support us now, let's be team letty, and we can see the kind you cry, a boy who has come on, I fancy, and the kind that you see a city shop because of last 20. That's a net, the Biaba, you see, support us a film. Let me check good to 40-40, and I said that Pugu Chakapama, which you program it as
0: Mate, Mamina, Sina, Yemfa Freno, and for Asia. I can kind of messages, be a buy, a besign. I can kind kakra aka ewo hona fibibia ayakama Black Stars are touching down with US of A. A home videos ina ni the main issues ina no. 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
6: Did you know that Ghana currently spends more than 8 billion Ghana cedis annually importing food that can be produced locally? That is why this June, Joy Business and the Super Morning Show, in partnership with the Federation of Associations of Ghanaian Exporters, FAGE, bring you the Joy Agribusiness Month 2026 under the theme, From Soil to Sovereignty, Building Ghana's Agricultural Self-Reliance Through Innovation. 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

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Ajin kratwe.

The National Pensions Regulatory Authority, NPRA, is the regulatory body of the pensions industry in Ghana, ensuring the compliance of the three-tier pension scheme, being the mandatory basic national social security scheme, first tier, managed by SNET, a mandatory fully funded and privately managed occupational pension scheme, second tier, and a voluntary fully funded and privately managed provident fund and personal pension scheme. Employer enforcement has been beefed up.

0: esi nyina emu akase a ewo sa wuti biara asempa yetia e na obetino asempa yetia e ye kase bo a ye de brown e wo asempa fm enwe no nsia empire mu 6:30 sharp ensema hudwa esisi ye hu ye ni nyina ye de brown asempa yetia e ye straight to the point essence asempa e yetia.
1: Did you know that Ghana currently spends more than 8 billion Ghana cedis annually importing food that can be produced locally? That is why this June, Joy Business and the Super Morning Show, in partnership with the Federation of Associations of Ghanaian Exporters, FAGE, bring you the Joy Agribusiness Month 2026 under the theme, From Soil to Sovereignty, Building Ghana's Agricultural Self-Reliance Through Innovation. 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Week 3 examines infrastructure, value addition, youth participation and agricultural financing, while Week 4 highlights opportunities across key horticulture value chains. 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

0: ever the germs, brush them away with the new Pepsodent, now in limited edition World Cup packs. 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
1: In Ghana, we are more than just individuals. 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It is not the players on the pitch, it's the seamstress stitching jerseys in Kantamantu, the trot-trot driver cheering in Cape Coast, the students dreaming big in Ho, and the farmer working hard in Bolgatanga. 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
0: Any tea, Bruchen Como, Aqua Manqua, Acuntejo, Eddie Bro was Sempa, 94.7 FM. So,
2: it drew me down as the Indian woman on me. You almost see a cracker. You almost will know. Yes, you are here. In that, Nasia. Yeah, come.
3: Memory Debia, a bonusia, a pemusia, a question of what you change your home, our approach, said the Akum, any diabetes, the Yahoo, near her, the Ye, near the Abba, the Enyano, and the Crasset,
2: yeah, yes, Abrochin come on a dim tintim pa.
0: Yabere no ma hudua. 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
4: Robert Davy, make us free Germany.
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0: Shannon son. 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
1: Ah, Anita, I don't doggy park.
0: Oh, won so a. Akwesi asan so aba number 1.
2: Me imagine na ho.
0: E na dey was so ye me show papa bi. 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
1: Oh, no.
0: Me fa uba. 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Na we tria. Hey, Nana, so he for order some Chinese and wine, Papa B. And I mean this, I check, no.
1: Hey, Anita.
0: Nasan, mia, when you hear TV, you know. I also was a sound. 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
3: Hey, Anita.
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Obia Betin Sami Yako Vikinata, New West, for the Black Stars of Ghana, and Ode Abijaye Waha, Asempe FM Sinye, 94.7, yeah, that was

me say a 40% discount. And they were a any product or Tony and the amount of customers in the show. And Tina may come for a Franco Trading Enterprise, the amount of.

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0: happy, happy, happy special birthday. One more time going out to you, Mrs. Wilhelmina Asamoah, the Chief Director at the Ministry of Sports and Recreation. And your message is beautiful. Having you as our Chief Director and a mentor is a great privilege. It's a great privilege. And thank you for your exceptional guidance, selflessness, and the positive impact you make every day. Wishing you a beautiful birthday filled with God's abundant blessings, good health, and peace. From the PR and the Communication Unit, Ministry of Sports and Recreation, and Abekens. And mommy, happy, happy, happy special birthday going out to you. Okay. Eric is here to be a team. Mr. Machin.
1: Yeah, I'm here. Bibia. And I detect your mother, which you want to get him off for sunny, the better body and I say. Ah, yabandi, and yabba, and so, and ato, emma, ebimo, and who are kajemu. But how long can we keep doing this? Is Tobia neaba ne Tobia neaba neabe and Gano and how long can we do this, Maestro? I say apart from a penny four any authorities some who had a BBA yen your mind for no so ABA my any now some of the things we do yeah now drink one want to say be a I say NSS is soon turn on the ball and the guman a year and I want my wife chair and swap to a fin on the ball like just I then now what are you thinking? Well and I go on Maestro and quahing why
0: the short term thinking
1: and a fast service approach as same see and rise June 3 we see we won someone crop man penny for the go akwan mo say na ba bia filling station is secret na here is here say the filling station is see ba bia offices wo see see ba bia dine wo ba bia fee wo see filling station gbe say casket
0: we are talking county
1: hey
0: bia ba Canada
1: in the end kikikik they are still building more filling stations
0: me say next year 3rd of June ya be san be success in ya me see me ba no the main streets of a year tesano high Kube aya ba no as ya sheda na
1: ni as ya dia go
0: kwa no so sa min twa mu kra hu se kube ru abi kra bo kube oda
1: aha
0: en su kube nku a
1: se o hwi o hwi egum na nsu na twene dia be go ni
0: se utim se o mu ya ya
1: ko
0: mu ba si e hwi egum ankasa
1: eh say we see something say something e bi ni o to be strong aya re ho
0: yenye eye citizens me enye spectators ya kasa
1: sometimes so much to oh yes we different pass we two no bi no
0: ene ene
1: na say we two no yam say two no but we one na say wakaka ni adare ha dwen maestro and of course e bi owo so ayeya wow shop wenim to shop ye nimu ya ya ayeya we bi gata a blocking ti just say my na bebe you got
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1: also person and so nim twen
0: twen dey dry
1: le we are na san ko got anim man show be
0: e be yan ka che
1: papa eh man show some of the things what did it say ana ne hu so ye papa
0: yeah human activity
1: na no ye we ye games kakra ye African games kakra no what did it say honsam no na no ye ka aduane sam wa asa ne tan obi okay e ko fa aduane sam asa tan obi by report ne by one who dey I can't call report
0: finch
1: arrested. Oh, that time last time old town be no be a kujaj man out. And then they say the condom, we must provide free condom. If you should Jessica, pasa, man, so. Hey, Mohong,
0: Ghana, we day now.
1: Boy,
0: unti mi sa fly.
1: Okay, sir. I would do it. Okay, fine, but
0: Eric, my main kind when you
1: can, my main comment.
0: What media?
1: Me ball quick in so I thought to be ball quick.
0: I don't hear pa. Way a 2025-2026 season, and it is coming from the competitions department of the FA.
1: FA, okay.
0: So, the man in charge of the competition department here, Mr. Maxwell Caesar Keme.
1: Okay,
0: Maxwell Caesar Keme.
1: Okay.
0: Maxwell Caesar Keme, and a day a year Krata Babontini. Or say, as we bring the 2025-2026 football season to a close, we extend our sincere appreciation to the GFA Executive Council for their unwavering support and leadership throughout the campaign.
1: Okay.
0: We also thank all GPL, DOL, WPL clubs, and the Regional Football Association for their commitment, professionalism, and resilience. Together, we have delivered one of the most competitive and exciting seasons in recent years.
1: Okay.
0: Marked by thrilling title races, intense battle, and memorable moments. Our gratitude goes to our key stakeholders, especially the Ghana Police Service and other security agencies, referees, match commissioners, venue media officers, and our broadcast partners, APL and Media 7, for their invaluable contributions to the success of the season. 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Together, we continue to grow Ghana football. Competitions Department, GFA. Maxwell Caesar Keme.
1: Great.
0: Kata no peya. Odiaba.
1: Great.
0: So season abewe. And Chia Sronkone na se. Odia master coders.
1: Great.
0: And Yen Central Funina.
1: And like we all can, I just hope, sir. Next season will be an improvement over this season in terms of BBI. In terms of BBI, one thing I'm actually and a baffle me. I made you want to say, but the amount for no HR Mamma Bora FH and the NH. Yes, I know. Yeah, born because I say, if there's something maybe a bit me, so I feel me the amount for now, boy, my lady and a swire fire. And no, no, soccer home. Oh, yeah, man, can sing a tibia. A man, the near firm, me and you know,
0: I
1: can't. I'm so papa
0: for the optics, you know.
1: Aha, references on Kakam Hoka. Well, near my.
0: Yes,
1: sir. The code eye shop, Kevin Pong. I was in to and to the code eye shop, your channel, nano pay. Yes, AK code, your check code, nano pay, pani, adia, adia. Yet, yes, Quenim, maestro. Oh, Pimo, World Cup, and I say, no, the Akaka Kondi, Akato Nebro. Na, ye are sa. Na, first game, Eke Kyo Ferukis, a grown ass, ye. Na, I say, mother. But 1 week, dear, like a Sabanesa. The good thing is that Ghana Black Stars attach it down, and when America teams attach it down, and most of the teams attach it down.
0: Yeah.
1: But the video, you know, about maybe some man, or two mumma, and on chess, and when America, South Africa, food, we are paying in, what's in your car, or Edna Ghana, a bet year, first.
0: I do wanna.
1: I would have been go. And they king, eh, Gloria, eh, and my as I see Niakwala, or that far total form, we are
0: using that far total form, then not one of the other.
1: We're original, Hey, see, the arrival and the welcome was nice. The smiles, or blessed, they were beaming with smiles. Michelle, you know, my video, the Niabre, my video, very Mahakra. He's a beam me with smile. Yeah, touch it down. Order that. I said, Ghana phones here. Order that.
0: Yeah.
1: Hey, I'm going to say, I'm going to be agro. Jaya ba wa kapye ni abre first match na mo na he group no ma se mo ya uf kaka mo be say munya rough munya rough
0: I uf apai
1: much I like the outfit it is beautiful
0: yeah
1: and I him for them na na no mo su dio my name this is the man Moses Parker and a chief of staff in edition it was a beautiful I ni adia mo mo work am mo kama pama yeah the boys were when actually nyasiri keke mo smiley na makwa eden e boju man dey let's enjoy this I mean World Cup match one center u jina but who rempe? That's a foul fever, na foul.
0: Yeah.
1: I say, who did I change when he's about two grim trust in the atmosphere? And it's here, near my quiet fever, and a befoul. A befoul, a befoul, a befoul, a befoul. Say, I know, guy, who did I change? Say, and two other. A bear one of them says something has happened to you. Oh, baby, you soon be fear by her now. So, Mama, Mr. Webri, right?
0: Yeah.
1: Yes, and of course, squad of Palmos is Packer and a player, and you know, it's a nice thing. I can't wait for the 17th.
0: Yeah.
1: Yeah. I just want to say, see, they will have a bit of time to train.
0: Sure.
1: Nothing. You're wrestling in your mother's yako near the idea. It's your one summer. Master, you can't work up on a summer. So, please, the brain, the team's name, brain, a BF, sweaty over fitness issues. A B sweaty over fitness issues. A B also, so, I'm blessed, no, a telephone one ever. But, my scenario, maybe, which I wear a teller, my shoe, yes, or yeah, teller. What I say,
0: yes, you have a different work up near Kono. A different work up plan here.
1: Okay, so we are chess or heavy. I'm not sure. I say experience. Yeah, we're experience. No,
0: you good. Yeah, grow.
1: Yeah, say the experience. No, Connor Moon say heavy plan here. Must of first a four camp. And my baby by my son, the Biaba. Now make us a William Saliba. No, ne would be no. A bad day, Kaka. Go now, no, Kobri Kuno, obviously find any money idea. But French coach did the champion, but you just say they are doing everything possible to get William Saliba fit for the World Cup. Hey, na na ne home fan, I'm on to see about you. And Koko and Kobri Kuno.
0: I'm the only to my own.
1: Ta.
0: The
1: champ said it is not a matter of concern. It is not a cost worry. He will be fit for that game on the bomb opening game when Yasam Ketuakra. Or so I'm on the Ivory Coast for friendly match on the bone. I need none or the Pantin team, no, said I'll be a name of it. One more and in Northern Ireland, Nebo on the 8th of June. Now I'm Liu, and so I'm on Liu. No more any Senegal on the 16th. We're sending a messy choir. I'm on the 16th, and I'm on the 17th.
0: Okay.
1: Yes, it's France, Senegal. Hey, Nigel. Nice, and now that opening game beyond boy and Senegal for a helm. So, they got Bob 1-0. And opening yesterday, I'll be repeating what I know. About how we see a corner at the same maestro, Nitin Paya and Saliba Pe. You know, the likes of Usman Dembele, Bradley Bacola, Warren Zai Emery, Desiree Dwe, Lucas Hernandez. They had a long season, especially playing in the final of the UEFA Champions League. You know, going that far, maestro, you have to manage the stress level and the you of the workload of the players.
0: Exactly.
1: And also, see Nitin Paya, apart from Saliba, Muno, I don't know, and so, and Timan. To yeah, and yes, so I'm so soon. Oh, we'll be
0: our neddy.
1: We'll be our neddy.
0: We'll
1: be our neddy. How what? We'll be our neddy. How soon since so far? We'll be soon at the four. I wish you soon or say a man in a good in near about someone in near about the four. Lamine Yamal will be fit for that game.
0: Okay.
1: And also, sweating over fitness problems. Yeah, who are we sweating over?
0: Oh, but maybe Kudus, maybe...
1: So, say on your own count this year. Oh, we have the home room. Lamine Yamal, no, okay, Saliba, no, okay.
0: But you need you concerned,
1: yeah. Yeah, they're just the more prayer no more, but you see, I saw be a prayer. Yeah, hope you said, I'm going to turn up on you, maybe.
0: Any concerned, yeah.
1: So, like Lamine, you need to say, can you Kudus go on? Well, Lamine, Saliba...
0: It depends on the type of injury.
1: That's true.
0: Because I'm sure, so my proper assessment of... Lamine Diano, and you see, I have proper assessment of a year.
1: And you said, Necocra,
0: Nancoboa.
1: Yamcha, I'll spin for the Sobaconia, then straight to Argentina. Argentina also have Emiliano Martinez. I guess a Martinez also can say the fans should relax. He will be fit for their opening game. Well, what's almost so? Goalkeeper number one, no. Ne sane fochire na no and one no fin Aston Villa for a breast with two but to be the chi Aston Villa there dia or did you say you be fit for that Argentina game when yasam keto akra is Argentina for so sweating over sane nje say man so yeah na ya ni ada dia the title defense will start against Algeria
0: yeah
1: and man sure normally Austria so abo normally Jordan this group they should be able to qualify oh group money Algeria
0: yeah.
1: Austria Jordan oh yeah you're from Argentina we are defending champion. Ah, maestro. No one's been qualified for group. I said, Messi, me, I do two tables, so a bomb, my pa.
0: Okay.
1: And I don't mean qualified for group.
0: I'm not qualified. You should be able to qualify. Qualification, you're there are certain countries are. Qualification and your problem. What you say?
1: I show me as my headlines, all my pictures. Yeah, and then in debut season, I know my pictures are your headline.
2: What's up, everybody? It's Bretzky, and America is turning 250. And

0: Ebi eka in our case.
1: In our case, Grano.
0: Say we are not Muslims.
1: And because in our case, Grano. Why not, Chichiro? Young Crofua, Omi akan for mu 2 or 3 or 4.
0: Hey.
1: Na mi ami boss say 4.
0: 4. Boss there ya.
1: Eh, Big Joe.
0: Forget 4 dozo, I have cut 2. 4 say. 2 plus 2 and 4 as in 4. And now 1 plus 3.
1: Oh, my catch you.
0: Have you scared of here, Kwalanzo?
1: And I'm going to say, enye kitten. And there are certain class of individuals. That is what, and also so,
0: so when you get the competition, say, Louis Abia, who in the park from Tino Perez, send a catering with that, and it's so being to me, no, and I'm saying, hey, Erica, you call me a Trinity. What's the one I'm for Tino Perez, but you're not so here, you call me, pa. And I'm going to phone about Tono, I'm going to send this in the MPP.
1: Yeah.
0: And we
1: Obia, Chen,
0: let's say you come in and say, oh, no, what the Mayibo, Winnipeba, Halaneba, not the road, Yaba. And watch them so no for a year. What is this? Marino, no, the project now or really president now, Babayano, and your Marino project. Marino is for to no president. I can say we are a captain of Bruno Abbey with the Seno. Oh, say, oh, bound from Marino Nassino. Oh, by whom you contact him?
1: Abedding.
0: Abeka saw the Halan Ebano. And Halan also, Papa Sabeca say, hey, Massa, when you're lashing out, Cotaba, Massa, and my family, my friend, Ubiani and Casaya, CM and Senko Madrid, Bia, I'm a confessor, some brain, and the other. But Rokomi is saying that. Or say, Ubiani will only price with Yasimo. Ah, first, you have a 4 feet, a yard, a black. So, oh, but next can is 20. Now, your own, say, your own, say, your own, say, and we are, you know, by.
1: I know, and
0: you want me to say, wouldn't numb, I wouldn't numb, so I'm a fa. Confess no trouble, trouble shim, a very good trouble room. Could never be at twa, dear mamma, Esso. Yatunga crana, Stella, a Cassiana, Gina. Go at Tess would be a dua, or by check a crans,
1: and then
0: I'll be up in milk a crans and rocko. As I can say, do quite doko, remember also, a lot of company in ammo.
1: Young tomb, baby, I've done it.
0: Cacacanoa.
1: I dear me by, I demand, and no one
0: of Cacacanoa. I knew who enjoy your mushroom. Enjoy it. It's not believe, Quay.
1: Because
0: I'll bet to Samia. Must you see? Yeah, but how the election will go now. It is send an email kek a quandia by June 7th, and you may know beyond the last.
1: Yeah,
0: send away general with Joseph Frontino. What did you say? Ibrahim Kunati, Panyain.
1: Okay,
0: I just said, Desert Dumfries, Panyain. Was it a net Thursday or be announcing one big signing?
1: Wow.
0: For the president, Casado. It's at Nakwa, say Ghana, Batuano. Where a Canadian and away Canadian. And I was saying the sporting project of Real Madrid. Suddenly, you knew Real Madrid said, oh, call for big boys now. This is in Mube Fili. And I only Marino mean why your man is a maestro. It is no more about Tetina Osa with Nimbo so Nimbo. If Nipponi 55, no betting Yabo, I'm Fanimbra. Now, it is all hands on deck. Madrid have to win. It's 100. Now, so bet Mashegua. Yeah, the neighbor.
1: Betaba.
0: Yeah, Betaba. First, no. That's our 30. That don't freeze 30. For you know, I'm going 30 in the 30 in the crowd. Already 30. Now, open contract renewal amount 2 years. Remember, 1 year plus one plus one plus one. Then, now, Timmy, this guy got don't freeze already 30. Nigga, say, Maestro. Near Master Sun.
1: Okay.
0: It's about how I remember the election. Maybe see, I call. Where do you know? Where do you know? But then, yeah, shut that sign in up, Papa Nekano.
1: Okay.
0: Video, we told ya. Mourinho said, yes. Our video anymore. Francisco Perez is on the post you on the Twitter accounts and on the X accounts. There are Mourinho, Benfica for Swedra because Benfica for seven. How many in here? They have not announced the departure of Mourinho.
1: Yeah,
0: it's running you, Ram, already come and announce. What do you mean?
1: Bad. It's a pre contract, but you can't.
0: Well, you can't do that. I mean, you can't do that. So I know they are, but don't freeze the medical catch us a Madrid every year and it's a 20 million. Don't freeze what bought Inter, why did you Trump, why didn't I open you? Why did Jay Scudetti, why did Jay?
1: Well, I'll bet my bonus simple.
0: Oni bobo.
1: Wemuna
0: de bia no wemuna no. 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Ma so emfa emfa emfa ni ade ade ade no no ho asama no. Ma so intense Yano Black ni di ba ne kọ. One of the world's best goalkeepers near Yano Black. Last season a man said that he was a year. But speculation upon speculation. What is 33 years? A basa me say afedie chairman be kọle nim.
1: Okay.
0: I saw a person calling him 12 good years to watch the Atletico Madrid match.
1: 12 years.
0: Number one, ne. But this season, no Akwaba, no Bronco Fanny Benfica in 2014 for 16 million. Those days, 16 million, Obeya the most expensive goalkeeper in the league history, 16 million. Ah, I agree. The power come coming at the for a long while. I feel the Ababa told you as a chairman, and you know, Wakasa actually must say, also on thinking about that too much, you know. And you know, the BCBC, what is written is written. The Agrofoka can the Momokika, but you be real World Cup and you

0: obia hun last itane ne nema jano black dia to dia wo chire bi se wo hwe se kwan bia so so be ko ni mo be ko obetena so obetena na bibia so atimi akoye. Now in the French Open e wa yete world number 1 radi nyangopon Arena Sabalenka the women's singles amfa ya nomono Dana Sinada na china bono tennis ni se toda bi e repa dia ko gusu se ya 367560 Dana Schneider. 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Eh, because your show pedigree ni adi adi adi. Zeke otimi buwaj manasu debi ampani adi adi adi. So Schneider called the next stage of the competition on a Maya Schwalenska. And a DPM to the semi-final. Eti ampaya. Na eja. Schwalenska so buwajuma. Ote eye Kalanskaya. And no mono no wetimea qualify for this stage of the competition. Eti uko kupie mo mima na famu wa suda. Felix Auger. Ono so ne Flavio eye Kuboli. Ah. Omande premeso ma Flavio wetimea qualify. Eye kune nim. Eti eye Italian affair. All Italian final. Matteo Amaldi. And eye Flavio Kuboli. Ene ebo. These are names. Eke ibi eye ko final. No you won't expect me. But it's an all Italian final. Flavio Kuboli versus Matteo Amaldi on Sunday. It is the French Open final. Ah, Roland Garros ayede. Anyasem ketu akra. It's a new names. The usual suspects are nowhere to be found. It's when one a bit magic jumudi ana ya hesani. I want some to be siako. And no friendly games are hot rubaso. And a bit super twaso abaso. Now hesani niema siqua. Well, you have to be far friendly matches and kasi mbiri. But ningi na ya muzi siyano. If super two ifra no pa. If muna hoti bibi yesi. New Zealand. Haiti food. Ma Haiti shall find ya. New Zealand. 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
1: game ni said e na tension was a game ni paro
0: dia ko go for na ni abre o
1: chale tension ba
0: se because of Ebola, seven into the winner small chance on person. But Nigeria and Poland, they were 2-2. They were game almost so they pimps. And games are the best on the channel. So, mommy, as a Quambia, so yeah, Shenimo, as a Sweden, ni Greece, Babona, Spain, and Iraq. And I really, Sweden, Iraq, it is a bomb.
1: Spain
0: and over 2.5. And now we Iraq with my channel, Bobre. Then France and Ivory Coast. And also, seven.
1: France, Bessano.
0: Hey, what do you want to be? The same.
1: France be shen oh.
0: And then cover say.
1: And now France to be in score to cry.
0: Now well, Mexico, Serbia, and so be buying match any idea. But shen is mummy. As a Panama, elbow Dominican Republic by 4-2. Okay. Yes, money have been going to my home. Both friendly matches rough. Move back, bro.
1: Oh, shit. Why?
0: Why? Dominican Republic.
1: Oh, no more. Oh, my. I mean, you're dumb.
0: Now, Brazil, now to Michel, go back home, you be now. We swab a chef for the other say, Qua South Korea, about Salvador by 1-0 to nail. It's only a match out where Basu didn't match to the BP Mo Chibiano. And I want some and so a bebro live on a sempa 94.7 FM. About your my show 7 days to go.
1: Yeah,
0: this platform as Sempa FM, Adom FM, Adom TV, World Cup, yeah, Jagged and Yasmakacho. Sana yadi ka amwo hu de koso Ghana hotel no.
1: Yeah.
0: Oh yeah, mount teaser.
1: Yeah, mount fili experience.
0: Friendly games e kra na sana ye ye no Adom TV so wa ha own fili. So we are going to do this in style. Se squad ye de be ko pie mu e wo USA ho, Canada ho. Any omo a ombe wo fie no. E ye back to back. Obi fili World Cup like never before. Ya na wa kai Eden Nankasa kankejwa no ho. Erica see do buadi. Over to you.
1: Mamina Sipa, the foreign minister. And we shall format in case updated foreign update in Nano. What day Abeja live was Empa 94.7. DSTV at Aroma also came up. I'll say the biggest football tournament is here. And DSTV is giving you the front row seat to all the actions live. And Obebuapa, we are FIFA World Cup 2026. And Airbus, so it is time when everything can wait. Even sleep can wait. But World Cup ready, a trainer and train. DSTV, also your home of entertainment. Almost so a can home. na almost yes, maybe every year. I come back in your way. In your fear of Femra. Yeah, we. Yeah, we okay, Mate. Master Manson, my chair.
2: Yeah, be a dear.
1: Maybe I'll call you.
2: Yeah, madam.
1: Okay. Stories in the Eric, dear my head. Yeah, maybe I'll fa.
2: Yeah, my mission with Madrid now.
1: Okay, Madrid now.
2: So, I want to need Florentino Perez take you over as the president of Real Madrid since 2009. OTT Free Man is 17 good years in the maestro. For the first time in many elections at Real Madrid, this time around, Ubenya will be on any contest for the Real Madrid presidential election.
1: Okay.
2: Papa Nobuni is a 37-year-old young man called Enrique Rekami.
1: Okay.
2: And Real Madrid said you will be heading the other now. When it comes to almost presidential elections, I'm used to. I said, yeah, I had 20 years in MPP. And I remember.
1: Yeah, the inquiry, I and then you mentioned the new man. So, I'm going policies. What's that? Policy.
0: And we have policies. How about you? Now, we're bad. We have a journal. Now, we're so bad. We have
1: a economy. Aba. Free education about
0: it's another policies. The policies they can't in an way.
1: A policy,
0: but Ning Anna,
1: a bragging, a bit different.
0: That's also bragging. I didn't want to
2: say, Florentino Perez, Kaka, or nobody. A promises about Kaka, but I don't know Kaka, FIFA best player.
0: I see, I see a comeback. Where's I?
2: Or nobody. Now, dear Echo Cosunia, who's a another?
1: Yeah,
2: recall me. I call TV stations between us and said he will be president when he be at Nabas and pass you senior. So on the show now, now, or yeah, in the campaign, what kind of normal about between any other no chest at this time one day? Why are you ready? So I saw all out running for into the press apron. Then I show a Jesse of Haaland. Jesse actually Haaland said, Senor, I don't know what to be about man Thursday, which is 70 Thursday, Sunday, sorry.
0: Sunday.
2: I'm talking about man Sunday, or the Haaland, brother. Minor City for raising issues about Sardin say, among the legal terms, crown no medium anymore because one fee say it's against football, man. So play a union tour and can be an idea. Oh, this side because Haaland was contract with Man City in Tioca, they think it's against the football rules. Oh, we are not under Cassa. So, on your election as oh dear Raul Gonzalez, former captain of Real Madrid, on the sporting director of Real Madrid. I know, or the sound of the boy said, Rema didn't fire coach BF and Jose Mourinho.
1: And also a negative, you don't know.
2: They are too many. No, no, but coach and a manager, Rema did fans do don't have a penance, top notch manager. A manager, every Rema did fans will want him to be their coach.
1: Wow, we have a chair.
0: This is a system.
1: And let me be saying,
2: do you have your local club?
0: I'm a guy just a Robino. I'm a baby club.
2: Florentino Perez, so the video and the campaign video. A mobile could just say Mourinho appeal video the movie. Remember, I
0: yes.
2: Yes.
1: Yeah.
2: Yes, could be. Yes, yeah, the pledge, all pledge for Florentino Perez to be the president. And again, it yes, you see, the contact, and I'm from him, so we didn't cast and contact that. Jose Mourinho was a year left on a contract with Benfica. The release cost in the Japan, but Remadi need to pay close to 12 million euros. And San Ometi Yakofana, but if Florentino Perez winning election on Sunday. But Marino, Albania, and my son Marino is there for 11 good seasons and 11 years on your leg down.
1: Nobody hold on, Moshe. Who are Galacticus Abeji? No, who personality?
0: I said, I Ancelotti call over Everton. Now going to be in Goje. Everton to be in it. Maybe I'm not naturally.
2: I'm going to check it. I guess the Remadi that caught Nomem Kakra last season. 1-3 more of the Champions League momentum 2. Or remember so now did a back to back La Liga no one here. Any issues of Kukok or so a camp in terms of players or manga sacrifice or more. So it is one of the key reasons why Real Madrid echo back to appoint a manager on fish or the boss to manage player management or Real Madrid camp on here. Real Madrid already. I answer maybe answer. I say Yami Adman can you crab a code we the only a pound on Dumfries and Ibrahim Konate. These are two players. I'm going to answer. Do you know what I say? A signings under Florentino Perez. It is a union type two signings. We but per report and everything they managed to be actually say Perez between Vinny Abano. The report and the way he's or you'll be a football politics with him.
1: Yeah.
2: Abano, I called so I called on a post for several times, almost four times. This is the fifth time I walk. Will be actually this one in a premier. But you look at how I remembered in seven Echo CCA. They were. Young man recall me and yabre also a person push Florentino Perez to the wall to the last point. Now so we can take over the presidential. I think Sunday about to embed
1: the bedding. Okay.
2: Yeah, embed the crap.
1: Martin.
2: Bibia and Sadia. For the price between you, we need then Jose Mourinho will be their next coach.
1: Okay. Master, yeah, friends, you are near Mrefi. Na ye medi if you come up ever na.
2: Oh no, maybe I'm not from him.
1: Minion wins me, but
2: okay.
1: Why? Bano, that's him in that. Electron and Ghana, and so a kind of na on the World Cup promo, Kassie, and the day Abba, or maybe say, I'm ready for the biggest football festival. I'm saying, I'm ready. Now, Electron and Ghana, and the soccer promo, Kassie, and the day Abba to me. And to all train, dear, you say, Electron and dear, now just a Chedia Kassia Kassie, and the day Emma, say, Smart TV, sir, yeah, the mouse, Samsung, TCL, NASCAR. Ninyi nada ya de mana ya prices no e wo fompa e starti 699 Ghana cedis. What you say? You feel every goal, every save, every celebration. Ninyi na obeshe we TV ne so ne bibia etimi aye kama pa. Where ye a chedia kesia raffle and Electroland at the aba ye de emao. What you answer be friend 0503 159 739. And no, Electroland Ghana was bringing the stadium home. Nina, ye de bro, the BBA, aye, kama pa, and winti, ayana, washen and so. 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A bob papa papa. Pa. Omina came home and umcrema, yet didn't come in the eba. You have an interesting point of interest, Emra. Now, if you are, my name is Samanson, Enko, na ye, and your city city. Chairman, my chair.
3: Yeah, yeah. Let us say.
1: Maybe I talk about now, sir.
3: I say, I saw we are now. Why you mean, Muna?
1: Nothing was, Mamia. I know.
3: I mean, think, being your report, they are not me worried.
1: Yeah, baby. But the to so.
3: I'm so many problem. Am I ready?
1: Have you mind?
3: So work up no so be quiet. Yes, what boy who? And I yes sir.
1: She said the boy who ya.
3: I is. Might as well go do body bar. Hey. Oh, now then I no pay you ma Emuna fire sir.
1: Julius Ben Emuna.
3: Ben Emuna. What's why then? On share information.
1: That's a
3: fans no complain.
1: Let me complain.
3: Stakeholders.
1: Say the silence.
3: When they're worrying, you know.
1: They're very worrying situation.
3: Somebody be I'm a man of blueprint, you know. Me some more bono or enough are they?
1: I don't know what's going on Saturday.
3: Because me nim so nim. Say information flow from an MD to key stakeholders of every corporate system. No, are very critical.
1: Very very key.
3: And very crucial.
1: Very key.
3: Well, because SFO has a vital bridge.
1: Yeah.
3: What you say? To maintain fan loyalty. Say fans, no, very loyal to the system, the House of Folks system, and to you, the MD. No?
1: Exactly, yeah.
3: They also needed to manage their expectations. Well, regarding the club's performance, through systems, and I said, channels now, the Benny Ebibri. Obi say, oh, line up, cry, no, Obi say, where that X will say,
1: X. I know the parents and babaks are challenging the parents on
3: producing evidence. But basically, no, sir. So all the social names, sir, say you can't do anything without the
1: social
3: the data platforms. But the traditional means, you know, so here. And think our can radio station be brave if you had caught a scrana or Robert Eric can say, this year cancer, no problem. And now, by a press conference,
1: yeah,
3: because once you do that. A voice, a statement, I cannot feel grow for act to appetite.
1: Yeah,
3: not a boy. It's your own share because a babuano. Well, say managing football management, Goku, who the unim from PNA, they say it's not an exact science.
1: Yeah,
3: by actively communicating, you know, oh boy, one casa.
1: Yeah,
3: because with me, church and the realities on the ground, I be an uncle for the man near boo. Say $150,000 he cry. Says he can. And he, Ben, Obaya, how many months?
1: Oh, Ben, the 4th month.
3: 4 months. And he, match me for beach time say into timi identify key house of folk be a kakra wo mun say mo be $250 into the divide $150,000
1: yeah
3: by 50 na we number no no do be $250 between 50 and in your sabi ye obi a o but there are some ma ko afaje munu ni adon betia ko musin sa ma paka ho cause na yedi twa ne fu ma
1: ko su chira no say chairman
3: any boss ba $200 asam kan we dem me government make me out. You need to mobilize financial engineering to pay this money no him pon aso unjo no.
1: I get your point, but
3: 4 months now. Yeah, I mean, there's some year, baby. Eh? Or Paris, only Momunina. Into a Paris, you hold some communication.
1: Person. Yeah.
3: No, Mung identify. Oh, non seeky, sir. Maybe I'll be here board approver.
1: Okay.
3: On seeky that approver. Say, be maybe. Come on, teach me. I'm open for now. I mean, I told myself, I can't know. I'm support to us of folk now. First, I'm going to meet you. I'm busy. Yeah, bro, Titi. Scratch. People will be ready to give when you give them the assurances. Say, I mean, show them something. Say,
1: for
3: this is a new house of folk, but we have to clear this one. But what you say,
1: sure,
3: a very imagine one I'm saying, basically, the 4 months here, but a bit of the communication because of commercial viability. We are communication people, but when we don't communicate as we ought to. Maybe I know ye kakra, but as I say, and as fans no complaining. Say we have been left in the dark. Ye jaya ye ntiche ye nimye ko. Mbajote ya say. Sure. Oh, musa adino. I feel now Obi Betsy musa enye on the board enye MD Nepamo.
1: Maxwell
3: Agege. You know Maxwell mamu Ben club no. See some of these things when they say no, ye taking with. So I say, fans are saying, "Yeah, wow, boy, who more say, and run bear appeal."
1: Bear appeal, no.
3: People like Razak Musso, effort a problem with all. And also, I mean, if you don't have a united front, and the bear problem.
1: Razak, the as a yeah, personal.
3: Only why?
1: Only Dr. Sikasem.
3: And I says, fans, okay, so I'm almost side, you know.
1: Yeah.
3: Even though I'm your friend is saying. Supporters union,
1: yeah.
3: Among callers, no association that's all.
1: That home home.
3: Because Guntumunia knows a moment, Kasa.
1: They're okay. And now supporters union, I used to say Abraham Kansa Diano, and experienced man joining. But Omidi and Shed Daniel recognized because Omome may be part of.
3: Yeah, I like you for the Mudi animal.
1: Aye.
3: And you recognize.
1: No, Omidi and you recognize. But Abraham Kansa so on a dear.
3: Apirugu.
1: No, your friend said, one man, Abraham Boache, sorry, the same cancer. Abraham Boache,
3: because I'm not the car, come the car for child.
1: Ah, engine, because you know, and just experience
3: one man started to do it.
1: And to know on 10 once he said, also, you mean I'm magic.
3: Because that was what that decision I finally was so munina,
1: yeah, magic.
3: And to go to me for a large 44
1: woman, I'm not magic, but Abraham, the end there, I'm fine by.
3: One man support
1: him. One man, yeah.
3: Abraham Boache. Mr. Boache. Yeah, first. Nah, okay. And your move here, we still will appeal. Now, make us 90 slots now, the man on the crown. They say, so far, I'm 46. And now, I'm going to try, I'm going to call embassy home, working to apply for a visa for such a purpose. Minister Muam. Minister Muam, because comment to you become minim say no cra. As the minister saw more money and they be sure and drama. Says the drama is be allegedly, minister said it's your drama.
1: Don't go no more bunch.
3: And so we bunch and more.
1: But Chama, who's in all this discussion I hear you? Say Ghana could do final. Before the final match, I heard Ghana Nipa bet 1 million.
3: Yeah, with all due respect, what is your ideal number of home fans? I see at your
1: 500. 500.
3: 5 kwaku omodi die mo local transportation movement ni nyina awo mo 500 times 11,000
1: ai
3: sana anka
1: ai
3: o si enyi 1 million fa anya sa
1: ai
3: e kwaku enzo to 21 ko fio
1: chairman
3: anyway it's important we cannot play this game without the fans
1: mm.
3: But what I say we cannot
1: and now this crucial time bank of where you imagine so omo be group party num ni ade no we need our fans to be behind
3: omo the omo take num na ka just say the way they see things let's an eye hu ni ma wa and no am and mren me wala show no so guy ni dey say oh yeah guy
1: Sanogo
3: Sanogo Sanogo say, and I'm pushed to believe. We need more bands. It was it. Dano, some party na deputy captain. Ebi ano man, and come party na captain.
1: Captain, na.
3: Oba odi amamu nchi.
1: Oku chia flag, you know.
3: One chia ni pen and na. Obi ayansu yini na yangu mukoboye bobo ni di nearby. I mean, maybe a very harsh, of course, a captain will honor being told they don't mean jumpo. But it's unfortunate, and made another fantastic way. A democratic. Is a state like England.
1: Yeah.
3: Now this is what you are saying. When the person has not been found guilty,
1: presume innocence.
3: Say they are doing that too. Sunti. Yeah, but Bobo now sebi run crowd in America. I come to Kwano. FIFA say Omumra me Bobo no. Ama ya can say na Omu be Bobo. Ode also yeah the allegation of rape. Atu be Sunti. Yeah. Now one chia me eh.
1: But o man chia no better ken. Omu Bobo no better ken.
3: Ah eh, be Omu take.
1: Ni man chia mu ya.
3: Also there some of. And that's on the man or seko.
1: Because ni pano say one chia na one person sabe kano. And tackling the back court.
3: Inya say me foa with all due respect to our women and all eh. Inya say me foa say
1: that is not a
3: but
1: point.
3: When you go to England and there are worse corporates,
1: yeah.
3: I'm running already. People are so you see, anything are democrat by law, you see, unless that's all the rule of natural justice. Ubetieni panasem, you know, got namu court system, no, say, uncle. November say yeah and Sunday be san to asem. Nti nkoko onkoda.
1: You say come me say World Cup cause nti o me hear case no after World
3: Cup. That's what I'm saying. It is sad no e buy no me nim ba be fi but there are always people with interest, certain interest
1: and
3: people when you was with Arsenal there, man ka say enchi a, ya ne ne be bob bi a asem no here na momfa kakran so the asem be ba o.
1: Enye so you.
3: Kakran Arsenal dey be ka ho abante e ko be vilare. Kwaku yenko anim ya ko du.
1: Yenko han.
3: Business is starting.
1: Yeah.
3: Nam person ki nya me visa mano. No my background ye.
1: Ochina be ye, ochina me pese. Okay, we will discuss with you.
3: I na ye hwe. Why? We have to go to US.
1: Yeah, because. Yeah, because.
3: Ansa na mo be do ono.
1: Yeah, because, yeah.
3: She's our person on the ground.
1: Exactly.
3: Father Roma.
1: Exactly.
3: Enti akodu ono ya kodu o. Ya ba ne ade.
1: Ya ba.
3: The World Cup is starting. With full force.
1: Full vim.
3: Eyi mahu graphic echi a coach na no amika ni coach ni bi chere o. O se ball no hwe ye no, wanya hope. If he was in a certain dilemma, well, he has an idea now of what to build on. Enti no, eno no e ma me arehwe mu se coach ni nim ni obe, opese o ye, ene ni assess o ye. Ene ni a player bia down fairly me jini se obetimi ama o first 11. Fairly.
1: No, they said they'll be
3: team. They said they'll be team.
1: They said they'll
3: be team. Send a ball first half, the second half. No, they'll be team. First 11. Ain't you know? We can wish them well. We can wish them well.
1: Yeah.
3: And we'll continue to pray with them. But in selling Ghana, no, any other things in TIA call, better so called mobilizing fans. Yeah, but what happened? He said, what is the program like? Minister call Wills Waba.
1: Oh, my.
3: That's what Befa Haba Kwansan Waba.
1: May I sure so Befa Hansana Waba? Okay.
3: Ah, say Befa.
1: Befa Hansana Waba. Because I know say also could brief the parliament.
3: Okay.
1: No, no. Arrangement. Yeah, the answer finally. Or no, the party. Yes, sir. Issues basically be brief.
3: Say, talk of your friend is saying consortium, World Cup Rights Consortium. Now, the baby match is no Ghana. Hano.
1: Yeah.
3: In Penifo, Juma, Sukwa, era. Stanislav was a dog with that.
1: Yeah.
3: So, yeah, by a launch.
1: Okay.
3: and no, a boy, no, the details never ba.
1: Okay.
3: But whilst that, you know, raffle also cost.
1: Yeah, cost, okay.
3: LPMs be ever by around maybe from there. And Crawford shook on, maybe a yes can more, you know, 500 Ibeco. Why?
1: You know,
3: 500. I'm not bansos. We don't go be tea. We know yet to how it make us a man's way. Why? And then go, I'm saying, right, and then oh, Skaka Crabber. Skaka. Okay. A Pirugu man call America as a member.
1: Omidiao, chairman.
3: Sir Pirugu, ya refi sunana.
1: Near sure. Near sure.
3: Hey,
1: near sure.
3: Ah, San Yunaza Kwanu Kemu, near Finesse, your bow.
2: Bans of his and your British.
3: But we need some one on your reapplication.
1: Not
3: support be any era of who you talk about. Oh, mom. Hey. A Pirugu, my old crew, all day must be there. But told him, say. Can come where do the car seem? I'm sorry.
1: Okay.
3: Maybe about the tactics and later. Oh, say, you know, no more America for numbers, Ghana for who?
1: Yeah.
3: Ghana for no more, Jumo.
1: Be brave.
3: Ah, or your gun and in inch, I say, or better tune a Juma. The community be a year do or radio so no near, then they hear.
2: You acquire maybe,
3: you hear into passport, roll it to name we are here, akola fofura ya won na anuma e be din so mdi we be sima ma
1: na wan sent me an ka say yeso anaje eye problem
3: ba na ka say ye ye a che say bi mo
1: but ye no as never sia ye no as no china ye to aso
3: we are ye to agina san na obekwa akwa
1: matibos matibos you matibos me na di me fifi
3: ye ko ku na vedab send ho ye
1: vedab ye e tina ba beju ba
3: vedab ya fino ka ba no be to agum
1: za
3: na Caleb ye nti akodu America
1: wa wa akodu o chairman akodu
3: Caleb mo da mo ma ni kodu ho
1: ye ni won ho pa ye ni won ho pa obebo ejuma work up ye nya good you
3: senaya
1: Marvin senaya
3: ni age ne togo for no
1: ano so ya da no pa na na sunu aman so ye
3: Nyamadie, relatively younger. We know what he can do. Côte d'Ivoire, in terms of what?
2: In terms of ABS, Kaka Clear, being nice team, the facilities, being in.
3: Charlie, don't underrate Ghana.
2: Ah, okay. Yeah, heavy team, Omo.
3: Seven year work, Bia, oh, indeed. I will sit on
2: national. England and France, Bonzo, Gifri, and Zamzuana.
3: I saw Mudia. France, you see, France system, no more, yeah, no. Okay, we are whisky.
1: Yeah.
3: And now I'm the French West Africa, no, Omokoho, no, who's a woman, no visa. Even Ghana to Britain, cry until a certain time. Okay, he's in the game. Go for call Britain, send Omoko.
1: They call them, sir.
3: Well, Nazani, a deep pound, Krumwa.
2: Okay, I'm easy.
3: Where?
2: Mercedes Ayi.
3: Yeah.
2: Tama no no bo ma France go. They know di wa party so bi o
1: bo ma. And investment and under obey investment because you're a huge investment.
3: They be under atiko mu a.
2: O di ba. Tama no bo France.
3: I said di ba.
2: Go for credit.
3: All things be niko. I didn't pay for him so ma anyo hun them. Satan me o.
1: I
3: didn't go be bo ma
1: simple cry.
2: Between Ghana and Togo dey go.
3: Go be bo ma. But what in America?
2: Tama na England for dey obi.
3: Nya nchi ano. Say na ma condemn me. So uncalled for.
2: But no, no, maybe so, no, maybe you.
3: Now, make us say there are worse corporates there. Your friend is saying,
1: I see in secret.
3: What you say?
2: No, I'm more English player, friend Adam Johnson. I don't know. I'm on premiership, kind of. He was a former Man City player and a move course under Adam Johnson is in a similar issue. He's one of far by way of old grooming. Now, according to on a crown report, I want to buy an issue, but so soon, Muka Crabinia.
1: No one in Anya, no.
2: So I'm one, yeah,
3: bra. One numa some cry to me on your problem. I have a comment about the lady
2: and then the career.
3: I now come to your French boy. French boy, oh dear, city boy.
2: No, my player, but I'll go Jamaica.
3: I
2: missing Greenwood,
3: yeah.
2: Adam Jones don't mind the career.
3: No, but you see what you see, Basad no and discriminatory.
1: Yeah.
3: HSA. Meaning how they treat English people. Ah, they are finding them guilty. No,
2: Adam Jones,
3: and I they are saying
2: white 100% white.
3: That's what I'm saying. See, in now the humans are no well
2: Adam Jones.
3: I'm calling your master, but I'm saying that by law, the Ghana law ran a far aspects of the English law. The constitution. I'm saying that until ya kase union party ya guilty, found guilty by a court of competent jurisdiction. Of course.
2: Yeah. I think they are playing a mind game.
3: Of course, it is not on party and us. I know they are winning
2: Mind game too.
1: No, but tournament is a FIFA tournament too. One comply with
3: the essence of doing this World Cup and playing this football. By what they are trying to do.
2: According to Webby and Amri, I'm saying, Patetel, a woman say, so we took a so to me notice
3: see you went to the US
2: because of the issues now.
3: Yes, on the issues.
1: And you can be wrongly because it's a traditional matter.
3: That's it.
1: Assembly is what? Traditional matter.
3: As I say, you are complaining this year. Unya case be a no be assault.
1: Yeah.
3: Ode ko koto ba bi o meka se be
1: yes no. Traditional matter until you
2: are ordered. What feed you? Meka me nim say ode dey na meka na say. O me say so betu kwan to travel abroad no. Because of what?
3: I hear the court in England now. Old
2: so I'm not to see you.
3: Of course,
2: and
3: that
2: I
3: one.
2: And I mean, US, that woman say.
3: Say US, me nye boni biyo.
1: Yeah, honorable.
3: Per miracles in the system.
1: Maybe see honorable. I just say me more money.
3: But not that. But of course, I think that bit. And say once,
2: say US federal law also requires party to declare.
3: The honan kamiba say kakran kamibi and say
2: his entry into the country.
3: Issue no, Obi Abel baby, Abrofuni there. There is a the data is connected worldwide. Into Fanese, oh yeah, terrorist.
1: Yeah,
3: me 20 years ago, Udi mo baby, in a security system. Me sure so, but it is unfortunate.
1: What I'm saying to you is that the lawyers will tell the court.
3: Oh, they will deal with it.
1: The court is not to go and tell the U.S. You tell the court, say you call U.S. Akoba work up. You call. Wait, this is the movement of my client.
3: So so in the system,
1: it
3: will be in.
1: But you are sounding as if you have to go to US and report that I'm coming.
2: Communication.
3: But Charlie, the guy should keep his head high. It's unfortunate such allegation about it, but the lawyers will deal with it. And also on your fee. And me tiene di aneto omete mi approve. She near two basa Brazilian. So for them.
1: Yeah.
3: And so forth. Then the lady now comes say, Bimaga we manage you. And then so why would the ladies do that? Anyway, party should go and play football.
1: Okay.
3: I don't know chin a cookie. Way back. President says Munyano non kobobo. I don't just say sebi. Yeah, 1 year maybe so. No.
2: Me, I'm thinking about how Befas will overcome this.
3: Ronaldo. I'm the Messi boon or Arab boy.
1: Mbappe crown, yeah, if you crown.
2: Vinicius, how
3: that's why we have a professional psychologist in the team. And for they, at this age, it may not well, but I think he can overcome it and play football.
1: Yeah, we wish him well. Okay.
3: And they say in England, Nebo. And as a Croatia for some barber support to ABS
1: and FIFA crowd will not allow this thing to happen in the tournament. Jama, my name is
3: Ghana will go foul. My barber stream.
1: Mate, me that's Samuel Kwadade UNG and Etienne Nkano Ewa Harmon. Now, Betway, say it's your 10 promo. And Odiaba, it's Betway's 10-year birthday celebration. And they bust hooray to Betway. And in this epic month of football, they have decided it is your 10. And Odeba. And to Kaya, backing blaster, see a best shirt, Niger, to make it to Katano. You win a teddy, baby, baby. And Odeba, you can bet on every moment of the action in the world's biggest football tournament this year with Betway and unlock a scratch card every day until the 20th of June with $3 million in prize to be won. $3 million in prizes to be won because it's your 10 at Betway. And Betway nkwa eneye we ede ama wot ya sia chedia chedia chedia and about $3 million in prizes and eba so ebe end the 20th of June. And if I Nebibia enye kama kama pa en sheka krebi newe weyechi regulated by the Gaming Commission of Ghana. Na wini mfinshia dungo chinswe en krebi. Betway wasi get way more. Ena omode aba. Enti weni ye, it's your 10. It's your 10. Betway. Umadaroma eni kreye mua. Yadi sa chedye bebrebre edi ema on. Eye scratch the card. What you say? Aha, we scratch ya. Now we win in Nebibia. Aye, kama kama pa. Nebibia, aye, kama. Afi masa brana fi Adam Mattis wa hono. Fa brana fi yang koye nim na yang kre.
2: Yeah, I want to. Me yang kre blasters the preparation ya towards. And I Adam Mattis fufu ibu wa pese.
1: Debi Adam Mattis biya pese. My main kind message is Nebi ana akotri bibi di abam. Good morning, maestro. Ventura has just posted a video of Black Stars welcome in America. America, the drumming and the jammer is so easy matter. For the supporters here in Ghana, I do not know. Pate has not been found guilty. He is not a flight risk. They know where he is. And Mike Bonsu, anyway, Eddie buy and pay on the show. And you know, Eddie Fio. At my former workplace, a colleague lost his job for complimenting a lady. Okay, I understand that her perfume smells good. And the lady went to report she doesn't feel safe around the guy. They let the guy go home. Things we do and have our way in Ghana. Don't try it abroad. Oh. Felix Odesheba was your name, Obi Yejuma. Obano Katjen said, the perfume near Kamakeke. Or reporting,
2: German Jenas. No, I heard Mama BBC as one of their top pundits. At that time, I think he was earning somewhere 430 something thousand pounds a year. A very good deal. Jenas, I think about 1 or 2 years ago, because a German form might be almost a young lady, some of my baho bin. I don't know. But I'm so we come away and nice. No, go home chat me immediately.
1: Then you know, I sexual abuse.
2: Yeah.
1: But come on, I'm going to be booby 72 crown. Oh, yeah, we're up and down for
2: another. But the kind of protection I want, a man who you're not young.
1: Okay. Kenzo, should you be by us, bro? Tell the refused ones to reapply immediately, else they should forget. And I can do Eddie Wayne, Eddie Ebai. Kwaku Holly says, Ghana will never play in the finals of the World Cup, even if we feature angels from heaven. Please, the World Cup is the only football competition that has always been won on merit. Maestro, read this message. And I Kwaku Holly says, and so Eddie Wayne, Eddie Ebai. It's meaning I come at
2: a lot, Maestro, because this World Cup reminds me, Makase, your group, Emoting Kakra, Emoting, Bishop Croatia, and Belgium match, and I need you on Komo, and Croatia for an impressive me piece there. But Emoting, when you were playing your first two games against Panamano, said the name, say, I see I get 3 points for Panama. Panama is only missing one, so I get 3 points for Ghana. So here, it's likely that group will go paper on paper. England looks favorite. Maybe a Croatia, Ghana. Croatia be a second. Maybe a Ghana, Panama. Money are there to but see, and me advancing from the group. Maestro, I think see any other
1: group that was in more than you know.
2: Yeah, because third place to be qualified. Just try and win one game. And this is previous World Cups. Now you call now. One deep sec first second I won't even qualify. You know.
1: Okay.
2: This World Cup would 3 points, sir. It will be enough for you. We are like a bear enough for you to advance to the
1: best third place.
2: Best third place, be 8 crown and become out of the 12 groups in the team. We should be very strategic. Michelle, your coach, you know, strategy your dear boy against Wolves now. Likely that overcome most of the games in a way I'll be try not to lose. You better games in baby, you better try say.
1: Obviously, he has a lot of hope in the team now.
2: Yeah, because Odomabo one game or another be extra 10 days to train with the boys. Most of the players Odomo call this World Cup, a ball World Cup, maybe that about 50% to call the last World Cup, Kobe. And it's a national, it's a, in terms of your quality as footballers, they're far better than the Iran for Odomo World Cup in three occasions. What's that? Wako or the Iran for World Cup three at once, so Nina went to be advanced to the next stage. Will see me at any normal boy 1 year. Or no Iran for. But then he ran Timmy Shomo in the World Cup in the last 4 years here, boy, yeah, but they won that game. I'm sure it was by 2 goals to nil. Or be Fatima, a slide better than the, you know, cry in the last 3 World Cups.
1: Okay.
2: In terms of player quality, in terms of players, be on bet me at 10 games on their own. Because, me, when I say, defensive minded coach. Or your coach or going to games with the idea that so no share or better try some money on my
1: own.
2: Or your coach or game.
1: Yes, or Shemi and
2: I think it's one of the reasons I have any so far to appoint him as a coach, because at the point me check snitches and I have any here coach obey to your the opening they're very difficult for you to score us. Because you feel sir, you're going to the World Cup near advancing from the group plus my.
1: Okay.
2: So you need a coach who beat me to me a governor is certain amount. You need a coach who beat me going to games. Or make sure you say the opponent will struggle to penetrate. And also a game in the world now the same thing will set you up. No?
1: Okay.
2: See incredible now, almost the entire 11 players in the behind the ball. Ubia try say or fa in the marker 1-1 half you need to stay behind the ball. That was the reason why I don't raise the concern. It is good to play like that, but we should also try to balance it. In terms of how I prefer so I press it. Now if you nyap your jib on a breaks no, a young me who see you move fast. See a jib on free it's in any worse game, your jib on free ways for Nisama. Can't I bama and say either from the middle or from the right or the left side. I was expecting that the other side, you know, both will be so difficult or between about the 1-2 to break in terms of
1: time. They said Caleb ne. And it's me and my boy, you know.
2: You can't turn any especially the first half. You can't turn any slow at Crania. You transitive from defense to attack, and then sooner. But he's a coach, or you're known for defensive work, or you're known in terms of keeping opponents, making it very difficult to score. One of the Egypt by AFCON, the last AFCON, Egypt score.
1: I remember,
2: the number of games about the World Cup. It's difficult for you to score in the team, you know, under 90 minutes. It is one thing I debeco. I'm hoping that you play a sniff in you, but honestly, I know that. And then I say, game I'm sharing, you know, and it's new. I think I try the reason my coach. Now, the problem lies with Infinfu. Either say, Michelle, game near boy, and I'm sure this is a football and a stack. Teams in the free, the typical number 6 Bugabugan, and I'm prepared 6-4 now. I'm team crab or no distributing, and I see that in Yenchi. Me who said Yenchi no between a border, midfield no between a budget ball no from the defense, no be a what German might be a pattern now, being an air distributor. If you decide to have a boy, a typical number 6 bits a Sibuzwa, and I be a
1: I think in Kenya another friendly now. I want to confirm is a Jamaica friendly now. Can be a fair idea of the team idea cost at the World Cup now.
2: Who's
1: a winner? Shadai is all Mubia Bama Nashe. They say, when the team idea may show so binya, but in Kunya one match be friendly, be parano
2: called Tessie,
1: and the annoying. This is my starting lineup. Now if you are
2: bashing, yeah, you're right, because we're in a match near boy against Wilson. No share. So even say no on the first level, preferred one cry, it be more impressive.
1: Yeah.
2: Substitution is not here. It be more impressive. Now, man, second thought on
1: certain players.
2: Yeah. It's giving you another match. Be the man.
1: For all you know, we may see some first half. Maybe a more opportunity to play the second half. Come also to me impressive.
2: Yeah, because come be the game here. Go me read the game. There's even the issue with Babara Makre raising Gideon Menso ball. Gideon Menso finding difficult
1: part. Well, to me, first time in the Hutchin Park. Come,
2: yeah, because the number of times, sir, Danny James is taking on.
1: No one had too much.
2: Yeah.
1: No one had too much.
2: See, opponent dey be sure mo mo sharp wingers so near I think it's a benevolent match you aya na ke bia the next games team seem people game somewhere Sunday near the get me ya ba ko bi the grammar.
1: Okay,
2: that would be very very good
1: master your time no eko badansa na no ma me fa una ya na to da ka boster asem na ochina Mary ochina Bechem United eye ketisi agama Kingsley Owusu Echan agama and so what I yes our project we a dear be our say your pet time now you can't watch empire now live on the YouTube Mary Buamika Kra a ochina where the fifth edition and a basso education through sports football tournament and a all ball ewo horomo na Friday the 5th of June 2026 9 a.m. and a basso ewo ball style institute Roman Rager Crab and I said you made the Ebaso. Nam say a brofwa ba omde a ye umesia edi be fra football. No masan ye selection a ma players will be a ko Italy any idea. Just say enyasim kuma ena ebaso china. Now the special guest of Anano aye the Italian ambassador. Ono ne special guest. And a guest speaker no aye the sports minister. And a chairperson no aye ambassador aye Dr. Erika Bennett, one of our diasporan African embassy, and now fi participating clubs, no, aye makumaku enwoche, and a ebaso ochina. 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
2: time no
1: ochina no pa 9 no
2: okay
1: se ne wi ya na se ni pa de nani e chire woni afia ko he na okay. Good morning, maestro. I am James from UK. I would like to discuss some issues. Okay. Yeah, Simon. Mati, you better not hear. And no, a drum and a fear to me. I call. Master, for one, you see, nothing. You're going to a dog.
2: Yeah, we had more time in to me and copy more. I think we have a big event.
1: Big event. When it also, the fifth time I was yes, I didn't know. Need any education through school. Post yeah. Books you can home, yeah, chill about it. And I could own your opportunity, no.
2: So, but I'm crying to me, I'm more
1: school, never
2: the school numbers. And we haven't paid for elsewhere about it. I think it tells how big a program it is. Yeah, right now, blasters, and so you're mumpy in tier a pra is the only thing apart from that. On performance, it's up to them to go and deliver. But a mumpy and any a prem fuel, then you're a best team, no, by merit and a monk. I think we should be able to get 3 points with group him. Team B, the Croatians, no boy, I'm sharing. I'm a bit
1: no
2: my age now.
1: You're
2: waiting no more. And Panama for you know but yeah, I'm sure the answer. Three teams in the answer
1: between Tiafaso.
2: Tiafaso. Very tricky.
1: But as a few years ago, for now you didn't crowd.
2: Yeah, because they're tricky. I'm sharing my own
1: moment. I mean,
2: Obia Bevian, I guess, up a point on the first game, so that in the second two games, so you win Bia Power or Yoki. And here, first game, we have to go all out. Go all out against Panama. If you're able to score 2 goals, you'll be winning the game. No?
1: Okay.
2: But you'll be better at your net.
1: Okay.
2: Panama and for me, show me in Brazil. No? I'm more attacking football. My young videos of my training session, they were more operating more from the flanks. I'm training session videos, be I'm sharing. No? I'm playing from midfield now, but now there are 2 flanks, then you panic across it. And I'm sure many Brazil near they can also shoot from a far.
1: Okay.
2: I'm a very open game, but. If we're able to score 2 goals, I think we can manage not to concede 2 goals. But it's likely we will concede. But yeah, make sure to get 2 goals. Now, am I a 3 point? Once we get a 3 points, now you could share England in the second game. Even a draw or any result behind, you say you save Kakrani at this.
1: Okay.
2: That would be a good one for us.
1: Master Bansi, you better say, Pa, we need 2 minutes for you. And sorry, Sokra. Now, young Kokra. Speaking out at the end of this, sorry. Nah, Dr. Cosby, I bet to us all. Now, Betway and I still make a Kaiwo. Betway is 10 year today. Na the 10th year celebration, no? And you're my baby, na Betway is a war year. What do you say? Now, when you say you were the epic man of football, na Betway say, one new war, a cabo. You decided it's your 10. Betway say it's your 10. It's your 10. We bet a year date, no? A year 10 years, no? We say, oh dear. Now, you're ready, woman. When you say back in the days, Betway, a tire chief, MH, a chialata for no. Eche omo qualify ko kata na echi asem no eye winning ko ntie na die nso eye wodia wodia ne so betimi abete on every moment of the action. Ewo the world's biggest football tournament nyina betu e ho na ye betimi akwa

now winning on the day. If I just see Kanye Bebre, Ebe Kosa Kopim the 20th of June, the 20th of June, and Eba Nebuye, and TM Fire Winsheme, and I'm saying in prizes, no, I had 3 million a year cities and a woman. 3 million cities in prices and a Wahonoma. And that whole train was here between me winning. Because it's your 10 at Bedway. I don't be a bench shaker craving a way a cheap and a hash super for mommy. If I try letters from Sukan Opa, how many rubber products in Abba? Food that a year mattress as well. If I try and confide and cough way the AB, where's that day of fun? And a mura of fun. There be letters from the end. How many rubber papa and a day bar. Now that's why, which means what the year. Pen be any baby. Are your latest form? Are your latest form? Are your latest form? Because you're your partner for life. Come on, come on. Look at durability. Be a new woman. Come on, free from 0302 231155. And now say 0322 029965. Ewo Kumasi. Now you're new. So, maybe be a new come on, come on. Latest form. Because you're your partner for life. Pepsodent, Pepsodent. What is it? Football and Drew, so. Drew, we are here for an with a discipline, yeah, the bubble. Now, it comes with smiles. What is it? Any miracle, crabby. Now, world class, a year defense. And one is all about building in a day. But for the resources, yeah, a year brushing morning and night. Brushing morning and night. And on the Bemo team, you are smiling. And two shell near La Tula. Pepsodent, indeed. La Feo.

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Into a Siano Pay, Uchia,

semu ye part of the show ena nyame onhyamu pa na onkam ho na bibia enye kama kama pa. Yeah, sorry so Dr. Cosby ni na pamfo ebeji edwa na fi bibia aye kama kama pa. On behalf of the production team hana yedini nyina esi ochina adumdum ye na Christo ama ebesi asinkonya na yedi another wonderful edition no edi abro midi obenkwaku andi Ghana's maestro ni until ochina.

0: you know that Ghana currently spends more than 8 billion Ghana cedis annually importing food that can be produced locally? 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
1: Yampo, se a quantum wisem, ye canigunim, na wan kubia, na yeo satisem, and oma bebui na gana dishen nemu won performance, diotia weni beji, and it your rebehu.
2: Yo cry yo, yasi slow at all a year 20 inches. 3 days yet be where a yokro.
1: Any tea, Tia Bruchenko, Aqua Manqua, Aquinta Joe, Eddie Bro was Sempa, 94.7 FM. So,
3: it remained that I say, you know, Mwaman on it. You almost see a cracker, you almost will know. Yes, you are here. You need to see a carbom.
4: Memory Debia, a bonusia, a permusia, a question of what you change your home, our approach, said the Akum, any diabetrufi, the Yahoo, near her, the Ye, near the Abba, the Yeno, and you can say,
3: yes, sir. Abrochin come on a dim tintim pa.
1: Yabere no ma hudwa. 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I'm gonna fan it to my paper. Or my impuntu. Na how bought a sign. 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E wa brochin come with you, medium. 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No one share wagon.
5: Robert Gibby, because of free Germany.
6: 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Okay, yeah, Amsterdam.
5: 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Omo, a salmon and a no motif. 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
1: Obo, me who ye? What sorrow do you so? Adai.
2: And then the Mary Yabo. Doctor Simenya hepatitis B.
1: And you know what? Oh, he ne yere. Doctor, I was your dear ya. What power specialist have a hospital? Hey, ya dear, what's a ya binny? What's your hepatitis? I hear someone word on Kwang Krum. Nancy, be true for Kwa Kensi. What on a dear hepatitis award? What's ya to be America? The UK, Bruchimem. Nakas or Jenoka.
2: Sir?
1: Now, fatally, if I'm a friar don't you?
2: Ah!
1: A beco. Prostate, sir, compare you. Koma boso and all set it sewo seko to genua ya goso koso gra fako power specialist herbal hospital oh we drunk sa enye wenkwa osa yadi odobi
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7: 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Adai.
8: And then me we yabo. 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
7: 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Doctor Akosua dia ya. Wo power specialist Eba hospital nka. 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What is hepatitis? I hear some award on kwang krong. 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What ya ti bi wo America? 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
8: Sa?
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0: ready. 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One sha wun jindi. But miso minti min ka se di obi hu ye no ena obeka
1: yeah.
0: Se ogu obi hu fin
1: yeah
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0: Send me the main family in Sapayan.
1: Okay, would you be cry?
0: Me cry envelope, kakra, what I say.
1: Okay,
0: Missy will tell who bed you. Now, when I call by a sedger, me to two man, ammo, and a jammy coco drew, be in a share. Me call drew honor, and no crano, I said, I need you know. Now, call by say, or rabia, or no, or me, I some once I walk. Tisam, look, I say, crano, one quatchy, what I say, or me, I some. Or kasa anyhow, or kasa by heart. Na me dia me catcher and says a wound him now the was and bamisu crew him. Me no, and send me bre akoso, won't send my reply that. Me social media, me mini ho. So wound him now the was and bamisua, into a tamasam ni koma, on your young fu and me bunipa. Ne koba say, me acquire some no up and down. Na me kodru I can't send me way, and I'm sure. Me no son, some now or can evidence be in him. So we say, say ya. Shre baby a dear no a
1: walk
0: a see ye men yeah who say oh ampa ye ba han a CCTV camera capture me na me minim se bibi se and see ye a yes oh can be a gumi menimase na what she say no ne belly tell me and on so boa eh see send me po bina mini na yes an ye mana me miso me obi say obi a woni taste what ya say obi a woni taste. May me fire anything anyhow. Now come on, say, ya bro, brace me so I'm simpacho, meeting me a gunsio kakra, me pe washroom, and I restroom. And also, oh, bra me de, and I'm a call. Hey, me call also there, come up, Eja, prof, I saw for being a woman for my office in your money, and my dear
1: office,
0: set no office, baby, no office. Na we says ye honor. Oh, we says ye okama. It is any, yes, yes, ye honor. A toda, a binum, near my baby, so bet me alcohol. Akoso. So, I say, so shall no, oh, di, or your spiritual work be so whom some woman. She obiante. Obiante. What ya say? Mm-hmm. Eneja me kwaya, watu ame.
1: Sofu no. Watu awe hii.
0: Wode awu kan sofu. Onye sofu. Watu the level of sofu. Oye big ankasa. So sofu de, sofu ye pastor.
1: Yeah.
0: Ana.
1: Yeah.
0: Pastor.
1: Ye wa, okay, rank nena waka.
0: Aha.
1: Oye bishop.
0: Oh, so ye, mide minti minka.
1: Umpeso ube kan rank nena. Okay. Okay, afe no matu wa
0: sema. What ya say?
1: Inti uko ni office.
0: Inti.
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0: 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Ye ko kansem.
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1: Okay.
0: 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Oh, ye me come lunch ni me yusu dia ye serve me come.
1: Mo serve u didi.
0: Oh, yes.
1: Uka wa nu anakre wa.
0: Oh, why not? Eneja, monsieur, ni me di ewie no me pese me hwie nsuo bi gu. 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
1: Ah.
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0: 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Oh, why? You are my daughter.
1: Ah,
0: and I'm saying, hey, now don't think here. I don't be Jones, I'll be jamming chain. Now, me, papa,
1: Kojo bra, Kojo bra, I said, we're saying, oh, now, bet me,
0: papa,
1: what a drew,
0: prof, one man, you, prof,
1: where specialization,
0: one man, you, throw away, send me, Jay, I mean,
1: who called us off for nothing?
0: me say
1: ma boda siye wye meba ubeye ama born again
0: emu sam me Christianity na wukachere mi libi na ye start free Monday no
1: na sofu ni tuwa wogaye
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1: bishop no
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1: apostle no me say me name title no
0: me dia title
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0: 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Hug me. No, I'm saying in this one.
1: What's the toilet in this one?
0: In this one. Sorry, hug you. Hug Ha.
1: Oh, kuku se.
0: Hug him, bano. And I'm say hug.
1: Me alata na se.
0: Hug him, ibo. Hug him, bano.
1: And I'm saying come ibo. Oh, ni wa mo. Wataya ni wa biya. Sense more finaya, but still hug no. Hey. 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
0: And I'm say, daddy, please. And say why am I starting to make sense? Adina. Ekuta na odeba no na senia na na mi bunu na mi fere no no
1: na tiko
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1: but me e sure se obum omo na so
0: o debi debi
1: o de mi timi san otu se daachi bia oba ti daachi bia oba no se otre onza ama
0: never
1: mi timi san
0: otu me see never
1: cause okay
0: give me di me ada me no excuse me, me inferior, me
1: show
0: me. My boy, I make a say my boy. I dey my boy. To me komu mano. Say me can say me komu.
1: Dey infano.
0: Eh? Na fey. Oh yes sir. Oh yes sir.
1: Cause we are down for you.
0: Ah, dey one want some ma. Eh yes sir, na me say okay. Me pa cho.
1: Okay.
0: Me ada me. Please, I'm begging you. Let me just finish.
1: Close out on say
0: you. Me see me pa cho.
1: Who can go for?
0: Me can't bro for. Okay. Na me
1: say dance with your bro for
0: my. Mami wie. Who dey mami wie?
1: Ba can bro for say you can
0: and then please daddy. I'm begging you. Let me finish.
1: Okay.
0: I'm begging you.
3: Yasitinam. Yasitinam. Wie.
0: Yasitinam.
3: Yasitinam.
2: Jacob, Jew and Jew Company Limited.
3: Yeah.
2: All right. Oh, a fine hair branch, you know.
3: But commercial.
2: Oh, okay. Kumasi, all the branches, okay. Me that's a plan. But you only here and who are here? You better not come. Your friend is saying.
3: But you mean I go to Nicholas Niajo?
2: Nicholas
3: Niajo.
2: Niajo.
3: Yes.
2: All right. Is it saying me no kasa Nicholas way?
3: Me no kasa. Me no dey care me. Ena the pen no grab me.
2: Okay. Me that's a plan. Me busi ane so kuse ene yako. No, Nicholas Ja and Massey.
3: Nicholas Jesse, you know, I'm a cousin in my and nine. Yeah, I'm a cousin.
2: The Maya and nine.
3: That's right.
2: Okay. I've a young cousin, the soul. At the end of two Nicholas, ah, and a year and a banner man and a downfall. It's me the second one, Ikuno.
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3: And my vision, I said, make a statement Prince, you know, a Troy, and a Kaye. I'm a fast one, I'm a cool papa.
2: Beba, I said, my old king, you know, your prince, a year, Unia Nicholas, and a banoma, I began to be worried, no, no.
3: Never join.
2: The confession, ye.
3: Never join.
2: All right, just a minute.
3: I said, no, my make, I said, the papa, when you more baffle for. Oh, my cheek. On my papa no entrance and the head of a frana all the women you guys they're talking to me you know so no maybe I'm a side agent who do I say to general but Tom or not you see cabro on the 7th I'll be better on the 8th obini na sa si da ni to ton sa da ma nti wo bon ira ma ni se o to bi asa ti ni no musika no o ni aba adia sa ti adia ti a na o di asa si wa sika akomano wo ba ni se sa sika ni na 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
2: okay.
3: Don't say only a yard or Mukuna, but Mukunu. Only say, no, you miss a million. So, a mamma catching his own first kind of work, a young cool, a young cook. The crown is a pure mamma, some other second. A 1 year, one cousin, but the 1 year, no. Missy cannon is a son of a DHS. Now, I'm a democratic tech. Now, I'm any previous to not survive. Now, Minion also, all power warriors in order to be back home, I offend Richmond and the power warriors.
2: Okay.
3: I'm combining the order to be manning in Abba. If you need any fear, we see. Prince, you will die with your. And Prince, naturally, by Princess, and also dying on the real school this year, yeah, radiated this year, yeah, yeah, Princess Obano. Only now with your own assembly this year. 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Me ba me ni ane ba aye Richmond na oye ni kunan kasa kasa ba aye Abigail ba onu so di ba awari no. 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
2: Mhm.
3: Da brano aye na green se obi pie ni wa ba be hwe bia e kosu.
2: Ono wo mfie sei.
3: Oh, Richmond for 15 years. I mean no kasa this year.
2: Ela aye Nico Abanoma Prince wo mfie sei.
3: 24 years. I mean no kasa this year.
2: 24.
3: Yeah, that's
2: all right. All right. And she
3: Nicoba no, Richmond on no, 15 in no, a PA. I know, mommy. It's a tree of a bedroom wall. I wish you had to find this answer. And I will pay the now, what did you do of a papa bedroom? You and Elkos. I saw my man catch there. The bar Richmond is a Uncle Fubia Cotton as I seen there as I saw this care, Brandy Papa. And then come on, we do a demo. And our clan is a man, and you can hear the very papa. I say, they gave me a play Kosovo, and you did do a demo. The man has a clan, so uncle them, no father. Now, a clan so care of us and who do like them, and anything on the channel. If you were so, yes, so was any pee. If you came to me, sir. Mammy, I said, Pibium, every time I had the castle condemned on one show that's denied it. If you are born, why you're not doing that? Anka or the cock, a bonjour, a cocktail, a waffle, a bar, a mamma behind the air cost. To a less walk on a mamma in the bay, the banner. And no, Okokami said them, and now the cushion room. No mamma in the bar, a year princess who was abandoned. And ah, the bar, our new cook in the air 4 years, and I was abandoned one day. Richmond, Cocker, or them or two.
2: Okay, okay.
3: Into a bazaar, and my Richmond is smart, and a big group to my window. It became a sober set, but I know my mother to put them in tea. Or even who say, you know, what could I say to you, and I know air cabins or a demo with dinner. And we are painting a damn for Supitaba. I'm going to go to the hospital. Uncle Jano, a little bit of a pokuma, that's a bear on into Uncle Jano, Uncle Casaminja, a rich one in an hour, yet Nicole, never pokuma. And a rich one to Mars, I summon our Uncle Casaminja, and I'll be a dear son. Here, my dear, who are we in some public? Friends in some public, not in some public, and I see and coming and now, Uncle Casaminja, and I didn't care, my dear. Okay. You look on the moon, plump, run up, on the bonanese. I confirm the packing papa. I'm not sure if you can't do the best. You can hear your bike crank. I confirm the cool daddy. You can't do the same thing. You can't do the same thing. You can't do the same thing. You can't do the same thing. You can't do the same thing. You can't do the same thing. You can't do the same thing. You can't do the same thing. You can't do the same thing. You can't do the same thing. You can't do the same thing. You can't do the same thing. You can't do the same thing. You can't do the same thing. You can't do the same thing. You can't do the same thing. You can't do the same thing. You can't do the same thing. You can't do the same thing. You can't do the same thing. You can't do the same thing. You can't do the same thing. You can't do the same thing. You can't do the same thing. You can't do the same thing. You can't do the same thing. You can't do the same thing. You can't do the same thing. You can't do the same thing. You can't do the same thing. You can't do the same thing. You can't do the same thing. You can't do the same thing. You can't do the same thing. You can't do the same thing. You can't do the same thing. You can't do the same thing. You can't do the same only the motorbike. Now, Prince, you know,
7: police,
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Said your job to Nune Ekan and Shira Betty or say near Wabra Bra Bra Waya Enye Yenum Erade Eden Sasa Baudin Pija Eba and Opey in him say Insuno Egu Goofitin Rana Joa Bepiman Opey a sink of Fobi Bray who quiet ama. 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It already in himself and crass as no a poor so seneno. Inti, see a name sign your ma win yina na ye ya throw your social studies books mu. Nemishan with JSS. Na ye nim win yina na ye planning crino. Baby, I was in sure funny at the yes, he seems you know a dying sim, a decuous was he sim, got a siano number in sure dear choking no, in sure near perse and fine. Quapin be poison, she say, Sunny, I hen and fa. Oh, yes, sir, pa, say, in sure, no dear, a better. Yen timing controls you to. Name of you bet me a control, sure, any good for my baby, I won't fa. 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
0: And wana si wata asase.
1: 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Indenture wahi.
2: Exactly.
1: Oni indenture. Site plan. On the site plan. The people don't even know the difference between site plan and indenture.
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0: 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En den de fa won krata bro de be ba na receipt.
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2: yeah
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2: okay
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1: 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Oktofi ahinfo ho no mu a ahinfo no kra ye family lands na ewo two lands.
0: Yes.
1: And so na yasansi wo individual
0: lands.
1: And ewo alodia owners crampo wo ho. Na okoto na emi chi obi ade bi papa bi o hu so wa born Madrid. And I'm depend. Now, Mr. Say indenture. I'm calling photocopy. Mr. Say me try now. I want say. I try him say least for 99 years.
2: Yes.
1: But I go so count. I want say much or least for 50 years.
0: Yeah.
1: But 50 years in a blank. Bibi I can't be. But 99 years. I want much or least 99 years unexpired.
0: Yeah.
1: It's when you if you don't see one expired 99 years. So Baba J. And how do you? But least one expired 99 years since so that is if I want to ask you, maybe work could be brave to us. But Nipa is showing you now. And I can say, you quite no much, you say, Nipa, who calls us, okay, yes, I say, no mammy, no, no, didn't cash, and no to assassin a mow. And then you also caught toy, and the baby assassinated that. Say, yes, you say, no to assassin my yacho, and then we saw no to assassin a man, I'm pa, a winny demo. And because you say, yes, a winny demo, it is freehold. Or you free go and do whatever you want to do. But we back up and that's a car. Oh, could you talk? Oh, crack a bar. Oh, do they register? No, but talk and we'll do
0: man.
1: Oh,
0: man, transfer.
1: A beca could do I in 500,000 grand. I can't be called
0: Musa.
1: Oh, yeah, transphobia. Assassin of society, but
0: it will be Tracy from the root. Was a 1941 when we won a codi 1960 now ha we now our family wo the year we ever pim year na wo tono
1: so ka jobi won ko ta as I say o ko mu chairman na o me yam so indenture no che treta e be yam but ya ma udin to isko ye bibi wo ho na me dem sa bomiti
2: ba se se so kwa sa
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2: 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Wow, well, obetimi. 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Yes, person
1: ni
2: ya. I was scan code. I was scan ya. Obetimi.
0: So via phone na
2: e. Yeah, wo kon be ya ma. And we chi so kra no, se si ya no kra no, omo din che enema bebia about. Ah, asase no obetimi ahwe online a. 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Currently, you know, I'm more system. I check it out.
0: Yeah, but I am Padisha and Atambia.
1: I'm going to go soon. She didn't move because you're trouble. You're trouble.
2: But I make me a lawyer be our trusting yard. I did chase a bow code. I mean, him say, I'm coming by.
0: Who is that?
2: Am I a shame?
0: Who is that? Ghana for your paddy and I, your friend of connection. As soon as you face reality.
2: Exactly.
0: Obi toka akra so mi boga bi di ka bi abo chale wo ko na okọ no ne ho a chire no no opẹ yi etika no eboye e bi a 30,000 ono no de ji 25 vichali connection me na na so de ji 20,000 connection na ko ti sika ji woni be ba ho so na stolen car
2: yes am
0: oh eti ya yan town twade wo garage ni any receipt hwe last year assembly last year na police for cheche car we CRV
2: yeah.
0: Honda CRV na man fo wi abakru mu apanti na police for cheche nto mu che obi obae me die ba kwa ono wato ayusu ni be 1 year ene ono so ato ama obi a nipa ni su yusu die na adwuma na nipa ni drive ko togo odru togo ni e che car ni say stolen car
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0: 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I'm so oh, you bet yaka, you bet yaka, you bet. And I'm saying, Debbie, yeah, you shame. Safe, se mini panels who tofu will be a one name new hall, and as a bugger, and a toy bar, and Gasamri,
2: Gasamatun,
0: every crank obey them because they're stolen car.
2: Exactly.
0: Garage for any so oh, you will pay. And I'm mini bars, what kind of police ones, oh, you shame. Eh yeah, dey tin aka ni stolen car ni ko pie o garage. What you say because garage if he say mo dey mo ye clean eh registered with eti eh hwehwem. Aho, eti hwe o tade a, tade ni wo ba bia eho ba sem a. Wo betimi a kire say aha na ye source no. Eh ye officer na say ye say ya yage atun. Na wo ne nam circle he obi kuta fo ye. 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Na eye iPhone na iCloud da so. 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
2: O
0: be kan. 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
2: Eh ze wo.
0: Oh, enti monye careful. 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Why wouldn't you say funny? You turn or store, you turn or shopper, and you 4,000. Obi di jina circle demand 800 cedis. 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
0: 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So those days. 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So records we say when you say fraud boys in the omu sika san omu tunton ma de no ton jefe ma me den o tena ka ni mu abe 8 months one day ya che no ya che no afeli ya che na ebe ma se ka no kra no akwa no koto no so togu se den ti ka na ne nam ga na na nkasa no ka no ye duty
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0: 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Oh, mo wona yi asa minim se ye lack education o. But the bia so the bia le ni ho ahwani fo mu ti radio so ye education. The bia land commission na asa ye na education ni wo form kakra. Land for the day, I am determined.
2: Entire media for some boy.
0: Seems here,
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0: 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One was a ECG, so our problem. Problem, one more one say, oh, if you have a way to do there, you now pay me, ta, ube kwa ukoba na uye se frustration. Most obedient and chose, oh, who brawe, obe ma obi connection. ECG for us aside in a trim. Na me ma try ahwe.
2: E twa mampa.
0: Me na me ka say me ma try a work here mommy. I needed meter. Be 4-5 months ago. Na me say me try ahwe. Na me call office o. Me call on mo no mu yi obi mommy. 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
2: wow
0: what you say me ya me call app no so anu ma call to me power na me tim baby what it enso u benya obi a enkwanche electrician bi
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0: adenji
2: I don't know that is our mentality ye decide na wura ye mo enti ECG so ko oba ko na ye to no man pa ba ko no say ko bi there be onko bi I say me kra mu me I say ye mu me and I'm kwa mo enfi me and those things into me gina nkwanchan ji go bi dia nipa no beti bia hyane nsem no wakoyard no
0: eti ECG for
2: that's our problem and
0: energy commission for say Ghana for ye fan too money mu say me mu obi frustrate you me mu obi scam me me mu obi new sika so no ni eye ECG for na say eye ye kan say net ko for ewo connection obegi 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
0: certified certified certified electrician pacho mo boy mahu certified electrician mo boy mahu
2: ma boba
0: ama
2: okay
0: Aba. Download it. O download it to phone so a. Na say o dan wa si awie. Ah. Na fe wa koso. No wo koso a. The nearest certified electrician no ube hu wo app ne so. Na wa frene ne na kasa. Eno no ye ECG for na a certified na energy commission for. But you what you say? To fa app na u area no. No one has said, no one who had a bew ho. Nan and a cassa. Or no barber share who fear ho. Abbe will wire and none is sign your money see be a TBR. Oh, yeah, of amount of time. Nafi, say me tan also umberba or mabber bamon. Say, why are and a whining year they will advise you because almost a one person fear best. So what you say?
2: Enra kantamanto same is kantamanto akra.
0: Akra.
2: To do.
0: I won't be so fear be she. Into omo bana wire no there's a problem. They will advise you. Na fe o ma yansa no ma bomita no amawo. Eh yes, simple as that. And dwuma die wey. E 51st July iko no mo sha ase. To be our phone. O wo wire no wo meter issue ni ade a o download certified electrician na app na okoso adansoma na wo adansoma area na wo no ubenya obi aya certified ono na energy commission for nimu no e ti no mdo omo gu app ne so no Don't talk to any other person. Be an a mini penny be waha and a more connection be waha or the 5,000 by a baby bomb it and a money there be. Call and answer her so ne select you be. Nene and Casa area now won't be a wobia. But you also what you say. It is on to me, ya, mammy, papa, my obana, ya,
2: no.
0: On to me, ya, no, my obana, ya, ma. Apple, dindi. Certified electrician.
2: And Crawford, so I did kind of course. Any papa, brina, a review, I'm saying,
0: a positive, yeah. Why any review, no?
2: My friend,
0: a positive, oh.
2: Yeah.
0: Certified electrician.
2: I think say never be how call am bet me I am person will change location
0: you know. Bibia. Anything that has to do with eye.
2: Say obi bibi nso si na say when nje ho abet me report say we register dada to be report no aka adeko DSC ni nyina ade achre omo no so so.
0: Certified electrician. 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
2: eno ne asem
0: on a Ghana for him, Pepe, where I can, you know, and as you commission for the Abania, there are too many mean, you know, Chi. Obey, Kwame, I'm on Quabby or Shem Quanchen Honoma. Oh, no, no, fridge, and eh, microwave, I say, no, ye, or semi pimita, or say, I'm more penny be a ha, and I is a juicy canoe for my season for juicy caddy. Oh, it's the energy commission for say. 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It's a tear for Saturday and I a canoe. You will have say a sitting them that does it in them. Maybe ye. What toss I say? Oh, talk car.
2: Or so for a quarantine pa.
0: I think so quarantine. I know your name. Open ye, by a friend, Franklin Opoku. A rent commission. Rent commissioner. No. You then a casa would chichi, mube bray, mumpesa audio, no young bochina. 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
2: But I never be real honour my age, my own share, even some answer my informal app. Ah, baby, a baller won't obey me a quire register, be a smell. And never be
0: real. Now, by yem pay attention. I say, Ghana for no, ye perse and you will be a dilly direct, say, ye be follow a app, na say, ye be digitalization is an achievement. 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
2: Maybe me and myself.
0: Me kai me kai say last year baby. And omo ye so omo app no. Okay say last year. 2024 mum. Okay say omo kai say kofobi she baby ye bibi. Okay. And omo suspended app no so tobe 1 month. And open up go a vendor a tobi. Apart from that, tell me me the app on the top power. Na no top power ni wie kra na se e bia network ni e rough na amba o ma ho time they will credit you back we see ka on be reverse akoto account mama
2: e no kra app no so boa o e hu dia wo yusu
0: wo yusu
2: e se ne ne ma se ne e ko bo so me wo yusu light se bo so me wo yusu light
0: ni na kra wa adjust
2: it adjust wo ho
0: e dey so yusu 5 cedis e catch real
2: e catch us e dey bia yusu 5 yes e catch real yeah and abi yusu amana bro so no so e be catch us e na wo yusu say 10 cedis 15
0: ni nyina e catch
2: wo ho be bia mfon so ni
0: fit be ya be adjust it e sa nyoma ni nyina wo ho but as e minim and fire home. I say, yeah, on my own here won't be as I also have no part you'll be dear now. Oh, you know, he I'm power.
2: Yes,
0: my own watch that I watch that door soon. Also, I have no part you'll be dear now. Yes,
2: I
0: can be on fire. When you wait, the air can you be per coquanum tea or you can a ginger now. So I am power.
2: I'm
0: my own. Bosomia catch you and soon. And yes, he can be wow.
2: Debbie.
0: And so you are compelled to take it because
2: why
0: now, baby? Aha, so mine is
2: but most of us say, yeah, that just so my home because when I can, you know, my brother wants to hear America crack,
0: papa.
2: Yeah, my brother, I am saying, I think I will be on the light, best sign the middle of the night. I feel no one need baby on fan home fan. So up here, will be to me, I am so easy, aha. And I face to the Amodia Bayer Major, so I will complain, baby, baby, ato, and I be BSC. And I feel I'm a woman issue be a bar, and I'll be buying over her light now. Obey me, I reporting in our app on us. And my life, Yemre. And she said, oh, Quackos, pass as yato. Now, yes, she moon. A pair on your sicano, best be 100,000. The quota, as I say, would you be 10,000? I'm not a whim with Yaman, was it there be and all better blocks?
0: Sir, problem back when I say, Yana, as I say, no. Don't wanna, you good testicle boom. So what I say, and she was, oh. Ubetimi atia ne kakra kakra fo no. 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
0: Me tia half answer.
2: U be tia half answer.
0: Answer. Na nya right source a se half de soko. 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
2: I said, "Was it before so better assassin? No, before so better assassin. No, I was saying what they but only kate me a my intention. Channel. I'm waiting me a issue.
0: So problem me a ye discussing. You know, so bet me a te. Or brown. 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I buy only assassin be building any housing be building or many more. Again, here so be very red. I see dying. 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Yeah. 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I jamia ko esi sufufro ya branti. 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
2: Eno se eja affordable house.
0: Sa wati ase e. 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
0: So what you say?
2: Yeah.
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0: 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emani ye easy ma ban no
2: Hey, is my uncle for him?
0: What you say? It's more recruiters be brave. I'm recruiting uncle for a soldier. Jumani. Our recruiters now be guide you or be boy or be say on any book appointment on any communicate or guide you. Now, why no room? We are with you in a juma.
2: Oh, as I say, we're saying so no more the app, but send an albert or the bay and your best selecting from that app. Now, if you want be share for physical examination, and that's what the problem is.
0: Oh. Ano ni asem no.
2: Ano ni asem.
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2: 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To say bi ya ka che say yenkoye we. At the end of the day obe apply for so many time na ye mfa no. 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start 200 and 200 because we dey kan here 4 years dada
0: okay
2: sankrofo we no e was selected school o Ghana ha omo na omo to say University of Ghana. To see na last year, and I think say Kwame Nkrumah started here. Cape Coast yebi, and I think say UDS Tamale su yebi, and I think say whole su started omo there last year. Okay. Na sound crop for you know, and I'm say omo di kind fa normal stream no crop for no more omo person omo come medical school need form normal stream no. Every year bia school bia is entitled for 200 medical students. Mm-hmm. Be form. Mm-hmm. And omo for 100 mainstream no. Omo best at 1100 normal for 100 game no. Omo best at 100. Na sa ankro fo munim se munim school ni nim se nipa 100
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2: 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And we are in this country looking at people doing all these things, and it's government institutions because all this doesn't go to the government. It was school name, and here we are now. Microphone, I have form. No, that is it.
3: Now, the account 200 now. Can
2: five we call 400 people? I want you 2000, be a 1005 for no. Oh, moon, I am form.
3: Okay, so me to say, and I say, when he's always entitled to Nipa 200, game for 100. And omo mu run from level 100 na so 100 a at least you feel say open say game for no we yes selective kra na we dey far 200 na select 100 no out of the 200 instead they pick
2: 700
3: 800
2: no mama be che say mumra access course no so be tia 2000
3: ah na wo farming no e dey na o gina so farming a
2: wo say omo din kai uto form say dey dey kai your criteria no na fi am we access course na mako twa exams in exams no mu dey adrain mu
3: na criteria na wo dey farming and qualify me access course na be
2: access course e wo say twa exams access course so qualify wo wey kra pesa ko interview na interview qualify o nti omo timi chiche mu sa ko do interview level no. 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
3: on my way nko na de e da wa ko ma so a wo ho pepa se o pese o ye na
2: o de
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2: and you know the funny aspect
3: o ko other places a ye punk of we chew no ma be ye
2: the funny aspect is that encrophobia cry be for mo no you will see say they don't have that kind of interest in it but just that they want the title and ti wenya obi ama na so ne sa de na rem ti nipa na rem
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3: eh ene anya so as we speak we name the German for ye. The German for ye ne say Germany. The omo ye ne say. See, omo say omo language you know. Sia level one and sia through level one and level two. No mo ma met no chrome ho free. See, as ana German for ye.
2: You see,
3: and it is here no more sentence or Ghana han no mo say you sia German kasa.
1: What's wrong, baby? What we home gym?
3: Omo sentence be sia level one ne ye. To say,
2: bra, menko, bra, menko,
3: utimi,
2: and no.
1: I never say the 2 weeks I view.
3: Never tell a chrome where you are.
2: Oh, my fine intellectual sitting now.
3: And now, Omo Mokosco, a brand new crowd, scholarships on Guanomi.
2: I'm going
1: to join us. I'm going to get a master's now. Become a KOK where you have to be the 2 weeks as you
3: it's your phone, sir. The human resource, no.
2: It's the people.
3: And almost a
2: sample.
1: Because you go to school and become. Okay, we have
2: just one. Like I say, useless.
3: The human resource, na you almost call no add value
2: to them. Now, I'm going to put some more. No, the munipa and the age more honor. Because we don't get the opportunity. And I nip some bear crabbing us opportunity. Oh, my breath, and to my bread, I'm going to call you. Madafu ba ko oko madafu
1: ko famba ntam kra
3: enano mete se
1: ko ba ya che
3: yeah oh ewo ho
2: so what is german cast and what is french kra canada ko kra nyeden what is french na te bro fo
3: mean so you be out french cast ah canada or province be friend quebec
2: yeah
3: my mom scholarship but no ko hosi french countries no mo ko hosa se nsu so
2: yeah
3: what is oh, I'm more programs with Bray, your friend. Programs with Bray about queer day, BBB pilot.
2: Yeah.
3: Immigration, that own him. The only one is Omo, Jezebia, Omo Krom Ketuano. They need people, they need teachers.
2: No,
3: they need
2: workers.
1: They
3: need all they do is pass through that stream.
2: Never
3: room. What the French a crabby, savabon, Missier, Nicol, and one no.
2: And the teacher Nicoa Brochia, Eco Canada, or Yamanaka, Mana Baby Obetina, you say Chianica.
3: You have Ubenya who pass it through the stream, Cacrabo was out, you know, Quebec for the Omoy and say, also during the those days, Nana, you can say colonial era, and Quebec for no, a French colony, and they want to keep the French. I say, "Omo pen as Omo ka French, our Canada, and they want to keep it." Iti, they say, "Omo say English for ni invade." As in, "Kofo be bro, Omo ka English." They don't want to lose French. Iti, "Omo ye nyoma be mremremre, Omo ka French." Ube ura hosisi.
2: Ube ura hosisi.
3: So simple. And ni na ye we Omo di we ye human resource.
2: And power.
3: Aho.
2: And they know we have the strength.
3: And.
2: We add up.
3: All we now any man offer. Or her offer ni sa no se ni ni waka.
2: Waka.
3: Ano de atena ha ware a woni ma, sa ni pa we.
2: Enkola no so waka.
3: Oh. Nan kebia Ghana bain de Canada di ya yeke Canada bain ebia ahana Canada bain fall short we hear nipa be bia 500 na ya bain ni bain na process na ya bain ni bain ni de enko oh bain ni bain ni ade a eno no obi nko zan obi nko ju obi sika ni ade ya process na say ya di bi ko Barbados last year who said nko fo bi say 200 and something bi ko Barbados so mo koye nursing so mo koye den meboa
2: yeah
3: aha I was on a pass through abani
2: abani na koye
3: aha eh Germany Poland and then asefo no ni mo dey do am warehouse so ni ade no am warehouse so ni ade no what they do ni say am recruit nko for no ma mo maybe a 2 year contract 3 year contract no wa bi okro mo dey house in ka ho e bi am you 2 na mu use one how a room nombro na mu ye adwuma companies bit to say eh American company your friend is Amazon na na se for
2: yeah
3: because abrofo na anka san say adwuma na yo mo den page gum
2: so who say oh and one anka me baba ken si so no enti wo kwa de be ma PR be ma permanent residence wo ho no e ye adwuma e den adwuma o mo ntumi nye no ma frɛ wa ma wa ba enti wo ba ye a mo so ke say adwuma yo wo ye na wo ye na 5 years e be ma PR
3: 5 years nso na wo so wadwodwo.
2: But in fact, our system is not really helping us.
3: Media ni nyina kran kenya den. Migration is okay. It's okay. Send here, sebi. Yeah, yeah, I'm just free in crime. As anyway, we are here. Though we are within our country. And China, there are a lot of people on no multimedia. And then when you go to America, you see them there.
2: Yeah.
3: UK, it's migration your problem. But the issue is that the proper way. Yeah, dear. But also,
2: over here, not to take the meat out of the country. Now, if you're not come out, be more naya tihani ya huo chieng.
3: But no, Obi, a pre-medical school waha wenya, no wenya scholarship ko Germany.
2: Okay.
3: Wenya scholarship ko you for America, no.
1: Wenya Sunday school.
3: Sahani pana wenya scholarship ko Germany, wenya scholarship ko France, no. 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
2: aka
3: oh o wi ne masters
2: see yo
3: and anu bu san sen ti si oba Ghana oba de o ka James en
2: oba de
3: no de it indirectly no ko fo na wi anu no
2: aka
3: indirectly o ma wi anu
2: en ti se o bu san say produce 200 doctors every year. So why is it that sometimes you're short doctors? Oh yeah, now or rather,
3: produces
2: 200. Yes, every year. No, not 200 from Bago. No. 200 from each institution. Mark Marco 5 from Abosunina, Legon, Kumasi, Kumasi, Swasha,
3: Kenya,
2: Shasha, hey, and they say Tamale, and I, if it's a Cape Coast, and I say a water region, ho. And to a money now produce every year, be a 200 each.
3: I'm away. 1,000.
2: I'm away. Why are they? Obana se onya ye fe ne say we bi na odi to kwai na okwa okokra because omo market chane says times 10 here inji de bi ambe short doctors na doctors ko en obana so onya private institution na okwhemu a 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offer better bibia chance or better na inti on tena say. We are losing everything small. Ma, yeah, Shana. Enya kama.
3: Problem no so ye kwaya or my no faso enya ni secret ya doctor for ne a buy workers a car. Ghana my nangas I am pet taxi tria. Ubiye invade tax. But the woman say abrochi oye ubi awe janitor worker like ubi o ye sebi toilet to crana u pay fast system so a bebano. Na ya till would you pay 4,000 emra na buy a till be $900.
2: So it means that our system is not working.
0: Of course.
2: Because the system is working out.
3: We
2: can confirm invade.
3: We a business manner. Ube tia tax a wow, ube unse wo tia. But this is a country.
2: Sister, only ejuma.
3: Ejuma ra, e kura ntia ka yie. 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
2: kwani. 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
3: Ejuma ra for be bread base salary enti. 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No akwati be kwa be shebe bi se bonus.
2: Oh, as of you oh, know this thing.
3: Yeah, you need. Right, grow him. Anyway, Abusia, young Kwani, young Kwaji, I pumped in one 7 year, and I feel to us, so I am a no contribution. And cements, vital herba mixture, or buy a DBRBC, and see my memory. My recipient here, more packaging here, is there Ghana, they acquire any more? Jakeska. Okay, inti where you see no?
2: Pacho ai.
3: And away capsule.
2: No, ai.
3: Wow.
2: Inti we sha no na seal na dey see na twa pensa no so. And I dey seal na seal. Said e be ya okronphobia anko we because do na bu adwuma ye inti krofo do do na and e fa kwenya so person mo yire o mo. Ha. The doctor so am make sure say e Ghana na e won she be na standard a say young Ghanaians. And I seal we so ano papa ye pa inti ko dwa man so a na mo hwe ni ye na mo atonisa.
3: Inti na seal no code we ni ye adwuma.
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4: 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CME Federal Credit Union,

0: seventh vital herbal mixture in the capsules. 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Make am for dro we am. 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
1: Yeah, say about ya may have maybe share next week. By an outing kind of cements wasam and then or the bray. A brenna cano elder dance two tap ministry on your chair radio sim. Elder Kwaba.
2: Pato be Joseph Bray Pato Vivoko.
1: A radia domia moye.
2: The radia sepa radison shira with my pa oh yeah.
1: Amen.
2: A tear for any of your four, I'm say a mere ass said the engineer Nimuno, said in Yankopon, Asem, a bebro. And then, Asem, I had the Ebron, I said, and a young who is saying that a Christopher, any of my money, a Christopher, and him. Aha, and then I acquired a year two fra, and see a new person who difference. I had things so be so a rather one man show my pa, a bad thing, pa, and see a neno, what to say, Obia, do duana, a quam which him were. Bubani no omudi kakra enti e kambi akwa e te se ase ye ni ate ne fo ho
3: kwasem
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0: into no or the need to be I say obia and no a pet now so you're
1: question
0: and the radio sem ebe prove wrong you are telling for ever hopa and the person tien yankopon asemi Holy Spirit awe ye boa for the die anymore ni a open awe ye be fire so ma nsem no enko gu asase pa so na so abapa me so bramfa so wo Jesus Christ di munti amen
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0: and the radio sem ebe brother say ye be see hu nsusu ye wo a christofo any omo mo ye christofo ntem na ni edi kan no ye be hwe omo mo ye yankopon emma any omo mo ye yankopon ma na ye wi a de abrabona toto ho said the bear, you difference. So, obi cultural say or your software, the Biamica and Shane Casano, name Shane Efrin Muba.
1: Yes.
0: If you saw, see, young saw home in Nayade, and she. And the young she, Fair John Tatatre. Verses number 8.
1: Fair John chapter 3. Verses number 8.
0: Verses number 8. Any DMT ready as see, Radin Yancopo
1: as a was a minimum.
0: Or say minimum numa.
1: She. May the Epona Mahini Missy Wendy. Obi into me, or say, Obi into me, into me. If you say one word, it will be.
0: First John chapter 3, verse 8.
1: First John chapter 3,
0: verse 8. TSM way, pa. Although for me, my womb, at a moment, when you are break, or ten and one or more, ne.
1: Or say, yeah, or you're born in free bonsam.
0: Or say, near, or you're born in free wine.
1: Or bonsam.
0: Bonsam.
1: If you say, bonsam, the free which I say, you're born in.
0: Oh, sir, you can't say straight, I want your own TSA. A direct message near or your bonnet or so free wine
1: of free bonsam.
0: Every said I bonsam
1: and a sassy as a bonnet.
0: A year bonnet. Okay. Why there bonsam, Uncle John Tenten? Yes, I'm braha back. Share me present me beer with you and you may be who said a baby or numb and wow, be one baby or numb. Because and then I hear me, you know, and what we are saying. Sir, I hear you. We are all about quaffa, ultimate customer dinner fifi. Uye te wa sasi uwe so. Uwa ahini enumu. Bakwa fa. 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
1: John chapter 10.
0: Mm-hmm.
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1: Wekum.
0: Na wase kum.
1: Na wase.
0: Na wase.
1: Na medie.
0: Na ahini ye bakwa no meba. Ahini ye bakwa meka wase na medie. 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Oba. And you are part of Baby Riawa, on mass as well as you may have, on bound chain, on bound may have, and you are into all bound chain. Oh, we are, was I there, was a kumu. Of all we are, was I there, was our cell, and we are a hinier barco, Eddie, I don't know. Young qua hinier barco, so it
1: was. Was an amid me by so being young qua.
0: Yes, so Christo Neca say, or no, so you are hinier barco. 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
1: No, when you are so.
0: No, when you are bro so.
1: Yes.
0: Let us say, oh, you are a phone. 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

0: to Adam 106.3 FM Sunny, and as we crumpon was as well, you beam, free chief, fresh, family, and crumpon will free chair, Tamfonsa, and you one brother man and ma, and now so at the chess room of Fefe and Equatrivisia. You have any center, you will be the anay as you do, as a da any adim money, the intesty, and as a cassia boy, you saw the so crotchery. 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
0: As well, then I'm the Edmund could be and his uncle Piemu, I will do Nen and Portamua. 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Now Kopioma Abra, who is a treasure man, hominous war, Womuson baby and ye.
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0: 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Now to be a quarrel, would you be so browsing? 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
3: 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Me was uncle Bian and Najimu Kaipa and Kong and coming years of San Cobayas or Babamas.
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0: 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So, what can't you watch? 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And you also find one genaja. Wapakon Befaso will bet me a gun in your free zone as I know. Wapier free can him one who said, Diabu, one who free, Wabamudiana, a branch in as a kills, Wakadiaso. 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Ama, they are chained to Facebook. Waba Facebook, YouTube. 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
0: 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A branch and is what in a year fan who knew, eh? A quo,
1: Yan in the sea,
0: Yan in the sea, 50 or no,
1: sure, when who Yan was so in a kind, a bit me after.
0: Eh, there be a swan in a trick, and of course, who?
1: And to walk on or set walk, he was a walk on, catch and say tray,
0: and one
1: was in a kind, one to me, uncle.
0: Set what rural grass. 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
0: and one on the Casambra, Cobituary, and I branch about your friend Isaac Essel. One year, Lucas, I watch a chunk of monos who will be a trim com of Fasua. I branch him to me, you know.
6: Say, I'm a statue 11 on the Gaino or Besselco, a Shima side. Nah, yes, I was no, okay. Saturday, you know. And share them by breathing. If you do on a pressure, I have the kind of flyer. So, who said, won't you for now? But I saw the unit train can enjoy your fat no beer on the sea. Names unit panel for share, for shame, maybe more. Lucky, sir, you do know, it's only in the share. Oh, down, Okla, not driving. Names unit fire, a park canoe, that would do on the link. As you beer on, as you.
0: It ya fancy in his scrap walk on Kongwas had on Renson.
1: Hey, almost with Jan Chebe, been a woman or my friend, okay? What are such as
0: no idea? Ah, Matias, you
1: who hold the case, and I dear Chia,
0: oh, my idea, Queen, you must answer. We were saying, Wayne, and can not find the kid to be. Now, Branchia is a case. Ellie, H. Roma was important one and sent him a Zuri Yaman, Homonus War Park, and an anchor to Sao. Yes, it will be on my band one potam will be named the Chen and Achiao, say with a pound, say they will win Aquafas and Weaba.
6: Some of you are bridging the ground, Pune. When you are bridging the ground, is your car a book on a so dear, but I actually saw a way. Same minute be no corner so that's a class. And I soon I had a yet near fossil. Now, only a bridge in the day, I class. It's in the car. It's been called, can't remember.
0: A branch here is a case, I just won't do the course one and any quitty in a girl.
1: Abusia Cassia Boya demo, ne video no filigadochi, or by YouTube, Facebook, why war, and I be shabby, or quite creabuachi where ye are dom on Facebook, so I drink no, who bet me Eddie Biato, a brace, me yak and kai Eddie Amau. 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
7: See for your man consu. Ya may be so yet man yet. Kaka yet some won't try your bed so sort on as I and yeah ma. De be an mother die ma what done I am more betting my yang. Yes, them what done I am ma and ya mumma. What better son to be ya my yes them what child ran the black umma and yama shall yam sort a yang about you to won. What done out to send so to our done and now you miss
8: had ma minsad something. 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
10: 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A man for eight to see down wetlands near the yen yay yen see a man for see down people so to the almost seen no and was so almost no more Africa no more yet not minister assembly so to share some more permit to some more permit to Uncle Council hand me a more permit to some more from Moon Sidan and some see down. Me now I have to say we are changing the land use rapidly. If any man say eh so need to see a fine yan yeah fairly near see down or hope. Okay, so a man for see that I want to hear on the zoo.
0: Opanyina mekono no en wo se asem na kwada nka panyinka akwa kan so ya akwa bone panyinka ya so ya panyibone asem su dika hwana beka into ono ala ono ala enyo biara wono a wo se chiri se duasa mienu 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
10: yen hydro no nema ni bi wo ho a if you saw what and share after. She says, ah, catch I roots, yeah, I my can, you know. And only here, about roots, near local authorities, their responsibility, said, I was at that draining kitchen, getting no, almost an abbreviation, we are clean. By air, so soon, yeah, then, yeah, drains like a sienna or donny, then say, and moon, yes, yes, yes, yes, yes, yes, yes, yes, yes, yes, yes, yes, yes, yes, yes, yes, yes, yes, yes, yes, yes, yes, yes, yes, yes, yes, yes, yes, yes, yes, yes, yes, yes, yes, yes, yes, yes, yes, yes, yes, yes, yes, yes, yes, yes, yes, yes, you know, or some works engineers about roads engineers, they need to take them up. And some more up your games. Then, your money be a war. I mean, they explain how many and I say, drip machines in the war assemblies on Okoka, essentially, ain't kind of a tough world. Senior, between me and the driver on the highway, any of our roads, would have shared edges of the road. Both and yeah, good side, you know, in real graves, which many broke or so.
0: Any I quote ye a penina kopiemu ewa works and housing ministry. One and every drinks so engineer Richard Ameko.
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13: don mahama say situation wo mo ha no anu ye de pa ye de ye nti insu anu say yen we da ma enso makonu na dam so ye buan so a e woni kwan gata na enso ni dam ne famu no emu atok e say ye dredging
14: management of the estuary. Secondly, before you spill the dam, management have to inform the people around. Those who builders are low, they have to inform them, they have to go there and inform them they should dredge the drain.
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15: The estuary is the cause of the whole thing. So you could see how the community is now. After the estuary was open, the whole thing has, the whole water has just gone into the sea. So the estuary is the cause of the whole thing. And we need the estuary to be open permanently. The permanent solution we are expecting the authorities to offer the communities to open it permanently, and we can have an example of what they have done at the Kwale. You see that? So we want the same thing to be done for us over here at Chokome, so that it will prevent this kind of flooding issue.
1: And one more CCA da one potemu or Tetegu or no, or more association. Your friend or more landlords association of Tetegu, Chama, yo da wano, Toby David Brown, so etch, say, Womus rabbi, almost rabba, pa, by Womobo, baby, I do know Yamubru.
16: If they are buying on no regulating Ghana water, in the Eduman or Moyano, yeah, you tria water bill was has he. Omo a revenue generated organization and as a company. In the Omo form, sick and the answer on the screen, you know. Omo form, sick and be senior warm room, say, and as a warm whom a bra champ won't be. You can't say damn. Say, almost here, who say, ye tea in soon 25 feet. Almost here, Yanasa. That's right, and almost here, who say, they be no, or maybe a bay ye cramp, or more in a permanent.
1: Yo, Abusia, one year CC are dying, one come on Mukwe, yeah, what a good chairman, yo, do any more, talk be David Brown, and what ten and no.
0: Aduma 06.3, any animal, and 94.7, and Krakropomu, Kokumrim, fun of first street, and as a numoya with this street. Aha any about and then you bedrew a jeff and many ya trouble ha I love joy. Ahana Cassia Bon Yadi Free Bra was and Chaman Tema. Ejana is able to as I say 104.5 was set to Bolivar the gas station top up any anime shref and for so bata. Na ya kwe numa ye mu padi unu for and ye penini baho where meteorologist Uten Tianwa can met you. Why a meteorologist? Now, when you know I am a meteorologist, I am friend of Freddy Kujo Nene. What is a matujan or Penny Kujo? Etrema was a swana year who no cried away a comedies. Where cried the other way and Fred Dyer was here, Fena, Tela, Telebembe, Marcus, and Ankasa, Eberto, into Ghana, this year to your uncle. Cacrea, ya whom put ya wound, yes, ye. Ya woman foie, a year for woman for no man, say ya woman foie. Sabe wadane is a kills a waffle sycamore tree. Was he a mobile young pa as I said, Juno, Yavra Jum, who say no, Ugradem. I fain never told Brida, brother, but told ye be mother.
17: Ghana Meteo Agency, a car there, you bring your normal to above normal rainfall, a seasonal forecast, I did about 1 inch for southern Ghana. And one, you go to IOTC, a fair, Busumi, Iowa, and let's just say you're caught into the peak of the rainfall season for southern Ghana. And let's just say you bring your insurance on a brand or brand on a frequency, never calling offenses, insurance, a big guno, a gradana, a yamo, a big room, and along in Subay, the Kakra, Tituno, and Yena, a war, and Panam Panana. My friends from Yamia Kakra, what we did in the forest belt. My friends also from one northern Kakra, and so between me, Eddie, soon I heard him say, if we want to achieve.
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17: can say you know it could go for a number of days, you know, in Ghana a former events are treated. I know let's just say if you have a formal panel in Ghana in Sukakaya if you go piano let's just say Akonya or Kenya in Sugi at the cost of 1 hour would be here in Sugi at IEP and India but say 1 hour to this time or when you know be actually answer or be let's just say at least we'll be the forecast from Ghana Meteo Agency. They be no, you issue forecast 4 times a day, morning, afternoon, evening, nothing to midnight. They can you are a good and raw Korea. You know, you can from an opano. They be an issue, I bet you go if you give more a coin.
0: Opanina Kotian in where meteorologist, your friend of Frederick Kujo Arches, a Ghana Meteorological Agency, a whole and way you are.
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0: United States of America, na say US memo and a Black Stars Island, you know, and then Penfortia say, Womo Ebetua training, and so and ne. Na fei omo ahwe ntise se no omo akobezi ewo Washington DC na se hona team no arrive ye kama coach Carlos Cruz echre se wo pende fo kakra no atibi ay training ni ye na o head timer omo airlande any se 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Sunday and you know who did you know so I
1: know who did
0: who did you know
1: I mean
0: she did across the internet you know or the who did you know as I cut down him and the photos me and say up here you know I say obi aye ni chene ade na so wo be hu sa se party
1: aso on pesi ebe hu
0: so on pesi ebe hu ne se o ka squad ne hu bi
2: on pesi ebe hu se o ka squad
0: she ade ne ne she
2: dressing won te fashion na se won te fashion na se wa dress ya wo se on pesi ebe hu se party mu ne team ayi party free team no ma na ni e
0: pa da bi squad ne de o ka ho ba hu se ara se do do na jini on se
2: fit ya focus am your friend fashion fashion
0: ya we ni e fashion
2: party won suro bi ya
0: Oh, yeah, mommy, yeah, dear. Man, in case, yeah, yeah, yeah, yeah, yeah, yeah, yeah, yeah, yeah, yeah, yeah, yeah, yeah, yeah, yeah, yeah, yeah, yeah, yeah, yeah, yeah, yeah, yeah, yeah, yeah, yeah, yeah, yeah, yeah, yeah, yeah, yeah, yeah, yeah, yeah, yeah, yeah, yeah, yeah, yeah, yeah, yeah, yeah, yeah, yeah, yeah, yeah, yeah, yeah, yeah, yeah, yeah, yeah, yeah, yeah, yeah, yeah, yeah, yeah, yeah, yeah, yeah, yeah, yeah, yeah, yeah, yeah, yeah, yeah, yeah, yeah, yeah, yeah, yeah, yeah, yeah, yeah, yeah, yeah, yeah, yeah, yeah, yeah, yeah, yeah, yeah, yeah, yeah, ye soa.
1: Aden.
0: Omo se omo person player bia bechia party.
1: Aden.
0: Ni nyina ne se sebe rape case a ene ewo court.
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0: 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Sa asem ni nti no. Omo person omo ne party ani bechia ewo England.
1: Nani omo ba wake up abeden.
0: 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Thomas Tell party.
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2: Kobi, say ye team no, say our psychologist the womb.
0: Aye, boom.
2: Well, we know ye afraid be say intimidation.
0: Aye.
2: Team no, slow no, slow ye.
0: Yeah,
2: it's players, nay, ye good womb.
0: Yeah, can you know?
2: Players, nay, good
0: because almost supporters and so crowds will be intimidating. What is your supporters so far? Can I say Ghana, England game, no? Or my baby, who party or park?
1: Ah, yes, you are
0: supporters,
1: yes,
0: you are
1: commanding fans.
0: But in your bop,
2: announcement, I hear ye say Ghana for UK. Baby, cry, baby, bob, born. Yeah, born
0: in US. US.
2: Ghana for where you? Not say US, cry. Yeah, yeah, yeah,
1: yeah,
2: yeah, yeah, yeah, yeah, yeah, yeah, yeah, yeah,
0: yeah, yeah, yeah, yeah, yeah, yeah, yeah,
2: yeah, yeah, yeah,
0: yeah, yeah, yeah, yeah, yeah,
2: yeah, yeah, yeah, yeah,
0: yeah, yeah, yeah,
1: yeah, yeah, yeah, yeah, yeah,
0: yeah, yeah, yeah, yeah, yeah, yeah, yeah, yeah,
2: yeah, yeah, yeah, yeah, yeah, yeah, yeah, yeah, yeah, yeah, yeah, yeah, yeah, yeah, yeah, yeah, yeah, yeah, yeah, yeah, yeah, yeah, yeah, yeah, yeah, tactics we crave friend is saying
1: intimidation
2: tactics enye dwuma
0: intimidation tactics
2: adani enye dwuma optim nyane koto
0: yenko
2: kamra
0: yenko kui eti dia abobaba no no
1: ngosiaga
0: na ro ngosiaga
1: o so be bode
0: e
1: dia ne man
0: Boston Ghana for go no support o mo de ma party no
1: sa wo na wo be wo ho
0: I'm a woman.
1: And you also my fans.
0: No, meet me my fans because me commentary.
1: Yes, hey, commentary.
2: You have to meet guy. I go aku. Obi reporter. See, hey, where they know mo boy a pa? Or mo boy a reporter? Reporter. Hey, I fat. To hona ka.
0: Oh, mo boy a pa.
2: Mo ye boy. Kabi.
0: Party. Yeah, yeah, yeah. Johnny,
1: you come now. You know what's in your face here.
0: We don't see.
1: We don't see. And you come in stone. No, no. World Cup minute. Obonifono. Obeche cha. Obeche tre. Nasu kusi ag. 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
1: 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Bamania saw by Kawas Anso, and at 1974 with your broswak, my idea and Suchini, Ninja Ebe Freehall. Mefatinie, a 3D, Esrono Coco, Bamania saw Benunu being able to say Yama was Pidot. And on a airboa person, what posso, ya is what what ye at me, Wama, what dear to me, Abomina saw you, Mumakasi, we, ya de Ebra, Majagri was the boy, Chidon Boy, I don't train, Anena. Nana de Munkum and a shine aqua hen kebu. Wamo and a production team womu di any moon at my yen. But what is a yatana by you five? Our free me crow movie poa. Wano and a social media what dear to ho. Nana sample for yes and move for Mata Crystal Aqua. As a move for penny pay myself my munitia. Oh boja.
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1: Ennity, Tiabuchenkomo, Akwakua Mankwa, Akuntejo, Eddie Bro Wasempa, 94.7 FM. So,
3: it drew me down as the Indian woman on it. You almost see a cracker. You almost will know. Yes, you are here. You need to see ya. Yeah, Kabum.
4: Memory Debia, a bonusia, a permusia, a question of what a change lay your home, our approach, said the Yakum, any diabetrufi, the Yahoo, near her, the Ye, near the Abba, the Enyano, and you can say,
3: yes, I. Abrochin come on a dim tintim pa.
1: Yabere no ma hudwa. 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
5: Robert David make us free Germany.
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1: Shenin so. 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

0: you know that Ghana currently spends more than 8 billion Ghana cedis annually importing food that can be produced locally? That is why this June, Joy Business and the Super Morning Show, in partnership with the Federation of Associations of Ghanaian Exporters, FAGE, bring you the Joy Agribusiness Month 2026 under the theme, From Soil to Sovereignty, Building Ghana's Agricultural Self-Reliance Through Innovation. 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

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What's up? Shatta Wale.

0: so fast.
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0: 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What it is, $10 in pass. 4 a.m. next. What? Again, you know, you're a little who? We TV now, boy. 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I said, oh, darn it. And the whole choir, I said, rapture, but who should have a voice in Womusuto, Chetumbo, Womutibina, Utibida. 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So yammy, I want my dear. 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And it is only his one follow, what to be a la, $10 over the wooden two way, Yalisicalo. What? 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There's God. To me, be your baby. When you young be your boss, or no one a boss, I say, or show me a sassy to me, you know. Ning in a shining saw, or no now a dink, nim, to me, you know, ye nidia. A radi would in a war, a ding in a soup. A ding. Tender God, that is the tender God. You can't sleep. You think you are dying if it's a rapture. I've been I'm a ya. It's a fit up. Bonnie, we were in our It's a film. The Via Sinura. Only father's a new on a monifi. The father's a new nephew. You are not invisible. Human beings, we can never be invisible. There is invisible God, Mibwa. But we, as human beings, we are not invisible. More fire. There is a living God. More fire. Who Jah bless? No one cares. In God we trust. Right? More fire. Jah alone a Christian. Unyankupon guan ede. Or tini. More fire. And then truthful Thursday. And Jesus said, the truth shall set you free. You can stand alone. As you speak the truth and answer, oh, can you no? Fear not, I am with you. That is what the Lord says. But say, fear not, for I am with you. Into the truth shall set you only free. And then truthful Thursday, 14th June 2026. 4th June, not 14th. fire burn me myself. More fire. And then 4th June. June 4th. Huh? You said June 4th, right? Yeah. Is it not JJ do something before you die? Oh, God. All right. 7 days more to work up. 7 days, Penaka. 1, 2, 3, 4, 5, 6, 7. 7 days more. Near share word capacity. Exactly a week day. Today. 11th June, University Thursday. And Jesus said, the truth shall set you free. Thursday, Biane. And Jesus said, the truth shall set you free. No creno, ever more than. And a week today, and next Thursday, Yawaday. The following Thursday, Yawada. Now, World Cup, why day? Asha, 7 days, Penaka. More fire. Blaster as a team, no. Still, when you're ready. And your World Cup standard. Still, when you're ready. Blaster as a team, no. And more one against Wolves, no. And that down, say Blaster as a team, not ready. Blaster as a World Cup standard team. Blasters will stand up. Muna mama na buffum. Blasters na buffum. Blasters are buffum to Bodra. We say Blasters are you ready for World Cup. Blasters a World Cup standard. No, Blasters and your World Cup standard. Blasters and you're ready for World Cup. Some performance we against Wales, no, and your World Cup day performance. And your World Cup standard. Say, you didn't create a selection. You fear players based on merit. You didn't create a selection. You didn't go for and pay for and fear players. I'm a culture. And you beat me today. And your World Cup standard team. Because Ghana or talent. Over team now, team no talent. There is talent. Because Ghana or talent. Ghana or talent to football. No one can deny that fact. Say, Ghana football, your talent. But football, no talent, no one your proper scouting, one your proper scouting, one your proper technical team. I will be any major man, woman didn't create a bit to me. I have proper scouting of the players, no but me managing and your players, no with good leadership. No resource, Emma, who your resource. Blasters in your players in there because you're under 17 in Kuyi, you're under 20 in Kuyi, you're under 23 in Kuyi, you local league in Kuyi. Because Ningina structures Ningina, eh? Oh, maybe you a call for competition. But when the fundamentals are weak, they are always exposed at a tournament. Even they don't even get to the tournament. Qualifying stages near a year under 17 FM. Qualifying stages near a year under 20 FM. Qualifying stages near a year under 23 FM. We do a local league. We have a GFA Cup, we have a G League, you know. We do Champions League near a year under FM. So we are exposed. The fundamentals are very weak. And some fundamentals we move on. Senkenye Wikipa and Kablasters. We'll be ready by now for World Cup because you have free players based on merit. We'll have players. Football, better organization. NMA football, your winner. Better organization. And Buabuano, who says we are, Nebema Blasters, et miashe. Blasters, be a winner. Blasters, et miashe, just a winner discipline. Blasters bet me a share. I just want me to tactically well understand. That is understanding. Blasters may say a discipline. A understanding. Blasters. And a bet me a more deal with him. Se blasters bit me din kunuma ni se ye sheshe ye hu yi ye organize ye hu yi. And blasters bit din kunum to soa wo mo buo a ho se ese fantasy de bomo mo se de mom eye Ghana for blasters ye omo dia. But we are caretaker and answer we are caretakers. We are the blasters, mamu. Namu fi se, eh, mu business. And I'm the blasters, eh, beya. You will get the results. Fire pay you all. Blasters is not ready. Blasters, a team, you know, and yet strong for World Cup. Blasters with too many weakness. Blasters with too many weakness. Omo Boba and Omo Slow, defenders and Omo Boba and Omo Slow. Defenders in your boom boom, and no one said brim, brim, boom, boom. Woman look so shaky. From said blasters, game never shots here from the opening minute. Defenders, and woman propose, no one said, woman committed fouls, no one said, woman boom, boom, boom, sir. They can't build with their goalkeeper from the back, and your blasters. Now I commit food, I can attack. Because blasters, you have fair players based on merit. There are no weaknesses in the dorsal. We need good left back. We need good right back. I will be to me and join the attack. As I fall back, I'll be defending. When you come to a defense, one Ankasana Mekano, almost a kick, dash. Neo, bit me up, bro, blasters. I will be over to me, a commander, a chino, a manka. I propose be free or no. Wapila juku eti juku pla e wa chira wa you don't have any player because woman who woman against wolves no boom boom woman ni composure bia boom boom players woman ni composure bia woman the night say boom boom boom whatever you say boom boom boom boom boom blasters defenders. Mami boom boom boom ni back ni yanko. And it's ana blasters defenders in the ball. Say na blasters defenders in the ball. Boom boom boom. Boom boom. Jesus Christ. Boom boom boom. Say boom boom. Blasters defenders. Boom boom boom. Let me hear you say what? No so boy I kick na ko. What about Jibon? Not two. No one left and right. No one movie. No one say, oh, we are by my PM. No, you build it. Oh, so you build it from defense. The goalkeeper will start it. So, I say, then goalkeeper will start here. Then the defenders know almost what they call. Now, from midfield to attack. Blasters midfield in there. Blasters, midfielders, and yet there are problems there. Ball pass, woman check passes. Ball pass, woman coordinating ball, blasters, midfield. Ball control. And yet, maybe, so blasters struggle to dominate game. True and yet midfield, you know, blasters into mean dominating game. Eti, ura blasters, and who else are? Kakra, I buy a fan opportunities, a buy a fan center. Midfielders need to me, a day, and my final pass in the corner. And decision making, and yet, this, they are all professional players, but, and you'll be on there. Average players, woman, don't know. Average players, woman. That is what I'm saying. So, we put 1-1 against Wales. Now, I need you. Now, catch them, say, you're on course. Hey, call White Kappa. My brother, my sister, you are not serious. We level only there. What is so cry? Oh, down, cry, because, and your World Cup standard, cry. Ball of blasters, who's so mobile? Hey, World Cup standard. What are you telling me? Blasters are washa when team protected lead. Washa near Tineka. And I wish a blasters to a air dins a blasters with me attacker. And I had done for blasters. Yamo boss is here, yamo boss is here. open and tenisha blasters first go. I am Shishi and Kwa blasters intimentika. Why are you draw? Because blasters, Eddie can shower. Chese, Ewo Hosem, Yebetika. Etia blasters. So, Yeshua wins match me. Kamu person would do that and say, you are so ready. We are World Cup standard. No. Are we going to see magic there or something? Something spiritual. What is going to happen? The coach in the day, oh, Nimde. But Nimde, no. Nimde, no. And fuck up my. Coach, you don't tell me guys who need him. Experience and pedigree. From where I was here, coach, you need what coach, you know. Oh, be a fat, but only caps. Only records be so dangerous. And who coach, you know, so no be fighting for position. The ball, no more born, it is no more World Cup. That is where it is dangerous, the mummy. No. It tells you how weak your team is. You only score by chance. Blasters except by chance. Possession, ball possession. Say you could have ball, no, ning na favor Wales. Numbers ning na favor Wales. Yen say attacking in Ano if favor Wales. But who did can't push a bounty? And you all say, you also can win a match. No. How well, and now we are World Cup standard. Blasters got to win some games. Oh. Blasters got to win some games. Other African countries in India are winning games. Algeria, Netherlands. Netherlands for the poor in a poor new person bringing up. Algeria for the poor boy and born in Super Bungina. It's Michel and Netherlands for Holland for no. When it's just a proper team, or some matches, and yet the Bian is a blasters and Bodro, Elusu, blasters into me, some match. Blasters in share matches. Blasters into me winning match. Blasters into me winning match, Marco Crani and the World Cup. Blasters and Casano and Casano. Omo Nadia. But players need to be tactically disciplined. And there was no need. There was no need to Ghana but Tampa to have a World Cup. Free England, Eba. I won't trust you. I won't cheer Ghana party. So I can't team the one. I bet you want to say England for the shots here, Pena and Confucius. There's no problem because Obi improve will be guilty, and we hope for the best. I hope quite the way. But the funny case, you know, and one in reality, a hano and money to me more blasters in ye and money to me more ball ye. But what me sign players at the partake. Where is match? He say, not in any war. And your friendly match, and can also only in the film red card. On your red card, straight. I don't know who football people, who person catching and say, I know they are correct. And I know your papa. I know the only man such a movie. You lie. Tinia say people of influence, yes, squad no and kofo influence squad and then kofobia also mkobi omu amu man kobi no. Mwa mumu eye in charge no, muni san kofone ku. Muni kofonu wo problem. Munu omu kim manso, or my japa yeso, ye kim manso wa ho, ni akase wu select the best to go ana. Si because of the case, and what are a man intimidating stable mobile? Yeah, make a catch out. What the Ghana, the day are you the awesome one, Kobe? The day are you using me sitting here, the day are you using one, Kobe? What's it, John Pinto? Joseph Pinto? Joseph Pinto, Moon Kobe? Who's it, Joseph Pinto, Moon Kobe? What the fuck? Ghana need Germany, me boy. So I'm not born number three. What bought a creative chance I'm not going about. Against Germany, when you nip and if you knock off, we play our own penalty, Abba Blasters, and the Master Sosa and Simuizo. Hey, Ghana, for an idiot, why only send 2 news, all your blog house, all your one, why out the net, and also Master Sosa and Simuizo, and Amosalia. We are here, and in the end, same Fatana, more country, more trust your fan, no problem. But Simu Nyansa, or common sense, pa. And a moon in dear Muslim moon in the Munima dia in a professional way. And Kamuba advise it, so called football people follow, and the sports ministry follow, and pay for him. I say, Pate were only players here in the World Cup for this tournament. But money players be one who are, more time players be, moon players be as some players be about Cosemini history, you know, a hammer. Sad damn in Yahoo, ya, in Akim, Akim Ponino, and in his same crooner, same blasters. Open in the what me a foul play about blasters. What me a foul players are called blasters. What me you be a few, why ye players be a few players for myself at a why may you a muffin moon to me, gentlemen, come more dodgy. More dodgy, what the idea are you, did you? Who blasters along in a home, say, be what the idea are you, did you? Ama, where you were near free, and Roman Ponia, as he was a lesson. Any even Pate or squad in Uma, Pate, Okuta Problema, Emma Wantini, and concentrating Bobo, and getting the Yako World Cup, the Ben and Ghana, you qualify for World Cup. 4 times Ayako in our country be a country that's a 1 year player. The Bay and Yako World Cup now, the last one. Kate, you call young son, you did America, Canada, Mexico. Team by country, Ben or Catches won't see you play. But I said, Naba. So why don't you help the player in the country? And if you move, sign young son, per diem, allowance fee, Namoko GED. Oko Castle Muku discana or Mum Pesa Wedino. Kokasa Muku Cheske di Amon Pesa Wedino. 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Maybe some task players man in Kamuko, eh? Monocota America for one. 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
1: Akupe, and also Mosadinu Kofi, Baba Raman, Uncle Fionkodi Ramen, Yem Penuo Blasters, I say, Baba Raman, wasa.
2: Yeah, the performance was very, very pathetic, to be honest with you. This is not a team that we should take to World Cup. If you need a disgrace, you must take the same team. Baba Rahman came in, and through his position, we concede the goal.
3: Born here, boys, me here, Omo, Efa, dear, I was Omo here. No one was a coach, no. It's me, my young boys, no. Omo, I was a coach, no more Omo ever born. And by your phone, not to set on my party. But you follow, let us say, and you, Baba Rahman, Modi, I was so more Omo Tanche, Inaki Williams.
2: No, Anya bad, but we need to make our game up because Anya said, we have to share England, yeah, I saw for one of the professors, Anya Juma.
4: Okay.

0: national stars players, no. And a Ghana for actually to the woman gonna found Baba Rahman, Baba Rahman, Baba Rahman, Baba Rahman, Baba Rahman, one of our friend. Maybe some Baba Rahman on one of Reno. Yaman, I must see my experience in one a pedigree coach and I have selection. Maybe some. Let me ask you people. Oh, come, more come Baba Rahman, Baba Rahman, my job party in any concert or call World Cup. The day you the only one who saw the World Cup, maybe. Or no, all fit. When you say you are to fear keke, or you fit, abobo, I will cut our experience, no?
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0: so common sense kura na wudi on ko school da kura na common sense abe so so player we so say omo bobo magana ah and then say come cut time off sino hold on money sa boys ni nyina ba bobo no sa oh 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What cup ni besha si ye? Cup ni mungu jimra. 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Press bi o o ni kwansu o mu popo ni bi. Baba Rahman o. O su o nyadi o su o yadi o. Baba Rahman me busa o. O ni nefren o. Nyamu experience pedigree coach ni nefren o. Nyamu namo siyese coach ni na a selection. Afede mu su o Baba Rahman o. Coach ni obe hun Baba Rahman da beyi. And a Baba Rahman elected by the best and me more national team Nibium, Namasabo national team Nibium. Only coaching in Komo Bene Corso. Ah? Nibusamo, Tibaba Rahman alone won a flannel. Munko, Fona, Munims, who was to put to Pana, Moka Council, Munims, and Fokan Kano, Sanko Fono, and Umafia Baba Rahman, Muni players or Mopesomo Fle. And yet, Mufama Ninko Sisa, Namufama Ginuko Sisa. So who feels that Baba Rahman in Newcastle about national team in Mudia will be our court? Why not the old court or so move him? Wasaba, which I also want to confine by. Why? Coach in an answer why you can be official Vienna. Ghana for we are something. Basa be with you, Mukram Timas. Who team we party yet? Some this sadi kakakawi yedi atunusu enyene kure sayene kure senyene kure utasi you improve the duty dia but I didn't disturb you know I money to be mobile psychologically and who want me rank as a woman in coffee and I'm in the film near who here no more and I'm on it near who here no more Alhaji Ibrahim Yanko 0302211702 0302211702 0302211702 0302211702 more fire mo ni ne kure e ma blasters na ma ntina blasters e blasters I am Passas, Blasters, near Kosu. Utasi, Blasters, near Kosu. You visit a new coffin with my bow, with my bow good defense. What about you, Tio Monfire? Ubia 10 seconds, but Monfire. Benjamin, Monfire. Ricardo.
1: Yo, double headset.
0: More fire.
1: Oh, yeah.

0: Isaac. Okay, Isaac, you call my life.
1: So now we can't.
0: Yeah.
1: Also, Tio. And one is a Tio party day. Also, you ain't any players, you know.
0: Yes.
1: Play, me food, me ultra party, me pedigree. Me ball out the boy, and he said, you know. Intina, what that? Can't you be out here and one called your party by day?
0: Ever call. Hey, too.
1: But you ain't players, cry, and you be. That's why you want to ask for a mobile one. I'm so because of the experience in Tinder, yes, I can't be our own final call, but with your quality,
0: so then we should
1: have quality now. Quality now, I want national team now. Somewhere is swap into anything. Yeah, quality, any quality now,
0: and a more
1: and a quality,
0: and a more best,
1: and then a problem,
0: and what's a more band, what
1: you have a problem, and then I can't have any other player. I ain't a partner when you have a problem, not when you have a rep issue case now. Common for Uncle. Any other player common for Uncle by share relationship or motion experience in normal debris into the modern uncle. But you know, can be met. I am the passer about affecting my own affecting national team.
0: Solid.
1: What I say,
0: no, it's woman and pay for the woman.
1: You know, woman now,
0: you don't care.
1: What can be said? You defend this again. You couldn't want who's a lucky woman.
0: Yeah,
1: who's a lucky woman? We have been for good defense. I'm off for so bobbing. Rather make me put just to tell you, you're on boom.
0: A son
1: of defenders and I are there. Only was the
0: book. I'm confronted here. I don't worry about
1: it. Only was the yes, I'm making
0: me no
1: more. Only was the book. I can't say
0: we see much. Yet in a mimi sim.
1: Yeah,
0: to me, Salomon and I am a sick of us. Munima dear, number one. The Biamupe. Hey, omun petu mpo, omun petinio.
1: Dabi,
0: dabi ya wini mbebi omope. 10, 11, 12, ya yekula ane honu.
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1: 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Nwa me noka bibi se, boy ya friend, obobo tu ya friend, sana yo, sa whatever.
0: Bo fire.
1: Minimu ni bebi ya, but wopabo onu ye, who say, my scout to good player.
0: Yeah.
1: What I say, himself, boy, no, by no, what make impact, what just say, what deserve says or national team, no, so what I say, but it's a place, we must send you back off. So, my goodness, I lay a bobo, boy, be a friend, I do come. I don't want to mention names, I don't want to say anybody carrier. What I say, oh, big guy, be the guy, Jordan, come, me, no, look how almost will free you. So when you woman did free you cry me name, what you say? It is normal and painful no yen woman chaisa. Let me wait there me prayer. Wait there me say, wait there me need you free. Into your family woman you say affect my no. Painful so at last you didn't almost show mo and almost say team no. Next night me say net here. Shemre bi the whole world on Africa. Open me for this papa ne gala team.
0: Ah,
1: open me for this papa ne gala.
0: Now you me for this no plan o. Eh yen tokwa because.
1: I'm going to be a bench.
0: Nenem so mesa misu meka mi aminim o mu sori a na Jordan je bo na obi tun de kan to impossible sadio papa because o mu se niya mabino ababa be ye eh dami ba ku bi en teacher say we pia bo nti wo ko 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have Jordan sees the vision. Oh, so between me, for so how many blasters of Wana? Oh, no more players, Dodosan and Nemo, 18 boss no more forward. One Piabon in Famo.
1: So, let me say, all questions, eh? Jordan, when you're good player, only Asian Crambo.
0: Jesus.
1: When the Asian woman, when the Asian Muntai, the woman in Abobat, that's a more time, the Bia Jordan or Bobby.
0: Before the experience,
1: when you born who experience, when you want to pass. Every sad time, when the crowd and I make us a woman for this, and crowd, Jordan Bobby.
0: And on one
1: time, 77 boys wait, and I went to a catch of the Jordan Cotranche.
0: Jordan, because Jordan, I hold the ball, I will be too little, Bobo and I'm too late.
1: I'm going to go to the house.
0: Yeah, that I will say, you call World Cup, but yeah, that I will, yeah, that I will.
1: So
0: are we going to see something magic?
1: Yeah, magic.
0: Goal is a evening. First pass, Yakima. First pass, no. Ghana to Miamu. Baba Barama to go to Miamu. And then you know, first pass. What Panama call? And a Baba Rama to eight Miamu. And they call defenders.
1: Defenders.
0: 1, 2, 3, 4.
1: Nonsense.
0: Where you coach in the
1: selection?
0: Oh, coach in the
1: selection. Coach Ben.
0: But I'm a coach in the
1: selection. You team on the man, I say one you.
0: Alaji.
1: Don't change that. Coach in the young players.
0: Experienced pedigree coach.
1: Oh, ah. Don't go ahead. My main camera.
0: Be beer, baby. What's here? Your fire coach.
1: Don't go ahead.
0: One, you're on. What's your team on the flip player?
1: Me per se, Uma Wadwin coach. Generalist, I'm a team in our Monkai.
0: More fire.
1: What would they do? A town or no more town? Okay, say, Bobo Okumase.
0: Yeah.
1: Chris Hutton, see when you warm up, time and day, you need to create free. You need to be shooting them.
0: Yeah.
1: Oh, Mutana, when you be out.
0: Yeah.
1: It is on the way over Cabre. Just her, on the power as a son.
0: Yeah.
1: Then be a power as a son. 2 hours and no time, Besson.
0: Okay.
1: Then for Bibia Miami.
0: Yeah. Inshallah. To God be the glory. Allah, if I be so, mommy, Inshallah, dear baby. Besemekai. Standard.
1: Yes, me come be as a way there near blaster squad.
0: Say to them, say, wallahi ta'ala.
1: Yeah, wallahi.
0: Yeah. In a professional way, blaster squad way, performance way, and your World Cup standard.

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2: 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Ekusi Iseng. How did it end? And the host of the show, OB, steps up to pick the award.
1: Congratulations, Ekusi Iseng.
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4: Congratulations, Ekusi Iseng on Asempa, which is part of the multimedia stable, for winning the best radio TV program, Ghanaian language, of the year. Shall we do a big round of applause for the team as they make their way here onto the stage?
3: Congratulations, Obi and the team.

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3: papa papa
4: I'm the same second, but the Adam is okay. The Minyan is obedient. My body, you mean, tiny. He's a fine gentleman.
2: Fantastic. 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
5: O nyagupo na dum bibi a de ni. 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
5: 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E gana ha ye bienyo 200 ya bra. Won din ya rambo Morocco du bia obama ya so at.
2: Fantastic.
5: Gana manda wona.
2: Oh, okay. It is a Ghana Nibia ATOR. The person should not be confused about separate identities. No.
6: Oh, na internet no crown is Obo Media. And now show me Wikipedia. Was I recognizing me as Freedom Jacob Caesar? As
2: oh, okay.
6: Nana Kwame Bediako.
2: Okay.
6: So what's that saying? No, and I make an acquaintance say Jay Z.
2: And Sean Carter.
6: Uko check it. Wikipedia is here. I'll be connected the two. And you almost how I nipa Ebo Dino. No, mudi combine and no mu yet search engine.
2: Oh, okay. It means that Cheddar and they nick, you know, and they nickname.
6: Cheddar, they nickname. I just say Obi. See, they will cast Cheddar, I'm a cat Obi.
2: Oh, okay. Wow.
7: Oh, me that's it. So I know pay. Me banam ni misa Uber. Yatetesa Uber. Machie programs na acha na omba mchenda.
2: Oh.
7: Ndia se Obi banam se. Ana dia dia na pia boba. Kaza Uber titi ni maska ka dia mambe. That was force me am makansi mpi. Me dance so am kwansa. Me daga na force was.
2: Jebi Medase. Medase. I wish you very well.
8: You're also doing well. You've been able to hold on.
2: Medase.
8: The naysayers thought that you couldn't handle this program for all this while. And I think that you've held your own.
2: Medase.
8: And it's good you've bettered your lot as well, increased your capacity.
2: Yes.
8: So the line of questions are top notch. It is apt and it is proper.
2: Why are you? Why are you?
8: Why are
2: you? Why are you?
8: Why are you? Why are you? Why are you?
2: Amen.
9: Amen.
8: Amen.
9: Amen. Amen. Amen. Amen. Amen. Amen. Amen. Amen. Amen. Amen. Amen. Amen. Amen. Amen. Amen. Amen. Amen. Amen. Amen. Amen. Amen. Amen. Amen. Amen. Amen. Amen. Amen. Amen. Amen. Amen. Amen. Amen. Amen. Amen. Amen. Amen. Amen. Amen. Amen.
2: Kamal Dean Abdullahi. How about now? It's the same.
10: Oh, Obi. Nyankopon, two minti. Bibia, edadi. Enwe, china mi watamale.
2: Oh, okay.
10: Na, mitie, ekusi sen. I think one of the networks in Tamale.
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10: 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And as usual, you are fantastic.
2: Medase.
10: In fact, Obi, meme die, meka se, we have not been shortchanged by multimedia at all.
11: Ekusi say on assemblyment or you're sitting on the seat now has actually proven to us say indeed Ghana Asempa has the FM. Men and Ghana will continue to have the men in the media industry. Asempa Martin Semwanya,
2: 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Ekusi
12: Obi,
11: me bomb abaso papa papa papa papa.
12: Douglas, I think we have to do this interview again.
13: Obi, I'm always pleased to come here. Asepa is one of the biggest platform. I've always been an ardent listener of Asepa FM. And Obi, you are doing so well.
12: I know,
13: but I always say this thing to people. Say, if you are doing something good for Ghana, Kofi Ghana, I'm a Ghana. I'm a Ghana. Ningana, Kenangana. They are supposed to protect me. Yes.
12: True.
13: So that is Obi. You are doing so well. This is one of the biggest platform I've ever been to. And I'm so appreciative of the fact that you invited someone like him to be on this platform. God bless you.
12: Asempa FM. Your Excellency, Akwaba, na Otiden.
14: Hey, Obi, yamina dumye huye.
12: Bibia boko.
14: Bibia boko. Mi chete fupa.
12: Chete fujo.
14: Na mabahan me hude nzama sasa. 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Seke di takra. Sisi ara. Oye. Nationally, the level baby will be royal. So, wow, that's great. It's great. It's good to see you.
12: Good to see you.
14: Abraham, the man, not see.
12: The man, not
14: you. You see, that has always been my philosophy. We hasn't not there. Haban, you know.
12: Yeah.
14: As the trees grow, others come up.
12: Yeah.
14: It's a painful walk. I'm also the children. That's it. On a normal. Abraboy, then on my man so tumpen. It's really, really a pleasure to be before you at Asempa. And this is the first time Samara me pre Asempa FM. Oh, okay. Yes.
12: Okay.
15: Mami Ventia and Free Ghana 276 constituents in Echo. You have been a citadel of the afternoon political show, talk show. Na utinechri. Na wuti osebunso. His line of thought, the way he flows, the question lines, and sometimes the critique of Sedia Oyeni presentation. Because you keep improving almost every show. And I think that's a boss body. I was saying, you know, you're jitum. Say, ba political talk show, you had the enwa. Nobody can beat you to it. And say, you know, so, ejimana wo yano pa. Ghana da wa kumasu. Say, the edaye mubisu ya kumasu no. And to kosusa anesum.
16: Oni minshia momna, mwofi yinyana nemitie
12: wu.
16: Ujume dia wudi nemitie. And say, maya used to.
12: Okay.
16: Yeah. Your line of questioning, send our see handle program. I think say a bit me flow together.
12: Medase.
17: Obi.
12: Yes.
17: Mechia ona machia oti fu ona makase u program wide akwe se prekese jamedu. 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
12: interchange
11: you know eko fa infrastructure kukurantumi se kusi ho ne fina masye. Obi just I don't buy you soon to see career, sir. Umfa loan, Ukraine, yes, a free loan, my granter. Sanaye, I don't know when you a finer money we and Sana never more man who are to know what projected. And to go for believe you say, see a Bessia, dear party and gear, or ye, Obi Kai underground drainage, and when young womb, our baby, and noa, Yako Pesica, Pupu, do not call ye and touch it, you know.
12: Yeah, yeah, yeah, underground drainage, I was like,
11: sir. Aba say a finya to me back to the point of a quenko foco woo. I a cut June,
12: June 3rd.
11: I said what to you know.
14: Aja ni yen kope si kapuduo, enko siye siye, circle. Ye wye na circle, enko ye dead trap, na kwa ye enmonyam trambiano. Ya kwa kupeja se, interchange yesu so.
19: Mbubuwa
14: ha, odi interchange yene ye politics. At the expense of what really matters to a country that is challenged financially.
12: In the until say a bear the volcano, they be a hobby flood is high.
14: Oh, yeah, yeah, could I was well, could I wire integrity if you fast yada? Aja Ghana, and the president Mahama, Ahama calculation. Go be anti as yet. Oh, so won't Rakasan Adia be doing ya pa, near doing ya pano. See the answer. You see, only veranda also koto adu. And the Yakoya Suana, yeah, Breno. Obi Adia Hiano pano, Ushu Bakwa, Ofanko Bosoka. Sure, we are singing. And maybe why I see a year near maybe nights a political. But who come up, the Ohiani dear, Nisika Samono or to the Kakra. And then I won't be near Madrid. I feed into a door. Now so do I acquire a friend saying a circle interchange. Circle interchange in our is it for political? I mean, dividend and now.
12: But it was to ease traffic, and I solve our problem.
14: That traffic in the Findi, Ope. Oshe adie kukure ntumi ye sisuri. 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
15: Bebe mwuse si fi gana na akusei. 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We are joining. Really, where are we with Feed Ghana program, no? A day now be accountable.
20: Okay, the mechanic say, Feed Ghana nini na ane say, yedi kwe yono ye nshishe ya, ewe ma Ghana, edwianye yedini hano. 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

0: 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Good afternoon to you. Thanks for joining us. Ekosi saying live and airborne. Midin your say bonsu from UOB. Yatnasi 6:30 p.m. and a jumedie eba area. We just want to say a big thank you to all of you for making this incredible choice. 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Our show is live from our studios here in Accra, 355 Fanofa Street, Enugu Komlemle, Accra. And Yedi Jumedie Ifi Ebremo. 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Uko Kumasi Nsua Inshra FM and a Love FM, Ewo Kumasi. And we together make up the multimedia group, Ghana's biggest private media conglomerate. Midin Osei Bonsu. Mamina Dominic Isiye Buase. 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Ekuya Buachiwa Iyadom. Ena Samuel Kwadade Yirenchi. For holding us down as the production team for Ekosi Ise. And then Sam Guapno. So yatna si yedininyina Ebebrema. A lot and akoso in our courts and enraye the trujwa emamo say the high court in Accra affixed July 3rd say odbe deliver the judgment on the Republic versus Bernard Ntchibue Siakon and two others, the case that has come to be known as the Samra Boy case. Judgment beba on the 3rd of July and then so in sema koso ewo court a BFA Kwame Bafo Abronye hon. Ibi nso efa NPP activist Koka ehon. Ye the details in yinabe bremo ene ewe. Ba enro anajo, minimbe bi awoti won crying. But, I mean, close to 60% of Accra got flooded. 60, it could even be more. Ibi timi abu 60%, but a lot of areas in Accra e flooded. Very, very, very bizarre videos. And ana e make rounds. Enrana ejato makola. Enrana e dain bugun kofoso wa denta. It was a terrible, terrible, terrible night. Coincidentally, na enran so ye 3rd June. And you'd recall, say, ye bo 3rd June in our history, you know, and sheda enkuyi. Some 11 years ago, Nioma ECC won cry at June 3rd. You know, in Tianra, Ebanisana, any Eya Yenyai, Ba areas be brina and Tiasem, the ene community concern. What we want to do, and say, Ofreya, and then we want to speak to flood victims. Ofreya, baby, I was a half floody. 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A Sean man the essay waterfalls. It's terrible. And Enran me nim say insure no a b areas to be insure started toy because multimedia ha yepon e could see saying a bobe 7:30 p.m. and soon started say eto. But we are told say for some areas no, it started to obey 3 p.m. I don't know if that's true. But let's get to hear from all of you. Your WhatsApp number, and no, your WhatsApp message, and now the first one bringing. Ebi and went to me and Fred. Sir number near 0548 443 523. Video that's see, and so yeah, Abokobi. Hey, now when we are seeing Boti Waterfalls, so Abokobi, the any serious. It would be say in Sione talk, see what areas to be seeing areas, maybe. But this is terrible. You know, and it's a one so bet to me. I video the ascending a Fafa your WhatsApp number, Neso 0548 443 523. Your WhatsApp number, no, and no, all the messages never saw your bedroom. Rena, your kind, I'm a more joining on YouTube, Nina, and Yami in Shramo, na Uncle So, and Yamunina Kese, and Nip Joseph Boache, Evans Edu, Seth Adoma Kwej, Richkin Solomon, Samuel Boating, Zurich, Nipano Edos, ye the munyina ase. Ma mimia phone lines na fi yenyamre emma mwa muo issues no 0302-216545 0302-216546 and a 0548 955 947. In the missing numbers, this will be 0302-216-546 0302-216-546 and a 0548 955 947. Wait, my friend, any of these numbers. Na yet here won't so baby awo. What peculiar issue now over a fa flood in sense me and ye show videos be brain mamma where ye a cry how in the enra nye enyagro it was a really serious situation enra, you know. Ma yen shasi any famo calls no. Good afternoon. Hello. Oh, too bad. Hello, good afternoon. Me ba cho otemi nka. Eh. Hello. Wow. Hello, good afternoon. Eh. Hello. Yeah, otemi nka.
1: Hello, me too.
0: Good. Me ba cho hwan ni.
1: Me ba cho no kwabna no, me ka so cycle.
0: Kwabna o cycle.
1: Me ba cho.
0: Ma yentie o.
1: Obi nfa cho. Circle. Oh, dot na Obi, yes, my uncle see that bang. Obi, I say, was circle, what a fortune, hey, Obi, that pay a program, no, Obi, I'm be war, my betty, chill, why, if you are, it's when we have to move, I say, my mobile force.
0: Okay, Mate, ma yena se yen fendi pa fofre ko si sai nsoni community consent segment NAA focus on the flood situation in Accra. Good afternoon. Me pa cho hwan ni. Hey, and then our kasa no e wo fomu. O kasa through with earpiece ana. Me ba cho o kasa through with earpiece ana.
1: There before
0: and kasa so na me kasa. And the mo wanu so kakra mai me pa cho.
1: Ah. You can feel Lashibi.
0: Lashibi, okay.
1: Lashibi, Obi. You are Lashibi committee 18, run about the area, but they are tired. Power jet for Albert.
0: Yes.
1: Obi, yeah, bread, pop, pop, pop, pop, pop, pop, pop, pop.
0: Me who dey work and me da se pa nya me
1: so because the thing people be on so no e tra e be kwako bu so that be e ka so on so to free I friend say every na sana bank a e ba e kogu hefa
0: e kogu hin I suspect
1: say e be be be market kese so that so no ba na tina kopum e di ma yakopo bo poro so be e be gu ye na ya chance at so re so e kopum ni so yet me nya e ma generation 70 me kopum dia and ya every year be obi e be express the same thing
0: I suspect say no me no we adwen I suspect say e kopunim de I should think say e kopunim but we'll find out for you na fe ye hu said the be siako video that's why you be fear utimu say insuo no afa ne wall mo be fie ho ama ne cars sisi fie ho kra no unhu cars no you know edit that cars na pampem enti enra e chrew the level of devastation enra it's really that bad good afternoon
2: Mr. Obi
0: me pa chon hwan ne menya no yi
2: ba che frem ikosi kumi
0: kwesi o kasa fre hin
2: ba che me kasa fe Israel so tu Ga Central Municipality, close to the Pentecost University Sotium campus.
0: Ah, how do you say? How no was so intimo in your flat, nana?
2: But you there be antisakra. First, no na, you was street to be your friend Adoko Manya Street.
0: Okay.
2: Nana suni pa, enyiri infa na enko yendem. Until say, by 2 years ago, a number constructed road no, into there is. A place called First Cave, Israel. Into almost direct gutter, no. If you top, wow, they are back. Yeah, you were down, honor, you froze, I don't call my street, you know. Into soon it toa, it's sunny if you top, oh, you know, some more top, no, we see. Now, yeah, you walk, people on a second crack, a free baby Rosie Cretch, by I don't call my street, who to my woman, what could pay suit you market. That whole side, there is a Pentecost Church, Puka, Pentecost University Central Assembly,
0: yes.
2: Puka. That whole area, na ubi, aunaju yanda. Oh. And this is not the first time. Tim B and Sube talk as B. I mean, you can say, if you are meeting him, and into me, a national service person, and into me, and to my uncle, the comedian, when you know, Jiri. Meet me, and now for a yamin, if you are meeting all the time. And your best threat MC Alote Adote, the 2024 parliamentary candidate for the NDC, so say, oh no, yeah, MC Edema Gacentra, yeah, higher Gacentra. Omba, BBC Kra, Omba Hampun Wabeshe, yeah, MP, Honorable Emmanuel Tobin. ono ena e woma na wabeshe en kakra ono so on time master e woma na wababa ko mo ba na endran su na to ene de obi ubeshe house is there flooded here among for no master and this not the first time who shed the way akwan kro mo ye tu agu awese go ten years su na tu ma washi ko ta no na twa ono ani gates na we yi gates ni ade ade ene izo obi
0: insu na washi ko ta ni nyina
2: wa washi ko ta no
0: Enra de ye to ye.
2: There is a place called First Cave. Who to me for one walk with Simambo? I will call Omanjo. Who to me for one walk with Silom Nava? They say, Cass, now, it to me for about Pentecost University in our own to member.
0: Oh.
2: Yes, Omun to member. And they say, there is a place called Israel Park, a one at Pentecost University cast, and all. Omun to me for some of my Pentecost. By first careful one, I started to question and I want to car be unto me for you.
0: Now, Ehon, and running soon started to obey time, man.
2: I had started to obey 7 to 8 p.m.
0: Ah.
2: But baby, a time when we are game by a bear 12, 1, 2, 3. Now, normally, me and I said, in soon, no, no, no, no, no, no, no, no, but in soon, not ten, because that was when I'm soon in feet up one in Eba. 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
0: horo
2: na a Philip gata no amana ayi full to the dream and I dream ti fi meeting some of the boys we have to devote ourselves. Na you got them, Kaka. You may implant the BR.
0: Oh,
2: it's a minute. I say, me down your chicken and suit that's what I hope. As in Sunny Tobuma, it is likely says, I'm the Bami Demi Bim.
0: Oh,
2: very worrying. Very, very worrying.
0: Ain't it? Very worrying. Ain't it from the wound, Nimino, a dena, ya, a bit from what should be done?
2: Set it here, no. I mean, before I never had no, I'm on your gut, no, my gut, I mean. By omo mo harder than the patches say come omo be ye gata ni twakwani and the nsu no en ayen anane ha omo but omo ye gata no ma direct gata no from surface cave wona the abandon if you amon nsu ni fit up won yin anti amon mo water up won the omo ye free kakra na yin ye go down no yin na ye bre yin na ye bre
0: and I mean you just say gata na was omo ye ne kese kakra na say ufi say was omo ye den.
2: Yes, as a gata no number, she ain't mean the same. I don't have that technical
0: way. No, that's fine.
2: I was say MC and painful no more by no more beshe. No more how I almost be yen or send a beya in Sweden.
0: Maybe I'll be fine. Matty, only I made us a papa. Why? Yamariakon, so it could see saying Sunny, a higher Sempa FM community consent segment. And we are focusing on the flats in Accra. Enre Nyumre was devastating. I mean, the whole Accra, baby, I'll be Fabia. Good evening.
1: Good no, afternoon.
0: It's actually afternoon. Yeah, good afternoon. It's a saying.
1: Obi, onyamiadom, me hu yeu.
0: Udine the saying, na uka sefri hii.
1: Obi, me kasafi tabula alaji. Efeb nana amu wako.
0: Nana miyinti yewe.
1: Obi, enra insuwe toi, na jamibu ushi, ifi esuboy, eba alaji bebi amemba. Because we be do you know? Let me say, at the Assemble Papa. I was in pain for
2: the boys. We have to devote ourselves. Now you got them. You may implant the BR.

0: the boys, we have to devote ourselves. Now you got them. You may even do the BR. It's a minute, I say, me down your chick and suit that's what I hope. As in Sony Tobiuma, it is likely says, I'm the Bami Denibium. Very worrying. Very, very worrying.
1: Inti, very worrying. Indeed, from the woo nimino, a dena, yeah, a bit from what should be done?
0: This is Yano. I mean, before I never had not. Omo ye gatna or no my ye gatani. By omo more harder than the patches, come on the ye gatani trafani and the ensuno and hayen and an in homo. But omo ye gatano my direct gatano from a surface cave one and the abandon. If the amount soon if you top one in anti, I'm on what top one year, omo you free gatra. Na yeah, ye walk down. Yen a yebre. Yen a yebre.
1: And I mean, you just say. Gatan was on me and a cassier cacra, and I said, Uvis was on me a day.
0: Yes, I said, Gatan on the shame. I mean, yes, I don't have that technical
1: way. That's fine. In Tiamona,
0: I was say MC and painful normal by normal beshe, no more how I almost be and was in the bear.
1: Maybe I'll be fine. Matty, only I made us a papa. Why? Yamariakon, so it could see saying Sunny, a higher Sempa FM community consent segment. And we are focusing on the flats in Accra. Enre Numre was devastating. I mean, the whole Accra, baby, I'll be Fabia. Good evening.
2: Good no, afternoon.
1: It's actually afternoon. Yeah, good afternoon. At the same,
2: Aobi, Onyamiadom, me who you?
1: Udine de sain na ukasa frehi.
2: Obi me kasa fi tabula alaji. 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
1: Na na me ntie we.
2: 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Because Obi me bedu ye no. 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Main road no obi asai can't mean faso and the never call him naba I don't follow lungu as I walk walk pie lum naba and the best MC or what that area was a freno machines our office or yes pe can't talk for a machines no for gravels who calls my end no way if I like a column naba maybe all fuck a crisis can't come to the call you see.
1: Yeah, Paul Mucho, yes, Rome. Nana Mwakwe da say, Usha video da, ye stream, this is here, a assignment. Ye see, baby, the Lebanon, echo Atadika. Nadi insuna yo mo, honese weni, and so we catch it. Traffic at the bow, assignment, no. Simply unbelievable.
3: Hello?
1: Yes, good afternoon.
3: Hello?
1: Hello, good afternoon.
3: Hello?
1: Mebato Oteminka. Hello? Hey.
4: Hello.
1: Oteminka?
4: Obi.
1: Aha, good afternoon.
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4: 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Bemi and San, I said, and I take our margin. Nina, a young Casatiman for Yasubang Titu Hoyan and Anum Tam, many Enfis, Abed Meniafi, Majinaho in 96, and Mikrum about Santiago. Teacher in 96, Bepim Sabi. Now, Obi, and so to talk, but not and to see. The young Casan Yan Sana, a yard door, so Essin Yan and Anum near Papa Mamu Yano. 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
3: your call has been put on hold. Please wait.
2: 3 months in the chroma. You might hold out. What I can say was also or Yako Vasso. ABC Commercial Bank from Nima. Or better, you might not put a 3 months in your mother. And in short, it's not high. I was having a family member. I'm a Obi. If you're construction, don't be in a rapid construction. Maybe I'm saying, I do money, your money is going to be your own phone, you know, it's a car, you don't come to my bank, that bank is moving on for my bank on the river. I guess why you're in the farm down there. You will be getting back around the back across.
3: Your call has been put on hold. Please wait.
1: Hey, Asamo. Hey, soon I'm a man for call in a con hoodie. Ain't he? Video that's what you see on the air. I go by Echo Ashomman Road. And I'm saying, okay, first, I'm quite so now there. The ensure ye I am go for Agbogba no. Agbogba. Oh, Charlie. And yet, okay. My young fa call say, good afternoon.
4: Afternoon, Obi.
1: Me patch on why
4: Oye, Smila, niye, because I'm free, Domi Plateau.
1: Smila, me yentie we?
4: Yeah, obi, uba Domi Plateau, hodye, nye, nye, kra, ye bridge, ya kan huwa semsa, ye empty, ya beshe, Teresa, ama wadi, housing, ye minister, ama beshe, still, na, obi, bridge, ya kan huwa semsa, asa, o, call from Christian Village, Eko Domi, I don't know, even in Saro, do na.
1: Minim hopa.
4: Aha, sa bridge, you know, ya kan huwa semsa, still, na, that's what the way. Eno, adye, nye, kra, kra.
1: Ah, na, sa bridge, na, ede, sa bridge, no, oma, ye, ne, fofra, na.
4: Once a bridge, ne, was from SS, like, almost, and almost, and almost, and I like a slope in this.
1: Yeah.
4: And almost, my covet, and for covet.
1: In surely, you're for bridge, and so.
4: I hope that is it. Once your own uncle, I was a Ojima Christian Village, almost a honey, a slope.
1: Yeah, it's slope, sure.
4: Aha, thank you, I'm on Pedja, on Pejana, and Cos Rukaka. But I agree for honey now.
1: In a home, so
4: I also adjoining constituency, a ye. The people are too, a ye, a friend is saying, or can't you know, and ye join the middle on me now. To hear a casa by still bridge, you know, that's my problem.
1: In the hall, on my year, we are sure some person about the beauty.
4: But last year, MP Theresa Ni, your friend is saying, Western Housing Minister, and Ombashe, say, Omud engineer, no crab by, and the last 2 weeks, and say, by up to 9 and 2 motions.
1: Me patcho you. I think it's a very important point. Yeah, that's a
4: very, very
1: right.
4: Important.
1: Yeah, that's it. Ekosi saying say hi Asempa FM community consent segment and you focus on the flats in Accra. A lot of videos and a ye show mama on the stream. So you get a picture of the situation in Accra where you different areas in Accra, almost the whole city was underwater. Enra. Good afternoon.
5: Good afternoon. Patcho no pumwe.
1: Adumia na unswe.
5: You owe me free Santo.
1: Oh, Santo, that's East Legon Hills.
5: Yes, East Legon Hills.
1: Hey, now how video is a man who free one and you easy crowd?
5: You me were specifically the DFN or barrier.
1: Okay.
5: Yes, we are Echo Cedar Estate. Now, who construct an just month? A free road, no, every way, no more construction. The middle of the construction, no, I'm by here, nothing. No, I'm by here, no. If I don't want something to go, and see, just last week, I'm by the gear. Instead of saying, after letting me want, no be in no my access to the other side of the road. Oh my side you see in yes and yes less. Access is the access of the road rather to a quantity about my promotion.
1: Hey.
5: No my son casting them higher. They are no fun. Yeah, toss you. I'm over the corner. I'm the digging. So I was the pipe one. I'm the digging. Man, yeah, no, young cassette. Yeah. You know, must have that digging. As I said, this year, dig from the year, I'm going to try pipes. It will be that it is your mother's small crab. I'm going to almost 2 months. You won't win him that.
1: Oh.
5: Madam, catch you. You have a sending me like the other animal. Just more, man. I want to say British contractor more. Change one could be said mouth. You come bitch and cobra side. Mr. New is what should you why yes the one hand city what to pay tight almost to the new show hand was it.
1: Yeah, but just more in a foreign company, a local company.
5: Then British under Ghana.
1: That be on your British, no, or your Ghanaian. Takrady is based in Takrady.
5: Very well.
1: Yeah.
5: Ain't he say, oh, yeah, the Maui? What the truth is you? Yanka say, yeah, more than a friend's energy, no, number degree. The Yanka say, yeah, yeah, yeah. At the cost from the Ghana water office. Mobile, and no, mobile ceremony, some of the S had in one kind, you live, you could talk about just live here, no, some of the catching.
1: Access
5: to your own contact now.
1: Very well. Seminia, ma yen fendi papa fry, I understand your frustrations. It can really, really get very, very frustrating, especially the experience I want to hear in HA. I mean, Osha Weye Abokobi Boy Road. Now, hey, Charlie, for some of the areas, then you who pow. Good afternoon.
6: Afternoon.
1: Me pacho hwani.
6: Of the afternoon. Asaman, New York.
1: Of our Asaman, New York.
6: Na for Washington.
1: Na ehon. Na ehon zo. Ehon dey say ehoye.
6: Ehoye na Obi. No, me dey no for afternoon. Me penny pan ehana me for
1: o. Oh, why are they in Israel?
6: In Israel, about 55 years.
1: Oh, okay. I'm in Israel.
6: Me say Yesu. Maybe I'm with you. A doctor, man, she wanna be VIM. Hmm. She didn't be you. She said, "Oh, a blanket was it to a young supper be with him."
1: Hmm.
6: I'm here, boy. What's in the moment? Will be an army generalist and so I will put out one side. Maybe I will be my meet you. Would you be a good deal? Would there be a meet you?
1: It does say. It does say,
6: Pa. Ah, the attendant, sir, will be. But the car catcher, yes, you. I feel bad, you knew. It's October 24th, and it's in Jabba. In your Washington, Mother of God, hospital, what did you mean, Suga?
1: I don't know, a woman, I watch in a baba, could be an answer,
6: and Makra, and Makra.
1: 2 years, Nina.
6: And Makra, and Makra. And she, Mr. Mijal, and you.
1: What to
6: borrow? Yeah, crime. Mm-hmm. ni to me bring to from Ashamai to Washington. Better to unu Ashamai. Better to Ashamai. Better she.
1: Hey.
6: Hey. I'm not far from almost complete land in the corner. Obi a far from. You are planning. We need the Punkata Manso. Ode bra Punkata Manso. Omo kwa mba kukurenye. Mitibu. From Makufa, you could four pencil, a tea, Punkata Manso, a kufu at more pencil, a tea, a mama time, a present mama fair time. I get a tea, yeah. You see, you are planning, you need da. If you will. 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Say, yeah, never, I ain't your car, and back. You're fine,
1: Na video bia me nkofo edi ato ye live stream ne so amamfo a ejina queue mu station omo twen car na station ho nyina nsuo cheso omo gye ejina nsuo mu na omafo mu queue no
6: na me say where
1: ya
6: me say as ya mobo vezi ankofo asha ma kra mu omo ye greens kakra
1: Papa, me das bibi ani e besen akase.
6: Omo ye dress kakra na yi. 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Me hu development bi e ko ho.
1: Oh.
6: En so ye nisu ka ye ni ye kwan ye. 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
1: Na me ba cho se mo empi ye friend sayin.
6: Ye friend no, ayi ye friend example. You didn't know what you'd be a man of guy them be said, Tiko said, Tiko. I didn't know. 2016,
1: and
6: you have to abandon. Me say akwan ye nyen shishishu na papa bi amuniti bi ni ka kan sum no onante bai
1: oh
6: edin so ma na boy dia aban chere ni meze
1: mate wai me da se bibia be fine eya reho I mean this video in particular is really heartbreaking say ohwe nkofu ejina queue mu where your lorry station be Benghazi hey chale. No, there's a show moon on which I try car, no. I mean, oh, Charlie. Yes, good afternoon.
7: Good afternoon, Obi.
1: Me patron, why ni?
7: Baba ni Obi.
1: Baba, now we can suffer him.
7: We can suffer him, Masama.
1: Yo, Baba, I mean, Tiwe.
7: Ola, I'm a best friend. 2 months, we have
1: fun. Nipane Dorsu, me
7: patron. Nipane Dorsu, me ano. Obi, Obi, now we can suffer him, Masano. Me na ya gini pa. Onso akata pa.
1: Oya, dear pa.
7: Oka, dear pa, Obi. 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
1: asempa na wo kan hello good afternoon
7: hello
1: me ba chon hwan ni
7: aha
1: na me say asempa na wo kan
7: me o say me say donya me na kuma na me bo to me nada o and then upa and I'm coming on by my friend now but more direction no mko
1: oh no me
7: just say I'm no feel it I have value of being sent can show to the do a jeans you know I'm no feel it I'm no found sense you crack on run I'm no feel it and the sense of the say to I'm fine by a bit penny in our bank crying so who got my phone so I'm so much action in our car and the answer I have a Google crack and I feel he need to be on the one call losing it and then for the whole no I feel so no move now
1: anyways, my Nase, good afternoon. Hello, good afternoon. 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
8: hello
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8: Yo.
1: 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Video that you see on here in crying circle, ha. Ya see here, ya. Chale. Circle of, when I attach, I can't watch him say, interchange could run to me. Or the interchange could run to me. If he shall see, say, to. Alright, challenge. Circle and so videos now, edasono. Very, very terrible, Charlie. Virtually the whole Accra underwater. I don't know. I mean, I really don't know. And I'm wondering, sir, in Suyoto, sir, the toy in Renumreno, it was at that same intensity for 3 days running non-stop. Charlie, I don't know what will happen in Accra. It's that bad. You know, share videos now, I'm a rare hope. Ye yeah, demo be court na fee ya kosha de course oba we se obi. This man's story or account is very sad. On the flip side, some armed robbers also attacked a food joint in Sohum, popularly known as Perfume, and made away with undisclosed amount. This was during the heavy downpour and light out. Charlie, slow cra Alex Martinson. Hey, Nansio Tona armed robbers and so ye juma ewu Sohum. I hope the police forbid me at home. Happy birthday to my mom, Mrs. Christy Ajeman Bekon, from your daughter Cecilia Mwaten in Oslo, Norway. Thank you. Obi, good afternoon. Today we want to celebrate a remarkable father, Mr. Otis Ananu, affectionately known as Killer, the proud owner of Kwame's Hotel in Sohum. We wish you good health, happiness, long life, peace and continued success in all your endeavors. Thank you for your love, your guidance, your wisdom, and unwavering support throughout the years. May God bless you abundantly and grant you many more fruitful years ahead. From your sons, Jerry, Lord, Kweku, Joe, Prince, Jovis, and Joel, Castro Ananu, Ewo Insawem. This one is from... Okay, into a board member of Ghana Water, Agbesi Nuchu, Agbesi Nuchu. Enra, I'm going to call the message by, say, one of our listeners can say, Oko, Ghana Water Company, Australia, ya, ewo, afienya matayeko, ni ya kache, nisa, since Monday, omu mayajuma. Indi wa, oji information, oko yenshimu, ena odi abosi, obi. The place is an ECG collection point where Ghana Water Company has placed a cashier to be collecting revenue. On Monday morning, the lady fell sick and went to the hospital without informing the superiors at the main office. It was Tuesday the office at the main office got to know and sent a cashier there on Wednesday. That cashier will be queried for not informing her supervisor about her absence. Fantastic. Inti, Agwesini, thank you for that swift, you know, intervention. Yeah, that's papa papa. Na unim se ejanso eto ewo makola enrensuon etonim. ADO1 Alex Kinnate, a assistant divisional officer, Ghana National Fire Service, our communications department of the Ghana National Fire Service. Me and no in komo. Officer Kwabanet is saying.
9: I'm going to go to the hospital.
1: Makola area, but it's stores money and a toy. Anna,
9: ain't no, who's a minka say to do because a opposite the central police
1: station,
9: no, Ufi, at a to do now, old Saniaco, a former no more, a Kev now, a wall left, no,
1: a man for stores and quite
9: they be quite on the contrary, mum. No. A story building, a house, a police barracks annex. Union police phone be
10: etiquette.
9: But the interior say a Ghana Water Company for a mobile building. Union police for etiquette.
1: Oh, okay. And it was essentially a residential building.
9: Yes,
1: residential.
9: A residential building, but a name no name in Chen be Brino. Commercial people, no, had taken advantage of that lease. Ana omode omo nioma abobija ehonum achese bibre no no omo kipikipi omo nioma omo tonton won ze sa honum no sa onam honum a ekwan no de omo tonton nioma no omo gbe wi akwan no nti omo nioma no mpo an no mapaki
1: e dai no enim yeah.
9: San Yaman, into during nano, na ijano ubeti pp. Ah, just a gas cylinder na explode. Enana once a gas so die ijano epia ejufu unti no gas so die so di insure kuguswa why cost 90 juma.
1: Yeah.
9: Into me do ijano. Into in that case no, we had to find ways to deal with the gas na airbag. Into no. And then electricity, so electrocution, electricity, officers, no, into my Jimano, anything, because explosion no basta, and the Jimano spread it.
1: But Enana, a man for an intimacia, now a more expected still, I'm a bit drew, yeah, Munfansu, Munra Munfansu, and in Kogusono.
9: Exactly. Intina, they said, because I'm saying, in printing bring now, my bow show, no, so crown. Aka se enye jebian edin siu
1: edun
9: enye sanka June 3rd ya ye commemorating 11 years enka that event no kanka ANC because on that day na insu bebre eto and so unfortunately eja no ehie e ma ikari ni fantino enye se ye ba ya na edin siu e ba bigu eja so ye ba ji se ye ye assessment the threats I be facing, the kind of fire we are dealing with. In this case, I'm not a gaseous fire. No, now I just say deploy foam concentrate. And I'm comfortable with a good form, almost the only in a good form. I just say deploy foam concentrate. It may subdue a general ama inframa. Ah, a mass gas, and I say general a brain ama no umbrella.
1: Oh, okay. Okay, mm-hmm. Inti, and for more mutie, no ba, ube hun videos no, of the AC, inti, the whole story building no, was raised down, and
9: yes, unfortunately, because of gas na ne woman, gas the explode, yeah, expandi, inti expandi sana, and this is a place, where what we are gathered to, na omuwa, apart from gas in the snare, na oho no, na omuwa, deep freezer degree.
1: Ewo fi ho.
9: Ah, that deep freezer thing, you need to say, deep freezer so, you know, so, that, ewo.
1: Yeah.
9: And, you know, all those things made it so
1: and easy for the fire to spread. Na, three story and a two story.
9: A single story,
1: okay.
9: Patrani, ground floor and first floor.
1: Any first floor.
9: Patrani, but building, you know, now it's very old.
1: Yeah.
9: In, you know, building, I am very old. I am subject to this intensity of heat. No, yeah, back near the mechanical, you know, frost run. I get it close to the scene of the fire. The building can collapse. Now, I'm sure I know the how for asaba. In, you know, we have to tread cautious. In, you know, yeah, people expect if I have you giddy giddy, then so you giddy giddy. Because one shall call ye giddy. Now, do how a bread or more crana or would not know. Now, I said, how a bread firefighter now also huge man.
1: Ain't he so far honor young recorded fatalities be a ubi and woo or own?
9: Woody and Yamadu will be we're able to prevent civilian casualty.
1: Okay.
9: Then, so no firefighter, your driver by a corner, not your pump operator. Ah, now, oh, huge man, unfortunately. Or so far, very life-threatening injury. I am bomb by say, Humbertoni, because now, or the host, don't say host, no. No, that deal down, a shower, no, no, the couple say pump, no, no.
1: Yes.
9: And Emile Dupin, in TM, so this ship, no. Now, pressure, no, free pump, no, so then you ask him, Kitwa, in T2 years, now, about burnable. In T, he went unconscious. And we had to struggle to get now you know ambulance for Baba. Now I say, Emmanuel, no, eh, Kokaka, in T. The Motu police car, when a Russian call police hospital, in T. The chief fire officer, Madame Mouse, your chair, so your batampa, who finish a call hospital, or Kotnaho, eh, she'll say, a cabia, and I say, assistance, via a just offer, ma, and Hotono, no, she was there with him, you know. So far, I'm getting signals, say, he's responding well to treatment. But apart from civilian casualty, yeah, I'm
1: Ebi ama. What's the situation where Adenta, Edina, Ebu, Adenta, and so? Are there still people under the rubble? And as a more UBA?
9: Fortunately, UBA, they are hiding, say, out of Nipa 5, no, Makao, no more. For now, you are moving, Yamiadum, almost surviving, and my crime and crack at home. It's me, crime and so. And so, unfortunately, my media now is to say, and Kalani B. I hear on no. Unfortunately, no, or no, the Australian one. I hear no matches.
1: Where you come in and I say, Nipas and now can
9: Nipas and I'm meeting Nipas and say, and Kalani, once they are amongst Nipa for me, you're not Kalaka home, and in Kalani B, mammy. Ah, just say, you know, unfortunately, no, I can't be.
1: Ah, but I'm calling them with me, you mean,
9: it's me, you mean, I don't have four, no, you mean, I mean, I'm more affluent, and so, no, unfortunately, by many of you, you know, no, and then quite assured.
1: Wow. Meaning, sir, so far, more question, rabble, and I say, no, my four. Mut me, you're more, my kind of my many.
9: Oh, they not totally no mean I five.
1: I mean I five.
9: Okay. Okay. I mean not one, I five.
1: In the more rescue,
9: we were able to retrieve all the five bodies.
1: Okay.
9: And so five bodies need to retrieve, you know. We were able to rescue four. They survived. And out of the total number of five, no, but I couldn't count a five, no. And then lady na okay, baby, no.
1: Wow, that's sad. That's sad. I mean, earlier I never said me busa, even for two duho a jano. what may establish a cause of the fire and as a Muguso investigations?
9: A Muguso investigation, a JVC, you know, and yeah, one day investigation. And on the contrary, yeah, now it's in sure to talk and confide and say, oh, fire service for soon job because it's a shame. But on the contrary, you know, in sure to talk, and you receive a lot of fire calls. Fi and John, I do not be bed you fee, copyman, a part two to in Anno. Now I record it after, apart from fire, yeah, and they were to do no. Me, I mean, yeah, now if you that time a cry, a copyman, a nano pimo. Now I record you most 10 fires. Oh, a crown choir.
1: Wow.
9: Yes.
1: Enron choir.
9: And John, yeah, and open choir. If you time I could do. To do a journal, every man will pay by 9 o'clock. There now, first now, corner, a cacao baiting.
1: Wow, that's serious. That's really serious. That's really serious. Now, a denta the end, so no, now a dine a week, and I say, no problem near day.
9: And you know, for now, the Afina engineers no near in paying for all no more. Aquacoche now, omo the more reports. Put it together. Now, from what we gathered, no, a old building. Now, from time to time, you encourage for say, among the qualified building technicians, now among the audit, and she say, among building, no, especially for story buildings, lucky, and I was structural integrity because over years, no, ensure a fire, if the foundation was not built right, with time, no. Now one day will be compromised. Now the hour bounty for now, no. Mean she say, maybe I say me see and they buy. But advice I'm meeting me, they are to Johnny say, and call for any careful now among the qualified building technicians now from time to time. Ammonia audit of the electrical system. China a authority NBC into me and to.
1: Very well. My yenna say, Alex, Bibiani, I ever seen about being comobio. Why? Okasa Emma, the Ghana National Fire Service, and I'm attending. Can on event I see Enran Ajo across the Greater Accra Region. Regional Minister issued statement on Wansa and the Shasia from the Greater Accra Regional Coordinating Council. Or say Accra will no longer be a sanctuary for indiscipline. Greater Accra Regional Minister announces decisive measures to strengthen compliance, public safety, and urban governance. Inti Oshasia by acknowledging the devastation and opa ebusuano echeo epa in crying for ne Ghana for one crying hatcheo for Nioma Akoso and Ostate enumerate Nioma Mudigua. According to this partner, say, I must state unequivocally that responsibility does not rest solely with members of the public. We must also acknowledge that lapses in oversight and enforcement within some public institutions have contributed to these challenges. As regional minister, I am committed to ensuring that accountability, professionalism, and strict adherence to the law become the hallmarks of governance within the Greater Accra region. In response to these events, government through the Greater Accra Regional Coordinating Council will immediately implement a series of measures aimed at improving public safety, strengthening the regulatory compliance, and protecting lives and property. These include Inti Greater Accra Regional Minister Chiremu Anioma Omobabe and Niminim Heya said about the Yehun and Rayun Hubiu. 1. Comprehensive audit of multi-story development. A multi-agency inspection exercise will be undertaken to assess ongoing and recently completed multi-story development across the region. Buildings found to be in breach of approved permits, structural requirement, or safety regulations will face the appropriate legal and administrative actions. Number 2. Removal of unauthorized structures and encroachments. Working closely with the MMDAs, enforcement exercises will be intensified to remove unauthorized structures located within waterways, drainage reservations, road reservations, green belts, and other public spaces. These interventions are necessary to improve drainage systems, reduce flooding, and protect public infrastructure. Enhanced enforcement of planning and development regulations. Bakusuye Institutional Accountability Review. Improved waste management and environmental sanitation enforcement. Citizen reporting and public participation. In the way in Nyoma, Minister Chimua, Omudi Gua Kwemen Menim Heya, to make sure that you know, Yen Sign in Hubio. Ekosi Sain Sunny, Haya Sempa FM. Yebeshena, Yedemo Ako Court, by Ansana, Yebeko Court, near Kwakotie, the Akoso, Ewo High Court, and either the High Court or the Circuit Court. Efa Kwame Bafo Abronya, and NPP activist Koka. In Sembe Brina Kosovo Court, ene. Bamamini Jura Care Hospital for Eninkomo, Dr. Gerald Osei Poku, a Chief Medical Officer, and Bwedu Jemfi, a Business Development and Marketing Manager, Jura Care Hospital. Yenewon Enkasa, na ene Isawopa Yarisha, wehu bibia obeko, eno, they are the new kids on the block, fans of Mojiu Krumano. Eseweni and Sao Katre. Dr. Gerard, I'm quite better saying. Dr. Gerard, that's you. BBI Boko.
10: Patra and BBI Boko.
1: Yeah, Danyamia Sepa. Bwedu Jemfi, Akwaba.
11: Yeah.
1: Pia Wakunya, the brain in Kakra. Aha. Good. Mijese BBI Kui.
11: Yeah,
1: Danyamia Se. Inti, Doc, Chief Medical Officer. You're a care hospital, Bea.
10: You're a care hospital, Well, mefa akwenye we achia weti for nyina na yada sinsu se u hosting.
1: Sure.
10: Na Jura Care Hospital be 8 to 9 years in being fiung watri because inkno and na omoba Ghana.
1: Okay.
10: Na initially omusha siya wa laboni. Na be a fear dream we and a ye see your second branch ewo adre Ghana.
1: Oh, okay.
10: And ti ye ba Ghana nyene. But nansinga ye lanchi ye second branch na ena ama fu huyen
1: bas bi aba
10: as a bas biwo ye ho na ye wo ye ba Ghana be mfie wotwe kosi nkununi
1: all this one am operate free area be
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1: laboni
10: pacho ai
1: they have the mobile be branch or adrega no
10: me pacho ai
1: That's nice. Inti specifically, more specialty, the Yaba Hospital, what do you do? Services being a more render?
10: You work at hospital, you render services be brain. Now, initially, you're more biased towards advanced diagnostics and intervention. Now, over the years, no, we have incorporated other fields of medicine. So, see, they're a beacon of clinical excellence in Ghana. Na dene ema yeso nko. Se ura Jura Care Hospital la. And yes, we were a hospital bia. Wa ye branch wa Adrega no. Anything la bonin. Uba, ye wa emergency. Ah, ye stabilize you. Nye shini muya dina. Nye de uko intensive care unit.
1: Mm-hmm.
10: Intensive care unit. Na honi ye wa ventilators. Machines ye timima wa humeni ade. Ye wa emu inkola. Neonatal ni pediatric. Ena adult intensive care unit. And which in your stabilize unia shena, you were free, life threatening situation. You be called ward, your medical, surgical ward, as well as pediatric wards. Now, pocket musu kakradia, your VIP. VIP wards. Ah, it's a 5-star hotel. Oba will be bia, unhien bia, or honum. Now, and which you know. The boy in Kesimponi say, yeah, will be your friend procedural suit. That's the biplane catheterization lab.
1: Oh, okay.
10: No, biplane, ne dear. You're the first to host it in Ghana, and the sub region. There's a procedural suit, you say, it's me, my diagnosis. And we know, yeah, minimal invasive surgeries. Effort. Wadrin ho, eno wakuma ho, eno blood vessels. Nti yenfa nse ubiye nya stroke. Ah, stroke no, eye ischemic stroke. Chese mudia jina niti
1: ho.
10: Within the golden hour of 6 hours no, ye bitimi, hiyasi yepe pai utimu. Ye bitimi afa wuntini mu, ako wadrin mu, hey, blood hey, clot.
11: Blood clot, no.
10: And no echino.
11: Oh, I'm on an arrest.
10: Exactly.
11: Oh,
10: exactly.
11: Okay. Uh-huh. Okay.
10: And no echino, you were rehab center. Ah, tailor made rehab solutions. Yeah, mom. Now, the boy and Kessin Pony say, yeah, yeah, one of the private facilities, you were two MRI, magnetic resonance imaging, and a two CT scans. Your CT scan back, say, your trap picture back, a 128 slides into chest, it's me, my and fine precision, and my accurate diagnosis. And which you obviously were a ABN Sihano, and I say, or eye issues, you were eye and dental units come over, and yes, I was theaters, three theaters. Ah, you make sure the team be sterile. You were doctors, the cuckoo dumb from neurosurgery to general surgery to vascular surgery. Yeah, you my PE. Now, you were your medical director. Yeah, the first interventional radiologist. That's Professor Sakodia Dabo.
11: Oh, okay.
10: Ah, or no, na you can interventional radiology were Ghana or Dano. And which you need na ubi owa. The confidence or form kakrope so boosting the confidence. Oba, your aesthetic services. Omompe some ye BBL, Brazilian butt lift, omompe head transplant, dermal fillers, ebia na when your wrinkles be up so ye your sa services ni na biwo.
11: Oh. It is will be a pampa mo pa mobit ma boa.
10: Me patrine. Se upe se utini foodia. Ye bit me abo.
11: Oh sa.
10: Me patrine.
11: Hey, domisa woot ye dear. Oh, that's nice. And yeah, that will be a service I'll be interested in. May the mini produce a beba. Na ma buana mami. Onna onno ti wana. And went the way you sakura and you send me then the banamo buana mami. Why?
10: Mati
11: papa.
10: And when children so the service u remwa your front desk professionalism ye key thing to us.
11: And why make sure
10: would journey through the hospital. It is seamless.
11: Wow.
10: I wow with me do my dance say I'm pa.
11: And yeah, baby, I'll be runner what thing can be a horse.
10: And can be any home. And a dear. And which in so we a VIP. I be a one person over back through your main receptioner. You were VIP.
11: VIP treatment.
10: Treatment.
11: And we are special.
10: Special.
11: Wow.
10: And no rain why you should be a honor.
11: Now, from how medical direct chief medical officer A. Kendie Urajemfi, that's the way I said that about for hospital. Oh, and a hospital ma ubi a
12: hospital ma ubi a individuals ubi timi a working now amba wopeso oche wapomude yebesho families. I'm a person more pebble beer, a pomodi, she say, or my no more tiasia, no more Uraka, Yabeshemo, and a corporate entities, mining companies, save your mope or much my former,
11: sir, Ombenya, good treatment,
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11: Yes,
12: you are all the TNA corporate need be signing agreement, contract, now you provide services, some employees, no, and no more dependent. Maybe a company be it is a mining company. Occupational health screening, your pre-employment screening, exit screening for employees. You like our honorable, you beat me up. Wow, maybe a company be so at once. One person, your annual health screening, and almost
11: staff, and so on. Mokasa, much of your mouth.
12: Now, yes, I take care of expatriate community.
11: Okay,
12: it's almost a West African community. People from Liberia, from Sierra Leone,
11: it's
12: open to everybody.
11: Oh, that's nice. Ah, doc, na mu rates at the same affordable kama. I will be a utibia walking in a obitimetria.
10: Yeah, rates are very affordable. So I would say globally the healthcare there, ne boarding kakra.
11: Yeah,
10: but our Ghana had your care. Your services and your rates now.
11: Very competitive.
10: Your international standards, but rates are very competitive.
11: Okay.
10: Yeah.
11: Okay. That's nice. And so far, no branches are more one crying. How you mean?
10: Me patching.
11: Was it Laboni?
10: Enna.
11: Adrinkama.
10: Uh-huh.
11: Okay.
10: But you're running infirmary, our institution be. Mean to me, fan to
11: Entuja.
10: Uh-huh. Okay. But you're running infirmary, And outside Accra, your presence was some of the mining areas.
11: You're
10: running mine hospital.
11: Mine hospitals.
10: But you're in.
11: Accra, 24/7.
10: At your 24/7.
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11: Okay.
10: Our theaters, interventions are neurological and cardiac interventions, think now 24/7. Into Biohanu in your heart attack, midnight, Ufre Urakea. Yeah, biplane catheterization life, Nadaromanti. You bet me, I intervention, it save your life.
11: But the last time I'm in there, Obo Biada Kopoku Dean Komono, she was full of praises at the Emamo. Because apparently, one lady be our more funding the treatment, ne by ma, moye and seamless. Yes. Our problem be into me, Emma. And now, Osina, ideally, I was uncle more piney trim, but I'm more and you be busy.
10: I'm piney trim, Dabby. Yeah, I'm nint nimu, Nico Pien.
11: Now, which me blood clot, no?
10: It's me blood clot. We say, the Madame Obo be candidate.
11: Yes.
10: And no, not nippane blood vessel, a hoop. It's a balloon, and as that's a pint nearly key kakra kra into a BB a freno and vascular coiling. Ah, your core nadrim, your fan intim core nadrim, and your
11: silly way. Maybe you're not leaking
10: leakage in the one, maybe you're near who are a leaking, your silly in the comma.
11: Hey,
10: and which in what tunnel I'll call back to Ejuma to Eddie a better.
11: Your
10: president has
11: sure
10: so the initiative whereby are we involving
11: private sector and so in that ain't he for all the procedures I will come as a ninja moya no gana here
10: you won't gana here you
11: won't video in a honey more labs maybe no
10: but you're what state of the art lab in fact yeah huge investments are most of the labs in-house kakrebi penna ABI and the
11: cooperative.
10: But Dudwana, and I were two laboratories, Bakuo Laboni and a Bakuo
11: Adrengano.
10: Yes. And cut lab, and so you mean Bakuo Laboni, Bakuo Adrengano. The word Adrengano were named Kakrasne. But Laboni, then, and so a boy Juma.
11: And the Uba YouTube, your live stream now, Uba video, Urakea Hospital, a specialist hospital, a war in Kraiha, solid job. And Omo Aye, we are Brutri and Abagana for some of the procedures, obviously, too complicated. Where they're Ghana, Yentiminia, I was a Ukwa Brutri, Debbie, and Nedia. There is a hospital in Ghana. Nioma ubinya wa bridge, you know. Ubinya nini nebi ewa ha. A Urakea Hospital. Said omo kano. Omo wa branch wa Laboni. And a branch ni bin so ewa adrink gano. E intimeri hao hunku trap plane ticket in kwe bridge. Fako Urakea. Na omo enshew. State of the art equipment. And omo all the specialists you can think of. Ombe shew. Ashew. Kama. It is a obi ebe. Also obuki appointment ana.
13: Your services maybe
11: was all book appointment.
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11: Sure.
13: And that's open your service line and your prices. Yeah. Wait me a frail number is
11: 0500-809-809-0204-0204-0597-0597-111-188.
13: Yes.
11: In the two numbers. So your first number, don't say
13: 0500-809-809-0204-0204.
11: And answer 0597-0597-111-111-188. When the two numbers are with me, Afre. Okay, doc. It is a theater, ni bino no.
10: Me patcha. It is surgery, no bin. No mo ye. Aye. The catheterization.
11: The elephant uveins. Mo akusi wa jine mo na.
10: Aye.
11: Ee.
10: Yeah, professor. Kase professor Sarko Diada.
11: Oh, okay.
10: Aha.
11: Wow, that's interesting. And this
10: technology, ni yecha. Ye biplane, yecha. E use two X-ray technologies. Inti yecha in two different angles. Inti amayen precise diagnosis.
11: Wow.
10: And aye interventions no. With accuracy of what we are doing, and usually a success rate is very high.
11: Very high.
10: Very, very high.
11: Mm. Wow, but equipment am all on any easy. But they're bridged up again, a power. That's really cool.
14: Yeah.
11: Auntie Prof, ni.
10: Prof, ni.
11: He looks young, though.
10: Aye, yeah. I am a classmate.
11: Oh, really?
10: Aye.
11: But what being said, Jaon?
10: What being?
11: Oh, that's nice. That's yes. Nice. Inti, me pacho, you know what to do now. Any, no matter the condition. Don't think say you're too complex. We the procedure me here they complex. Ghana had the intimate dabi and no cre. And the Urake Hospital Aba. They are doing even more complex procedures at saying they are all drain on over machines you go ha. And Mr. Say would say on radio so now access to internet or phone so ko YouTube Nesha equipment I can was me solid state of the art. Papa, Ewo Urake Hospital, Ewo Nkran Heya, branch ne baako wa Laboni baako so wo adrink gano, inti wo kwa, ombe shew, ashew, kama, untu eska kesibia na uhu etumi ato. 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
11: mo ambulance ni
10: ah your ambulance services
11: na we mu nyoma we nyina wa ambulance
10: nyema we nyina wa ambulance no until who are him for cry, you beat me up facilitate Edwaba. Because your brothers on the west coast of Africa, Omoba, Liberia for Oba, Sierra Leone for Oba. And your best sir, meant nephew, Emma Yare, and come on to
11: four.
10: To an Omona bra, Urake.
11: Urake.
10: Near best show.
11: Oh, that's nice. My daddy, I'm impressed. I mean, ambulance, we're in the proper ambulance. Oh, Charlie.
10: Proper.
11: Wow. Ain't he? The Member of Parliament for Akwetia Constituency, Honorable Lawyer Bernard Bedi Akubirozi, Obi, please tell Dominic I'll foot his hair loss repair for him. Or mine, he would also pay for mine. Mate, Honorable, Yetia Obi, I will be a Honorable also cross as a pumper more power. And Osakura and a normal Sakura, even our wash a day. Mepacho, Momessini, and I uncle Urake. Bamme, hair loss, Kakrawo. Menim hano.
10: Upese yo hairline kama mo.
11: Yeah, hairline.
10: Yebe ya mo.
11: Oh, chale, you rake, muye brutal. Muye brutal.
10: Yeah, that's
11: inti it. Meba, mama she, ayama, me kama, nebi bieti miyako. Inti, yamin shwamu, yebe sa shwedi mkumubio. Why?
10: Yeah,
11: I wish you very, very well.
10: Thank you.
11: Fantastic. Inti, Dr. Gerald Oseipuku, or a chief medical officer, and a Bwedu Jemfi, a business development and marketing manager, Urake Specialist Hospital here in Accra, in the Moonshine and so MIA. Mekwa humano so ni ye di enkomo, na lawyer for Koka ye MPP activist, ni din fall no eye kweku or say crunchy esiedu, popularly known as Koka. Ne lawyer ye Ernest Enoch Afuakwa Esquire, in the Enoch Afuakwa ewa humano so. Councillor Kwa Banete saying,
15: Majorso Obi.
11: Yamia Domenani and himself Moko Hospital, MS Hospital, Moko Police Station, Mokoye, or throwing a caution statement, and Omoye, sir, Omo arresting a man, bail, and on the Moko court, he answered to saying,
15: the Pacho and Okre, and I know Yoko, Accra Regional CID, upon the invitation of the police, my Koyano, they formally arrested Iria Kuka, and I'm taking the caution and charge statement. And they subsequently, you know, and I'm arraigning you know, before the Accra Circuit Court 1. And they are back court in them. They are back court in them, you know. They are within the charges. They take the plea. We plead not guilty to all the two counts of offense. They are charged in all ways. But now, say, the bill of Hunsen, I'm going to Jinana name Eddie Addis to court and then I ever can say application for bill. And my court no Eddie Addis Radiano and I pray no etum. I granting the bill to the sum of in the sum of 200,000 Ghana cedis with three sureties, one to be justified with landed property. Jano na Yegusua arrangement are you so I facilitate process and said they are obitimi you better restore the liberty of Yunia Kuka said
11: but in this thing sir you are remanding into police custody no and you're no cre
15: false news
11: hey
15: and

0: and a police for a debate to court in anymore. Emma, the course of the court now, it show clearly. Say, I pointed out to the court that the brief as FM. The brief as attached the charge sheet, you know, a conjecture is full of innuendos and aspersions. And subsequently, you know, we hope, sir, if the police are minded to prosecute on this fact, then they are the ones to lead evidence in this matter. And so we are with the police because in a criminal trial, the prosecution is bound to prove the guilt of the accused person beyond all reasonable doubt.
1: Sure.
0: And this is trite learning. And these are the facts they brought to court. So we await them if they want to pursue this this matter. They are the ones who establish their case.
1: Very well. Laura, may I ask you, be any ever said in common? Why?
0: Ms. Redarcy.
1: Yeah, that's a papa. Ain't lawyer Enoch Afuakwa, or a counsel Edema NPP activist Koka. And Motienti, the news is that contrary to speculations on social media, Sir Koka has been remanded into police custody, no? Actually, the court granted the bail. Or maybe the bail conditions. You know, I'm going to register of the circuit court. I won't cry her. Now, I'm going to arrest the liberties of Koka. I'm going to take a coffee. I'm going to take a coffee. That's the news from the circuit court here in Accra. Lawyer Enoch Afuakwa, the other two. Now, you're telling us to say, Kwame Bafo abronye nso kwa court ene ono nso insembi epie mu ewo hwa yebe kwa ni ya kwa kwa jinchri mu na ya shese ono nso kwa ene sen ena nyoma eko ekukusie se ono nso court ne maani kufia na se court na sinya remanding into police custody pending nyoma biye wa se oye insembi sen na isi ete. We don't want to hazard guesses indi yebe se yenya what actually happened in court. Ansan ye demu beko court akoshe diye course. Na mamene Professor Peter Apiahene eni enkomo. Uko Junior University ya ewo sunyane. Oye Head of Information Technology and Decision Sciences. Head of Information Technology and Decision Sciences. Ewo Junior sunyane. Osaye convener of Junior Tech Fair. Junior Tech Fair, and said the Nipa Bibrina Nimino, or a member of Ghana's Electoral Commission, Professor Peter Piahine, a studio. Prof. Akwabana, it is saying,
2: Pejuso Media,
1: a koi,
2: Yami Adam Ekui,
1: you
2: never boko,
1: Ufisunyan and Nami,
2: Wadaurum,
1: why are there?
2: Vende,
1: wow, that's nice. Yeah. 84 Obia, yes, what you would deem Peter Piahine, and a Professor Peter Apiahine. Because I can't want some cracker gun for a day now, Becca.
2: You will be made of us in our and Sana Becca's and SMD and Indian man and Indian Senna. We hear you invest in Nancy Anna or Mampay, John Domani Mahama. We used to a quenya cassia, Eddie, Enya Yana now, or Sergeant Forward or Sia de Yajman Bedu.
1: Okay.
2: Only University Council Chairman.
1: Ah,
2: Nancy, I would in a birthday.
1: Doma,
2: yeah, Doma, okay. Doma.
1: University Council Chair,
2: yes.
1: For UNE?
2: UNE, yes.
1: Oh, that's
2: yes.
1: Nice.
2: Yes, and since our buy and our boy Juma Shronko. And the birthday meant me because of Nyoma 1 or 2. Happy belated birthday.
1: Oh, okay.
2: I'm going to Juma Power, buyer, or Pija University. No. And I'm a vice chancellor, me pro vice chancellor, me registrar, me dean, Prof. Jesse. And it'll be our matter in the university. Now, I'm going to bo. The students, you know, once in university, they were with the work with them, you know, students, yeah, papa, they are major stakeholders.
1: Sure.
2: My department, you know, your friend, it could be Information Technology Society. Your students, or more department, they are over 4,000. Or more executive teacher, your friend, Mr. Vincent Opoku, one ITS president, one executive, or more Juma Sonko, papa, papa, they've been very, very supportive since day one, or mobile. My dinner, Ben Fim, you know, I'm saying, she tag on a baby, and I'm and the William Shah,
1: sure,
2: and Yankupon, and I'm former president. So they share me, send me more, and I'm in fact, minim dear Minyansa, Minister Adin Hooker Cram, one of them support to Ghana, Ejuma, Titu Electoral Commission. Me a member of the Electoral Commission. I've been a member since 2023, 2024 election. A course will be Biada Roman, Yamada Bibia course, so come. Within my career and as a professional, you know, may I also say, Professor.

0: Oh, we are associate professors.
1: Yeah, me associate professor, yes. 2024.
0: But you look young, Anna.
1: Yeah, and I've been in senior 41.
0: Oh, where are they? Hey.
1: At a point, I was the youngest professor in my university.
0: Yeah, 41 associate professor. Yeah. Oh, that's cool.
1: Yeah.
0: That's cool. Why are they? Wow, you've done well for yourself.
1: Thank you. Thank you. Wow. And the, me university in Sonobem, Fiebe, Numini, and I, a vice chancellor. And then I'm paying for the department, chairman. So I said, I'm head of department. So I boom, you know, computer science, ne IT, and I run it to program. But after 2 years, you know, me knew my painting, me proposes a yin chim. In here, well, now we have a department for information technology and decision science. Yen, I run IT related programs. Okay. And I work computer science related programs and so on. The IT, I'm here head of department since 2023.
0: 2023?
1: Yes, yes. And from 2021 to 2020, for now, I'm a university council member.
0: Oh,
1: so I would the higher decision making body of the university. Yes, I was a council member. Oh, now, I'm representing convocation members on my non professoria. Me serve 3 years 2024. On a bede, me stand on the by I've been in that space for a very long time. The career and idea, acquire training
0: adichre
1: and at me a technical person, technical so me IT expert. Yeah. I develop applications and stuff like that.
0: Oh, okay.
1: Kakra a bit nice.
0: I mean, you've done well for yourself.
1: Yes, yes, yes.
0: At 41, so associate professor.
1: Yes,
0: in Ghana. That's powerful.
1: Yes,
0: that's
1: yes.
0: Really powerful. And yes. I mean, why you're head of the department for 3 years?
1: Yeah. Continuous my HOD for 5 years.
0: 5 years.
1: Me can head a computer science and informatics. Okay. I know one department running both computer science and IT programs. IT. But tell me, can after 2 years, no, now me propose on department now expanding into management in 1 year in chim. Nienya one department and be running IT in Kwan. Nienya one department be running computer science in 20. Man, because of my background, my first degree IT, my master's IT, but my PhD was in computer science. Into my optics, you know, I'll be in the computer science. I'll be in IT.
0: IT, you know.
1: Namaste IT program. So I'm the foundational HOD and I've been the HOD for IT for 3 years
0: for
1: running.
0: 3 years.
1: Yeah, so in all, no. Me HOD experience for five years. Continuous.
0: Oh, that's nice. That's nice. I mean, for just out of curiosity, computer science, different from information technology.
1: Yes, technically different, but in terms of job requirement, near you know, obi o ne bagan ya IT obi tmaye obi an bagan ne computer science. Said me kan obi o kwa tmaye first degree tmaye IT ne master tmaye computer science ni PhD tmaye computer science.
0: Okay.
1: One first degree tmaye computer science ne master tmaye IT. As a utmi kwaha baha, there is that thin line and that nimi term. Yes, yes, yes.
0: And you near tech fair no a brainchild.
1: Yes.
0: One out of the university.
1: Yes.
0: And why five editions?
1: Yes, this year the five.
0: When about the fifth edition?
1: The fifth edition.
0: And why then the man with this tech fair you buy? Why did you decide to want to do it? I'm told say it's the biggest tech fair in Ghana.
1: Yes.
0: At the moment.
1: Yes.
0: And then the man with this idea buy.
1: Obi, Miss Mebu say a question. Be. Your first degree, what is this away?
0: Now me maybe that. Me maybe that.
1: Good.
0: My master's there. They meet me there. Man.
1: Away.
0: Oh, and they will be phone so cry. Meet me up here. Man.
1: Good. By Warho.
0: Sure. And the school in so will be.
1: Away. And the school will be away.
0: Robert Gordon University, Aberdeen.
1: And the infant said, okay, how do you, okay, how do you likely say, yeah,
0: you, oh, you, you can go. School website, crap.
1: Oh, okay. That is fantastic. May be HOD 2021. Oh, you know, say, you know, university now. Who we first degree, who thesis, who try you know, say, you know, library, maybe a share.
0: And I'm foot rubber, who
1: say. Bushef. And only I say, all library.
0: Yes.
1: Baby, who cry when you be.
0: Yes.
1: You know, as a young university, me producing no less than 500 students graduating in IT.
0: Oh, wow.
1: Na 500 teas ain't fana benya diego space bay.
0: Yeah.
1: Ana teas in so ye yene say ye yene kwa na. Timi be ye HOD 2021 I'm saying no. IT no a more technical and practical. And the students and more innovative skills now more demonstrate you know applications on develop no.
0: Yes.
1: Is there way a bit more showcase? Ye be more that platform. No more the actually we are say. People may even know their potentials.
0: Yes.
1: In the 2021, I'm just ideas. Okay, in the final years, we have a project. We are after say, my we be piano. We create that platform, then you exhibit it.
0: Okay.
1: So it's like a fair.
0: Yeah.
1: So the student they have their booth. No more. na ya invite industry players. Oh, no ma behwe, no many students ni interact. So through that, no, a lot of the students ni nya that opportunity. So it's just a platform ya di showcase. Then we also take the opportunity so national policies and national issue be a FIFA technology ho na ya discuss it. So that was the whole idea because I didn't want the situation a student ba be project mu wiana kaka sebi sebi bookshelf into mu that platform na alone no omoton omo product no omu wi na as a nya market because sebi sebi bible crack yes yes so kan ya
0: e dey say fan share
1: that is it yeah the student na project na dey tin we see students ni so ye project bebrebe this year say students ni be app wa say we kai say we dey share ni we nya app no of phone so a portfolio wanim over 200 meters a be detected say there is a portfolio Ebema even the geographical location of
0: UNAIR
1: this.
0: Student.
1: Yes. UNAIR student. Previous year students need be here app detect anemia. Titinosa oh. And is it a soro?
0: Yeah.
1: Yes, a soro can app. A crown and fin and yeah say na app na watch and picture no a scan it. Scan it pet na catch a cro anemic. Unlike say clinical in Kebe, chin a crown would ya call lab no. Sa app no yeah. Inti we have a lot of project students are here
0: showcase through this fair
1: through this fair
0: in the kukudam for bena aba fair yebia okay like imagine a platform is
1: yes current communication minister time anana na ne party war opposition no make fans at that time no na fans we be a shadow minister of communication because ye mu bia ne ne din kuta ho ewo technology or communication aspect ne ne said that chibia as an party power bit me we be represent now president the then candidate ewo your platform no so Sam George din make na ho asem na make that was the first opportunity we nya kan 1 million coders policy na as a campaign message we be kan ho asem be in front of over 3000 youth Ghanaian youth into Honorable Sam George was shared that platform no. Osla that time on so Honorable Osla
0: communications minister
1: that time on the communication minister on so share platform no. Wa unu ya former deputy attorney general former lawyer Tuyayeboa yes was shared that platform no. Unu ya Kojo Asante Achimagogo former MP
0: you know what Accra digital
1: waba platform
0: Kojo Bajeman
1: Anna, current national chairman of NDC.
0: Oh, Johnson Asiedu.
1: Yes.
0: I want to put a new phone in. Into
1: yes.
0: In China,
1: yes, yes, yes. We are last year. Last year. I have a big platform, tech experts. You have a lot of collaboration. Your platform no, is so unique to the extent that you have a platform ni biya nya kwenya.
0: Yes.
1: Eba, no, abekasa. Especially, in your fat technology, you want you to know a petty. Sunya is MP. Honorable Millicent Amankwa last year 2024 no year then ta no a candidate
0: okay
1: onya opportunity by platform no so yes because on say ni Sunyan West sorry ni constituency Sunyan West university you then na was Sunyan West oba platform ni subi enti anyanya painful o ma share that platform
0: but is there a reason behind inviting politicians from both sides to be coming for an academic fair, if you want, like this. I didn't hear.
1: Obi-Wan said technology is neutral.
0: Mm-hmm.
1: Technology is neutral.
0: Yeah.
1: What can say technology is neutral? See, a developer app, business app, no. Who meet the requirement, na me allow, and found say NDC and now MPP. Inti because a technology fair no always a person that neutral and that national and bipartisan nature.
0: Okay.
1: And it's not 2024. Obehwe asatam na this will position. Ye invite the then Minister of Communication. So omra no mekasa. And they say invite ye mfan say the then Shadow Minister of Communication. Omunyina ba and we gave them that same platform. We be the same time no policies are between the aboa Gen Zs no youth no. In cases umunya yetu ha edi tuja, and we do that. Said the young koba say, oh, you never take fair there. It is solely for so and so political party. There be any abandon kwa wo or akonya no. Obeya tumana say Nita for the bill be ba some so ati huwa sema beya yes. Nyami aduma 26 June. Ye take fair neba swa. There will be an opportunity to even talk about this bill.
0: About that is bill, it. You know.
1: Yes.
0: Oh, okay.
1: Yebema opposition for an answer. opportunity abeka abeche omo de 1 million coders no oko social media man for share omo sentiment ne papa ne born so I know so opposition for no so e wo issues wo munti obi ti say honorable Martin Nyindam one year ranking member on communication or parliament obeba wa unu ya ne wadam for honorable could you upon Chroma?
0: Okay.
1: Obeba ye lunch in a crown or join a ye via Zoom. Ain't he? We give that opportunity. This year, so Minister of Communication indicated so Obeba youth. Youth minister. The one said technology. Yes. One also so Obeba Edem Agbana, a lot of MPs. And I'm Mianka Sankasamin so no offer. General Mosquito.
0: Okay.
1: One also sees Obesa say Obesa Abba. Abba. Ain't he? A platformer. Ye the Mau Bibiara. Politicians. Both political divide and this new MPP.
0: Yes.
1: Provided, say, you are ready to support the cause, and that cause is supporting the youth, the Gen Zs.
0: That's really cool. Ain't you? Now we'll talk about international partnerships and more, as far as this fair is concerned. Yeah. Partnerships, be why am I money or more?
1: Oh, yeah, well, lending tech week. Okay. Many of us say, you may me too. We call lending, they me kwa ko join me colleagues in so once organizing lending tech week. And lending tech week ufula is one of the biggest technology event in the world. Lending tech week we sika we search one and we sika they bred UK miner enya de ketwa into lending for you no more. I mean lending tech you no more that partnership any optica for also our partnership. We have a lot of partnership with other international Oracle. We need no more partnership. Now locally, so no, we have a lot of partnership with local companies. BTC, Ayuda app.
0: Yeah,
1: Ayuda. Ayuda app. So ni mo.
0: Yes.
1: Omo see you unusu abeba. This is Obaba Kasa.
0: Oh, okay.
1: Amalitech, so international company, a German company, but more branches. Our Ghana. Omo see you unusu abeba. Tell us any MTN for rumor di nkoma ko echiri. Prudential Bank ni ya kika kan hunyina so ebeba na through Minister of Youth wone wa unuya Eric Aje
0: NAIP
1: you makasa because of nyuma paye ye ntino Minister of Youth ene Eric Aje NAIP I didn't come students ni project na omoye no they are commercially viable. About 20 of them, this is almost a startup. So, ni project,
0: yeah,
1: ni
0: seed,
1: no. Yes. And we are ni aid, kasaya. So, students, ni project, no. We are almost started as a startup. These are some of the collaborations I have.
0: That's a lot. And this year, fair, no theme, code around the clock.
1: Yes.
0: Why? Why this theme? Are they?
1: Obi, answer technology and DAO. If we are say countries now, Omo a giant in terms of economy ni ade omo nawo ade bia na so ye technology ade bia na ye technology nti yes ye code around the clock around the Gen Zs ni so no es omo code around the clock because say economy bi be run na etime agina ne nanso ehia technology sa technology nti ni kwa say da nti e pese ye Ghanaian youth especially Gen Zs no omo ye adwuma omu innovate around the clock. And innovation, so yeah, continuous, 24-7.
0: Yes.
1: And we want them to code around the clock. They should continue working. And time I wada no, Obi, time I about 10 p.m. Wagana no, it will be 10 a.m.
0: It will be 10 a.m., that's
1: On the last year, I say, Mikodi country, Bisuka Krana, country numbers, Nene Ghana, time difference, almost 6 hours. Now my name is wife, and I told my wife, now who yeah, Juma says, because time difference, you know, daytime, I have to work in Ghana. The year Juma online, me respond to my student project. It do an adjunct, so I said, I can make that Ghana time. I want to see a hobby. I want to see Juma, I said, me a project, I mean, that's so. And the technology, you know, so who person all the technology, yeah, Juma, now who benefited from technology, they are untimina. 24-7, you code around the clock. Because, so who yeah, Juma, my foreign company be, through remote and I say online time I saw the dawa gana no e omo wi a omo the project bi ama omo the data bi ama analyze omo per response untimi kasa wonda enti ye pese ye youth no especially UNIT students ni youth no aye to ye pese de saa ade ne show concept no they have to code around the clock meaning they are going to work around the clock say Ghana betimi afa ne to ma perfra technology don't mean nyimfiri
0: yeah it's true.
1: And you hear you to make my year 24/7.
0: But if I am to my so we deal with the canker of youth unemployment.
1: Exactly.
0: And how would coding no solve such challenge? Because now I'm saying the data of youth unemployment doesn't look encouraging at all. Code in betima boa.
1: Papa bi. Obi with him. Me students are omu ba, omu famen sem.
0: Yes.
1: Omu fa yune yen sem no. Omu yue skwa. Ah, especially omu ya iti no. Uf ene yi, toka se uf re tena. Uwe nya akrobe nye muna ya omu ye juma.
0: Omu ye like, omu omu juma.
1: Omu ye juma. Omu ye juma. Omu ye juma ye. Ye wo students omu wa yue skwa yune omu da su tisu nyan. Enso omu ye juma ma foreign companies.
0: Oh.
1: And they are taking dollars. A month. Mm. Yeah, the data man no analyze it. So, and to say you be quite a name as a country, one of the key strategies to use technology.
0: Yes.
1: And looking at me say from day one, the 1 million coders, no, I have been in support of it because I'm talking as an expert.
0: Yeah, an expert.
1: See, it's me training 1 million coders. Ghana, you youth 1 million.
0: Obi, I'm more proper training.
1: Proper training. Training mo papa pa dia Obi. You to be who you are, be a wedge man. Me boy, you da up.
0: Yeah.
1: Look at how who say who do my engage that wall. See, you know, can't returns, but it's sebi or upper. They are just developing to connect artisans.
0: Yeah,
1: and so here a juma a critic. And so, man, you're back with you to know once you have technology experience and answer what's our technical skills now, Obi. Own struggle to get job
0: yeah.
1: because you are going to develop and we have to be beyond your technology sure. AI, cyber security, and the rest. Ninina and a human as well. Bua wa man from Unim. So, who's your mason? Ewagana, men can move in a weird man in Taba. Me the example, we are mason Wagana, Obet Matagana, sit down America. But who's your data analysis? Who's your software development? Semi Tigana, hey, be a human foreign company as a consultant. Yeah, the project man, how we
0: now we
1: students are Omufa and some of my school, me a software developer. They work with other international companies. Ninina, Omotitis, Nyayo, Ghana, Omotida, Omofi,
0: Omoye
1: Juma, and they are taking dollars.
0: When and Yahoo Yahoo.
1: Debbie, Obi, and Yahoo Yahoo. Omuye Krana, they don't even worry the government about this kind of self creative Juma. Oman got a creating Juma. Nancy, President Kolanche, Ghana AI strategy, no policy, no.
0: Yes.
1: Who was a yeah, the robot to be a deliverer. Who knows a robot? No more, yeah, name students.
0: Oh, sir.
1: Yes.
0: Ghana
1: for me students, UNES students. UNES students, they develop us a robot. No. So I'm crying now, more restaurant. Oh, Ghana is a cry here, restaurant and a robot and they deliver. A server.
0: Or Bana or Abu didn't say you won't sign, you won't sign.
1: Yes. You know, student.
0: Unsa, but you unsa.
1: Ah, you unsa. Obi, enti.
0: Oh, that's interesting.
1: Technology ni diye si edi run kranim, edi trading krana. And well, if mwa mu media jume, wa unim se diye yes, content creators. Minu ya kabeneza. Sabi. Wode technology no, a revival kumewood. Oni ni mianu mu kahon. Mebwa.
0: That's true.
1: Enti you tun they need that. So mnyanya technology no. Skills now, I'm telling you, aban any problem. And this our 1 million coders is aban emanenia kohunye.
0: Aye ni ye.
1: No aye ni ye. Ehun hia. Uye busy. Yeah. Obi, uye busy. Yeah. Uye technology expert. Uye busy. Me ba ye ana me transeta mbeso me tik kemua me transeta ejuma ana me. I'm working.
0: I'm Edisike.
1: But you are working around the clock. So you code around the clock. You work around the clock.
0: It's true. Ain't it? For that reason, it means you be here state support for the UNED Tech Fair.
1: I'm telling you.
0: Massive support.
1: Massive. So yeah, pe platform. Yes, you support as a country. I bet my generate employment. Mm-hmm. That platform, you to know. Mekase is the biggest technology event in Ghana. Ebi obi mekase na sunya asema okebi abua. Uko online. Sisi obu sa AI cry ebe kanchero.
0: The biggest tech event in
1: Ghana. Obu sa AI sisi obe kanchero United Tech Fair. Sisi ya tiye o de opa gogo na we. Last year yenya over 3,000 participants.
0: Oh.
1: 3,000 participants.
0: Amunya a hall to continue.
1: Yes, you know. Don't see our biggest Nancy president call reset agenda
0: tono.
1: Yeah, obey sunya bonono. Your host too, no.
0: Me find the part 3,000.
1: Yes, Bank of Ghana Auditorium. Oh, to me find the part 3,000. One of the biggest, I mean, auditorium. I walk on any enclave. It drew on a decoration. I do have pictures now.
0: Yeah. Yeah.
1: The environment is very, very nice. Said so you see, organize it. Wow. Place now.
0: But that means, I mean, being an HOD convener for the tech fair, Osanye Electoral Commissioner Juma, that's a lot of work on you, you know?
1: Yes. why mama kaya simbi? Me tia na mneni ye Juma.
0: Yes.
1: Ana Davy Odanyani ahumachibe 3 a.m. I must send a WhatsApp message. Taxa SYA before 8 a.m. that day. The next day, Ogura office, Prof, so do you sleep? I say, Prof, do you sleep? You know, the way I was prepared, you training me, me nyada harden,
0: yeah,
1: you kakrano,
0: you multitask,
1: yes, Obi, me free abusya, ebinim, into training, they susu ano ko afu manopa. And San Obes Naku
0: school.
1: No. Santini Bess, and now cash this or bag. Upon school. No row school uniform, not the show bag. Wash out from Akufa.
0: Waffle foam. Afanioma,
1: that is it. Ain't he a toda? Obit is a maybe the electoral commissioner, you might do him among the 7 commissioners. He would tax a special election season. Was I a professor? Oh, yeah, Juma, which students are there? Mature first degree diploma. Master, PhD students, we extend examiner, we examine GTEC. When you know, we balance it. Now, we you know, so make sure we are disciplined. Because when you're disciplined, we won't be able to meet you.
0: You're so chef, you know.
1: Exactly. And I serve me a family man with a family of 4.
0: Oh, wow.
1: What you're saying? When you know, we are. I thought that sometime we 2 weeks. Now, we're in a macro room. Yes. But a human over any day, yeah, the one about for the ama, humanity.
0: It's true, that's nice. Ain't the tech fair no will happen on the 26th
1: of June.
0: Ewo Sunyane, Junior Campus, Bank of Ghana Hall,
1: yes,
0: Jumedia Nebekoso
1: Kasepa.
0: Wow, from now till 26th, no, what will be happening? Publicity, no?
1: Yes, publicity. Now, you started with the launching,
0: okay,
1: said the kind of launch here, Unia, Eric Ajin, who joined him, Millicent, a host of other industry players, no, Dudona, joined him. Now, Faye, you wear by media engagement, 19th, media engagement. But, said, your students, no, you train me in such a way, say, we are pro data, and now, us project now, and you train say, ton.
0: Yeah.
1: Free be commercialization. Okay. Obi and university training, no, and yes, why your project now? We are not the certificate. No, yeah, strategy in here. Yet, who develop application now? We are eating what develop application? Yes, it on
0: commercialize it.
1: In the student, you train your free be elevator pitch.
0: Okay,
1: a starting Monday, more pitch.
0: Okay,
1: if we give you 60 seconds to tell us what you have done, yeah. Elevator pitch. Imagine say, Obi, what question will be to say, Elon Max? Ewa lift to 60 seconds. Yeah. Can the cra on your farm wow? U project away and can on support to Saturday dentist students no started Monday. Omunina, we are recording them. We are now no amount of opportunity no. Now I will sell you put that no through your social media handles. Celebrate your boom. Be student be called US Embassy. No cope visa. Aye, I could to an addition as now. Okoye through the Indian Buzanzena. Also, your first degree IT. Now, first degree, then I know so me, so and so project. Okay, now what is also my project even hosted online? Or say, as my or taste a cancer and booster account? Well, yeah, sure. What can I
0: check
1: it? Yeah, your student project, you host online. The final project, you host online. Once I said, very few universities in Ghana. And in terms of commercialization, you move away from say, you project, why in a theory, now we are, the Aquatia Library, a young university, you see, you know, your university be a young, a swap, but we take advantage, your man on limited. We don't have the resources, lab, we don't have a big library, this student project, in Tebasa, Sky, SSB, your big university, let's host it.
0: Okay.
1: But on the metro, your students, you move from normal doing project and defending it and going your way to to now commercialize it.
0: Commercializing it.
1: Project commercialization. And a lot of them, umu ya umu project, ebi na meka se dumo a umu commercialize umu di umu ne diaye restaurant wo.
0: Yeah.
1: And kranha and there serve as a robot ni adi. Nti, that is the year ya dema training ya dema students no.
0: I mean, my final question would be, sir, Ghana has to also be tech ready.
1: Yes.
0: We have to be digital ready.
1: Yes.
0: But Osher or mine on how our aircraft. Do you think we are ready for that time?
1: Yes, Obi. You see, 2024, as a professor, Adeba Akwa mi hu ya na meni ji ye. Emma hu se Ghana ye technology ni ye wo future ni ye se. The two major political parties, yes. Minkan mu party bi enum tia. Yes. NDC ni MPP, omu flag bearers, ni obi ye kan 1 million coders.
0: Coders, ho ase.
1: President Mahama kan 1 million coders. Dr. Mahmoud Bahoumia Kano, 1 million programmers.
0: Yeah.
1: They all mean the same thing.
0: Okay.
1: And once these two gentlemen, as Atam Lumuni, President Teddy, will be a technology, who be also between 1 million, HSS, Ghana war, future. And as a young university, say, you know, Timmy, I created this platform, and I am internationally recognized. Say, you showcase the technology proudness of our youth, you know, HSS, Ghana, we have a future. To say that make a now recently you're launching AI policy or AI strategy as a country. It's just a Ghana you will use to know.
0: Okay.
1: And as you were and you saw the to borrow or manpeyano or America in 2017, former President Nanado and so Riakuye during the inaugural speech, you know, citizens, not spectators. Maybe the men can say citizens who creators, not spectators. We want creators. Youth no be here, Gen Zs. We want creators. You know, the citizen. Because citizen, the media as an IT expert. Obey my citizen. Now, when you buy, we want creators, not just an ordinary citizen. Gen Z, youth. And as someone may catch it when they say, don't just be a citizen, but rather be a creator.
0: Be a creator.
1: Creator. Creative. Be nice or unim. A baby a chum. Now, Dr. Siao, just Zoom Lion.
0: Yeah, Zoom Lion.
1: Sebi. And you're gonna feel or prapraye or boabuano. And then companies or the youth are why employ woman. Into a creative baby. Into I wonder you, that is my challenge to them. They should rather be creators.
0: And not just citizens.
1: No.
0: Then
1: you move away from citizens to what? Creators.
0: that's a powerful concluding statement. Prof, you better ask Yemren Echo, and I know say on the 26th, you know, this will be another very successful event. The 5th edition of the UNE Tech Fair. Convener of the Tech Fair, Professor Peter Apiahine, on one of the head of information technology and decision sciences, UNE in Sunyan, and he's a member of Ghana's Electoral Commission and Amotezi NNO ADN Common. Yes.
1: Me students let's see them me invite you back again so but no me nyam bianka baba go go but be intimate me
0: you teach me say say me nya antu kwa
1: nya antu kwa na washa
0: oh that's
1: and
0: nice.
1: The United Tech Fair
0: oh that's nice we go to the Tech Fair and kasa
1: yes okay
0: that be flavor
1: no ah this year team no so
0: cold around the clock
1: That's so why intimi am crowd there with that question breast studio. Which ever studio for truck picture for children, that's it.
0: No problem. Yes, yeah, that's
1: you meta was an opportunity also with your mammy partnership as and pants were there. Obi, meet me free uncle, Abraham Mo my personal assistant, our me secretary.
0: Okay.
1: Okay. A young lady be a friend Mrs. Felicia Kutu Danso.
0: Okay.
1: Oh boy Juma papa papa papa. In fact, she has been one of those ladies who believe in the dream of the United Tech Fair. Me support. 24. In fact, one year, minute start here, man, we've been working around the clock.
0: Yes.
1: Yama Tech Fair, no, a big number. And then we call it some no more department. Almost support all the idea. Teach through my students, no. Me from the Gen Zs, almost from street professor. And you're the family, no, from street professor.
0: That's a bad one. I'm sharp. Ecosy Saints in Higher Sempa FM. I don't know me, it's here. We are by a bar. You're beside the Marco Court. Now, after the discussion segment, no, at Tuamo. So stay with us. Ecosy Saints, you're basis here.
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2: Na wona me ne ji won ho pa ne wona wo click e kan ne ansa na mo dwene ho. 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And I send you email. And I message in Missa PIN, OTP, bank card. And I Ghana card was sent. 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The Pan African Bank.

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1: shenison say e memene de bia 6 p And bogan near Abrochin Kumuniye.

Did you know that Ghana currently spends more than 8 billion Ghana cedis annually importing food that can be produced locally? That is why this June, Joy Business and the Super Morning Show, in partnership with the Federation of Associations of Ghanaian Exporters, FAGE, bring you the Joy Agribusiness Month 2026 under the theme, From Soil to Sovereignty, Building Ghana's Agricultural Self-Reliance Through Innovation. 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

say, it's your blood die on Mrs. Watch, Sumota Mal 7, and I don't feel with your dunk of you, dunk of me. So, a single room self contained, Japan Hall, and that's so.

0: 0573 999 999 0573 999 999. 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

0: Yampo, sir, a control museum. 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
1: Your cry, yes, it's true. 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
0: Any T, Tiabuchenko, Akuqua Manqua, Akuntejo, Eddie Bro was Sempa, 94.7 FM. So,
2: it drew me in Dana, saying you are no more man on it. 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You almost will know. Yes, you are here. In your Nasia, yeah, Cabum.
3: Memory Debia, a bonusia, a Pemusia, a question of what you change your home, our approach, said the Akum, any diabetrufi, the year who near her, the year, near the Abba, the Yeno, and you can say,
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0: Shannon, say a mimini de bia. 6 p.m. And bugger near Abrochin Company.
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you know that Ghana currently spends more than 8 billion Ghana cedis annually importing food that can be produced locally? That is why this June, Joy Business and the Super Morning Show, in partnership with the Federation of Associations of Ghanaian Exporters, FAGE, bring you the Joy Agribusiness Month 2026 under the theme, From Soil to Sovereignty, Building Ghana's Agricultural Self-Reliance Through Innovation. 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Week 1 focuses on government policy, trade and financing for food sovereignty. Week 2 explores research, innovation, mechanization. 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The final week looks at consumer power and Ghana's roadmap to food sovereignty by 2030. 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

The National Pensions Regulatory Authority, NPRA, is the regulatory body of the pensions industry in Ghana, ensuring the compliance of the three-tier pension scheme, being the mandatory basic national social security scheme, first tier, managed by SNET, a mandatory fully funded and privately managed occupational pension scheme, second tier, and a voluntary fully funded and privately managed provident fund and personal pension scheme. Employer enforcement has been beefed up, and therefore, we are entreating all employers to

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10: When I wake up in the morning, I brush my teeth.
11: Oh, Fabia, now what you will say, and who did you know?
12: Mom, pa, Charles, I took piss, not that the buyer, no. Send me this chimney, and I'm in numb shishim, and I'm able to know me.
11: Wait, yeah, excuse. I'm both flat, yeah. What's sorry, I know, pa. And what's that what you will say? And son, where did you? Now, no, so at the end of the year, sorry. What you true say?
12: Yes, ma'am. Medical kids toothpaste now, or the buy and run. And it's you true, miss you.
11: Why, dear? Kel kids toothpaste, dear. Yeah, ma'am, or fat is someone with the infirmian, or pimon fiancia.
12: Nah, I'm the dead, that's a strawberry. Let me be some dimple.
11: Debbie, any, eh, your toothpaste. And you toffee, why? Eh, yes, sir, the Kel kids toothpaste. Be ma'am, or fra, with the infirmian, or pimon fiancia, dear to true, one will say. Every say, a boy, a sea, a more bottle. Ana ashe e pamum wawa mwawa e hase ne mana wwa dey mapa me boma de se me di Kel Kids toothpaste be mami metri tri wama se abribia Kel Kids toothpaste e mamma frasi tri tri ye ni jese
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13: 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Now what to Africa Queen Mackerel? The way shall we do keke? Long
16: Jack Patabare, Vimania Kuo.
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2: Shenison, say a minute of beer, 6 p.m. Bogan near Abrochi Kumuni.

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1: 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She will join us in studio and a former MP Mensia North, the Honorable Collins Usua Mankwa, would also join us. Na ye den komona abrem na ansana no moa moti eben Potton Junction. 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

0: 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Wono ebi a won't mean ko US or Ghana heya. 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And a Nasco, a chassis free 699 Ghana cedis, in new 700 Ghana cedis, grabbing your smart TV camera, Edia Buffy. 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Ma Mimra Studio Hana Medikai Kachere Mose Ene. The Bono regional chairman of the NPP, Kwame Bafo, bebina fena abronye, ene okupie mu ewo court. Na edena eko, so Mike 2, yon court correspondent. Mike 2, akwa abete sayin?
1: Yeah, counsel. Eradiadom ehoye.
0: Ibiye koye.
1: Eradiadom.
0: Nti, ene edena si wa abronye case nim?
1: Ndi, okay. Esenia, mijedi se gana fu nimi ni edena kopie, police station, remand, na omope se, Ombenya bill for remand, no. Omo de call High Court. Yes. And sa bill, no. Ne sa kanye. Now, part of the conditions, na ba kwe kan wane se, on deposit ni traveling passport.
0: Oh, okay.
1: With a registrar.
0: of the court.
1: Of the court. Mm-hmm. And now, if it is our time now, when you ask our bill, no, untimi mfa passport ni nkoi.
0: Nkoi.
1: Enti last Tuesday, yen raya Tuesday ye, abro nyene lawyer for court.
0: Okay.
1: Enti na almost one of the application aba omo pe variation of that
0: the bail or condition
1: for the passport no.
0: Okay.
1: Say in say ne passport na kudi baby and that opeso to kwa ko school so so. Mhm. Enti na untimi mfa passport ni nkoi. 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Or court bet transfer the home emuaye ruling abane. 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
1: 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Fa ne nko to no.
0: Se se ode ne passport no
1: ebe ba court. Ebe ba court no.
0: Oh. Okay. Ene abronya nka se ntimi ama.
1: Ntimi ama.
0: In immediately after call directive no police for to anamo no
1: eh no na ye be say be di echi mitimi gusu a me ne nipa bi kasa hwe se sa na motu no ya ba so motimi a chi na nanse bi mpo a ono so atene mframa im
0: or the passport
1: ne ah na so no ade ne ho be ko e se me ne se mo hwe mitimi aba aha e di sa na kwa kosi.
0: Oh, okay. In the end call directive no the only condition so be say akofi ni se order the
1: passport in the ebe ba
0: wan far ma na order
1: order no da so ye adwuma na we kura mpo me gidi se passport no kura no the court ne ya mpo a e ma ho kwan because they say yes yes I do kwachire court.
0: Oh sure.
1: Aha yes I do kwachire court se ni o car se police for there o mo hwe wo so enti o de kwachire police for no kura o in fan kwachire o mo keke na on san nko ofi. I just say beer.
0: No, when I was set, we call deposit or court register.
1: Court register. Yeah. But sir, what danosu gusu yajuma?
0: Yes.
1: Enti ne just omacho.
0: Until sir, of course, they say I was set over police custody.
1: Custody.
0: Na passport ne echo.
1: Mm-hmm.
0: Passport ne kwa then. They are trust no enti me at
1: trust.
0: But it's a sad development. And Abronye is now as per the directive no in police custody.
1: Custody. If
0: say se, order a passport.
1: I say yeah, can say it's a police for to me. I action it there.
0: Okay.
1: Is that so? No one can say I'm a court. I can say any here man kufi. Aha. In the yes a court to call here no. I police call here no. And answer no then who call. Now as a Tuesday no. And then the day come on. Now in the case say one of the who say say any a court sitting in there no. I your time. Any bizarre say now he want a time. No say now he want a chair no. And I'm saying, I buy the children. Says, I buy them, but they are not buy time. And one of the who is there your time.
0: Wow. Anyways, Mark 2, my nurse.
1: Right.
0: Yeah, into Mark 2, a court correspondent, they did their course. So, a bronze case, Nimuno Edibaba Tuja. Into if you are listening to us for the first time, come back for a bronze echo court. And the lawyers file application for the courts to vary the bail conditions. Are the emano in those conditions? The balcony said now it was all depositing a passport at the registry of the court. But we meet the other condition, no, they were for passport, no, anko. In the court, no, a bone application for variation of the bail conditions, no, gui. And a court, na shane, say, anko into police custody until, say, what depositing a passport, no, a war, the registry of the court. And that's where we are. And, say, police for ensa so ni mua, they would put him in police custody, na, or then a passport, no, a court registry, wa, then the police will know what to do. That's where we are. ewo abronye incense seminar eso nana ya champion janto abe cancer wo studio ha me pam cho se wo adwen kira 0548 443 523 0548 443 523 fa o messages no ebrey ye begemre na ya kan nyina amao 0548 443 523 nana ya atempem jantoa akwa aba na wapo mu ye de
2: obidiasem
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2: aso whisper so anga se no e
0: bibi e koyi ma o de
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0: le ya space ye YSL YSL no ni boarding
2: na de ntia
0: Yves Saint Laurent. YSL is Kafour Special. Anyways, in the Abashani Atwaso, Collins Ousua Mankwa would also join us in the studio.
2: Collins Bahane.
0: Yeah, on the Bahane. Now,
2: Yadin
0: Komono Etumi
2: Ashishasu.
0: Collins, a former member of parliament for the Menchia North constituency in the Asante region, and the Mobeshanenso Amayen, or the cancer, Yadin Komono Ebeshasuba, Nana Wahedi, Yadinana Ebeshasia, na Ansana, no, New Crystal Hospital, sir, and a Omode Medical Aesthetics. And you come medical aesthetics, don't be confused. You proceed, you nam so emma nipa unya confidence in your body. In the person unya confidence in your body, say, o body, no, hips are when you be bia uo become. You undergo different medical aesthetics. Now, you different forms are, yeah, you know. Hospital be any how mo yo mo de into be hwe baby mo ye BBL omo ye de be de ben ne sa nyo ma no e bi wo ha obehwe no nipa no be suffer some cuts e wo ne body no e ho into wo koye BBL wo koye ho ahwan e wo si etwa wo baby ba se wo ko New Crystal Hospital omo no omo de superior technology bi aba omo medical aesthetics no e ye just fat reduction treatment and omo de be ma a revolutionary fat reduction treatment ye friend no cryolipolysis a new revolutionary fat reduction treatment aba okwatema community aid branch of New Crystal Hospital omo ye bi ewo ho we no broni be ka say a very safe more effective and a non-surgical solution. In the nyadi yede wo kwa kwa tom pebi so, etu cha wo body baby, eni ade debi. It doesn't involve any form of surgery. Omu yusu advanced cooling technology. Cryolipolysis no, ebe freezy na e yi unwanted fat cells no, without surgery. The unwanted fat cells will be removed without surgery, without needles, without harming your skin. Ye ncha wo body baby ya. Ye wo up to 20 to 25% fat reduction per treatment. You can effectively target problem areas such as the abdomen, your thighs, and a waistline. Na e yi sa fat ni nyine from a wenya u shape kama. A wun hiya so bekwa kweye ye kwe cha wo baby ya debi. The procedure also requires no anesthesia. And young ko opani say e wo opani amwada ni etimi aye o seji dabi enye sa ni o mani bi. 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You know, ain't it? Please take note. Na moma yin na yen share emfa enye juma. Messiah ba back to the studio na fe yene nanaya achempem jantwa presidential staffer, the seat of our nation's presidency, etumi atwa yen komono eso. Nana na eyi your friend is saying, oman penyin ho ye de se on free Belarus mai. So from UK or call Belarus. And now on your way.
2: I just say. Bajo me too. Hey. Yeah, them now see.
0: I am from Zanto. I be going there.
2: My day.
0: You soon is na mo ayo slow na.
2: Dem be fi kuma se na ba o.
0: Oh, Zanto what break?
2: Ko agogo.
0: Oh.
2: Mhm. O se ma kunta su su na ni ofa ni agogo hinde. Mi se da o.
0: Yeah.
2: Your mama e yin.
0: Na inte na agogo den o mo ye.
2: Sort them kind. Dia mama e yin.
0: Ena na o mo ye. Your friend is saying 40 days, no. Oh, we end in a bar, so.
2: Zimunim.
0: Send a gun and you now could pimo.
2: Namunim Sago go in and then 40 days.
0: Oh, see a cookumasi a quarte. End the wire, dear. In an opera now, Koy.
2: I mean, I know ye. You're Koy presenting chief of staff.
0: Oh, okay. That's and now,
2: at this, the chief advice is also on to free a June 4 celebration.
0: A bar. My idea.
2: And you said, but we're paying more.
0: Or your him pounds.
2: Or your him papa from that. He's one of the people who stood PNDC, NDC. Me kinda me catch a history. Say me papa or no. Or do no more Pau PV. They were the people in Ashanti region.
0: Ah, no. We're the fighting PNDC.
2: They're the bombing rolling. See,
0: Juma. Yes. Okay. Okay. And now papa come.
2: Papa was the PNDC secretary.
0: For Ashanti region.
2: And a local girl.
0: One in Kroma, yeah, Juma, we or sign it
2: Rollins
0: so be here. Hey, and over panel in the packet one
2: for the Columbus.
0: No law practice or practice. Say, dear,
2: Amy Papa was a criminal lawyer,
0: sir.
2: One of the best.
0: Oh, okay.
2: Papa called court
0: to a lawyer, come politician.
2: Hey, Papa, dear, no, don't go there. On no Oxford, though, in Scott.
0: Hey, Oxford trained lawyer.
2: Yeah, Papa, also trained lawyer.
0: Lawyer Jantua.
2: Aye.
0: Eh, anyway, Jidin.
2: Hey, now what busa history? Kobuku, who is who in Africa? Need you?
0: Yeah, I mean, we are a minister under two governments. Yeah,
2: yeah.
0: Why
2: you know, a mayor.
0: Yeah, Osa, a mayor also.
2: Yes.
0: Ewo Kumasi.
2: Yes, Antwa. Kumasi Jomhono. Those days, eh, Abrofuno Hono Crown, no, or City Council.
0: Oh, okay.
2: Who supervised the building of the Central Market?
0: Hey, that's nice. Wow. Yeah, te inti now what you so in some sense be the kind, I mean
2: the
0: now area and flood day on.
2: Ah, I'm power not say me coffee and you may name soon.
0: I cry.
2: So I say some sense won't see you near to
0: talk. Oh say just see
2: no
0: to do ho. I then also two story a buogu cover my nipa bakun ewi.
2: Two story
0: like a dire walk ground floor ne one other floor
2: uni my dear.
0: Mm-hmm.
2: I mean fan chair ma with you for
0: you don't
2: start here no come be sure topic so the mama na yeba
0: and you have a win start here we are
2: na me fan chair ma ahwe for no with you for
0: na major also
2: me chair madam for your friend pon ayene ne ne nyini e na o frame also elected.
0: Oh, okay.
2: If London na ba o michem.
0: Oh, nice.
2: Yeah, me chair is nyini wa squa.
0: Oh, okay.
2: And then they ask time I use some. She obi o kan e dan ye bu no. Uni ma die bi kosoa because of shops, because of rentals, because of accommodation. Obi o wa no we see dan na foundation here for one story.
0: Yeah. No di bi atwaso.
2: No di bi atwaso. O di bi twaso.
0: Yes.
2: So the beams ni pillars ni a de supporting na e be ma say in case say atorenchem bi ba but o mu si ni sa keke cause a dine we see a dine the opposite we see no the foundation
0: and
2: now we this is a foundation here for a single story now the book of twas so bi ba say say ya e be shaky number 2 on said MPP time no na cement board then. Se cement board ni na se wu si dan cross o ma cement kom e dan e japade e o ma anwea e draw so sin cementa nsuo to when the wind blows when it rains a e be bu agufo and which is not safe but I'm also urging me and my colleagues MCE for any mayor for any assembly for said they should start doing some form of monitoring what am I say
0: of adayan kofo sisi
2: adayan obi a wo si any via baby sisi bi sinsuo mu obi ka chem said dan so ma na chiri ho baby
0: yeah and then you snake flat na chi ho
2: I'm say snake flat na chi ho
0: nya nya nya
2: o say e machi e
0: o machi e o machi
2: e o say flat bi ba
0: afa o mu nyina
2: o oh afa o mu nyina
0: afa o mu poto e wo a hundred away there in school before because a very mushy and I'm a feeling ho.
2: That is the point.
0: See a brosan in Zia Fahunina.
2: It was a Zia Fahunina, but what's your brosan in Zia Fahunina? Oh, we need to start Yema and Ranya Juma. A bus is here, Becca say, I'll buy you. With this one, I'm not talking NDC, MPP, CPP. I'm talking about saying, you know. Because MPP will power the best show, CPP will power the best showing, NDC will power the best showing. Do you get me?
0: It's true.
2: And it is time for us to start knowing what to do. Yeah. But also the issue of accommodation. Nintina papa no wo rental rent control, not some more kind. We have to all look at it. Sometimes I see a timid human face be.
0: Ebem.
2: Because the kind of sika ye jibo rent one ya deno. Sometimes they are name more yram kakra.
0: Sure.
2: Ultimately, you go where we school bo wa ni pay cry saying na o tia rent be it's maybe because we see now what okay we
0: are taking a view.
2: Do so what okay we are trying.
0: Cement board cost report. So I say to
2: that. That is the point.
0: The dinosaurs will say 1996.
2: 1996 will be crazy in 1950. A big crown poker at the toilets near the IA room. We need to look at this and be a bit empathetic.
0: Yeah.
2: Because a dime was some money paid near my baby. A hard one.
0: Well, see, among for ocean areas now, area in the issue. Bengals over to me a show videos maybe of some of the flood areas, no? It's that terrible. I mean,
2: yes.
0: To see say and when I may pay videos of a man for a dying in Sua Komono. It's really, really bad.
2: Yes.
0: The Greater Accra Regional Minister issue statement on one in
2: Sunday.
0: Greater Accra Regional Minister. Sir.
2: Oh, never were born home or the impairment may admire regional woman in easy region.
0: Or say Accra will no longer be a sanctuary for indiscipline. Greater Accra Regional Minister announces decisive measures to strengthen compliance, public safety, and urban governance. Inti wachre nyoma hodua immediately. The Regional Coordinating Council on Ebabe or started by sympathizing with Omo Nsio afomo dine at the Adeno. Also number one, comprehensive audit of multi-story development. Omo Babe, in the almost say a multi-agency inspection exercise will be undertaken to assess ongoing and recently completed multi-story development across the region. Okay, a diamond who say why in breach of any approved permit here at Numbibu dining in Atuagu. Number two, also may removal of
2: Atuagu
0: or say. You face the appropriate legal and administrative actions.
2: As one case will be of so, course. So appropriate mra, we only mra.
0: Aha, she will be dying.
2: Why?
0: Wow. Wow, baby, in soon the down. In the Nipan and Nam, in the Wabra demo.
2: Wabra demo.
0: In the Aye, a swimming pool.
2: But, she, a obi she done. So, it's me who say, a hornu in
0: soon. A flat plume. Yeah.
2: What
0: do
2: I say?
0: Yeah.
2: So them it's a whole shutdown. No, so on their own.
0: No, yeah, because yeah, soon was assassinated.
2: When you easy,
0: and you may be also or corner them no, eh?
2: Yes,
0: eh? In so moon.
2: But the issues of sanitation, so you got to see a drain seen in a rubber.
0: And I will say, no, sure, a very new building.
2: A very, but in so,
0: that
2: yes.
0: Area, say, pa, I didn't know what's here, will be sit down. Well, clearly, you don't have to build there.
2: One man a permit.
0: I read a dine was stretched
2: in the swinging. Why the man a permit?
0: Inti regional minister said on Messiah removal of unauthorized structures and encroachment in all the MMDAs, they were within waterways, drainage reservations, road reservations, green belts, and other public places. Osi Ombeye, enhanced enforcement of planning and development regulations. Property owners, land users are hereby reminded of their obligation to comply with planning, building and environmental regulations. Enforcement agencies have been directed to strengthen compliance, monitoring and to take firm action against violations. Ombesiye Institutional Accountability Review, the Greater Accra Regional Coordinating Council will strengthen its oversight responsibility through the Regional Spatial Planning Committee for Effective Development Control at the district level, and improved waste management and environmental sanitation enforcement. Measures will be introduced to strengthen sanitation enforcement, eliminate indiscriminate dumping of waste, blah, blah, blah. Ombeye citizen reporting and public. But now you're waiting for a bro, for no, mommy, a church, rabbi.
2: Ombeye. Ombeye, what do you mean?
0: No, my work again. No, basically, I.
2: Oh, so o team. O team or the bay. Anna.
0: Hey, brofo.
2: Oh, my brofo. Oh, my brofo.
0: Nanima, okay, sir. Omobehe day. Enhanced enforcement of planning and development regulations.
2: Yes, of course, because planning and development regulations, what do you say? It's enforced and enhanced. It's a better development regulations near work on. So even we watch a futuristic the beba.
0: Yes.
2: And dear.
0: Yes.
2: What you say? And the nra is yes as well correct. It is a utimi chichemu sana. Let's just say you can understand what she's talking about.
0: Yeah.
2: Because in future no. China, a China, chinsu better till October. Plants a woho nina says yes, a fat your friend is saying
0: yes
2: we no hunyina no as I say yes plus nene ni bi ho krampa ene yem fit urban development bi
0: by say politicians kasa dodo omo nya adwuma
2: kwa na kan
0: now they won't
2: go kasa wo na me nya adwuma
0: na ma me ya chura babrofo
2: da benya brofo
0: no enu a
2: won chiche mu
0: me Dominic en
2: obi won chiche
0: mu insurance only started to about 7:30 a tour after about 15 minutes ring road. The whole
2: but the point is that Yana meme person me boa komechi. As same way yes when you nene start.
0: Oh, so Obianka say.
2: That is the point. Into one wetin me the plan about to once they say no more kasa kasa. What the plan about to wa ba be ye. We shouldn't discourage it. Yen hwese ni yen nyina yen ye. Ye moa no ni yen hwe how I because obi ye dan sie ni niam na ye problematic o. Oma o ma lose o mo property eye ya. Yede ya koma woma woma lose woma busia ye ya yede ya koma wom. But going forward, you know, we should not let it happen. What did they mention? Yes. Rules and regulations, even bylaws. As I said, they see a stamp to my bylaws ye juma. Oh, cruelness and mra ye juma. Oh, be winning problem. So what did they
0: mention? Who ye breaky me a video that's so sincere. We ye. Emranti ni mabawa apon adwuma nwumre a omo petrol truck kofia station no mu gina petrol truck
2: aflade
0: into omo gina nsuo mu ha omo queue
2: yes and but you see obiade e wo ho sese ye no a systemic problem anytime nsuo tobia isi esese yetimi interrogate hu se e die be na e ma sa situation we aba abrochi kra flat isi o.
0: Sure, but what
2: wait, I say?
0: Very torrential.
2: Very torrential rainfall. Yes. Mara flat is see. What be only a man warning now? TV blinking.
0: Yes.
2: It's me catch a muso be a wolf ye be a move basement and move to the base of the building.
0: Yeah.
2: Especially US. Yeah. So I say.
0: Because Nana, imagine
2: these are false. No, I am sad.
0: You see, air train car.
2: I am very very sad. But a dear now ma flood and now Beno ni enter the first
0: station. Hoy.
2: A dear Ben never flood in a bus, a choked gutters.
0: Oh.
2: Drainage system.
0: Oh.
2: Building on water waste. Say, you are not a so quack quack, but I say, sometimes, obit me, Kase, is democratization good for Africa? But because of democracy, and some abbas do be back, be called in a diancy baby onion, a yamra. Or no, the bemra. What do you say? So is democratization even good for us? Because Obu, when you saw the diancy baby or the busy. Ya mo bi so adwuma so wonya yesi etwa drainage twa ne kese nsuo gutters akese a nsuo be betimi aye de afem because nsuo na top out
0: yeah this
2: and
0: year
2: na you say e jina mu din din me na me ka kire
0: o eh na omo ate Agboba Eko Asoman o e mobo.
2: I'm telling you.
0: E mobo. E mobo. It's
2: I mean
0: it's
2: for the first time me meti a friend is saying East Legon Hill
0: for yes, Santohon.
2: Santohon for the first time I saw flooding and I was surprised.
0: Say so also development not but faster.
2: That is what I'm saying. So we have to let development now and match infrastructure.
0: Infrastructure no.
2: Because development has become so personal, and government and citizenry are not coming together to plan your fairness and development. Especially personal buildings, shops near the. We need to sit down and synchronize this. Me, I believe that there should be a flooding committee.
0: Now, Sir President Mahama TB.
2: Sao Minkai.
0: They are not a chairperson.
2: Minkai.
0: Okoli Standogwe was the chairperson.
2: Ah, okay. Yeah. And there are no in there for specific for VR reform.
0: There will be VR there, no.
2: Sir.
0: It was to deal with occasional flooding. To Omoye, Omoye na helicopter mo cry recce over Accra.
2: Okay, any there make. But this is serious.
0: It's too bad.
2: So how are we? And there's something about June 3rd. You remember June 3rd?
0: June 3rd. And 2015.
2: And this is another June 3rd.
0: What is it with June 3rd?
2: What is it with June 3rd?
0: It's bad.
2: June 3rd da ko ye bibi e ko fa problem abrain. Ebi no so ba June 3rd and flood. This spiritual world that dear nasi June 3rd bi ase nkrofo bi ni power June 3rd a flood ba. Torrential rain and a flood June 3rd. Tien decode ni ye.
0: We should put everything on the table.
2: Yes.
0: Yen
2: shwe mu ye because June 3rd, spiritual word, yefre bibi patterns. Patterns.
0: Yeah.
2: Tis a patterns, you see, one, two. Eso uti mi shwe.
0: Now, we start to break it patterns.
2: Eso uti mi break it patterns, no. Because what pattern is this? Yes, patterns.
0: The last one is not President Mahama, na ye president.
2: President Mahama was president. Into the why na koye bibi abo obi susu ye president ensi adenti na omu de omu o power ensi na president Mahama o power ensi patterns why na hwehwe patterns amayen for June 10. We need to break and decode it. What am I say?
0: Yeah,
2: e very very we astrology penny ye ka physical no spiritual no de na wo. Me obi me a spiritual being obi be a si ma brabo mu bia no me hwe physical ni we na me cause spiritual because you are made of both spiritual and physical. So this pattern, where is it coming from?
0: Because I'm runner amount for yam sesio mo pa.
2: Yes. Because obi they say then be a buo baby June 3rd. Ejabiasi baby June 3rd. Flat they say June 3rd. Because you're starting to see in your torrential flats, you see. This magnitude.
0: It's true.
2: So what has happened June 3rd? What is it? Because you see, because I'm a champion, mama. Manu Bokiti.
0: And especially in Sue, they started to talk from an Aju 12.
2: Yes. Obi an Aju in Sue at all, you June 3rd. Talk to them, meet you. You see how you start, you see how to June 3rd day, and they're bad pattern. No. You have to decode this pattern. It's important that this pattern is decoded and dealt with.
0: But you don't think, sir, the normal.
2: Why June 3rd? I didn't see June 4th. I didn't see June 7th.
0: Any other date.
2: And I even cry 15th May. But every June 3rd, say your power BBC. Why not decide yes, I did not at all? As I see if you're money breaky. Why not she shall be boss idea no there at all? Why? Me the definition of spiritual things and physical, me both me and you in our boom. Obi ya request, I will share the spiritual and the physical.
0: And based on the CN run, I say, when your opportunity is our boss, JM Air Kasa.
2: Yes, because they're patterns. Shemeke Bibia Chemeka Mbekas and Anaya Adi. June 3rd, the last time.
0: Yes.
2: Let me new chrome her. Me so die. Na baby a janisi a ninsu. I saw it.
0: Oh, what I am.
2: Yes.
0: I saw the ABC.
2: I'm sorry, and I'm catching my man say, ah, BBS, you are Ghana. In Sionija, a fan crofoa, many peo. I am say circle, ho baby. Send me crana, my dentia, and I'm calling them my mercy.
0: Wow.
2: Yes. Ja me man wo ham kom be kom si ma mercy.
0: At a time na won tie.
2: Debi ma da kura won se time ni ntino time difference no. Timi de an jet lag ni biti mi ntino me die. And I had a dream. So me patterns. Obi wo ti won de bia sometimes wo ko school a. Won ko an wo first exam no won pass e je se wo twen.
0: Wo twen.
2: E ya patterns e se wo hwe. So you shouldn't joke with patterns.
0: Yeah, because Enron's will now know what.
2: We are dealing with it physically. We are dealing with policy. We are dealing with Ejuma.
0: But you say
2: it's spiritual patterns. What pattern? Why now boss our pattern? Now towards the June 3rd beer. See, I'm sure you are to wrench him because he be see a manipa
0: illusion. Especially when the NDC is in power.
2: Well, especially when the NDC is in power. Especially when John Dramani Mahama is in power.
0: But my main kind message is Kakana Fe, Mentua, so we could see saying Sunny, a higher Sempa FM. Ma, okay, we say OB. Good afternoon. Chairman Asedun Ketia was in Banda celebrating June 4th after calling the late J.J. Rollins a something. Nana Yaa's father was PNDC secretary, so no wonder. By the way, the building which collapsed at Adenta, when was it built? And Anaya is talking about NPP time and cement prices. Is it cheap now? The ghosts are watching. Sampine, Mayo, Kumasi. We say, Obi, so after how many years now have you been discussing this annual flooding on Ekusi saying, and even in your days at Sky Power FM in Takrade? Regrettably, this issue of flooding, especially in Accra, gets worse in every rainy season. I think you should get tired always talking about flooding, which we seem not to be ready to curb. Kwesi Reynolds is in Agona Odobing, Ediway Abraying. Obi, lawyer Jantua was a mythical figure for us even at Prempe. One of the Jantuas, Franklin, came to Prempe. Form one, and everyone wanted a glimpse of him because of his name. He's also a lawyer now. We free Godfred Akoto Buafo on Oye Jumo City FM and Channel 1 TV na Oye Ostend of Prempe College. And so,
2: in
0: the
2: same
0: brother, now say, Ehona or Papa Cool School,
2: then Papa Quadis Adder,
0: Ono Quadis School.
2: But where mean you are Kitwa?
0: Aye, Franklin.
2: Papa could you?
0: Oh, okay. But Franklin, they call Prempe.
2: Oh, no, call Prempe.
0: You see, Udidi ni Papa Dinu. Udidi,
2: that's Udidi. Okay, Michelle.
0: Oh, okay. That's nice. Ma, you share the other one, sir. Ewa, we say, Obi. Please ask Nana Yajantwa if she can lead a team to Prophetess Patricia Asiedu Udro Kranting, aka Nana Agrada, to decode the said pattern she's talking about. Gaiji, our cantonment. Obi, good evening. Ghana needs to improve waste management and our drainage systems. Deploying the military to oversee waste management efforts in cities and towns could be a viable option. The situation will remain unchanged unless tree cutting and unnecessary constructions are halted and citizens adopt responsible waste disposal practices. Additionally, moving the capital from Accra and redesigning the city's infrastructure might be a necessary step. Mad Lion, I've seen people push the Yeni capital in Fankokin Tampo.
2: What will he do?
0: Oh, so we build. So we build a new capital city.
2: If we don't change, I'm saying about Lipa not care about sanitation.
0: Yes.
2: Then we don't change our practices and our way of life.
0: Yes.
2: What am I saying? Yes. Yeah, can't spiritual. Yeah, can't physical. Mm-hmm. If we don't change our practices and our way of life, niema ni biwa wa ensisa. Do you understand me? Because so ukwa brochure se se kwa mpa plastics ye chem. So okay shopper, your mawo a ye paper bags, a bit me I degrade easily. A bit usio goose are not I then
0: sure
2: and anan. And so we still use these black plastic
0: polythene bags.
2: Polythene bags. Oh my womo yen so soon. Yeah my womo fussy kebin to as a levia, yeah the be fight sanitation. Do you get me? A former minister yanka Samia Minya Ahmed, local government minister. Unyamechiawe. Oko ayi dam site
3: Asemba FM
2: and upon and oka say they have to close this dam site besinne next la omo da so the ball are then
0: ekoho
2: do you get me intino our attitude must change, our way of life must change, and necessity etimi hwe policies drainage system, because I am asking say they be drainage and be timi am flooding say aba. It is amazing.
0: Yeah.
2: It does not make sense. So what am I saying?
0: Yes.
2: It does not make sense at all. Say ni pejden shio muse omo peka.
0: Omo peka.
2: Me a government after government side ye we yaba. And then nipa no se me nkwa agrada. We are not a you. Agrada ebi or a prophet. But we, me nkwa mpo me timi e dikodi atan se abompaye.
0: Ewa hon.
2: Yes. Obi abe timi e abompaye.
0: It's true.
2: Obi, we are talking about serious matters here.
0: Yeah.
2: For me, my heart breaks. Say, in sure, tone any pejina muse or peka.
0: Or peka.
2: And one thing, Obi, unim DSC. And Obi, any sika no akotoka.
0: No, I'm trying to car. In the car, so why you be bringing?
2: I am bringing. Nipa bafuna team. We are not even pulling.
0: Yeah, you're pulling.
2: Debbie, anka mi hu yena ki a pe pulling site bi. Yebi a omo unyi na omo ti adabraka. Yen fire cars in Kosi side we
0: nipa four
2: na mode aba na buses public transport in here dey cars na yi bebre wutwo kon a 111 uhu obi obi ene kra household mame waka
0: sa ideas no mo implement here see how wo abai
2: kesi me in charge of energy
0: na suggest so just more because the video say a heartbreaking, you know?
2: Very heartbreaking.
0: Ay, Charlie,
2: just a man woman crumble.
0: So not dignifying. Yeah.
2: So what has caused it? Me, the bottom line is that media what they are causing, no, a whole drainage burn. Drainage.
0: Yes. I know they are common.
2: I'm telling you.
0: They are common.
2: We need to check our housing system.
0: Because I deal with more at a crash and I said, a crane should be brief free, a cropon,
2: a dam, a cropon, so neighbor.
0: And a baby, our son, care, water collection site.
2: Convergence site.
0: I didn't mean to see a bit. It is a Oyare far, damn far, a book bar area, Hunina. I deal with more sanka, dying
2: still. That's the point.
0: You know, it's some way. It's really, really some way. Where's that Obi? People have lost their lives and property because of failed leadership. And a presidential staffer is saying this can be spiritual. My goodness. How much did we commit to construct big drains in 2025 or 2026 budget? Spirit or spirituality only works in Africa, I guess. George Quartin Ewo Adenta.
2: George Quartin said, "Asma me kanu utia." I gave a two-prong A to it.
0: So here's your physical.
2: The physical, like, we are talking about a date, a pattern. Yeah. That is what we were talking. So on TRC and Pese Michin, we talked about a date.
0: Third June.
2: But most of the things we talked about was more on the physical and what it can be done to ensure. And even why this has happened. I know what I'm talking about. I talked about specific dates. Do you understand me? And he cannot tell me saying this life I want a spiritual and can when you own nam keke. Because we are see now say if we are see a way spiritual and can whether good or bad, it means that is it. Because you the human being as you are, Nyanko Ponsi, I created you in my own image. Nyanko Pon wo ye nipa.
0: Oye sunsum.
2: So you also have a percentage of spiritual within you.
0: Yeah.
2: Unless you don't believe say Nyanko Pon be ne create you. Say Nyanko Pon ne create you, and why ne create you? Do you understand? So he should not mix the two up. We've talked about the physical largely, but my word is on a specific date of the third.
0: And a specific precedent
2: in power. And a specific precedent in power is a pattern. Because ABA when KTMC 6 June, it doesn't mean anything. we have to look at the physical aspects of it. We have to look at the benign here, because Obi say flooding. Make I say flooding. Aba. It's always an issue. In so better now, you must use you na ever to a med drania ba. Ama what the numa you cook a crack. Ama electricity are stable. Ama in comfort you are less because you are not using a na a banner. You yam show. Why? How come a fear and yet a fear ye dada and yan table dine and yata quammy dine a cemented dine? Nin she would a dear Nessie.
0: Obi, an entire country is sinking in flood, yet this government is still busy with arrest, which will not bring anything profitable at this moment. When at all can we get our priorities right as a country? Jomo, Pokwase, Festus, and Audiwe Abreyeng. We say, Obi, Sonanaya is bringing God into politics in a quest to defend the NDC. Her insinuations point clearly to blame the NPP in her spiritual politics. She should spare us with her unexplainable dreams. Gastiman Obrikum. We say, okay. Ma Mema Honorable Collins Akwaba. Obi, good evening. Carpooling must start with parliamentarians and at the presidency as well. 24 Land Cruisers, anytime the president moves, must stop. Kweku Owusu Uokoforidia. Wesa Obi, I swear, my mom, Nana Yajantua, is an amazing communicator. Eric Ejay, NEIP CEO, and Onodiwe Aba. Obi, please inform Nana that if she wants us to decode, then those who sought political power and had to make sacrifices after achieving it should be considered. Godfred Adoa, our Bronx in New York, and Onodiwe Abreyeng. Honorable Collins, Owusua Mankwa, Akwaba.
1: Specific date, 3rd June. Grant to Abreye.
2: Man, twisting in your propaganda. No, a specific date, 3rd June.
1: No, but the question is, say if he say a annual rituals, there. No, I'm coming. In the Argentina last year, 3rd June, Saturday Nancy.
2: Once,
1: no, maybe I'm coming. Two persons say, Ura Mahama ba.
2: And I'm more, yes, sir.
1: And a ba.
2: MPP4.
1: That is on what they bow.
2: MPP4, nay.
1: That's a wama. Was for Ghanaians from Sa
2: MPP 4 and A.
1: Yabi, Nana, what can say more? Now, seven or more canoe. Who be no one so can't say more? No, I seven now can't, you know. Obey, you know, once one who so can't say
2: more. Menu me won't say.
1: Because it's all my young hundi woman, yeah.
2: Oh, how many besides the end decode? The
1: end and all got the code, one up with the end, dear woman. President Mama, no way. Kono kobi sa nisa da na kachi. Kodi ya ube biya. Ato yiren cham etu o mayen no sa.
2: Enye, misi 3rd June, Obi, ene eye. Obi. Aye, eye, e film ho.
1: Nana, misi, this is a serious matter. Uti.
2: Of course.
1: Me, I'm a realist. Fine, wona wo say, oh dear.
2: But what I'm saying is that don't depend. Oh yeah,
1: no, you are dualist. No, I'm coming.
2: Yes, I'm a dualist.
1: Exactly, enti no, your theory. Obi, ya wane die. Me, misi, I'm a realist. What did they mention? Maybe the Mamma Dream Mono, if he say, Adie Biano, oh, and she say, and as an antidote to every problem. Say, what say, over 2 1 or be 2 1 more? How come say, am I and Sebby or more a year or more a level below sea level, but problem? They are still managing their country?
2: So, what is the problem?
1: Proper planning, and I'll come to that.
2: It's all these years, proper planning.
1: Etina, your baby, look, now, young family say, agency like NADMO. Per the structural rule, they are in charge of flood management in this country.
0: Yes.
1: But the question is...
2: They are in charge of what? Land
1: flood management.
2: It's a land management.
4: What did I
0: mention? Disaster management generally.
4: No, no, me use flood as in. No, as in say flood as na yeka.
0: Okay.
4: And they are in charge. But the question is, every year in Suto, in Suna Eton, what is your relationship with meteorological department in this country? Your volumes of water ever, your projection is saying, you see, you see, you call your name. This river management, flood management, advanced democracy, see, all my yamas is here, they are living happily. Nana yati ha edisha beye. How can we move with such a mentality? How can we move? How can we move as a country? So what you have a can say yanko sunsumu nyanko he na waso ho da yakura.
2: But you know your different one, but you don't mix it. That's the last time you came to speak.
4: No.
2: We spoke about it. Please don't come and mix it up. I told you that I had a dream before, not now. Please, I beg you.
4: No, it's a time now. That dream no
2: start.
4: We dream require you make yourself dream.
2: Don't start.
4: You be investigating that dream now. We nyaye no
2: never patch. Nana me patch on patch. I came to talk about my sickness. You change it and you were laughing.
4: Nana me patch. Don't
2: start.
4: Nana, making a point. Yes, and you know, lawyer,
0: honorable,
4: me nyako nyako shia di kakra about disaster management.
0: Okay,
4: at Bournemouth University, UK. Na mi hunu se, your problem na ye womu na ankasa no. Apart from being attitude na no, your mindset no, is so corrupt se. 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That time we.
0: And
4: also we chenya hemfo no. 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So where they drew her, Obia, Eti, Tessie, Zuni Betty. May I can't guess you, dear, say? Ye womra womayim. Ah, ye mra no dear. A fantastic law, so. Assembly. Planning department, no. Omo, yama womo. Terms of you. What do you call it?
0: Engagement.
4: Ah, chess, omo ni rules, no. Say, aha. People are not supposed to build in waterways. Unauthorized structures. Assembly may be a kojiske gunibotum. Enti or no, o country a wanti. The assembly itself is compromised. Enti se, me hun se, let us ne fly in the air. Na, oh, ye be yo be yo ya. Na me tuwa nambi se, se, hey. And ma be na, nisio tobi osu obe sinde den.
0: And ma kokone.
4: Nenye ono, nesa kongosa nwodi. We want to solve this issue once and for all.
2: Now, we want to solve this issue.
4: Major drains are here in Ghana. You can't compare
2: your records.
4: Yet, now, say, make up president for four times. Impo, say, a punira native for a whole town at the core. Ikeja Sea Defense. Mm. And we started this sea defense project underneath you as Minister for Defense. So many coastal areas, so many from Azim to Ikeja. Yeah, yeah, be brave. What is the major?
0: Yes.
4: Yeah, yeah, major drains. So being a dark Kumasi, I can see, and the Kwa Kofa Kings International, the Nina, and he said that I was the member of parliament for the area. Yes, I drinks in a major drinks. It's a feno, and so no toa said the Nanka, and was not baby, so you're waterlogged. But because of say, you construct a proper drainage system, you know, a finance you know, on Namna Nemu say, ya and a oko. What do we see? A bind be on him, Yansa. Politicians be almost drinking quite chili be a be who say now. What do we see? A bind be on him, Yansa. Politicians be almost drinking quite chili.

0: City, Enra, now you're very pathetic. And for the first time, Usha a Oyare Faho.
1: Yes.
0: A coin, no, sir, a highway. No.
1: Highway, no.
0: Half of the highway, no, say, you're blocking, you say, because a whole now flooded. Ujinemo is only the Daubese. And I was like, it's no money now, phenomenon, you see one.
1: The traffic.
0: Traffic, huge. Na and Crawford, the traffic, ne so I'm a fena or a big crowd a few hours. A big few hours. A qua back on the car, and if you were sansei. And Ojina, and this branch executive backo. Ojina, na kocha and Fifra, a tenor. A COB, a CO, a CO. Me catch it, I will say. Me, my cousin, I can't traffic him. Not a hammy. Me, who need me on Sanamitu? Me, I'm some hammy, and Miss Siko, besides the end of the house.
2: You're not flat yet.
0: Me say, Sanami boom if you any be in a manner. Now come a perceiver, yes, I did. What's
2: a branch
0: as
1: a good busan?
0: Missy me bisano.
2: No, so NDC.
0: No, so why NDC Nina Oba Aboba? Say, why NDC Penny? Oh. Me share no sooner was a branch executive.
2: Oh,
0: oh because I mean, who and this in your me? What did I mention? Yeah, of course, now they who and this in your one. And to me, person may catch us a problem now or no. And you can say a politicizing. No. What did I mention? No. And your major issue are young Jim Tumus say no. Your push and pull factors be because of say Greater Accra, it designated as capital city in Intino. They were driving Crawford ban and no shit. So as government, a banya must spend more than 70% of the national budget in Accra alone. We are not serious as a country. I'm telling you. Mm. How do you absorb or control the issue of migration? Because Obia will say, Skawaha. It will be a beba. And we are not ready. Say, see, I'm a nuka say, what are we seeing in a baby? And so to anna, just say, ya ye mo bo. And a Phoebe a trendy banner. Much here,
2: can't summon a condom person or defa. Because what can Sammy person who say, Ober can say, a dear
1: or man for an insu by
2: what you say, a dear
0: someone can't beyond attitude naturally.
2: Maybe even the architecture of some of the drinks.
0: You see, the problem is, me you sue planning department, me shadow on a tree or move a shame. Because you see, even the nature of structural integrity in this country is saying. I was say if a Daniel Muamuji to say Dan wait ye ni panel see ni ye. You don't wait. Say Danny be collapse and now say a dine no better trap
2: it. And I don't wait for it to even start in the first place.
0: Say na me say compromise. I my use of certain words here. Almost ye. Almost bounce them see the moment the assembly is compromised, and one on obia team yet the open.
1: And that seems
2: but
1: to be what's happening.
2: But you have evidence to that effect. Oh,
1: yeah, oh, no. Then if there is no compromise, some buildings will not come up in certain places.
0: That is the point.
2: And your politics near can
1: oh, sure. We are, yeah.
2: Because at the end, effective guy, no man, no more human DC4 or CPP4.
0: Of course.
2: So I am saying, so is there some evidence to show the assemblies now your compromise?
1: No. The evidence is very obvious.
2: What have we done about it?
1: Every of it. I mean, it is said, Omua AC Daiwo, a mashy area. Yeah, what does
2: it make
1: there
2: sense?
1: There's nobody who can convince me that the assembly is not.
0: Something in security, something we call effective coordinating intelligence.
2: Intelligence, yes.
0: Yes. One would say, a was assembly no, na meka assembly no komwa, na no no mushe mubi.
1: Yeah, omu a hobby.
0: Special, you for years ago. Almost so ekan ho bi obi a department no e dos omo bi bi omo enti omo bi sase omo esusu asua de ehunu se bosumi aye besi mwi
1: ensuo beto
0: ensuo sei ne beba ensuo no na ho de ne he ne befa. They need to share intelligence so that in terms of planning that designated areas are import for building must in no way. Because I hear what I Nyankopon sebi sebi nyame onim Nyankopon na nkasa no se say wo boy in his own image dia and you drew baby na e yamum because onim nyame ye nyansafo to extend that wo hu se asase na wabodi ato ho no wa kire baby ansio mfa wa kire baby abepona e bantete ye kra ka che se sebi oba kwase na si ni dan wanwem

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1: babia
0: what is that a nipa because of the obi bedin
1: kumase to say na nsan ya oga
0: no you see o che
1: of course, obviously.
0: Topographic nature of Kumasi. On say Kumasi is undulating. Yes. And Kumasi na frusi say. Me ye bibi in Kumasi. That was when I think Professor Mercy was in
1: president.
0: A president. I realize some of the churches they are interested in building waterways.
1: And sorry nibi.
0: Say I deal with you, of course, you been your problem. And I formed an environmental pressure group, Clean City Initiative. I was the chief executive. Now I'm former here. And I'm starting something. The Bashi, KME, and sorry, now. Omo do my imagine say, and soon as I near my that is not an adjumo, or not so river, friends of river.
1: Yeah, friends of river.
0: Yes, or not so, na advocacy, no. Very strong. And I say, Omo hunu say there be at the ADM said there be obi e ka ho as any bound. Na me nim say nsori no say ensuo no mo kobutu so no say suman bi no mo kwaji ni so. Sometimes I don't just get it. What is that? Say ye nyina ye jitu mu say ensuo ye nsi ne kwan. Na kwabra na ensuo nim e ho na wono no akogina eton. 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Eti ensuo to na ye ne a ye wachire nyina. E na feeling ni so aba. I know they say I fashion.
1: Feeling the crowd is at the time.
0: And yeah, I fashion. They say, "When you Obia, ya know what the Obia or the Anyan Obia go. If you know a Peja, if you
1: see,
0: no Peja dynasty so. Now the war nechi, the war nechi daho.
1: Yes, Ebebu, war Ebebu. A dynasty be mem. Because it's just a matter of time. In so the head, then water will find its way.
0: But so for me,
2: Obia can say Collins Akasa. Out here say, I did wey daho. Yeah, anya di di di agro. Collins are castable brim.
1: Now, who saw Caddy?
2: Maybe perceive me, see, or say,
1: never was saying,
0: I will blame law enforcers. No, I'm coming. A horn, I'm blame neighbor. A horn, I'm a blame neighbor. Say, I'm running the Ayoda. Once I now, Cassay and Cayenne Court CBA committee to manage a BR flood near there. Oh, you see the word? No, I say, your committee or mobile here.
2: Miss,
0: I'm going to investigate.
1: Now, flats in there, I'm going to investigate. That's not the end of how it happens. We know we've built in waterways. Okay.
2: Was it a kind drainage asem?
1: Yes.
2: Ye ni munsu eba. But insu na na calling se ka se insu eba no mni metro for enkasa but insu na eba ni infrastructure ni ni we be fa insu na kwa.
1: Yeah, na sa crowd no see a drainage so so na etu. Odo di. Any back where the name, only the name ha. And also so come and the eba na mu ye clean. Come dia ma ho na se.
2: No, but enye honko a.
1: Yes, so you need drainages, Papa.
0: And so you say a petia. Now copa na se and crofo as a sabola.
1: Edia kushi.
0: Every mufi if she gumwa.
2: Now
0: akuma. Now akuma you see
2: any more no bit me the oh so de be a walk.
0: So nana dia me passam chess emrano. And I was say we need to rekindle our loss.
2: And not which loss are
0: not loss. Environmental loss.
1: Bebre.
0: Bebre sa buy loss and cry don't
2: call
0: who's mean to buy loss on the only obo who say in discipline and a cost. Say we don't have this health inspectors now. Tankers for now they are not working.
2: Yes, start to see implemented loss.
0: No, I was here too.
2: Meba. Yes, start to see implemented loss. Ye chinkro for mu yen ye may be any be crown po ya man a juma se won't construct it drain. Drain na ye dear man on one constructing ye and ye big enough we dim musika in sembe bre. Nesse ye fa accountability and ne utu chingam to form ne acho and ne utu paper to form ne acho. De democracy ya ye wumi. Obi baba ba be catch or say you be human rights.
0: Because nana you need political will to do that. And that one you blame politicians e ho no understand but dia me person me chair ne say emra na ya ye no kakra impo opa emra no ma ye ndi 15% of emra ya ye
2: oh 5 okra ye
0: o dia na ka behunu u behunu change e beba
1: ye wo eyi engineer B8 or Apostle of the Church of Pentecost, okay. Immediate past General Secretary, Apostle Alexander Kumila Abi, okay. Was an engineer. It was OB in 1994 or 1995. That's about some 32 years ago. There was a serious flood in Accra. I was privileged to be part of a team commissioned to investigate and make proposals. One of the observations was the Odo River has tributaries from Eyimensa, where joins another one at Abokobi, then winds through various communities before emptying into the Kole Lagoon.
0: Yes.
1: Unfortunately, this river has been treated at some point as ordinary storm drains. I think we must take a bold decision to clear all river banks of major rivers like Odo, Lafa, at Awoshi, and other storm drains in the city. Until then, I'm afraid this perennial flooding may be with us for a long time. Also, even the Nima drain you spoke about is also a tributary to the Odo River. Yes.
2: I'm trying to redirect. Now they fabre me. What's the matter?
0: Now I do cause I'm paying for no money, man.
2: Oh, would they tobo?
0: Uba she on biya no mu kodidi.
2: Me pacho.
0: I'm telling you the kind of lifestyle. I'm paying for biya two amuka editi kromwa. So you think sir education ya papa dema ye? Iti omu ni.
2: Would they whatever it is?
1: Uba she on biya no mu kodidi fufu.
0: Omu kodidi anengwa.
2: Ndi mo omu nidi.
0: Ebi anengwa no omu nidi kromwa.
2: Omu nidi ana. Omu nidi u kodidi fufu.
0: Na yamu ojuma ye ojuma.
2: Omu kodidi ude biya.
0: Uba so ye ojuma.
2: Uba ti yata na u.
0: Nana ya. Uba kuti. Nana ya emrano. Nana ya emrano oho emrano.
1: Said the Apostle Akin, they want to do what they have to do. Building big storm drains, all the tributaries here, and the big drains come up. You know the houses that have to go down.
0: But we have to pay the price. We should pay the price. What do you have to do? No, Nana, see, serious. Nana,
2: is
0: it Kasem?
2: Okay.
0: They ought to be compensated, of course. No. Now you're in share range, you know. Yes, we have to do that. Too.
2: Okay, so BSC.
0: Now you're in the city. Police has stretches in there. Then with the city, and trust you me, this issue will be thing of the past.
2: OBS down one illegal place. Anything could see or hostile and compensating for illegal.
0: No, the point is.
1: If you have acquiesced, now the panel will hold, unless we are using the new land act, by independent time and independent
0: city.
1: A bit dicey.
0: But at least, human face can grab a bell.
1: All the tributaries there about domino. It may a storm drain like a ni madiana. Oh, we'll be fine. Ni madiana is correct. Yes,
0: we can do face by face. First face, A B A T S A B A. Yeah, number tributary no tribute one. Ne a number no say. You see this year.
1: Yeah, we.
0: Your concentration ni as government.
1: Sure.
0: I'm telling you, this issue.
1: We'll come back every year. And I'm going to be former Works and Housing Minister attached as who didn't come on even the cycle interchange. You know, apparently as a cycle interchange, you know, drain can see a part that's here.
0: Drain can see that,
1: but the drain is choked. Apart from Odo River, there is a big one, a Barnum Ring Road. Central, Paloma. Before building the interchange, you know, we should have done that first. Now, you free storm drain, Cassian, and Sandy, the interchange. That's why the
0: Pacho. we and Crawford no money honor. You have no idea. I'm telling you. In discipline on street, no maybe. Nana, yeah. Chrome women who say yeah, you know, yeah, a bit radical about making sure say yeah the change. But I'm telling you, a bit say you crow na my because of attitude na change. What did I make you know? Are you sorry? Now what caught to baller? Now would you go consume? Now what to baller? Now the consume? Now is a insurance now choking no. Now we are now what be my problem. Now you are better than Tuntum, you in Crawford, name more malaria. Government is spending millions of dollars. Now you are back on the book.
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0: Yeah, as a leader. Measure when you now my can occur natural.
1: Of course, that a honor, yeah, custom drain. I said, we are
0: performing. May say, as you are the correct to do on Uber Cock, Branish him. What did I mention? Was a bon canimo? Was a bon canim? Just say, oh, drink one on Santias. What did I mention? Some crophoning, you know, we need to reintegrate them.
1: Storm drain.
0: My man, I'm a catcher. Not going to be a one of a breeding crop for bagging in a cooler. Yajo bag, no room. What did I mention?
2: But obi oh we say me dear tie jam when we are kaka because oh yeah oh educated person obey a Western housing minister.
1: Yes.
2: Since you feel it, baby, oh hang on, bit me a ya.
1: So he granted me that interview when he was Western housing minister.
2: But Western housing minister.
1: Yeah, but say there was nothing they could have done. So you see, interchange you know was where we. His idea was so we should have done that work first. Before the interchange, now it becomes very difficult. As you say, Ubu Ring Road Central are dying bebri any access to storm drain. It's a major problem.
2: It anywhere.
0: No, I mean, this country, in terms of planning, it appears say we do things haphazardly. No, because but, one, unim say what missi fiewi ya yikwan. Afe na telco si swati esim. Na pavement na ya no no ma sa betutu ni no ma betutu ni na Ghana water. Then you ask yourself say no mine na ya chiche no actually obi aye ne dia na
1: they live in silos so
0: that is the
1: because
0: point.
1: There is no way e was say twa kwan wie na ECG for betutu kwan no Ghana water betutu telco sa betutu
2: ya ye ko ta
1: no ma ja ho no ma ja ho
0: eh yeah nana I'm telling you problem na that your problem na so ba woni problem no so ye nyina ye gitu nso e betima asove. I'm telling you because they said the opinion providing information
2: yeah,
0: here
2: yes.
0: Now discussion e koso ko ye nyen ni say ye ne sa so e be ye ye anti say aban aman ani ambre na ye nso so no politicians abi bia he demolition exercise e koso a obe hu say ndc for atiasim ye ba e be ma mat na ho ene on say mo ntimi kra
2: because just
0: a business
1: banana uni say a lot of the things
0: this business
1: now, a lot of the things now here can I require bold decisions no uni say say wo boss end to me anya maya e be dey say president be ba be because for him no a your legacy term okoweya
0: onko bio
1: he can do those things for us
2: ade a wo hu no no e be bia me ka chem say me boss dey ono ade no o ya
0: o boss en wan
1: ya yeah president John Mahama so o ye adwuma ma no won e wan ya
0: o there be some person me hun di bakra ka say o ka boss me you say o ka chief of staff
2: o me enu nya ya me boss
1: okay but in this case you can the president of the republic yes
2: if you are the boss and the president
1: yes
2: as the immediate line of
1: your line also, manager
0: also, also what name Belarus
1: from London to Belarus
0: now Belarus or where dey a man in Kokan say bia Belarus one nam no a man in Kofa Russia to kwa bia mai
2: e dey ask we kwa problem
0: what dey make no
2: ya dwene ye
0: e ho no nam no
2: wono na dey Russia to kwa
0: ba okoye dey Belarus e dey no kwa koye ho
2: I don't go state visit.
0: State visit, eh? Ah. One thing I have here, you manage flat.
2: What too much? Sas my Obi se se dia da ya osiri.
1: Yeah.
2: And
0: you
2: what
0: I call it. I was say. And I make sure say what to kind of do? That's for years money. You too much. Oma panyi tina kroni ene unyina ya hwe ne ema ekoso.
2: Adwuma no wo.
0: Wo te meche no.
2: Adwuma
0: e. 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
2: International relations as
0: e. 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
2: Part of governance. International relations is part of governance. Okoye reparation by
0: say. Opa kwanti ododo. NDC for 2 coin dodo.
2: Obi e bonus.
0: Opa kwanti ododo.
2: Na mo e.
0: Pa dia munti ya tu fo ba bia munti. 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
2: Wo so kwa hebo. 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
1: Osho oye. Oye Black Stars management committee.
2: Ah, okay.
1: In the US.
0: Okko US. 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E do so. Taxpayers money. And I'm mudi come on mu koba sai ya ka bibi a munti e mama gese munti e what is that ye nyina ye ntena na ye manage problem na ye komu
2: na mo wa ne tu kwan che mo mutu kwa ma
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2: tu kwa mo kra na mo nkra ma
0: e smash of hypocrisy and double standard.
1: Okay,
0: we on your part
2: eh eh mo dua ne amudi
1: we say obi Singapore was once a swampy area. So was Hong Kong, Shanghai, the whole of Holland, etc. Today, these are some of the best cities in the world. They didn't spend time praying nor reading spiritual patterns. Rather, they spent time thinking, planning, and finding scientific solutions to physical problems. Moving the capital from Accra wouldn't solve the problem. The only solution is proper geospatial planning, urban redevelopment and education. The Honorable Ninoy Hansen Norte, former MP, Tema Central Constituency. And Odiwe Yaba, Nana Tobo, Meba. Obi, good evening. Kindly let Nana Ya know that June 3rd is our biggest in Tamkesia as a country, so she should not politicize it. No one has to politicize the fact that we experienced these floodings during the NDC. So she should spare us that talk. Ni Amasa or Adentan. Obi, good evening. One of our findings for the rampant flooding in our country is the unacceptable behavior of our citizens. Let's adhere to the directives and have our peace in our community and Ghana as a whole. Wey Efri Afari Prince Battels or a deputy NADMO director Ewo Ayen Suano. Obi, please inform Collins that Oliver Khan, the ship dealer, and Nanaya are unbeatable, so he should focus on a different discussion. Obi, see how Nanaya want to bring Cecilia Dapa into the discussion. Godfred Adoa. Dabinasa Nanaya or more Cecilia Dapa. Obi, it is a known fact that most of our cities have been having issues with flooding, but Accra seems to be worst. What makes it sad is that Accra is our capital and shouldn't be experiencing such problems at a time when we are gaining attention as a tourist destination. We may not necessarily have to change the capital, but we can be deliberate in our decentralization policy to slow the centralization of everything in Ghana in the capital, so that the pressure, both capital and human, on the capital city could be reduced. We must have a policy directive which, in a way, restricts the allocation of industries within regions where the raw materials are located, and that must be part of the conditions precedent, especially when entering into deals with foreign companies. That's one sure way to ensure there is general development across the country. With internet access, why can't we have Ministry of Energy in the Western Region or Ministry of Agri in Bono, etc.? But the politicians will not consider this because everyone wants to live in Accra. From what we've come to know, the centralized agenda is so deliberate and intentional. Sad. Starsky is in New York. Obi, please tell Nanaya Jantua to stop attributing 3rd June to spirituality. 47 years ago, on the 3rd of June, it rained and continues to.
2: No, they are not getting me.
1: And then the 4th June, when the coup was going on. Okay. So, what is she talking about? Who was ruling the country that day? Or say, 47 years ago, before June 4th? No, in so that is 3rd June. cool ni si nyina na nsuo to
2: that is the issue different. Don't mix the argument. It did not flat to this magnitude.
1: Mr. President, our Denmark and our this our message no ebreying. Obi, I want to use your medium to thank Mr. Julius Akoto, the assemblyman for the good people of Sasabi and Main Sabah electoral area. He's doing a marvelous job, especially this rainy season. This from Razak in Medina. Razak, yedase papa for your thought. Obi, the name, the account name for Volta is Pete and not Petty. PK Sapon made us into, yeah, or say a Pete.
4: No.
1: You're born a Pete and you're Petty.
2: Pete.
1: Very well. Paul De Suso. Obi, please tell Auntie Nanaya to ignore Collins Ousua Mankwa. He has nothing meaningful to say and is simply trying to capitalize on the president's travel for political
2: gains
1: or expediency. You can also remind Collins that the president's numerous international engagement have brought significant benefits to our country through investment, partnerships, trade opportunities, and strengthened diplomatic relations. These efforts are contributing to the economic progress we are witnessing today. In fact, the economic gains from these travels are being enjoyed by all citizens, including Collins himself, who now appears comfortable purchasing gas and benefiting from the improved economic conditions. Rather, no, say U.S. petrol or mechanic gas. I did not refer to petrol. Rather than focusing solely on the trips, it is important to assess the tangible outcomes and the positive impact they have had on the nation and the welfare of the Ghanaian people. Paul De Suso. Obi, good evening. Every year, Ghana cries over floods that could have been prevented. My heart goes out to all affected families, and I extend my condolences to the family of the person who lost their life in the fire outbreak. Okay, they lost their life in the Edaini Buo, Adentan fire outbreak there so far. Yes, and then Kofor West. When it rains, we face floods, fire outbreaks, destroyed livelihoods, injuries, death, and fear. This shows repeated leadership failure, weak planning, poor drainage, poor enforcement, and broken systems. As Ghanaians, home and abroad, we must demand accountability, long-term solutions, and leadership that protect lives before disaster strikes. Listening to you live from Brussels in the UK, Michael Ampedu, popularly known as Emotion, or a doctoral researcher, University of Brussels, and Onodiwe Aba Michael Dasi, Nyaminshaw. This one finally says, Obi.
4: Okay. Let me see.
1: Anyways, my mem run off yenye any other business na yemfa.
2: I am a yasencrophobic brain negative prayer and spiritual aspects. Time a Singapore omu ye womu your friend is saying redevelopment and I say omu ye share se omu kruno. Omo be dealing with issue Mauritius can deal with issues of flooding, sanitation. So obe bompire so on my country. Your bompire wa bonti. What am I say? Yes, if they whisper the prayer that whatever they believe in should help them. Na obi oho. What am I say?
1: Yes.
2: You call in city I want no cast a message spiritual or no. So the obo nyankopon din. O quote Bible. Aha.
1: Until I give back Christ.
2: That is the point. Aha. So quote Bible. So Obonyankopondi, do we negate that in anything that we do?
1: No.
2: That is what I'm trying to say. Into all more development, all more Trump, or more Nancy or your program. All more to cry in God you trust. Yeah, yeah, national anthem here then. God bless our homeland Ghana and make our nation great and strong, bold to defend forever. Into see a kaway na unyami bini baby. Can you negate that?
4: Oh no.
2: This is what I'm. Yes, that is what I'm.
4: No, but then no, but she said Singapore. Okay, Singapore. Say,
2: oh my baby.
4: Omo nye the entire country. No, they can say omo nye a Christopher.
1: Nasa nye Christopher. Kwa neji nyami.
2: Nye Christopher. Asem na me unti masi. Bibo Christopher misi nyami.
1: Other religions.
4: That's the existence of God.
2: Yes, existence of God. Supreme being. Shia uko India. Yenye womu niye ma womu jidi niye nti asye. But bebiya obi kubiya. There's a symbol of some.
1: Oh yeah, bebiya omu jidi.
2: Yes.
4: It's yeah, departed from no. Yeah, na na no ma, yeah, na bosom lesser gos no. Mm. Yeah, na ma bosom ketu aso na hunu chidi ampo na. Na na ya mwame ya tuwe guno.
2: Enye, no asem,
4: nini na aso affecti.
2: Enye asem niye ka.
4: Our existence as people. Because oko India, Hinduism ni Buddhism. Eye, juma. Oko China, Shintoism.
1: That's
4: even
1: in
4: Singapore, Taoism, even in Singapore.
2: So, exactly. I am saying, you say, oh, we just know the issue. We are saying, said there is a God. Yeah. And to be your cousin, one more cousin, we negated the existence of God.
1: No. They don't know what they are talking about.
2: You know, it's problematic.
4: No, it's true.
2: Because you cannot,
4: oh, but I don't think
2: you cannot negate the existence of God because who ye be
4: the crown?
1: But what they've said, they say, flooding, no. Yeah, because who said drainage now? What's here?
2: But
1: it is not a function of prayer.
2: No, but I am telling you sometimes you have to pray to get the right person
1: ideas.
2: To do it. The ideas to do it. As I mean, people, you pray silent prayers.
1: Yes.
2: You don't know the kind of prayers people pray before they go.
4: No, we are not doubting duality.
2: That is all
4: but
2: I'm
4: talking about. No, what you are saying is...
2: And I'm saying that we have to look at the physical. Make us as a mutia. Obianko imanunsi, but we have to look at the physical largely. And also
1: and
2: look at the spiritual.
1: And because, deal with the patterns.
2: And deal with the patterns. It doesn't mean see any physical no.
1: Obi, as flood waters continue to swallow homes, destroy businesses, and claim lives in Accra, many citizens are left wondering when meaningful action will replace endless speeches. While leaders call for prayers and divine intervention, people are asking for better drainage systems, proper city planning, and accountability. Prayer has its place, but prayer alone cannot clear blocked gutters, prevent illegal construction on waterways, or protect families from recurring disasters. Year after year, the rains come, and so does the suffering. The people of Accra deserve more than sympathy after the damage is done. They deserve leadership that prepares, protects, and prevents. Faith and action should go hand in hand. As communities mourn losses and rebuild their lives, the hope is that those in positions of authority will move beyond words and take the practical steps needed to ensure that flooding does not remain a yearly tragedy. Kebe Diakon, Chicago, U.S. of A. Yeah, or Chicago.
2: The biggest flood in the world.
1: Flood?
2: Yes.
1: In the world?
2: Yes.
4: Isi wahin and I say one.
1: Okay, isi wahin. Oh, most of them you can name hurricanes. No, say hurricanes that they bigger floods.
4: Tsunami, no.
1: Tsunami is
2: name. Noah.
1: Ah, oh, cut it in Miramu.
2: Cut it in Miramu. No. Eh, you done the jay.
4: Nana, yeah, yeah, can't say when I was so old. Can't, yeah, Sodom and Gomorrah.
2: I am trying to tell you, sir, whatever you do.
4: And if I own a dear can't hold
2: no big fish. Whatever you do in this life,
1: yes.
2: If you negate the presence,
4: face the problem.
1: Okay.
2: Do you get me?
1: Okay.
2: You will fix it, but the strength and the wisdom is given by God for you to do it. Do you understand me? And then a person may can into Moki Kake can say, Unyankupona is some no, we are physical. Papa, you are Kase Yepa.
1: Why are spiritual?
2: Why are spiritual? No, so I can.
4: But unfortunately, no, you are not the physical, no. No, I'm not the spiritual aspect of us. No.
2: I'm
4: taking over the
2: spiritual and Yanko, so basic cathedral.
4: But the Bina Sana may yet show your attitude not change. And only problem, no, indiscipline.
2: My dear Pacho, so
4: indiscipline.
2: So, Ujina Media, you not being disciplined.
4: That's the point.
2: Yes.
4: But we live in a country where God is king. God is coming. So Obebu says, yeah.
1: Obi, I am really disappointed in you. How could you allow Nanaya to bully Honorable Collins? Nana said Honorable shouldn't mention her name. So why is she coming into Honorable suggestions and opinions? Obi, please keep the woman mute for us to listen to Honorable. Yeboa said, Oye Bolt driver, Otiyen, and Odiwe, a praying. Obi, good day. I am Osedain. I am scandalized by the impression being created by Nana Yajantua regarding her so-called spiritual patterns. Ask her if she is aware of numerous spiritual engagements undertaken by some NDC gurus ahead of the elections in 2024. Kwesi Evans, Ewon Fanteman in the Central Region.
2: President of the Men's Fellowship in Assemblies of God Church.
4: Into any motor that
2: Pacho ni motor.
4: Yentitin, baby,
2: Pacho, yentitin, or baby,
4: it's your body selection.
2: And they'll be me aqua, yemi, minim, was and bam saying, sir, or ni motor.
1: Obi, good evening. Please, truck drivers are suffering at Tema Port area. There is no good parking place at the port area, but any place that you would park to rest or buy food before you realize they lock your truck. There is no peace for the truck drivers at Tema Port. Please talk about it for us. My English is management, so manage and read it for me. Thank you. But I think you did well. Yakubu Masawood and Odiwe Abba. Truck driver, umunya baby in parki, ewa Tema Port area.
4: Wow.
1: In the parki, wo baby, ane yabe loke wo car. You know, I think it's, and you see them indiscriminately parked everywhere.
4: Exactly.
1: Because umuni one place. Baby, umunya bia no ma parki wo. Baby, umunya bia.
4: And umunya umu car, ane so wo.
1: It's a major issue. It's a really, really major issue. But lots and lots of messages. And Abba, we say Obi, I consider myself to be very spiritual, but to even think of June 3rd to be dealt with as also a spiritual issue is very, very disappointing. God is all-powerful and also very principled. The government has ignored the principles to build a nation, and now Nanaya is saying we should look into the spiritual aspect. Is Nanaya telling me that the demons in Ghana are not in Canada or other parts of the world? Incompetence backed by heavy prayer and fasting is still incompetence.
2: Please, you can't use the word.
1: And incompetence in the government sector. The demons cannot swim. So even them are tired of flooding.
2: Tell that person. Malaka, you can never use that word incompetence. It is an insult.
1: Hey,
2: yes, because who is incompetent? Say, yeah, all kind of competence of the former a year, and that's all kind of
4: incompetence of the current.
2: No, but no, or to Canada, Omra Ghana, no, Maya, near Maye. What's not Canada? We are here suffering to make the country say a better working. You are sitting in Canada calling us incompetent.
4: You guys are offering us kakistocracy.
2: What am I say?
4: Kakistocracy.
2: You are dead.
4: Kakistocracy government.
2: You are telling us that we are
4: kakistocratic government.
1: Okay, very well.
4: Government run by incompetent
2: what do you mean by incompetent people?
4: Kakistocracy. Kakistocracy. Prove the tester wrong. By your delivery.
2: 8 years I'm mutina. I'm mutu pesa chetu.
4: No, I'm mutu kwa mone na Belarus.
2: 1.5 years he pen a drainage. I say.
4: Belarus or koyede.
2: 1.5 years.
4: Ghana man pen yo koyede or Belarus.
2: Don't digress. Don't digress. Obi, 1.5 years he pen a year.
1: The gods.
2: Only work competence. No, ni what he's talking about. I don't know. Take Canada.
1: The gods are not happy with the celebration of June 4th. And that's why they deal with the NDC a day before June 4th. Enoch Opon Ajeman, alias DKC, or United Kingdom.
4: I think the moral aspect, you know, now, say, open say, we can't want to say, moral uprightness, I was say, you're demonstrating as people. What you say? You deal. Who need to share in the discipline as a you? Nana, but what you say? Enti. Ehono na bia. Banana. Oya nesa. Obia ni say your bomb paya. Your problem na solve.
2: The binya no na make. I am someone.
4: Because you say no what can't do NDC for anything more.
2: Can't do Obia team. Asam ni akan the both physical and spiritual aspect. Enti mi nyabi no ye separate.
1: Nana na ahi. Kwako kan assembly wo another media platform.
2: Concerning what?
1: I'm for the messages. The person mimusa. I'm like, I'm gonna say use of deal to be.
4: Dido as a den.
1: Nana was a den.
2: I didn't know person who busa me. Makai
4: because I'm saying no. I'm not meeting oneself. Yes, was a man.
2: I didn't say me chill. Some account TV. I'm not person make.
4: No, I'm the den. Nana.
2: Was I'm come.
1: Now yes, I was a good amount for our day. Nana. I'm a bani mama. The big gunko for our
2: day. Me can and near LGBTQ asem.
1: Okay.
2: And Abna can't miss me abunidi.
1: Oh, that's Bobo. Right.
2: Abna UTV.
1: Yeah, UTV.
2: And or can't say. Yeah, cannot interrogate Akwesiaka.
1: Okay.
2: And or can't say. yi krampo no honorable Esla.
1: Yes.
2: When it came to issue of outlawing deal donations mm-hmm. okoko use ya ye bechew oton wa ye bechew en o kan se honorable Esla cracker se enye ne e talk about reform.
1: Okay.
2: And na make e bibi say say okoko toshe obi a we and I've always been consistent say okoko toshe ne so na wo bo no because you suspect say eno oye bibi sa na etiam right human rights.
1: Yes.
2: So this have not too brought in this angle and I said say sad eyi na wo mo come and it is an instrument
1: a dildo
2: it is an
4: dildo no omo dia den
1: manen ka say so no church me
2: it is an instrument that helps sustain marriages.
1: In what way?
2: Yeah, because most osi oh obi eno ameti say I thought say asisi eti me demystify sex.
1: Sure.
2: In marriage.
1: Sure.
2: Yet me demystify sex in our homes.
1: Yes.
2: Yet me demystify sex in church. Most of the marriages are a woes, you say, you know. The issue of sex has become
1: a major problem.
2: What do you say?
1: A lead to breakups.
2: A lead to breakups, baby. And we don't talk about it.
4: Intimate and ban.
1: In the deal, those ne boa or crime, say, bear man, who are they in
2: sign? I don't call for man.
4: No, they are more ban.
2: Oh,
1: and that deal, they use deal not take you over.
2: Yes, it takes over.
4: And yes, I'm not.
2: And
4: okay.
2: I'm telling oh, my man,
4: I said, oh, decode at the bien.
1: Collins, also, my name, Cassa.
2: I owe me my jack, Cassa.
4: Nana, it's young Tom Man Crana, and I said, they, Chiromuye, because I said, we
2: can't call us.
4: No, you're not there.
2: What's your worry for marriage? Yes, I'm not okay.
4: Tina, worry for another cause.
2: I am telling you, said this. Things are happening.
4: Oh, and a supporting document.
1: Yeah, complimentary.
4: Yes. The one supporting.
2: Yes, uh-huh. I'm telling you that. And I'm not just.
4: Obida.
2: I've had issues of women coming to me
1: to complain.
2: Talk to me, telling me some of the things that. Ebi kwa me pese me ka ha. Hwe obi wuni ma de. 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
1: Man for fa mu
2: 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Akoye mistake. 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
4: Na na na okru ti wa na pese obe wo wa ware
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4: Bemana ho den. 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
1: Yeah. 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Ekosi sen so ne ha ya sempa FM. Ye de sempa ye tia e to amo so me di your say bon so. Na na ya jam try da se calling so uso man kwa ye da se. After this short break, me say after this short break. 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
10: Ano aye a very good step but eno mkwa nsu ntimi eni Tina, I just say, you partner at your Mokahono. Now, you're quiet, dear Ghana, I am lucky. Ghana switch up for you and crophobia, or my being pie. If it was to minimize cost, no, a bit to engage the Ghana military service. No more so, my baby, because you're a candidate. In the other domain, you have more extra allowance account. A piano, say, Utra, a swap, beating me, FC, and a beating swaw. You see, to the answer. Yeah, we say from now on to the next rainy season. Almost twice we get us, move all the drains in the country. Say, they be in himself every year in Sweden. You bet, Twitter,
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10: Yes, we're videos. In junior, TNR, I saw for them. They are very disciplined. In the moment we are, they are almost pay shortcut. They follow process. Traff one gas and gas and no. On you, Bible, Nefi.
0: Enti opani eye doctor Ebenezer Amankwa Dwumo na yeteni kanom na wawie no to aso kire mu se hwe ewo se mpanifo hye ase ye hwehwe mu fikofikofikofikon hwemu a wo yenom ene obi besi desia ade abetene 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
10: 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You must be sent to court to go and answer the reason why, whether you gave a good permit or you did a good supervision or what.
2: I mean, a simple FM.
10: A permit for those, you know, we must ensure compliance. I say, a buying man in who say, Ultimamuni, ever before more, this is not when you have permit. The permit, you know, so you're feeling maybe there's any more permit. Why the matter permit? And I will, when see, when your permit, you know, see that, and so we must ask the engineer, why say, I'm on common monitoring, because normally, I'm about where is I'm more money.
0: Trumpers, you know, Timemfo, one patem, one can come with the four chiramus. And prem brain, baby, a penny for so you are walk up and sign was in 24-hour economy market, Yamam, Ukraine, and yet in 20 years yet net, what's not come home?
7: Yam Wakra, Chairman, I said, my mouth at the same Musa, Chasad, the higher. I'm Wakra, I'm wire.
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14: And I keep saying that, look, we don't need to rewrite the script. Today in the United Kingdom, For you to access a pornographic website, you need to put your driver's license for them to be able to determine that you are 18 years. Ask yourself why they are doing that. Because they've seen the danger and the damage that pornography and over-sexualization have done to a generation of young UK citizens. And that's why for us, we believe that in Ghana here, and we're working with going to cabinet on that, to make sure that before you access any X-rated site, you must put either your driver's license or your national ID card so that we know who you are and who is going to that site to prevent children from being exposed to such content. This is the real threat. Because when a child is over-sexualized at an early age, it affects their development, it affects their...
0: They said, why you say, oh, but call a year, a bear for punishment. Work on share a year, a boss.

0: Because I have a lot of friends are almost sad, your man.
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2: So today we came on an Ebola preparedness mission. We want to find out how prepared are we at the Aflawo border on Ebola. We want to know what systems you have in place, what assistance we can give you to strengthen it. We know that you have both a district and regional emergency preparedness team in place, and we want to know everything. So this is a fact-finding mission to see how well we are prepared at the Aflawo border in case anything comes through. It is our hope that because of the good measures we are putting together here, nothing will come through. But again, prevention is better than cure. And the people who are most prepared are the ones who are always ready to face any emergency. So this is truly about emergency preparedness. It's Excellency John Dramani Mahama and the Minister of Health, Honorable Governor Mita Akandoh, says that we should tell you that we are here as the ministry to
1: Enti swafo be de chira no na hwapom din samso Dr. Grace ayensu dankwa na ye tenin ka ene ye aflawo boda no so kopiem wo a sansemi wodi atudwa na ye kwansam foforo mu asempeti akase ye so a Dr. 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
1: Jack Patabare vima nyaku.
2: Wado! Wado!

Yeah, I'm not dumb.

you know that Ghana currently spends more than 8 billion Ghana cedis annually importing food that can be produced locally? That is why this June, Joy Business and the Super Morning Show, in partnership with the Federation of Associations of Ghanaian Exporters, FAGE, bring you the Joy Agribusiness Month 2026 under the theme, From Soil to Sovereignty, Building Ghana's Agricultural Self-Reliance Through Innovation. 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

0: Cup Fever no abo na Electroland Ghana Limited e di stadium ni je ni e ba wo fie we die ya tete ni ama ni nyina so ye pese wo go bia pefe na wet ni abaje won so asa wo ti stadium hobi and enti ni e 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

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The final week looks at consumer power and Ghana's roadmap to food sovereignty by 2030. 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

access and as you say World Cup and I ask me share as a more jan now we clips and I'm say ah mema kokom kwa tuncha those days omu bobo lipa with me say spirited they were fighting for the niche yes 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
1: I am a generational player.
2: I know Ruben, I'll play generational player.
1: And I say, we need a pillar boy. We need Tony Boy. We need Siga Kono boy. We need a Tony say, Tizan Fia boy. We need the Dinsuber boy.
2: When did they swabble that?
1: Ah, I said, we were then at the divide.
2: And I'm near some way, John Swabble.
1: Emina
2: muni nyina boy. 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
1: Yeah.
2: Inti umfie no obese sense na ya moka no ya na. Om se 41 but 42. 42 dia se me so me show na me mok GSS 3 sa he.
1: Na nta me ndo lifi ta mu wo school.
2: Eh.
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1: a village
2: yon. Ah. En so uje generational oba Wikipedia so uye 42.
1: And
2: then
1: for the two
2: now,
1: I'm sorry.
2: Oh, okay.
1: Oh, no, Ninti.
2: Do Obana or France, and that's what I'm saying?
1: Oh, no, 22.
2: Oh, okay. Anna, or our pension baby back, I can't.
1: Ah, we have a thing over who can count.
2: Hey, Olele, you my order. Okay.
3: Ah, your family, Tanko, Sedro, Otebi Crow.
2: Tanko, Sedro, what is saying?
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5: 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Dear Ben, I will reach a train in your mouth. They were seeing common cry, the air fecate. One lie, air fecate, because me, me, me, me, me, me, me, me, me, me, me, me, me, me, me, me, me, me, me, me, me, me, me, me, me, me, me, me, me, me, me, me, me, me, me, me, me, me, me, me, me, me, me, 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multimedia, mono. Me say, Mutimu no cry, or no multimedia, Bob Blaster, cram, and hear you. 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

Welcome to once again another great and exciting edition of Sports Night. I still ASEMPA as empa 94.7 FM. So I'm Rasungu Soatino. Meeting the prof E.K. Wallace, a good year catch back up the only nomen catcher the professor's degree in sports, the Al Reginald Wallace, the nation's presenter, and the Messi Kunya Econo Quantum Coordinates Maldo and Saka. And then you bring Subium El Ghana, good year, Ejao, Chenos Mami, Sewe, and the last air sports night, Eddie Bro, Ewa Week in him, and then come on bed, the Benny Cabani Jintim. So I know I catch up with your phone number 4 year old. Fast for none and Mukrumon plan for Nasa Prof. Many transibua, yes, I didn't commode de Awagana Goodium 8 say Jow. Shannon Soma, Mr. Station, I would see ASEMP as Empa 94.7 FM. So, and was so atino, and now quite Thursday on the 3rd of June 2026. And I edit you medin 8 bro. Young Kumon can get on my matter and see between the Jow. Now, if you be room, I'm a little groom, set Dazi, Gumma Jem and this year, and then who tell me, Yamia Dwabetan and Castle Dear Co. 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You tell us where you are listening to us from via Facebook nafi yeti miyese hun eye sena niyama AC ekwa into subscribe na kwe Facebook nyo nafi YouTube nyo na ini nkomo at Prof E.K. 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and as a bus. Heavy duty and light duty engines require different level of coolant protection. A bit yabwa, a maniama aqua diamond, coolant back up, and a meeting with one dance at Yamawa, Utim Sampa, a besan with three, oh, how beard the coolant at the mouth, oh, Kermu, coolant to Yapa and Tim Cell, Seahorse Ultra Cool Coolant. Ubet your friend was 0244 577559, the right air additives no and they make it the right coolant but more than that so don't be to a gym now boy Emma Niyama Aquidia mine power specialist Eba Hospital almost so actually hepatitis idea no you only A B C D and copium ye almost sending in a ye ye back who cry and film aphysiatica arthritis gonorrhea syphilis broken bones don't pena bubu said ya omne 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ACP main road on Sabitia Kain. Afifiase Lake Bosom Tree Road, Ewo Kumasi, Just Prof Filling Station, Sabe Kain. Nafin Sukwan, Anaji Estate, Ewo Opsit, Anaji MB Primary School. 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Bema Sebenyadu, Western Mexico, Shompuma Gudi, O Fem, Obeso Boy, Juma, Don Shiro, ha, 100 hours, no, so Taraso, Papa, Nyama, Jirikajri, Herba, Mesha, and Unia Drubakwa, Ebitia Bua, Emma Nyama, et tu y
at the mount. A do anya eba malamex and swim a lefty vedru, and afi cough care, obon conconis, and my whooping cough, chesty cough, and my mind, and afi so crano, a yes and any messico, so busway quintine, monsanka cough care, heba mischa be bitia boa, a do anya heba a tonic no, loss of appetite to be dio meho, and your man who now may do any dia peso, 0244-544-422. Na on a power specialist heba hospital, in Kitchen Kumwe, Yeshemwa, Emmanuel 822 year famo. Yamia Duma, me won Samba call my meeting and come for the amount, but on what you know, dear, metrin transuka cra at the amount. Emo Shannon, Mamma say Electroland phone paying for, say work up on my air bois. Ghana, are you ready for the biggest air football festival on earth? Because the Electroland Ghana Air Soccer Air Promotional are officially on with a massive discount and have amazing freebies. I check the amount and a big air winning opportunities and a year the amount. Me patcho this World Cup season, I bring this stadium not right into your living room, into with the Air Standing Air Smart TVs, no, from Samsung, TCL, and Afina School. It started from just Air 699 Ghana cedis. Umpewe, now pekaya mutuma, any kuren. Me patcho, feel every goal, now for every save, every year a celebration, a crystal clear pictures, no, and then the quality, no, and you didn't want to dance the amount. And that's not all. Upgrade your home, no, with incredible deals on air conditioners, now for so crano, air coolants, and now for so crano, refrigerators, chest freezers, now for washing machines, microwaves, and now for so air fryers, blenders, and then my kitchen, a ram, now for so crano, air water dispensers, now for small kitchen appliances, ne, yeah, you can't be baby, yeah, a Electroland Ghana phone paying for the design shares from creating a all planet, say, obey a watch party with family and friends there. Then this is the perfect time I'll be to shop on where save big with Electroland Ghana, plus every purchase, biano, your mouth had a chance to enter an exciting Achedia Kessier raffle for every big air reward, biano. 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I was 050-315-9739. 050-315-9739. And now I say Electroland Ghana. And I say ElectrolandGH.com. Electroland Ghana also bringing the stadium home. When we are able to Emma World Cup, I want to share any home kit with you. Let's hear you at the Ama Ubibia. Utiye Ewa Sempa 94.7 FM. So Bibia Mekrema Papa Yuku Afin. So 2026 Father's Day Ebe the Dead Dent Michel. I know what I say. The home gym. Nya Shabwa Emma Sanchez share. So Nyama Etia Kuyi Edi Amai. Medica was treated that, say, 7 days, ne former Kuma Kobes and son, Anaka, na work up against Keseno, et me to fame say, team, and even a war for any etchanum, now fear monk Makra, Nelson and Yama ACL call, with regards to air Ghana work up against ya, ye dear ni 8 years such as ye. Internet, ye can work up 1 7, now me say you was to chase 7 days to go, a work up 2026 update ni, and ne acquire air son at Jumidin ACL Cosno, a year just 7 days, and ye the air call. Na a clock counts down, and a so El Cosno opening game no Mexico South Africa a bit here Saturday now for Thursday on the 11th 2026 a year 12 p.m. ET and now say 4 p.m. GMT and a 5 p.m. air Ghana time and I can see a bit here Saturday film and no air Thursday June 11th now World Cup no Asha Senti fashion so say 7 days to the World Cup no and this are updates we ever a Estadio Azteca Mexico City and a Jumidin ever so now that stadium we for 87,000 capacity in 2 team sampa Ghana stadium right now can you now boomer and I'll be 87,000? Oh, you media your dreams. That stadium back up and I'm your drama. Yeah, World Cup your opening game. No, oh, now we are 26 air dropped yesterday into recent number ACL Cosua. FIFA say a year 5B plus air people expected to watch. I was selling your ACL Cosu in TNA. FIFA phone paying for the shares on Quaba. Omsi, we are 26. Omu drop on and ra. FIFA say a 5B plus air people expect to watch. I was selling your ACL Cosu in TNA. A team on Ediaba. Now, so crano Ghana Blasters breaking news no and say coach no GFE I confirm Carlos Cres or no and the boy Juma official coach for the World Cup appointed April 13th 2026 a 50 days in charge and a wet senior or a Portuguese veteran. Now this is the fifth air World Cup in a row out in the 18th century here. Shannon Sumame say final 26 man squad no a drop 2nd June and a sign shares on 18th to
Dwa Big Blue a woman say Kudus Mohammed out na fe with thigh injury since January and a saw how no APA he didn't recover when Timi anya ayarsa and afi Mohammed Salisu nso ye out ACL rupture January tone and on also saw how it means out no ubia anya nkrakra ene kafa mano amana no mama ebepim sabri ama ilimu lesia sa enkofo Big Blue no ye Kudus Mohammed and afi Mohammed Salisu omo ye out two ewo sa ejumedia etense PM no good news ne se Baba Abdurrahman. The good news is that Baba Abdurrahman was returning after 3 years absence. On one can say blasters no. A man in the class is said or dinner no. I feel many person where some man is a course on the day. A pun on the south for Nikitane Neja into your beer manner. Now or the near 10 such 3 years absence. I feel and on also Abba Thomas Pate and I feel Jordan Pierre Ayo. Omo and so El Ho and I feel Antoine Semenyo and Inaki Williams all in our squad Nima. Which means away. Eh, Ghana in crying shy away. Thomas Ter Pate, Jordan Pierre. Ayo, Antoine Semenyo, and Afi Inaki Williams, in Grand Shire, wa, El Squad, and Amidi Ejano. Group L, Ghana, and Panaman, Yamia Duma, Sarkins, in June 17th, El Tonono. When I say, I'm sorry, I'm afraid I'm pronouncing it into Tonono, into Wilma, and Air Ghana, and Edibe Pemso. Nothing, Yamia Duma, June 23rd, Yababo, a second game, El Boston, and also any Croatia for, and Edibe Pemso, and also Resinema, is a Cosnodia, Nese, Aye, Jumadino, a bit in Akosu, El Honum. And see, I know, and so about soon after June 29th, yet, yes, that was so. And see, camp near a team, no, I fly to Miami training base or now, or a cinema is your cosna, Nessa Bibia, Echo, come at the mom, a woman, she shall do Mudino in Tienra, or a cinema, Mexico, a humidity, and a acclimatization before Toronto game, no, and also a bit, yes, to get all with me ashore. So, oh, YouTube, no, so, yeah, the videos, any pictures, any illustrations, sir, a bit, yeah, when we say Ghana Blasters players, no, woman, etians, I could do etians, somehow, now, oh, son, yama, is your call. Me bacho ne obio injury plus air squad updates from other teams ni France odwa ni chewa e mape e passe air fitness test yesterday 100% for air opener no inti ne abano no na se uhwe mape abimo kan se e 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Argentina for Akate. Where countries a bit fancy now? Nurse Scaloni and so keep same 2022 core plus 3 new young players into Roma coachy where coachy Argentina for 2022. Players are odi omo ebo en omo a anodi 3 new additional players account. Messi e confirm this ewo eye last World Cup akinzi kesia and also 18 san to janu. Yamra tournament logistics 7 days out no obema new rules 18 san ba mebo onkomode da say 5 seconds throw in plus 10 seconds a substitution countdown started on the 11th of June in Tishenoso. Referees did a final training ewo Dallas last week and a referees na ebeko World Cup ni na omko omo final training ewo Dallas in Tishenoso. 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
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confirmed for all Ghana games. Cree commentary, I'm saying confirmed for all Ghana games. Hey, competition in the IDU. In the GTV, Cree commentary confirmed for all Ghana games. And they, Adum TV, Cree commentary, and as account commentary, and confirmed that you confirmed the best 10 years ago. In the Yami Aduma, you're a son ABC Acom. Tickets, no, hey, FIFA release. In the FIFA tickets are FIFA release. Ni. FIFA release last 50,000 venue only. Tickets, no, this morning. Between $150 to $400 Ghana and England sold out in 8 minutes. Shenason said ticket are FIFA release last crown 50,000 venue only. Tickets no and pay no $150 to $400 Na Ghana and England sold out in 8 minutes. Ya Tony Nadada, Ghana and England I can see no. Yes, it try at tono. A bro chin be PM no. Afiensha vibe check. Mexico and Azteca pitch no Uhimua Nissan Mexico sa om a relate. Opening ceremony no res and start on in the 50,000 volunteers and ye deploy. Hey, FIFA, ye na apply se be volunteers om mwa. But ne oma fa aye 50,000 volunteers in Kofa, a two watcher kakeu, Omoko prapra ho, a man for Fiani or Muntesu in Nam Quatitini na qua a one year shrimp FIFA on 50,000 and a FIFA fire to Sampa World Cup no, Elson, a which media edimu. US and Canada, host cities no, Omo Vele Unity Air Murals. Until today, Western Mexico, I'm the giant art of all 48 flags no, New York City, LA, and a Toronto, and a site media Etian Sabasu in Tinia Abano, US and Canada, host cities no, Omo Vele. Unity Morals into ne abano no afa social media omse we are 26 ne FIFA phone pay for the abano omse we hashtag we are 26 into we are 26 trendy and afa so cause one world worldwide since FIFA dropped another anthem into one world one game last night and a sign shell so kunu 18 sabaso into Ghana fans reality no ni no kudos Hetty, but Kores, known for a defensive structure with a party plus a baba back, we can still grind results. Panama first game is a must win for Ghana. 7 days feel like tomorrow. You've sorted your viewing plan yet? What I say, my name Sewa Soto viewing plan. So any babeshe, multimedia ha fan zones no any home no plus a Kelly Willie a bed de 2026 FIFA World Cup Akinsia and also a bit to ya. Ladies and gentlemen, wonderful people listening to me out there. 7 days to the World Cup. This is the latest update. And I'm a diama unyan baby, I gene packing, can you do musuko? And if you phone paying for executives like us, and this air report we it's me a come up intimate a 7 days no S ya come up. Tibengazi, be sure. Only 7 days in every Afi Emra, Carlos Cores, what to expect from him or World Cup him. Myself, Cores, Western Mexico, or a pragmatic or a organized until we end the trademark back after 40 and over a year's coaching, 50 days with air blasters and a sofa when you're Western Mexico, sir, he won't do a total football. Yeah, World Cup. Nidi and Nye, Nobet, Nye, Tate Casta, or a defensive first. Be beer here and say about bo air chill about to pimpim or chironum. Now, if then counter and on it, you be ten cent pim. Nisha Pinny, 4-2-3-1 and as a 4-3-3, but or very compact no. Now, 2 holding air for this always into party plus Elisha Wusu or mobile city deep. Now, Finn Sukano, he hates to open games into amount for a pep goes baby or blasters game no to agree more. I go get coach in a day or he tis a obey open games. Then, I'll be being a toria to say, no more territories either say. Year two, so be near body at two mayo. Oh, me and the tune to us, I was selling my is a cosintino. Walk up no, who say goes no, 1-1-1-0. What I say, 1-1-1-0. What's a say, your resource and your coach no, the style, obo, and no. Yembra, a low block no, or expect Ghana, say a bit me defend it deep, and he versus England. Now for Croatia, where's in the Mexico, so 10-11 players no, behind the ball.
what I say, na fi make air pitch no small near frustrating England for no. This is the line I beat and sako a coach ne plan and I may a ready actually ahead of time. Na transition in a fast breaks on to Semenyo. Inaki, Nafi, Kamala Dini, and so here's in the Mexico, sir. No air slow air build up. Oh, Serge Medium, boss, no, wins, no, three passes, not shots, three passes, shot. Oh, next and 10 pass away, and then she shall beat fence PM. Set pieces, no, until here's in the Mexico, sir, or a master, oh, until Portugal 2010, and Iran 2018, Egypt 2022, all score, no, a 40% goes from air corner. The coach, no, the 40% of the goals. I'm not no kita, for instance, 2010. What I say, Portugal, Iran 2018, Egypt 2012, was share 40% goals from corners, any free kicks. It's your coach, no, when say corners, no, say Jordan, our captain, no, and Kasa Baba Bokona, there say Botanitia, it's as a coach, no, or share from air set pieces. Now, 40% air goes from air corners, any free kicks and kwa or expert into Sally's replacements, no, or SMS because to air train air corners daily. Tinyamia Duma, bless no, Boko Camp, no, who say, Omo Trini, Kona, Kona, Kwa, de Biasa, na, a coach in the strategy by Kono, set pieces, Kona, Kwa, Obitium, O Trini, Kona, Kona, Kona, Kona, Kona, Sama, Diachi, your coach, no, the strategy by Ko, and no, and see what he knows, and see Rima, defensive discipline, and to take Iran with no start to three air World Cups, they only considered only two goals. Coach, no, or the Iran for Echo World Cup, what I say, Western Mexico, sir, no stars, not star by who cries. Him three air World Cups, no, they only considered only two goals in AN 2018 group stages, no, versus Spain, Portugal, and Afian Sokan, Morocco. Now, Ghana, he leaked air goals, no, under Addo, and Afian so Chris Uti, no, Chris, a bit fix it, and no first. Send a yard goes leaky leaky, no, David, Chris, dear, and me and Drama, or two pempimo, or minims and so to say, in so about them when I was sitting near ya, or more tringle, mini, I didn't know, and it ha, Chris get as I didn't be, and or the abba, or the better, it would be 2 years and to create to Nina, and my air defense night pumping, and said, no, nothing in the two, when you have been 5 years or boom. In the man management, S. Ferguson assistant, as man you, Western Mexico, sir, the psychologist is spent his first 8 weeks in Europe talking one-on-one with Kudus, Pate, and Ayo for he even coached them. It was in the man, Kosoa, you run against time, but I'm confident, saying the West, ABT and Sabo. And the coach, no, players who are on your Makasada, on your Kudus Kasai, on your Pate Kasai, on your Ayo Mo Ekasai, and who said the name is Kosoa, on your Makasa 1-on-1, because also Adaje, Enio Edemai. Tournament specialist into 5 air World Cups in a row and a coach Yako into no or a tournament on Kochi Kochi Clubs who Kochi on national team air specialist into a record with Air South Africa 2010, Portugal 2010-2014, Iran 2014-2018, Egypt in 2022. He knows how to survive air group stage with a limited air talent. In this a talent na akake to be a place in our pomunamu nan kami and sampe coach Carlos Corres a bit abwa emaniama etia kuye ediama Ghana still. Na tactical flexibility ni what I say on also no or pack a bus no oh he will pack the bus versus England but might press high versus Panama or be adapted to opponents no not his own air philosophy. We any own philosophy into a likely me predict say coach no be pack a bus no versus England but my press high with Air Panama now adapted to opponents no not his own philosophy else and yama is your question weakness in ye Ghana fans frustration into boring football gamer coach Carlos Corres a big born a boring football and your football is so any back who say football jijini penny into Iran fans no or more colonel or more say parking the bus for 90 minutes if you want Tiki Taka, you won't get it. 1-0 wins are his joy. Coach, no, so now 1-0 win, and now 1-1 draw, and then he just said, crown, no, and yeah, dear, oh, baby, boy, be a catcher, no, the Fabian Kumini fan, oh, David, oh, yes, sir. Attack depends on individuals. Interesting, Mexico, sir, without air Kudus, creativity drops, and he relies on air Semenyo. Inaki to magic for to do the magic from air counter. If they are marked, goes dry up. Oh, you do media a bit in him. Obama short prep time until Uhima. What is a little time for in depth air preparation until you expect a simple plan, not complex status, basic but executed well.
e won twuma dia ono so beti asadi mu goalkeeper's headache into him anything na mai sikozo he said goalkeeper continue to struggle to find international air quality goalkeeper into eye atizigi asare and omo ehwe ananso e ho into he hasn't settled on any of them because any Ghana kwani yesan wo air three goalkeepers a yesan wo four for na o kan ho a where na mai sikozo kudidia on be collapse e wo world cup no e dining table no so ntini abano no into what's the what this first means for Air Ghana versus Air Group L no e odwumadia e no so ebetin sapient Ghana June 17 Panama England 23rd June and then Croatia 29th June and asakin sin beba so bottom line is expect Ghana to be hard to beat e o kasakin sin se na manfo bi susu se as Ghana I dey no meba cho with Air coach Carlos Correa no che no so se Ghana e be hard to beat expect Ghana to be hard to beat but finally omo be share be share but on be bre asa no mache ye be Ghana dear but ye be bre oh for be am fan of two years oh expect Ghana to be hard to beat not a beautiful to watch Ghana dear enye fesa Correa what I say obo e 1-0, 0-0, and 1-1 or a 1-0, 0-0, and 1-1 specialist and see he won't lose a 4-0 with kudos out. That's actually a smart one. Interesting in Mexico. So Ferguson said about him in the day was a Carlos makes a players believe they can't beat anyone if they suffer together. I say Carlos Correa, he makes players believe that they can beat anyone if they suffer together. That's what we need in 39 days. And in Ak Abeni, I was telling him, is your course with media idea with no kudos. Are you okay with a boring but solid air football? You'd risk open play for air goals. Away you media yet, you know, and there kudos and kui. We okay, send my catcher, say coach, my bono. Minim Saman for you, okay. We okay, first name was personal, so say, Ralas, I'm okay with the coaching status. Now, if you're wrestling, Yama, ABC, Akonti, this is all about just about 7 days to the World Cup, no, Randy Dean, and a Kyle Lewis Dreyfus, and also LED, a delegation to call

0: said the visit was in response to the speaker's earlier trip to the United Kingdom and represented a commitment to formalizing the relationship between the club and Ghana. He noted that the club has enjoyed a long-standing relationship with Ghana, with the likes of Asamoah, Sule Aliu Muntari and John Mensah have once played for the Premier League side and made significant impact with the team into commercial opportunities. It is Scott McCubbin, and also a commercial manager for Sunderland AFC. Now, on highlighted the need to formalize and make advantage of the relationship between his outfit and Ghana. He said, Ghana stands to benefit immensely. If I saw a basso or Sunderland for any speaker, and terminal, any Sam Ketua, from the partnership, especially in the areas of youth development and then a women's football. It's in Abanano. Speaker, I welcome more side deep ties way into a right honorable a Bagwin or commend the delegation for following up to his visit, describing it as an indication that the club was keen on institutionalizing the relationship. He noted that the visit goes beyond football, as the delegation will take advantage of the trip to explore other areas of Ghana's economy and business opportunities. In TNA, speaker, when I say, yo, footballers are bobo, Krumamu Kofas opportunities will be my speaker, and I confess Sunderland. When I say, I'm a Neoma Kai crisis, Sunderland cry, place be a mobile ball. Agbangbabi, ma ba ndia muye kinkin muye bunfrim muye rekete work up no mo fa Ghana fonko inti ne aba no no e wo sana ne ama AC ekoso na Blasters at touchdown e wo United States of America ahead of 2026 World Cup, but he can catch them there. The Blasters have arrived in the United States ahead of the 2026 FIFA World Cup no na yeda musini eye Mavis Amano what I say Mrs. Avonyo or America Montenso Blasters touch it down your moa. What I say, Paki Paki Omoni, just say, BBS say, Oye Bia, Nebua Man Formation, Ebe Bia, Panya Tofima, Mivi Samano, Bebi Owo, Wajumum Kroti, no, I fast, now, Akwa Airport, now, Akwa Prapani, Nechi Kama, Edia Ba, Inti, Ene, Nebeba, Ebi Brinano, Mavis Amano, a reporter, Ote, E America, Isan woke up, Intino, Wadin Kumo Brinaba, the Ghana contingent, the party wills, on Wednesday, Emu follow their pre-air World Cup air friend, you know, in Cardiff, and Omo is set to camp, Brian University in Providence, Rhode Island. And as I said, you know, 8 me as I told you, the team will receive a rousing welcome from fans with air players taking pictures and signing autographs upon arrival. Ah, Ghana players know almost sign a autograph. And I form a draw against Wales on Tuesday night. You know, Wales football 1-1. Any idea can go to the canny last minute. Your chance, actually, Wales for say, yeah, where's the Mexico? So, and Cheney Refia, and I'm pushing your back. Oh, you mean. Blasters almost expected say you may face Jamaica June 10th. And you can see by campaign for the other, but I say a under tune June 10th. You need Jamaica. Oh, the man with the red eye. Oh, yes, last if you go for our final warm up match between Santo Jansana opening World Cup campaign against Panama on 17th. No, at me Abaso. Now, English FA reportedly weighing whether England player should skip the traditional pre-air match handshake with air Ghana midfielder Thomas Partey before the game at the World Cup. ESCO member Fred Achi, executive council member, Ocheche Sankumunim Niaba.
1: Yeah, presentation more or more. My presentation, my players, you know, before game, I catch some upon game now. Jumina, Michim, what I say, I'm glad to say around the center circle, no. Namuchicha, Mohammucha, refuse no one, I walk off the pitch. I was Jim. So, by the way, more sons of crime and ground, BBC Park and the Sumufisa, Mutamati, and now some Mosuda and Toka, Yuna, Atimi, Abafom. In Tia, by a part of the game. Why, yeah, especially the Murichano at the starting game in the day. I'm sure there are consequences. Oh, if a woman is in, you know, say whatever the Umurizi and Intino. No shake hands of they can go, but I'm just every day we gonna want to show sportsmanship and that we are open to that being a bunny.
0: And Fred Achi, a executive council member and attending of the Ghana Football Association, so then come on 18 and say, Omo de, Omo Bechia, Basenko Fonanchia, Omo de, Omo Asema. Remember, say, England for no Omo Colonial Masters. When I say once a master is always a master. I was saying, Yama, it's a question to MP, an amicable ground, I beat Yamboa, Nasa Pumui, Yasovo, and yes, a sign so can see Bipa, oh, a guest shall be a Omo show to the world, Efa Eganian, so yent me papa. ASR records no fan fun tiempe kwen biswa e biti yabwa e masa bakosem no insida se e baba se England for no e chachi ya no mudu e tatiswa na omabwatra. Plus nisu hu se patriotism no omu yi omaku mfansu momai sine beya problems like this no ye di omane e kundia moma e biti yako all out. You understand? Some players are doing well. But I'm sure no. Messi are for same. No, no, no. Maybe I'm just saying same. Fata. Ghana player be. Oh, I listen over here. Say

0: Ghana player be ne company ni. When I say ne company, only any what I say offer about best say 1,000 workers cry. What I say Ghana products in na Jata cement and eh. So on your patch, ye place no hefa, sicano munya from Europe no dear no more. So on Sinabe, I am so near problems here, near the chair, you call all out. Now, boy. Just even granting interview to a media guys, cry an idea, ma. Some of these are players, but many problems now. Then I'm for the buy platform since you can't be more near the idea. Granting interviews to media guys, sign interview, no, the rebel effect is a quote, yeah, my own mind for when I say people from your hometown, people your, in your country, people in your motherland, say, be on between and say, how you also doing, what's the idea? You understand? Aye, your players are ball Arsenal. I will come home. Now, Arsenal ni PSG ball. What is the media for be free? Yeah, friends, almost some make us. African players, oh, big problem. What I say from Adibayo, almost African players. Oh, Western Mexico, oh, we are. Oh, tear problem, tear seven players now. Now, I had a decent day, the main, say, nay, also, man, no call out, send a bear, winner, man, yes, sir. Oh, man, between side tower, chia call. I Ghana, near the SID, we, at the Amapatis, I know. So I say, but you have benefits, no? When I say, you place me, you tell me, our friends, some bobo, oh, ma. So I say, you place me, you, oh, ma. When I say, but when you have a problem, I'm for because we're gunning into you, but you know, your man, am I? Let us think about what we offer to our country than what our country will offer to us. And no big chance, I'm a page, I'm a man, they do a certain pedestal. When I say, but bro, you're an intense, so Nanchima, and your baby, you're money, and Titia. And you see, when I say, some of the problems in the ma, I'm on for the taxpayers' money. People didn't get this opportunity. That is why I'm peeved, that's why I'm the bitterness, and they criticize the players, no? And we should allow them to do so. When I say because opportunity way, I'm not for Nanya. Well, but we're sending message to her. Almost out too. They have thrown it back in our face. I was sending my AC because it's in your banana. Blaster squad. And numbers confirmed for L2026 FIFA World Cup. Lawrence Atizigi will wear the number one jersey. Into who say will be number one jersey. I want to say, now, Ghana jersey, Lawrence Atizigi. No, no. Jordan Ayo. Oh, okay, put his forward. Number 9 air shirt in the pair. Emmanuel one. Brandon Thomas Asante, epic up the 10 jersey. Hey. No, but I should change jersey. Brandon Thomas Asante will pick it 10 jersey, and if Antoine Semenyo will opt for 11 jersey for Ghana, who's slow BB, and if Ghana at the 2026 FIFA World Cup, no, nearby, no, no. Now, in the goalkeeping department, no, St. Patrick's Athletic, Joseph Annan will also be wear number 12. Oh, number 12, the next one, say 11 players, number 12, the next over to bench. It's with us of folk Benjamin Asari who take number 16 year and then say one rare as a where do you say number CDNS as a Joseph and I'm grabbing one and him say you no Benjamin Asari it a key 16 JC Cyprus based defender Derek Lucasen on also by in chair when you call up no as a replacement for injured Alexander Jugu or where at the number 23 jersey. Now for Captain Jordan Pierre Ayo or maintain it the number 9 shirt. No? Whilst Thomas Partey stick to his traditional number 5 jersey. And for Gideon Mensah and for Kwesi Sibu and Caleb Rinchi and for Baba Abdurrahman or mobile wear 14, 8, 3 and 17 respectively. Into myself, internet no so ubu send a nyama ACL question. And tina uti now here internet ne boapa na boa mwati ase ye. Tigana will play their opening Group L game, you know, against Panama, 17th of June. And as I can say, Babaso, Tononu, and a bit in Sabaso, ha. And before facing England in Boston, June 23rd, now for Croatia in Philadelphia, Philadelphia, first thing I want to know, pretty well, on 27th of June, now you may be in Etian Sarkos, Philadelphia, I'm saying, you may be in in the near Avalon of last Arsenal, Omo Jesse, no son of Machano, and a Maboom Eddie Amon. In the Ghana International, Tarek Lamptey will resume full training at the step up effort to secure a new club ahead of the 2026-2027 football season. 25 years old currently, without a club following the termination of his contract by AACFF Fiorentina. And the near Abba Eddie Afa Tarek Lamptey, and so and no. After Obama. There's a Minister for Sports and Recreation, and the First Minister for Sports and Recreation, Honorable Kofi Idi Adam, will receive that some Air Ghanaian supporters have been denied U.S. visa ahead of the 2026 FIFA World Cup, which is now just 7 days away. Adams clarified that supporters linked to the government-organized travel arrangements have been going through the process and some have been rejected by the United States Embassy, but are instead still waiting for the interview appointment as part of the visa process. And the Honorable Kofi Adams, visa no come on, ano abebono media mesra ban ene mu painful say yenka this time no yen sign agreement bilateral agreements won with air companies in a US post na mwa na 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
1: So we are going through the visa processes. Last Friday, the 29th, the batch that was supposed to appear the 2nd of June and the 29th of May were brought together and they appeared for their interviews. I think about 200 of them. I'm told the report is that about 31 to about 40 were denied. And so the rest were successful. So we will continue to go through the process, and by the end of it, then we'll review and see how many of these supporter union members are successful. Then we'll decide process to completely at least come to an end. We have been provided with 8th June as the next major date to present these supporters to go through the visa process, and after that, we'll be able to know the numbers.
0: Yes, in the minister, so our own, Sananyama ACLCO. Edia ya co work up ne ba based on Ghana position ya beti commission edia based on Ghana performance ya work up ya ba beti commission na ya de air time o GTV ya de yi commission mu bia hwe from the homes ni na ya kanibia edia ka be back ya me aduma this Sunday represent why air Ghanaian fans supported from Ghana must be at the World Cup. I'm a man for who sent a name is a cosabine in the own minimum generation. Oh, be more the comments be banned at the idea. But I have read wide on this. I've done a little bit of air search. I've taken time and the trouble to research a little bit on this and the important repercussions. No, so huge. Nemos. Oh, Nema, a debut brain as so soon I can see in the future, if not today. What I say now, Ghana supporters, quaint young co a year work up, maybe a bit in some fetty the next FNC elections. No crowd. Ah, never him, you know. Timmy Sawa, and ye be a, what I say, and they still and so fanko for, near the idea, not move for a railroad own, and a dang so shame up a fence and center police station, a jet dump she and granted the police for the Nana hang behind the phone, no more, dear Jumoha, congestion, go so coso, just still I be fear. Oh, no copy baby, no more represent here or tiny abandono. And the Kofi Adams confirm that visa applications process no has been difficult and complex. I think that we can soften it. Government can soften it. America for Muno Mukruma, whether Madame Futina, Oko UK, no, so we find interpreter, we are training college, you know, find interpreter. You besides, why do you want to go to UK or say in Kabribi? Who cobro Nikrom no, besides, now. Think of Rivi and Tene Tina Augusti Kufundi Tima Market Ho. Onqua Bruce and Sisters in our Bruce Bontimin Koi. America, a Mukruma, what I say, and Tianu Moncasa, so with yes, Remoada, oh, Nyabia, Nema, and Ubi Yano. What I say, see a sign LGBT, no. Ama, Ubi, left and right. In see, oh, any Moncasa, the anti minister.
1: The truth of the matter is that America, Canada, they are not prepared to relax any immigration rules or visa acquisition rules for because they are hosting the World Cup. And so it has become quite complex. And it's been made worse by another system of booking appointments that the host embassy, for example, like the American embassy in Ghana, can no longer determine the date that they will allow you to bring fans to appear for visa interview. It has to go through what they call FIFA pass. So you fill your form, you take it through, you add your code that have been provided by FIFA. The platform has to now approve your form from Washington. They approve your form before you can even move further to book an appointment. And so that has really created another challenge and difficulty for us. And so booking appointments has become a bit slow and a bit complex.
0: Honorable, I would call any simple that. The reason why I want you to take more Ghanaians to Abuchi now. On the same book, Philip, tell me, you do this as a quarter, and say, but I say, I get you, be a woman, procedure name. When I say, Benghazi, Benya, Biakona, Wabre, So I say, Wabrepa. What I say, I'll break a crab because I saw do a Japadi Nakochibuni, Obanka Kansika Wenya. What I say, Fitamia Woo, Nioji, Nibi Biaku, Nakochibuni, and son, a Becosso heading. What I say, but and see, that is the reason why I want a lot of Ghanaians to also go. Oh, because any FN question to it is, say, one more check, a Ghana for the share, my Bruchini, and my mom will see a candy Magana. What I say, to a man, qua, compare the Yako Wagunum, now I call from someone Bobo and Famagana. Hey, Edwin, oh, yeah, what I say, it's going to add a lot of color to the World Cup. Cameras now will World Cup in Egypt and one. Maybe a person should pie, maybe a Ghana, red, gold, green, blasters, no. Now, I'm for Shijama. What I say, supporters, no, I justify some years back. Oh, first thing, one of the tournaments, of course, say Ghanaians, no, I can't language, Ghanaian language now. Hey, oh, hey, shim, chale, ofane, shimi, oh, ha, near the day, oh, fall back, oh, Nisaneman, Omo Kansa Akasana, Ebuama, Omunya Setimura. Ghana for this year, which you won't taste Akasa Yaki, Udiomuka, and no crab may I call you more. When I say a womb almost come to take it in Famra, but Ghana this year morning, dear, so much me quabuchi. So I say, no more tie a national team lechi, O my babano, a beba, O my mano, Bibinti, O my tiamma, O Bibinti, O my tiamma, and you see. When I say, and you see, you 2 months can be brego, baby, brie. Yamia Duma, Sunday morning, meet me. And yeah, you cry me or me social media. So make sure the reason why. What I say, you know, the phone baby na kasabat. Me just say, imagine in your own canoe. What I say, be selfish interest because imagine opportunity to come and pay. In some move, we move pesa. We be kubi. Oh, ni mo konya ba ni kasi zika aga ababaya send ibini we. What I say, $11,000. Enye si kebia for ni pa ba kubia. What I say, 11 enye si kebia. What I say, go yejao. Let the people go. What I say, man penny. Let the people go. See, I don't know. Anyway, a little bit of submission on the World Cup. Make sure that you prepare. Oh, make sure that you. Oh, Philip, because me, Jiga, no more bone. Come on, far as I. Nema, I appeal. Can I media my buying? Only on my second look. Oh, let the people go. Oh, mama, let the people go to America. You understand? Let the people go. Oh. The congestion, oh, I'm for a brain, living in swamps and mangroves, oh, Ghana, and so to a funny pay. Hey, maybe I make out there's one area of a carnum. Who found now a guy? Now, Kitakana, who find gave no general friend who do a change or peru? Eh, dabre. What I said, dabre, into what do a chi? Dabre, dabre, dabre, into what do a chi? Because room, no, guess best eight, oh, one room. Get Nipana and a boy, a hand, I am on, no. What I say. Waba, Sadano. To me, never boy Langard, Ebenum, a friend saying, Ade, Sisha, I want you, sir, the two children who be now friend, and you say, Bio, ya doubt, every da brinty. What I say, it would in the copper hours of Boba, we are Hesson or Dana, I did bet you was on sorry. What bre, what I say, and it's no dewitch, and you say, Bio, ya doubt, I'm my own. Put pressure, oh, ah, Abraham Ninko for Berry, a can't be bleak house, Abraham Ninko for Berry, only to two coin. What I say, Jonah Croyas one, then Crayf, Bosnuko Fin, or Coffin to Ninive, Crovo Frosso. What I say, in Zabia, everyone say any airborne, oh, and Bosnam, I'm an uncle Fian to America, on Fian to Canada. Oh, never assembled uncle to us all. Oh, Nemo, Emmanuel, my ancient Quintino, where dear, Ganaman Pain, let the people go, please. Oh, let the people go, work up, let them go. Oh, to rest in the Mexico, sir. Ni abarono tickets in there we bring now oh I bet you mom baby jet as a moja why inspire Black Queens for our omu training or vesti omu training TNT baby jet inspirational diama and incredible.
2: Yes, as an ambassador for the national team, this is my job, and I think this is the first time I've met the team. You know, I've been a very supportive person when it comes to the national team. It has happened before. I remember in 2015, 2014. You know, I told the Black Queens if they win a tournament, they were able to feel motivated for 2 minutes. You know, so when it comes to my history with the national team.
0: Okay, it's a baby that's a moja. And also, ambassador contract here, how many years? A perpetual answer. And now, if I benefit so, non so if so. say FN if you swear. Intino, as a who? Because as a modern, I saw challenges our position way. What I say? Okay. Enti came last one. Yeah, Black Queens coach on some commodity journey.
3: So again, yeah, thank you for the support we're having. So far we're having a good camp together. And we're looking forward to stay together for almost one more week, keep building. We're gonna do everything we can to have a successful summer in Morocco for sure. We're taking step the whole time, so I know that we have the quality to go all the way. The girls know it as well. Of course, it's football, everything can happen, but with hard work, good support, and a little bit of luck.
0: Intino Black Queens coach no ana ono so eya yina anti Mr. Ambassador contract ma mi hu say 3 years contract 5 years ana so ni FA president no senyame adom FA president ni wi na no de asia na asa den na afi ye hu say asamoja na betwa sato de ama sports ambassadorial position no but I think that all the legends in ambassadors when I say we don't need to confer that on you all your legends in ambassadors o mujume dia omudi minim can't be a crucial why said we eto pese obo an come man Cameroon o costa na FA president and we win when I say yeah and they did about so the omudi MC say international programs I say ni na aboa when I say George upon we are and they dey ekodi president when e patch anything no ubo bra pa automatically we are ambassador there and sana if you confer ambassador position right here on you know now we are ambassador there ojumedia udi muti Joseph Folamoa ono so clock new personal best 9.92 seconds we move up to Ghana's all time ranking to Joseph Folamoa athletism no you know so I no no Obama member for parliament member of parliament for Sisala East Mohammed Issa Batagalia will also amount to a strong air challenge against the verdict delivered by the Upper West Regional Football Association RFA Discipline Committee in the protest fired by Kalibi FC against Kufuor Dreams FC. The MPN described the committee decision as one of the that raises a grave legal procedure, evidential, and then regulatory concerns, insisting that the matter goes beyond a football match and touches on the integrity of football justice itself. It's according to a minister, discipline decision is in football must be guided by rules, evidence, due process, and fairness rather than assumptions and administrative confusion and selective interruptions and interpretations. One of the major concerns are raised here by the MP, no, Sisala East MP. Or challenge Upper West RF, you know, almost verdicts against a Kalibi FC protest. No, I think when we get time, we have to digest more on this. What I say, Saman for the Omu, Timma Jones, and the year, you I feel we neko, sir. What I say, boys, been in Namkuma, sir. GG positions or club, almost financial.
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0: Semper financial, no more, dear, and say, almost shout to Hallelujah, Amen, EDD, a friend saying, the incumbent FA president, Nechi. If you have a club, I'm say, yeah, not club, and come to me to you. I'm going to be out to my interview. Now, show no. See, and could you be a club here? But maybe the house of folk near you, Mamia. So the house of folk, Mamia. May the Aruras ever buy a premier. Not even. May the Aruras, may the Baba premier. What I say, may the Aruras, Baba premier. Aruras. What I say, but some mamiska, to Baba mamiska. What I say, Tubu Wuska, Massa Giscan, Messenger, who said Tam, oh, has. Ah, Nasenio, a friend, no brand odi. May the Aronas about Premier. Nam the Aronas, a born international friend, sir.
5: Magiska
0: more, and you say, when I say, Wumpa Mondemi. When I say, aye, Mondemi, Monk, Vance, Kumasa's Monkler board for now, from 13 man, I'm ready. Okay. When they are more, dear, I said, Offense you are black. Ah, ne offense you are black. Ne birthday, ne happy birthday. Kesi apa? 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We am a trusted guy. Offense you are black. We too much. Offense you are black. Nyamishao. Unpijao. What I say? Me nimse ni yamama we see risika krabat. Chese we see unkuni mdiyo kuma. We chimfu through kwa ubiye hu. What I say? Rade enyao kesi enunpijao dibiya. Samu ahodin eni nyinche. Offense you are black. Amefa offense you are black. Kesi bonyo mano. Amefa we info mano.
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0: into your fence, you're black, or a lawyer, an ardent listener of I as Empire Femitina, my man is a special priority way. Na Benghazi, yes, I'm Fanana Tano, Kaba the second, chief of Enchi Ko, and announced Matisse Utier the Dente Pa, and Nana, Nana Tano, Keba, Nana Tano Keba, where's the Mexico, sir? 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Or a chief of Enchi, a year co Enchi, also baby the co. Oh, I mean, more happy birthday in Sumana. So, oh, Nana, with your piao.
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0: Into Nana Tano Keba. 50 years of age, Nana. We are too much. Unkwaso. It's a fantastic birthday and come on. Afi Nana Kwabna and Sandy first. We in some of no. We too much. First and then you could food you. Friends solo solo sa by city. Solo sa everyone your friend solo solo sa solo solo monsieur henny. And now they are beginning in tea. We did happy birthday and come on Nana Kwabna and Sandy first. Maybe Nana will be a fantastic birthday and come on so.
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0: enti we nana e do de no so si ho but we are young ministries omo de retreat bi eba so 2026 the first edition I eba so now come speakers no guest speaker El Manuel Oba host a speaker nankasa Louis A 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so Yama 18 to 2 year or no. Mr. Yao, if you have a cordier,
1: the Crocoma,
0: yeah, come on, Papa Chick, a crabby, and not by where I go man for Cacran and Tosso.
1: Cacrabby on, papa. The issue about saying fans and call.
0: Oh, never my killing. What? I let the people go.
1: Let my people go. But I've seen few government officials so almost. I don't know if say.
0: Am I in case or you be a crack? Come on, say almost all that is not about it. You know, by best I'm a tea commission.
1: We should manage some of these situations very well because it looks like for some time now, Black Stars nene eho eniamana babe ye adia ama aye be suspicious, but so they all can work killing and my friend on tournament can't we say kakra. So prof, you see the enmity between Omino and the Black Stars, whether you like it or not, Ghana ni be who Ghana flagger or feel proud. Ghana ni be Black Stars for neighbor baller or feel proud. But where the anger stems from aye the fact that I say systematically, and I say progressively.
0: A question, I say Moses Wallace, let my people go.
1: As I systematically know, yeah, never be to detach team no from Ghanaians. Prof, my share a lot of countries are homogeneity of a core USA. Now, Omoka Kusia Kandiama Omomai. Medica catches a many fee. And the last time I cast a Ghana soldier for a cocoon. In the name of Ghana, Omoko peacekeeping there, but say I Ghana soldier for Koko in the name of Ghana there. Me humbi. It's practically as a national team they call battlefield. So anything that you're using a national team for no, it should have something I owe the full backing of Ghana. It's not Ghana for you now say, okay, this are young warriors, I ask almost a monk of friend munyam and family, whatever it is, Biano. It is soon summoning and crane and pipe bony be a bit. I've seen other countries are practically. You see, sir, intentionally, they are just doing something. About draw or mining in ano into national team and corner or more corner. But here the idea, I say, yes, yeah, tefa chile baby na yeah de omo koe. The arrangement to get these people and then Ghanaians niyano to even create that awareness. Say time I can't say they call up on us on the prof. It would have been better. Ebia. And came my place in Ghana. Then they met the president or some powers that be. And they be able to have some small dinner be. Or we are not Mampanini, I didn't do this on behalf of Ghanaians, you know, or Mampanini catch there almost. Oh, a quam muque, and say be a corner more called Yama or mining United more corner. Your mining in Asun Sumita, which then the captain of the side would also give his word for Ghanaians there to see, oh, yeah, so your form will cook in San or sign no dio minimum. Say no, so air can then, yes, I say, then pie bonny be a touch, a timid your mako. But yes, I saw almost a couple friendly match in a dear Mofane, don't find it about Kupim, ever USA. It will shock you, sir, maybe I said, see, tip told in, I say, you can't say, voice popa. There are a lot of them, and they might know, say, work up on the air basso this year, but basso this month. But as to so many, say, Ghana blast, I shall go do or crown. Uyambe chusa bebrinanim. Yebabo first game we answer na egane be business. Hey, walk up na statue na Ghana for boy the other day. There are some things we should be conscious and practical about, intentional about it. As a kakran for some years now, no, yeah, never been kakran a detached team, no, and the spirit rankers, I know, from the common Ghanaian, I said, or they, I am a pan in Bibia, the tight team, the chief. And yes, here we are, but I was read the handlers of the blasters and the other national teams, you know. Going forward, they should bring back Bibia, but me, I bridge the gap between Ghana for any of my national team because of Pumpo. Yeah, there are a lot of people that say, oh, blasters me and Pomas, yeah, drum. But you come on there, say, yeah, Obeco pub now. I'm for discussing Obeco chop and I'm for discussing Obeco Babia. Yep, man, then I'm for discussing. A yan, a same pair of blasters, but it's a share pa near a sense with the uncle. A chess, I didn't dear when we pay, yep. Just that it will be few say, as you are team no dear free. Omanin yin ansem e de akwa kwogina ba bintin e mo de monyama de na yehwe but okoye na sa amfa so so a oba ten a o se ne bank bola so ne ba ko bola so mpentu atwa no o ma ne ba ne nan nte obetia tia ne de but obehwe no e ma mo je na twa
0: okay
1: it you know yesterday the handlers of the Black Stars they should find a way and get the national team back into a year the doorsteps of the common Ghanaian or the empire but the Black Stars of 2016 they were not doing anything exceptional be out but every Ghanaian felt a part of them. It has a so much apart from Bobona. Yet you say no mina never born. You didn't go in and you didn't go. You didn't remain and you didn't go.
0: Okay. And see, may trusted may big man be a friend of a Kofi Dakon. Ah, Chami Kofi Dakon way too much. Or also say Uti or Chami Kofi Dakon. It's a good evening, Prof. Listening to you. A very, very, very big man.
1: And Chow Cham.
0: And Afi, Coach Imboma. And so it didn't and the coaching boomer and say, review no matter the 30s now, but did Aruras, Baba Premier, Minibaba Tuja, no beer, so I got to corner 20 and also I meet me about Premier. Now I'm a boy, I'm a Yama Etiaku, and maybe beer, what I say. Experience over the years, no, and yeah, the best said, you Coach Robert Saki, and so it's a fantastic evening. And come now, but yeah, almost a ten cola. When I say, ah, Saint Katama, so I saw more Baba Boy Juma, a man, yama, it's your queen Tigana, some passy in your war. Tigana, a boy's now, a US army, Mamma Becoma Ghana. Oh, Kuma Ghana, so on a batch, and I'm Becoma US. When a patch, and Tiama Ghana for, and Kuma Ghana for, oh, Juma, dear, it will be your World Cup. You know, said Dazzy, young quay.
2: Abraso ye common on na ye rum e walk up anya mi aduma next week e start e wo Mexico abontin so se ne se e ye Mexico against South Africa mu e di kan e de aboni nti South Africa man no mu e kwa kodu 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
3: We are a little bit tired, it was a long flight, but really happy, like I said, we are happy to be here. We can't wait to start training and see the atmosphere, like I said, of the Moroccan and all the support in America, so really happy to and excited to be here.
2: Enti Ashraf Hakimi also we are very excited to be here. Now say here no aye US ne mum anya Morocco na anya Ghana. Enti we nsi man na so no so wodi atuja. Ye can walk up on sense na na say place not starting. Then say Oman England nso nyame aduma ye group e na wo mu e wo na Brenton Bakwan din Eddie Oli Watkins won nso akasa dia for walk up no. Wati ma we ne performance na ekuta no on the air call the Three Lions of England e ko do campa and they train a wo do e ko so. And I be praise no more yet toward the World Cup, and the Kwambia so GDA, sir, performance in the Beko ye, or GDA, say, dear England, bet me up perform ye a World Cup on Asse.
4: Physically, I'm the best I've ever been, and obviously my form as well in front of goal is really good at the moment. So yeah, I'm feeling really strong. Everyone's got a part to play in this competition, whether it's, you know, early stages, later stages. You just have to be ready at the end of the day, and we're all working together as a team to, you know, achieve something special. Everything that I had pictured really and imagined is coming to play. So yeah, just very thankful I've been given this opportunity, but you know, I've worked very hard for this, so going to enjoy.
2: Enti wenin sima Brenton eti Eddie Oliver George nesem no after Watkins wode atuja ne menu nsem ensuma chanese osina kan de ma Villa Boboko no ewo eye UPN eno nsem wensu Eddie atuja ho na yempiem o Liverpool asoye Liverpool enei coach eti Eddie eye Anthony Ariola Sagana ono eni coach nesem Liverpool akwakofa na nesem ne oba bubujuma Eddie Ama Liverpool Bobukunum. Then he said, 3 years contract and a Liverpool and no assign. Na de Tienu Orano Ayu Obia in terms of football no kwano. 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Let Bobao, a hoy was see a kind New York City in Sue, see a kind and so eho. But Tim Sawa managing them. Then he said, AEK, Nese Lanaka, was see a woman dear to me, a coach you amo. 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
0: wo
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2: yeah
0: put that bena uba wi asimon e defende wo from se ubi bin say
2: aye ade ba kwa hu se yesusa no na aye bodie ni dia no ani bidi ifi hopa no put it back where me name per student.
0: Oh, okay.
2: Anopa, what you need come at? And you may know what you need come at. Do the two.
0: Okay. And then a boat will be home by mouth.
1: Yes, a boat. I'm telling you.
0: Okay. A boat sent home by.
1: Yes.
0: At the mouth. Okay. T. I'm saying defend it. With teeth from cavities.
1: No.
0: Oh, okay. Yeah, so no good. You mean the intimacy? No. Tears. My sister. I would you media yedi. You know, I was saying maybe I will be an abomadi under a club beer. Buy a bottle of club beer before we enjoy that refresh taste. No, check it underneath the crown cork. No, we want to instantly we need a brand new air club GC absolutely free. Whether you are cheering with the boys or watching at your favorite spot or repping your team in style, club beer has got you covered. So grab your club beer today. Now check it under the crown cork. No, now we will be the next winner. Follow Club here on social media pages for more air details and updates. Drink responsibly, not for air sales to persons under 18 and not recommended for pregnant women. This advert is FDA approved. Israel Club here. And you don't want to dance here. And so, Etienne Bija, come on, it's a baby. I'm not also Odo Jim Nabwa, Emmanyama, Etienne Kuye, Eddie Amai. Yeah, Club here, home seven. Now, and Sabah Kunsuha. And also meet me at the one dance here at the amount. Na and also no one more than that said when you be nice, I won't know how the council a bit in South to his sense. Some way, yeah, no brunya, TB and well, maybe at the airco. But in the meantime, idea a club beer, a bottle of club beer, no, before we enjoy a refreshing taste, no, check it underneath the crown cork, no, now boom, say instantly beating a winner of a brand new club JC, absolutely free, and yet a cushion point a couple of bamboo actually. Whether I say, we'll cheer boys and I say, watch it, I will fear and I say, sport and I say, report a year, a team, no, in style, a club beer. And I get you covered. And so grab your club beer today. Now check it under the crown cork. No, now obey me at the next winner. And to follow club beer social media pages now for more air details and updates. Drink responsibly, not for persons under 18 years and not recommended for pregnant women. This advert is approved by the FDA Food and Drugs Board. Omo techi ana yede sanje cha son kun en so 85 jantiana washe no so e de amaye e o jumedia yede ebrewi mutino power specialist eba hospital omo so techi ana yede jumedi en so 85 bait we money sponsors 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
0: 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It was a shake to fake mo, and you be all the Zungu communities will be a Emra and Meta Angola Chi. Afi, Nuru Bremen, so
1: Alhaji
0: Nuru Bremen, so say in Chakas here, and come a Ken Step.
1: Alhaji
0: Ken Step,
1: Nada Romantic.
0: Alhaji Wada, no?
1: Yeah,
0: I'm wearing the camera.
1: No, no. Alhaji Bremen, so.
0: Alaji dear, Niti Tekrana, Sena, Sena Laji Wangaswaka,
1: Wangaswaka,
0: Niti Tekrana, Kensley, it's no Kensley, Via Ubiano, your child, or Sena Yama, is your cosmo. In fact, a young cabo wins from Madame for Franchi, Ohio. Na Franchi, my friend, Mr. Washington, or Kanchinegu. Na Mr. Washington, you know, paying for chess, BBM, Bitrima, on the 12th, Friday, June 2026, Omsi no wiki, PN Sripe. Away in a say after memeda on the 13th June, om say Nayin Ebitiamba so a pre barrier and then barrier service. Eba so El Lizani event center, El MF Junction, El Lashibi, om say a bay, Lashibi, a funeral home, and a bay. Na Saturday, 13th June, and so no, om say 2026, El Odogono. Senior high school, a boy that Nebusia 14 San Tansi. Now we do a Kunafu Janichino, a year, a new year, the Dean Eddie Gladys Chi, and a Afin Socrano, who are in Mexico, some so by Yibia, a black and red, who share a tuntum, now Udi a cocoa, et me a pencil, and say, Mr. Washington, or my dear, you're 72 and something years old. Now, Madame for Franchi. Anna eye ne papa no ne papa ni pompa ne dahoi nti osrabusu afo ne namfo nyaa se emesin kuja no na onkata e ne papa chi kama pa nnuanom Aye, Mrs. Benedicta Owari, we see you at my editor B. Bakery. I won't cry. And I feel Linda Che, and so a marriage counselor. Adum ATV or Tababa. I won't cry. And I Frank Che, you know, US, no. But I say, some of the Washington T. Akolano, Unano, and also the call, Abuchi, America, US of E. Say, Uncle US, I mean, Uncle Boy Juma, Elho. I feel so, Omo get Richie, Japan. Maybe I watch a snake calculators, no, Kohaya, Chokunchiwa, meaning welcome, Eboho. And I feel Mandela Che, or also won't cry. And I feel so cry Castruchi on cry, and I feel so Obama, your Gladys Chi on cry, and a Florence Chi on also on cry. And yeah, over in Canada, oh, US, Japan, a woman, and no more jollof no, a movie empire, and Tiwes and Mexico, but don't be our share a year, sir. No, you do weekend, no more because I won't friend a couple who are bay you by force.
5: Yeah,
0: so with a Madame for Frank Chi, and an a year, no. Nyamia Duma, a better chabwa, Emma Nyama et Yakuy, I was a year. Since you know, with ye, Mr. Washington Chi, Demi Fedri, Dini Amanunu, Nyamia Duma, and repairing a better chabwa, Emma Nyama et Yakuy on Jarosem, and Medi Echatu Kusakusakuse, Eddie Ama, a Madame for Frontier, or United States of America, and Montenso. It is ya, so
5: yeah, I have been fancy now. Madame Fukuku. Madame Fukuku ene baba birthday nana jua birthday nti mama we say nana jua happy birthday
0: madame fukuku
5: ne baba nti nana jua papa so wish happy birthday nyame nsi anafi on tunkwem den nyina bibia enkoye emfa emma happy birthday once again nana jua
0: okay nti invest ya
5: no
0: we signing out and I'm signing out
5: oh
0: signing out the act of being a good guest is to know how to say
5: a goodbye.
6: Jack, but I better be my young
7: cool. 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

0: sign. My party no be only me way you try. Yeah, don't know. You're listening to DJ Viper.
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1: Yo, what up, my people? It's your boy S-A-R-K-O-D-R-E. Sarko the Obidibi Pompid. And I'm here chilling, listening to DJ Viper. Keep the hits.

Abusa Foyer, Mamuna Joan and Reba Sampana 4.7. Baby, I will be a and then wrestle Obadia Dumor. Then I such a beautiful day. Nyakupon, Adia Dumor, enemy summary. William said, Abribia, Kuma, Mini, would dear Aya Bako Obadia Aya de Cassia, Adia May. And any penny now, and a who day we. I was a message to me, any penny and a who yet. Samra Mini would in Kumoi, and Nipa. Hours and minutes, seconds are the enemy, and any penny na and a behu. And he said, Namia wa doom na won kwa na bibia kwa ye wani pedianu, na wa kwa juma befia, and fever than yako possidendi. 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Into whatever you find yourself. So we take him to crying. Uvia contio moba. 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Aye ye ni asada ya wodia King of Kings, Lord of Lords, Alpha and Omega. Asase ni ewie ye nyankopon. Wonim no achinya me fofro bia no abiem. Our rock, our redeemer. And then remember my da was say. Ye to me for wasada endi de biada. Na Reverend Bi Bonnyu mi Amede, ye fa na Kobua Junior. Asi mean to me for wasada endi da na na de why your mama no. Eso. It mean to me for wasada ended that. When I'm saying you mean the Radina Copaya man or Obi, I said yet to be the Amelrade. Saka wouldn't ya be a quadan for be on any word, Jumemu, or be on any tifia. Minia, Ebiacas, a wood chase can cry, and Quano Sanka. That's all about the Domade and Qua Adia Madianessa and the crying, say a ferrade, Asada Eddie, and hear me. And this is a baby, I would tell you, my dear, me too for ever sunny my own. And now, when you see here, I'm gonna say, I'm gonna stop in a broken passo. That's a wooden come on. And the entire soft of Obadi Acidity and Phil Radi Acidity Dawati. 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Now, when a man says this, you cry, now, wow, poor, but now fear, I will quite too much a press a womb. Now, or be best is a time I want to say. 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And quiet near my be money from Copia Fiasse. 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Bibia bibia chuma diena wote samre. And a 4th June 2026 and a Thursday. What the year and I yaw tineks o sode happy episode to you.
And if you are celebrating your birthday today, say, and I would do our may wish you happy, happy birthday. And on a celebrate your birthday, happy belated birthday to you. Nyami Adamo, Chino, Chino, would do birthday in advance to you. We'll be joining on Facebook at Sampa 94.7. 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Dear Radia, so all to me, Radia, can be beach about here. Now, Fiendi and Como.

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I love you so much me dododo saudu afidi ato asampa 94.7 na wo tie bibia bibia. 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

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Any important Ghana, baby, flan the Kosubiano, young son, your man, you. And then I say, for comments on for Facebook, mommy, Asampa 94.7 on Facebook, Asampa 94.7. Na yan can kind for ma, or comment to the tower. Na you can kind Eddie Amak, son of Jose. And yan yan guest, yan yan by Yvonne. Yes, I will fear you, but you come over, bray. So wherever you find yourself, stay tuned, don't touch your dial. 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Na ye wafu langs na mekase bibia bibia. Na wajiso bibie bi. Aha. Aya Asampa 94.7. So be join me on Facebook. Asampa 94.7. Na Benghazi. Fa video ni na flood video bia wo bia no fetoso e man on Facebook Asampa 94.7. Don't forget say oba like page no comment it share live no na fi unfollow page na follow page ni man na na me be show where e Thomas and the message you aba Thomas say please good evening and only the Thomas Dubai. Sandra, I say much love. Big shout out to you, Sandra. Yes. Also, the message by Rebecca and Kai Eddie Amanda above there. Would do a woda, open soccer baby, baby, a flade, baby, assembly, see baby, for Facebook, FMA, Asampa 94.7. Nafe, young queen. And Yagusua, I can kind messages here. The boss back who ate Timmy and Jack as a coma crisis. Big shout out to you, didn't listen right now. Big shout out to you. Nyakopon on shop. So flood no and yes no. So enti me and me da wasan am sky. Ghana dear, the wea and sure toa. Baby flood in the dear. Minia as a obs swimming. Cause ebiana juwada. 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She obi fridge. 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So bra Facebook Asampa 94.7. Yer video sinina eguo.
Ya the video sin ya yen ego. So bra Facebook asampa 94.7. It's e aye kanuna na aye base. Ana aye local sepa na mihu I don't know how to put it. I'm very sad. And today and yes yeah. Then it's a pain for ye. Send a be a flooding a check. A flooding a check. A flooding a check. And your first time ye. And then your second time ye. And then your third time. Many years, sir. In sure to be a. Ne yiri. And this is sure better. No be a pentemokofi. Na abrante bi a cameraman. Ana a photographer. Yes. A photographer. Neniama kakra watente sikato. Neniama o. I just want to be a studio kakra bi one of them. Oche drones, cameras, tripod. Neniama bebre cameras a. Watu di adwuma ni na o oba ni ni na kwanem. Anye. Neniama ni na. I say Niamen ina say also. Meba cho join mo Facebook asapa 94.7. Owo Facebook ha. Wuni biya download the course. Abri biya eribi biya be show. Ewo Facebook. Enti o join show no ewa asapa 94.7 on Facebook. We say this is very sad. I'm a Ghana. Watching live from Oti Nibi. Eba cho edibe anono. Krobe anono. Watching live from or Timbi. Ukrone diye, anuwa deyin. 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And I'm punchini. I'm not in a couple. And I'm in a couple. And yezo. And yezi. And it's a brief two for said, and I'm yes you. Gos Andra, yes, and Nayas Andra. What I say. 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What I say. So flood no. 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

0: Eti flood in one semi American yana me say wa bi wa sap na udi hook me. 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So enye openy kasia ewa humano so. Among kut kute. 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
1: Mejezo.
0: Good evening.
1: Good evening.
0: Well, with all due respect, juma di ewa di ah, se ya fro, ya fro unkwa di ya. 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Yes, so, omeka ma ye. Me kan bibia bibia. No, I just be baby. Any day, one. Bibia, bibia.
1: Bibia, baby.
0: But I say, Obega, say, I'm shaw. So, ye new come on, ye be so. Flood one sense, semi. Plant be a ho. And at the end, ye dear phone, a bit to me see a no coin.
1: Well, a flood in some day, okay, we a friend of flash floods. Flash floods, no, no, no, you are near my deba. The bin is a ubisin, you know, quine. You know, quine, a quabber fasten, a quabber in a fast way, if you know, no quine, in sure quino, a quabber in a fast wall. A quiet fast wall near the bia construction for a juma. Omoya quine, no more a juma be. Bridge B, normal divert in soon for baby. In so to a timidity flood, flash flood, eba. And also say, Yasha Daddy Mura, SC, in so and no quine. And also say, will be a SC, dying at the agency in so and so no quine. Now, I'm crying. We have any chain mountains. I try and come with you. So we have shy area honor. Now we share. We're creeping mountains, you know, say free a bully. Any breakus, you know, almost so hot. I know. I came to the PMO. Baby, there'll be a second chance. We may pour hopper, baby, a fellow catapult. I the Tremusa, the court. Baby, the Sam, any gone no. I own in our own home area. At the terms are the pier, be pobina, good address for Hosano. Then, Musu terms are be connected Makati Hill. Sir, Chain Mountains, Ninano, a walk, a crack, the upstream no.
0: Okay.
1: And he said, activities be a cost of war, so why? Na a big coin a man shoe a sunny at the abba. Na first, no nanka a back a cracker. But to say, no economic activities, human activities, be cost was raw. Senko force is here dying were breeze through Hoinano. Na a big coin for what we call the storm water. But it's a rainwater, no? I need ordinary rainwater, or than storm water, a bar with force. And can also say, we be a friend of water basin.
0: Okay.
1: Water basin here, in so quiet, da ho katete, a static free tema, ebeka, nungwa area, no? Yo sakumo basin. And this is in the top left side side of the area for no mona or motin kapa. Who trust the bar Tessin Ebeka La area hono? Omsu or the Pessin Basin. And also be we were Pessin Lagoon.
0: Okay.
1: Now, Otimu ba the Unyanshiani or Do River. Omsu. Emma and water basin and then in the mu ABP or Alajo ni a capes area hono.
0: Okay.
1: Na de insunun swasum no no so din nam a bib ko we janum a bin in nam ofanko a fitio. 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
1: Sentina man in sure no quino, a free mountains air banina. And you can say human activity be our sure no quino. So,
0: okay.
1: And so a free straw, a free I mensa straw air banina. A betu a good baho and in the moon, the Piero Cabina atomic area ho. Nsu didadida ho a na kwan edidadida ho nyina
0: eh
1: enti e ba be pie mi wo odome na ni na musa enti se human activities e wo kwan no so no e bi ye farming wo ho e bi di fitting workshop wo ho e bi di omo anka sa fie e wo ho e wo channel no so enti de bia no nsu no su firi so wo na e ba a chairmia, Lady Abessany.
0: Okay.
1: A chairmia, no soa. A once in June call on a bar, and I had to say, Sir Brown.
0: Yeah.
1: And which I was saying, I'm young, quite a womb.
0: Yeah.
1: And it's a fine soil, no. A bar, not best settled war. Baby, yet me a concrete cacrano. And Duba was a cap price, a cap price, a chihono. The piano, na piano, abetao. Na I will see a cotim periodically near cotim, young cotimua. Na I am so I watch bidi. And he, sir, I stand natural, I in a war hotano. Say, ye impeding, you know, in any form. A bay flooding will be, as I say, a flooding bia.
0: Okay.
1: And I yes, so no, yes, I can't say anything. Na I was say, baby, I'm sure no fun. Either I be feeling one, na yes, I don't see so. And now so say, baby, I'm sure no need dano. Na ya ye ya si ya dance, baby o.
0: Na say yes, si I'm sure no coin na ano yes, si dance o.
1: Aha, I'm sure no ba na tre. Baby, I be Fabiano. On you should do a bit penny coin.
0: Okay.
1: And the or penny coin now on a number be or pibia.
0: All right.
1: Nafi, your bobina.
0: Okay. Yeah, I say, mm-hmm. Okay. Okay.
1: Naka and Muradiano.
0: Mm hmm.
1: And Muradiano, so no. Come by a few more.
0: Mm hmm.
1: Babia, Nipa bia, or advanced biano. Allow rain water, a mano, a hitty, a form. So I want Europe, Düsseldorf, Babia or Europe, Paris. Obia allow rainwater, emanate and conform. You were rainwater harvesting the plumbing system. And so you had the idea, you feel any, and Obia reminds you a free chance to dance on us. I hit it from. Didn't you have banners and say, chance to dance, send you a roof, no. Since you hit this one, at my speed, in this album more. It be good for more. Not Chania, not good got time.
0: na gatan mo si
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1: oh e so no say Obie ha neni na odi asem eshe assembly for kon.
0: Okay.
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0: Okay.
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0: that be any possible
1: ah and you watch atwa na nzio to a no apia gugota no
0: cause there were videos be bra on social media and so to ladies be share in rua egu nsio no mpiampia in rua gugata no say nsio de nako yeah
1: say system ni nyadwuma and the system no a municipal assembly now waste management department in one because waste management department no omo omo adwuma ne say omo beye strategic planning ama municipal assembly no na omo advance ama nkofo ehu say ewura na wu generate no I was say we ye ni say enti waste management director no on staff I fear bia mu no obetimi ni omo akodi nkomo akere wo mo de say say omo ye enti ebetu baby kra no enwura na efi obi afie no on be capture wo in a way say untimi fa ngu gotem and omo the system beba ye be move from mixed waste generation mixed waste collection at the cause segregation of waste.
0: Okay.
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0: All right.
1: Omo activities ni bi se. Omo be here water retention. Ndi kan so na free briba no. No ma ye retention na ma no. 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Omo ye so be 18 ta ayinsa baku 18. Omo wie na omo be ko no. No, I'm spending 127 million out of a 200. No, and so retention. No, you know, in Siba Kukra.
0: Yeah, some more.
1: Aha.
0: Okay.
1: And you know, about Swaba, young visited sa retention plan. No, because in Shono, a Dana, yes, you see, we're bringing in and send a mature and send a roof in it. You know, a Bama in Shona, but with. Bigger speed, Bibian to me in Siano. Meanwhile, so, along the water line, so, no, yeah, human activities in the course will be great.
0: Yeah. Now, I can show no back straight to a formula, a speed Indian can normal. But roofing, no, a boss on a boat from Penna, a Chiano, send a with Chimono. Okay.
1: And then, I first, and then, over friendly rainwater, but as I done is storm water, which is a speed womb. Ah, well, huge now. I bet in your chum, I do a coffee bibim. Ha. Now, I send ye, yes, to send ye, pessy a dee a hooning. And a pebby, I need a trip prior to the bare soil and so. And to pra bare soil and so, I know you top soil and if you are. Why expose the soil no to erosion? And to call him crass in crassia. Who was a dana essence and so foundation in a copiasro. Ya crass ye na man so so action we ano the dani bebre ni hangi ho.
0: Yeah. And I was buildings I wa kra ha sin okay brini ni potem ni ano se dudu na yes obia cement form obia and also unyini se and also cause so se ebia dia green grass
1: cement ufie ni insider. Na outside no and normal in ten hunia. So on the channel.
0: Yeah.
1: Outside, you know, because in chance, one chance down in you know, maybe a big you know, one a problem no war. So, and I'm like I say, mama, yeah, and you can see a mouth be allow the chance dance, you know, rainwater harvesting, you know, I will see a Timmy Cap channel. Ujina, but be our Europe, who so be sure if in chance dance, a hit from no.
0: Yeah, I'm a certain direction.
1: You are killing yourself.
0: Yeah. Okay.
1: And I was see a Timmy Cap channel rainwater because there were rainwater plumbing in America. Ube pipe rainwater now the go and cream one fame one cream one. I was so busy the other come home. Now connectical pipe got a room. Now mine's you and a firm. And it's a and here.
0: Okay.
1: And I will fear no sooner. What says you are? If you're in the surroundings, you know. So obey pavement are your pavement, obey a green grass, because green grass and also impeding Sion Kakra.
0: Yeah.
1: And the man is on the channel.
0: Yeah.
1: Uh-huh. Oh, and they papa be ever a sunyai ho baby. Do my sia was a day. Papa be yes, you know, I am said in Koswahini. What to me am I? Ni kuro mu ofo no omu nyina ida obeye pavement and now obeye green grass ama wachichiri kuro mu in a way say there is no way say umbenya BBF any erosion.
0: Okay.
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1: 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It's a wash a dark or cook to baby.
0: And son, oh, yeah, just a bar.
1: I don't think I had the end of the year, Janice Anna, a tribute beer, unsure bar, a fat car, afa warmer funu, afa mattress, afa fridge, I say TV kwane nomu. Nani nyina ko ebeko ko bloku bebi ese se bloku no.
0: Okay.
1: E bloku pe nsio no beba na chi. Na be pe ne kwai.
0: Okay. Yeah, that's it. Because of time ti ye de besia na emrepem no ye besa no di nkomo na ya ton koma nso ko nkomo ne ye me de pa pa pa pa pa pa pa.
1: Amen.
0: And ti Mr. Amon Kote. Yeah. Nyakopon shopa city planner. God bless you. Obechi obi ana de no di twatwo de aman na fie nko.
1: Oh, send a gun of food in an answer a quare befaswa. You be jay say, you two Muranugu, Babia, yes, petitions, you be fa adiaco.
0: I
1: can see a gun of food in an answer, and I am confonso a beer quine for noise making. You be more mushading. Now noise and also, yeah, no limited kakra. Nancy Anna, me refuse to say, and convoy wa, or muddy diddy, goes on to the debia.
0: Okay.
1: But you see, I be quite here. A best at here. You will noise pollution is war.
0: Yeah.
1: But see, I'm a brain.
0: All right. Jada Sapa, Nami Shop, Nami Shopper, for your time, Nami Shopper. Sir, we're educating, Bibri. So, me, you say, what's your common concerning Flada? Koso, Ewo, Accra.

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0: 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Ma me fa video bi nche quick one, where the quick one. 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Yes, tema polyclinic. Yes, community 22 and as some we see here. Na me share video on social media. Ana mentiasie se uko show obi e hospital. 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But still I am strong as your body. Roma Facebook as a panel 4.7. National video dia to us ya. 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so pa I for me precious as am producer extra ordinary that I'm that's it producer of fire I saw my name today. All right, so I know any video. You're not sure. Beg you to video now. That's just now. I'm fresh. 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You better come on, Yvonne. 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Maybe say ye bobon common so. 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LGBTQ bill. 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
1: Se wunya ka LGBTQ na. Se dan pari ni subio.
0: Yeah.
1: Kind, and I just saw Sam George in by because me Ginny passed
0: in my own. Sam George,
1: maybe as Sam George will be a machine and a dream honorable yet chow pa. I say, where you man? I say, kiss so crack a crack a crack.
0: Yeah, and I made it was a pornographic, the Indian ones and Sembina.
1: No, dear Emfa.
0: Okay, and only ever shown here can watch him. But there's a Siamba can't get the Yenya bar. Yama, me, I didn't na na ya, John Toa. A kind. That's what I can say. Banning dildos could lead to the collapse of many marriages in Ghana. They help sustain them. Nessa, dildo wants me. Yeah, well, I didn't be offended dildo. And I'll be friend or see Google or say, don't know to say, maybe I'll show a dildo. Yeah, well, vibrators near the other day. Other say, but a dinin nano a dildo, once some yede, yeka. And she, if one were her, many vobedin comarca. Nafe, ya bo voice, no. Nafe, ya jiwa dinche. And she may be a wobiano, stay tuned. Don't touch her down. If one, you can't do that, you there, then, Chemucham, your voice popping around.
1: Oh, and come yourself for, papa.
0: But a chemical, every winning man to grow. And I'll be fair, sister, don't know, turn up, say, you do not, a ye dildo.
1: Oh, Canadian coming yourself for a pal. I deny so museum.
0: And
1: of far. Do you do not a and our kind? Mm-hmm. It's a variety of a lot of sex toys. Yaka sex toys are there. Utimi de sepel, like utimi mons.
0: Without Bema.
1: Without Bema.
0: And Mama Suobi.
1: Aye.
0: And a Mama Suobi.
1: Aye.
0: Okay, so young co. Na a month for a drink, John Machin, young Conco Tiede. Emra, so baby, you'll be a stay tuned. Don't touch it now.
2: More year program, more political program, once and
3: more dear. Menin, a yard dream, pa. Menin, a yard dream, because. Hey, now, name did you do say you bore a month for Ghana? Fear. What name did you cook room? And then send me an air gone. You will be cry as a lipstick. What all crab or not, and then num and then num baby no quine say, and I'm intermediate. Menin air dream pine, no quine say. Yet they come home. I will see a euphem. What I say, we'll see a euphem. Shay, minimus of a mum be pa or no saying yet, you don't know. Can now what we could do like a goo ascending. Intermediate menin air dream pine, cabio no more pass an idea. Among your magic and uncle moon you do is no infim no more among why and ain't me important more. In the good system, share now. Oh, Bema, one more day, I say, when you wire bow. Oh, sorry, I am married the own cheat to woman, so in cheat to woman, so in my offer, so in cheat to also share the almighty do those. I say, what's it
4: to me, Nidia? So, Madame Cassam, Lenin Yadre, because as a Christian or a Muslim, what you say, a new good and for my and I was side effects. But then the obey a whole thing, obey a better bit of being a one year, a behow. And the more now we are saddened, so a home, dear, who are they, a room, and a money public brain spiritual marriage, I might hear my day, I say, and in your my bassard. Decided an idiot. Some mammy, Minia Bar, Akasa, Menin in Yabin, ye saddened one so free, who said, a bad boy in my day. It's me, Yahoo. Why the old warriors are new? Couldn't wait to my new mom when you better come up. I shall what you say. Aha, wait to my new mom when you better, but just sign your money, see, I didn't know my rule, and send for our Bible, and I send for our Quran would. I see, I'm so needy, immediate, and your mommy, yes.
5: Okay, my imagination is say if baby no is good, if baby no in there. Whereas now, no, if someone is we are part of humans and sometimes we feel for sex, so it's better that for the person to use the sex toys, because if doesn't use it, go and do maybe take someone who is underage, that will cause a problem. Another side too can affect us, because God created us in the same way that not that thing that should enter us as a woman. So he created us in the sad that penis. So we using the sweaters as a lady, it can affect our vagina and other cells.
6: Media menene ni nyaje. There's a dentia menene ni nyaje ni say. Doctor say any amount of our lace or no. Ebegua wale bibli. Enya no kre because nipa e was said nipa atinka wo. And was said the machine e atinka as well. Now the machine as she say so. We say ko bo ban ko bunya stroke. Be yale yale yale ke say na bo. Now ko ka say me su machine na machine no. Me e man. Me and fa and yeah fan on yenton. Yeah, Tony and that's I got say Wakoto we na police that you no business the police we know show we know one yeah or say madam will be dia. What I've been dear, and wow dear, and thing at you. I show you and I didn't the embandy na why.
7: Master me men in your dream. So can say my mouth for a water so boa and my mouth for a water boom say. Where they are questioned about offer, which I don't know. Because who very man on him so near on into face, okay, or issues are sex to any man, and then my way, okay. Ewa, I had to offer which I don't intimidate me in Faso. Then my man for our SS, I'm my arrest to come home. That's it.
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0: All right,
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0: I'm a for testing me besides a DJ Viper. Who? What didn't you anything? Deal done it there. Some of Bunny deal don't know. Sam George. Me bato. And painful. Bill no. Momo ye huwa juma. Me Samu with all due respect. Any dia mwa. Deal done it there. Mwa. Se se ama amani mwa dia. Yvonne me ba. 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And to myself, Mumbani do dono, me mubani na mihu, mihu so babia, ekutabia, me report to me at him. Do dono ba gana, I say, embam wadia, embam wadia. Cause, bema wa huwa dee, ya say, wa huwa dee, ya say. Ba do dono kwa sawa, e juma do dono po, 3 hours, 6 hours, 5 hours, and you're very bad. I didn't tell you, Nyakupa, but I said, Bama, oh, quine, Edo, Bahu. And to Oba, a quine down, a Bama, dear, and your toy, and your dildo, dear. Dildo, bada bay. I'll bet you, I didn't really guess, my bosso. 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Hey. Me say the camera boy Babia demo Ghana. And a man money be so John woman tiase Benghazi. And man money be at to Toby the amount my yellow. And no more to coin. And to be money babano. Or bane you so vibrate and it deal dono. Or more about could be a friend rose. And look what he's seen in rose. I said rose flower. No. Rose flower. No. Oba some of the day. I said, hey, Jesus Christ. And Randy Bajumbo, Bajumba no meu. Ivan, yeah, Ivan, you come on. Ivan,
1: before baby Sammy, anything, me for which?
0: Oh, for me, chairing.
1: And then I'm for any man.
0: Now, I didn't only bear my uncle Fanichi. Now, only moon ceremony. Oh, baby, and what you should do, da? Conco to join him, you're fasting. Rose in the dancing, Rose way. A man who Rose who class in Bema.
1: What's so nice?
0: Now, me the main trance, I see where so I'm a Rose. Sad the way, and Jimmy Nimunyam da. Never.
1: Ah,
0: never. Etty, and ye a yaponne. Now, coupon say Bema who quine at the barho. One gets a dildo, who quine at the barho. Etty, or Babia will suvabreta. Say, a Rose. Say ye dear nyan bakubia ba kituabi. A man wa bakubu kwam to me sonoma sapant, no matuo, ne ye juma. devil. We are very full.
1: And you're humble.
0: Uncle Heaven. Missy, oh, baby, why you should do that, Uncle Heaven? Me not me catch
1: you. Sure.
0: Ah, Uncle Heaven.
1: And I was over hell.
0: Now do heaven as a dude on you. Heaven did on you. It's you, but so
1: I got you. What
0: heaven? Heaven did on. Hey,
1: what heaven?
0: Nana Kupo, can you do a bosom at the bayou?
1: Oh, bosom fashion.
0: Bosom at the bayou.
1: I say, Minya Bell, Mamma, can be my own. Say, I say, like, Mamma, like, once the same, I say, do you do any buying? Once me more a master jabim. And an American. Unim, said the dudo, aje among phone. Ajenkwa ka by this amunim STDs a emema dodo na ma do H3
0: do do nyi nkwa bia
1: oh
0: aya
1: aya
0: be isem
1: oh
0: aya be isem
1: I don't have evidence ana
0: aya be isem
1: open evidence
0: aya be isem cause
1: no are you looking for evidence
0: like for evidence because so much say munim nyanza se nyankopon ana
1: oh obi ani munyanza o nti mun so fix your mind fix your life. Only as I want me more mass with you.
0: And your man who compo, and my money be so will be said them, and will be said them.
1: Yeah.
0: And my man, the other credit, every time
1: it's better than fornication. It's better than fornication.
0: Fornication is not better. Better.
1: No, no, no, it's better than fornication.
0: It's
1: better than adultery.
0: But do
1: you are you aware?
0: But
1: Debbie, it's better than fornication. You and I, dear listeners, like, be truthful. Would you rather,
0: oh,
1: like a married woman, no, would you rather she cheats on you because you are not capable of satisfying her?
0: Would you?
1: It's a question. No, it's not rhetoric. Don't answer my question with a question. Uh-huh. Answer my question with an answer. Would you rather?
0: Uh-huh.
1: So, is it in the men so you're not sure me again? Men sorry.
0: Remember, so by Facebook, never said you won't hear. By Facebook, never
1: heard what's
0: so.
1: Show me. Would you rather? Na men ne wo. Ye ni obi che. And now say. Krrrr.
0: And BNT one. Mean to sumu bakukra. Bakukra mean to su. Ofo kunetia a bonnet.
1: But wait, so do you know say we have people who have low ejaculation, like our
0: premature ejaculation.
1: Yes, like ni we nen sorry.
0: Obana
1: sorry, debi teme bamba. Obana sorry, na drink say. Enya dia obefa ni kunwechi. Intero say si anu wo say ma ya government no mo alawe Emma your friend is saying you do no be on me and pass it. It's who per se of Fanukun Echiana, cause minimum be 8 years in ye, Nukun sorry that. Osiminyaba.
0: Nuk me so.
1: Osiminyaba, ever since some demo home board you do a bush ye.
0: Mamma, so are
1: they? Jimmy,
0: and you walk as some make us be born. You are the men pecra.
1: I was so pe because a man I have an air drinks a young person, ye dear.
0: I'm so check. When the bemati, Ness 8 years, bemman to me, sorry.
1: Oma ye medically, spiritually, bibia.
0: Why you bibia nan to me, sorry? Me advice, so say. Ja warrior says, so better warrior says, you do. And now before bemet, ja warrior. And I would do, and mamma bring him, mamma
1: say, and to.
0: Mamma,
1: and to.
0: If mamma make us some show.
1: And to win in Tina, why are you saying, say, and a cow, sorry, and uncardian, and sorry.
0: If one of us will you chief also. If one make us so much, and my baby, Mematia, Omum Dom Bemano, I would do more, Mammy Cassam, so
1: and your new pony, yes,
0: I would do about a mammy to a dear coaches, Annie Maniba, Udo Bemano, Sir Bemano, Sebi, or Bemano, and your long sex, and some way, okay.
1: As a man, make a lot of you,
0: me,
1: and all, Dentia, me say, me penesso. Say, young pastors are alone, say. She say, Bema Ninia was she. Aquincia, and I turn and I say, Asam, and Abba. For good 8 years. I didn't sorry that. Not you, Nayan, no subequa, Juma, or Messi, I drink a beku beman. I drink a beku beman. Inti. Because of said Yana Yenetiano. Say, you mean I walk on finding in me, say, even saying I'm a tea. Miss my mad being said, me person me for me kunwe. I'm saying, yeah, join it. You do a busiano.
0: I didn't know. I didn't know. But I want to meet 15 years, 20 years.
1: Auntie, no, I didn't. I want your way, mamma.
0: Yes, so I come on. I'm
1: saying, Gen Z for.
0: Oh, baby, I want to meet
1: 10 years. Gen Z for.
0: Tell me one. Oh, baby, I want to meet 10 years. I brought a problem. What come on? I concentrate.
1: Ah, but do you know, say, sex plays one of the major, if not the first rule in relationship? Are you aware? A lot of marriages ended up being married because of sex, apart from companionship. This woman, Amekanasem, is exhibiting the highest form of companionship. She is seen beyond she being a companion to the husband, and then, or yet, like, she's being tolerable, like, or tolerating when on pese obeya dia ebe ha be manu said that she be a obe sorry be man be sorry no guy say oh o yere kra mi hunu wa on pese or this sa stress no kra be can sa premature and as
0: say
1: okay who you so word be and we na en sorry no
0: Elijah premature
1: on kra de ne de e sorry kra
0: your weak erection.
1: Only we call any the other
0: sorry, any what dead erection.
1: Oh no, they are dead. Oh no, they are we best here. We funeral erection. We are dead. No funeral erection.
0: If I make cast match you, make cast match you. Yeah, you be both lines. Make cast match you. Oba, oba, tio, oba die. Ese u tu misa unoso. Se u kumu sebi sebi o nehu o premature ejaculation. Se humba ntemoa. Early ejaculation a premature ejaculation. Se who can a premature and a draw? Me viper. Me to me show baby. I'll be called by me to radio news. A bank of phone about metro. The mega say, in draw, sir, be medicine, be me wa. I ya better so be jawa, yes, I say. O bank of a
1: viper.
0: Who are your bunny?
1: Viper tea.
0: Did our Bible?
1: Viper tea.
0: Did our Bible?
1: Viper tea. Ene, made in some beans, sape, ene ba. Ba kuye. Would you rather a woman fornicate? Fatie, ene, medin sembi en sape, ene ba. Ba kuye.

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1: Drinks on peso be ye bibia e be hanikun
2: okay
1: just on any kun na practice omo we do do
2: okay even me that so question na even be say na me ma che ba dwen wo so che wa dwen o be prefer say wo ye be for wachi and obey you to do ana wo wa dwen chere any say won kuma ye din full line active 0548955947 0548955947 to me. Dudu, never ever in my life.
1: Kasha.
2: Bema be a usu isu, uwa toy. A usu adame me say, uwa sachila kwa unko heaven. Oye bema, na usu isu toy ni bia. 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Hello, good evening.
3: Good evening, sir.
2: Bibia.
3: Onya.
2: Mena se, ene embe niso, the quick one. Na obi abe, udi nore sefi.
3: Hello?
2: Yet you, would you know something?
3: Maybe cost me cut off his pinches.
2: Okay, and two.
3: A summer or barney cow hoodie, Onya. Ujun ground, yes, Onya. Then I could pump up Bema now by say, in shell pim, now so oak of fatal toy. Now I got that Ujuma, say, and tell you, Onya.
2: Okay, yet I say, Edward, you shall ever. And money be anonymous, and money be no nominee, man, bro. And to serve you only on what that cry, no. Omo, I did this a polo. No,
1: and then the old boy.
2: Hello, good evening. Good evening. Hello, good evening, praise. Good evening. Yan Tonio, Yan Fafo Fro, 0548 955 947. And time, you sir. And Menaka, they pick a question, so quick one, Ofra. Na why in a snappy, na unya so abembi. Hello, good evening. Hello, good evening. 0548 955 947. 0548 955 947. Oh, too bad. So, Oba Rema, hello, good evening. Hello. Okay, Prince of Afro. Hello, good evening.
4: And good evening.
2: What do you know, Safin?
4: I don't need to find a gazette with them.
2: Maybe I told you to stop my BBA. Yeah, it's your big guess here.
4: But you did the new dear. I told you,
2: and yet, 0302-216-546. Hello, good evening. And what's your name, sir? And it's from Facebook, ma'am. Hello, good evening.
5: Good evening, sir. Good evening.
2: BBA. What do you know, sir?
5: Pacho, me doing the lucky me, because I free Amasama.
2: Lucky, ain't you?
5: Pacho, me person in this urban question be now all you, man, no, mommy. If you say me, me say, Bema. 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
5: And you dear, I bear in chess, yeah, oh, only Berman.
2: Okay, I guess you're not saying you're from Yvonne.
1: Debbie.
2: Hello, Giddy, hello, 0548 955.

0: 0548-954-957. 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On the Berman, that ye pa. No, good evening, Miniaba. Bibia, Bibia.
1: Bibia, Bibia.
0: Miba, train to you.
1: If I told ya, a seminar is second, men in a yajin. Because son, you might be needing I, Yanko Point, you are dear.
2: Oh, and this is me in Paboninio.
0: Kima na yezo na iba uwa bia na
2: oh me dia no kre ni nyame anim se meti he mi nyanya bi
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2: tie she don't get me wrong o ye nyina ye ti he won. 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
0: Yeah.
2: Di eye kane say, ushe, na bibia tochima. 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
0: Eno subi sufe se na kono no ako sutre.
2: Sa pepe. 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Is that what you're trying to say? 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Okay, look, let's look at it from the holistic angle. 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
0: Dabi.
2: And see that the American look. Said the ayawo tedia kesiye no. 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
0: What I say?
2: It's me. I'm in support of the dudo because it is going to stop a lot of promiscuous behavior and activities.
0: Eradie, so
2: the American what I say. It's in a minute on one casa de wasoba. Wait, oh, God is a creator and then he's created designers, doctors. Oh, hey,
0: so maybe God,
2: tie obi wa ne tedua ne so otimi ko hospital se wo metedua ne so nti ye ma me bibi kakra oba kra ne nufu maybe na ne nufu so ama no otimi ko yetimi ma no hormone anya ni na ye yesa aduo yetimi ma wo hormone or drugs ema epeja the American one. It's God is a designer.
0: And
2: yeah, God is a creator and he's created us in his own image. And then we are polishing it. So we are like, I say, are you interior decorator?
0: As in a couple of more.
2: Are you interior decorator? So what's that?
0: Alright, so God have mercy. Where's God have mercy on us, pa? James and the Bayer, son of a posse. Good evening, Aiko. Piaga, so I'm watching you live. Thomas said, very sad. Philip said, God have mercy on Ghana. When we are going learn the, from our mistakes. Yes, God have mercy. And God have mercy. Wow. Look at the way the lady is defending this evil. I'm really disappointed. Or no, someone anger or fever. Eric said, good evening. I'm Eric from Gomoa. Yes, I'm listening to you. This is very sad. Ado say, God have mercy on us. Yako, what's Yvonne Nka? San Otiminka, Aima International, and the Pajans in the producer show, Benghazi, any idea call social media. Quick one, Ubechobi, Ubi Obechan, Yvonne Nka, quick one. Uchobi.
2: Oh, Michiama Dofuin, Aina. Mechia Oma Dudo se bwa munyina.
0: Okay, so Dudo Fan Club no Yvonne T.
2: Yeah. Oh, mente.
0: All right, what's your boy? What's your boy?
2: I think it's me chia kweku pressure. Me chia obi a oh onya me boy, oya me your friend is saying I'm sweetheart, what I say. Your boy and ankasa wo ho na your sweetheart.
0: Sweetheart no where your kukunu twetwomtwo.
2: Oh there be say say anime.
0: Na pressure na so so za kwani ya there. It's not pressure so.
2: No no no share no pressure boy.
0: Okay, call skidos.
2: No pressure.
0: Skidos back. We need to find some person. Okay. 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
1: Yes.
0: Ah, no kofa ba ye el da as a fia no ye Reverend Human Owusu the Seer. The seasoned prophet.
1: Yes.
0: No chre dayase. Emma eye crojin. As a fui, ye ya sorry Friday anopa 8 o'clock to 12 o'clock.
1: Yes.
0: And at the same Sunday, so ye ya from the same 8 o'clock to 12 o'clock na. Ena one is there so aye all believers prayer gathering aye ye no Achimota Forest Station 42 Kena Land na wo ba onko sapinda o ba nyankopon ba ye ho senchrene edu ba binu se o kan first Samuel 22 verse 5 na prophet Gab catched David said David you do not belong to this stronghold. Amuna muha nya wotebia.
1: Yes.
0: Nyakopo anointi wo se ubayo hene.
1: Mm.
0: Na sa muna ya wakoshemu na bonka ya wakoshemu yi.
1: Mm.
0: Ebede wantu mayo hene.
1: God.
0: Na prophet no kain David PA.
1: Yes.
0: E nana bi se prophet na. Yesu ye won wa ha no.
1: Yes.
0: Nyakopo ayi ni end time se. Omemma wo fa hudie.
1: Yes.
0: Omemma wo gie.
1: Yes.
0: Omfa anida soo.
1: Yes.
0: Esan famra wo.
1: Ama
0: un pia wa brabom, ama un shren wa brabom. 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Reverend Emmanuel Owusu the Seer.
1: Yes.
0: Enna na bi, mene wo before say ye betie ye mpapa no. 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And Nana G, a Rade Nora on my MB. Wama a binum subi.
1: Yes.
0: And Nebbia say, and you know that's what Tiasia. Nayamfa as a da and my credit and Ponyankopon. He said, Brian, yes, to Christo, far above the anumine and Nam Yonono. Or the Chesro, and or da a Radiasi. Na Sabe, and I'm so de Radiaseno, a Rade and Yankopon besides. Ah, na then my yama obia Sabe or Damas by this time. But I'm so the chiller so de radiasen, a radi money feeding nipper 5,000. And then you may know your baba de radiasi. Why shall you so or shall you so? Yeah, that's what Tiasia. Now, me know listeners, your person, your boom with de radiasi, baby Piara, baby Piara Wutia and de radiasi, Mau Cra de radiasi, Mau Bushian de radiasi, Mau Hokafonum de radiasi, Mau Adolfo de radiasi, and then yes, I would that's what Tiasi. Now, Katia as a four home. If so, I also want my Katia as a four home penny, but my Yina. One man quite some underneath any that's all. One would to be here, right here.

0: on our side, but now we have been devoured by the enemy. But thank you, Lord, that you have delivered us out of the snare of the fowler. Our soul has escaped. 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Thank you, Lord Jesus. 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Thank you, Lord Jesus. Yadawasi. If you are in Namo, any other Dawas and Nurea, Yadawasio, if you say whom it does you at TMO, Yadawasio, if so was I'm saying, Oma Humiwo Muina, and Nawasio, Yadawasu Aquena, Odia Mayo, Yadasotiasi, Eradea, Ayawadumo, Ayawadumo, Ayawadumo, and Nayana Washiso, Usiania Husini and Nigeria, our Jesus, a demo. Hallelujah. Amen. Yen papa trase.
1: Yes.
0: Ni enim se ne de. 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
1: Yes.
0: Se wuka John chapter 11 verse 21 Bible ne se na bra Jesus e ba no. Mata se asafue wa wo ha. 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But me nim se se si a wadu hey. Bibia wo be bi sa woni di mo no. O de obeye.
1: Yes.
0: Na ampana pa Jesus se wo a wo gimi di no. 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
2: Yes, sir.
0: Yeah.
2: Yamini, God bless you.
0: God bless you, papa.
2: And then also, God bless the tearful.
0: Amen.
2: Onyame, tun super, senior wakana.
0: Wow, yes.
2: So that's why, MZ, is all my NTA and all my beer in Suyre Akikanwono, Yamawinina, Ephraim, Yankasibia, Yako, Ephraim.
0: Oh,
2: because what does what you are in Suyra? I do not meet him to save us. A trust, I have danger, something.
0: Yes,
2: I mean, I think you meet him to save us.
0: Yes,
2: it was, it's rather bad. As I do, who taking a joke,
0: yeah,
2: and so we're out of joke. So, when it was the worst one in the Anania, and then the baby, and the day, yes, some
0: corners,
2: since you're tona a foul, and I foul fee, now who to me free more. Na and Yam Yun Yanko
0: Pampa,
2: yes, I am a book. So you cry a bit me a frim, yes, but I told him, say, you baby,
0: yeah,
2: I'm Labrosa,
0: yeah,
2: Nina is a baby, she sits a fine, Obana Mania, you walk cry as I say, Dame, you go to, and a nipper who knows the way and sit down,
0: Yehoa,
2: legend, we are so bad, Wabano. San near man on a via Africans. So, Brunny Bobo let me a film. Now, want to do a phone in an obedience because when Sia oriented,
0: oh,
2: Nina Shatter,
0: yes, sir.
2: Die, Kenyan, a unit, baby, I bet me a crown. Same name you mean, see you. Ma, is I be empty go be no trouble, I'm say. I would be an hour,
0: yes.
2: Tis a midi pose.
0: Eh.
2: Come, pa.
0: Amen.
2: And just so by me, some send me a few and many a few.
0: Yeah.
2: But I be.
0: Yes.
2: In a ditch. Ninja and is a over crown.
0: Yes.
2: No, I shall see. No, the Vias here by. You crumb kakanga.
0: Okay.
2: You crumb ubi. At no bizarre crumb. Why do you pressure yourself to wear heavy crown? Yeah, the market is
0: there.
2: Yeah. Away what alone.
0: Oh.
2: The well water law.
0: Papa, when you say, easily go, ha?
2: Yes.
0: Kwame Nkrumah ye irrigation be too.
2: Okay.
0: Papa, when you say, obi die, abo stati go gum so ba besida
2: ye. Ah, maza. Baby, I found go for West Hill. Now, water law. Mam, you call Jeno, wafere. Odi ye si dain. Ena, hayi na go for tete. He danso no. Chaza, the people feel, say, the men show, a free ho.
0: Yeah.
2: Ensure him to me free
0: ho. Baby.
2: who to us as here or got to so
1: yeah
2: every atonsi
1: yeah
2: as I see in your television the issue no is overall and she does the chance as
1: okay
2: I do the chance as you a switch and land
1: a switch and land
2: what's the name of
1: Yehovah
2: and but the Bible is in by force ma wa akurambi bo pie no wo keka no sabio siebe
1: yeah
2: iti gana fo nhwe na ya ma wo na ni ba bi na de sio sio mo se be santo
1: Jesus
2: but as we are here no
1: yeah
2: it is our prayer
1: amen
2: e sio no to a wo hwe no nzi come
1: amen
2: because abodi anyina nyame de sio ni pass
1: yes
2: it is sabio somebody any thread ba bi a e sio de tie o ni pa abodi e was if you got to have been a one, there's near Cassatre.
1: Cassatre
2: is a no way.
1: No way.
2: Got 8 years.
1: Yeah.
2: Catch them from money, say.
1: Ah.
2: A woman from
1: me.
2: So was ever.
1: Ebai.
2: An army
1: boy.
2: We can't wait for prophet to always send the panam got tremble be a dinsio. And I will be a trillion dinsio, you know.
1: Okay.
2: The empire born is a friend.
1: Yeah.
2: It's your embattled crowd.
1: Yeah.
2: On turn where ni pa benye ba biada
1: ampa
2: man on turn where e flade na gana nyine yesu
1: ehoa
2: na gofo nya ba bi na kasa jira bodi na wi
1: amen
2: tie nka
1: amen amen
2: urade da se so de wodi wadi fo
1: e
2: frasi e di juma yi na kran nyina ya so ti o ti to na so so ada nti ada ya se ma on ti wada ya se
1: amen
2: na mo tumi kasi ni san
1: amen
2: na wo mati mo pomre
1: amen
2: we ni esra o e wo ba yesu kristo Nazreni dinu.
1: Amen.
2: Yanka amen.
1: Amen.
2: Onyami dipa samre yem paibo.
1: Paibo.
2: Samre ya.
1: Yeah.
2: Viemna disa.
1: Yeah.
2: How mo waso? Ndia waso.
1: Wow.
2: Enuma waso.
1: Yeah.
2: Enmo dan waso.
1: Yes.
2: Yes, I say yenu mu eto anu tumo.
1: Hey.
2: What is the next again? Mema abo. Tis abo timi ebie wa no e danyame asede a. Na ti abo. Is a boy home. I didn't tell my boy soon. Also, home.
1: Okay.
2: And then I read a boy in Yini.
1: Okay.
2: Auntie, a young guy could go, who is a good boy?
1: A boy.
2: But a the different time was a boy on the only such every
1: room. Okay.
2: Your dentum boy. Damn, ye, a boy. The event dentum boy.
1: Okay.
2: And I go to Susika Ocon.
1: Okay.
2: A boy.
1: Okay.
2: Now, in Yamina or some qualities be, or money do you have boobie more?
1: Okay.
2: Boobie. Abe Asrunkwa,
1: your
2: friend Abuhine.
1: Abuhine.
2: It is on idea. Or your body,
1: yes.
2: You had the new bedroom. Bobo, I'll put your soul.
1: Debbie,
2: for what you go, Pedias out. Nazo Copona say, Goda.
1: You
2: are. I want you.
1: You are. Manuscript.
2: Your manuscript. Your manuscript.
1: Yes.
2: And no government. And can you two free was?
1: Yes.
2: And in the background.
1: Hey.
2: You have a four plane. And now cooperative.
1: You are.
2: Amen.
1: Amen.
2: Ebuhine. Abuhine.
1: Yes.
2: Nazar born. Ninja homie.
1: Amen.
2: Now first round here too. Ye did. Ye did into Gramsci, but ye did in pain for energy.
1: Yeah.
2: Asiano.
1: Yes.
2: Home you go to New Year. Meji Asiano Tiano.
1: Yeah.
2: Namedia Kusi.
1: Wow.
2: Because who yet then God won't be in every.
1: Okay.
2: I don't know. God is so, friends.
1: Okay.
2: I had this year.
1: Okay.
2: Won't be you go to New Year free. God, no matter my creed.
1: Yeah.
2: It will show up once your baby events in it.
1: Okay.
2: Now go for some good too. First name is CBT.
1: Yeah.
2: Oh, yeah. Is it CBT? So I'm is canoe.
1: Yeah.
2: Baby, I'm not here. No,
1: go. No.
2: Oh, man, I'm yourself for no call. No, my uncle wash.
1: Wow.
2: No, my son, you
1: good. On your good name.
2: Maybe two this year, baby. I'm a jitty this year, baby. One man, my son, good.
1: Wow.
2: No, my son, so the macrofilm.
1: You
2: are. My good.
1: My
2: good. And your manches me, you know.
1: Wow.
2: The command me,
1: yeah.
2: Manch is nitino.
1: Nitino.
2: And then you have the two waiting scale.
1: Yeah.
2: Near the golden so good now we.
1: Yeah.
2: A one of you and your manches in the noir. And on Guano Chase. A money beans. Abuasi or money beans. Come
1: up. Amen.
2: Well, Tim Adanse was God bless you. As I know the baby or Tim Crabby, a boy in
1: you. Amen.
2: Diabla will be an injini.
1: Injini.
2: Nipandas and injini. Dianini.
1: A
2: boy in
1: you.
2: Injina. A home.
1: A home.
2: A dear be a home. A injini. According to a debo munju jemuno. Dear home. The boy said the only senator,
1: sanity,
2: okay, and home. Now the only sender, nasasa e tira nasasa ne de
1: e home
2: o nyakopo ti ase fo bo nipa so wo home
1: ampa
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1: yehowa
2: e de na na de wa se
1: amen
2: we are about to pray
1: yes
2: any power that rains against any life
1: amen
2: ya woti anadu sode
1: yes
2: wo shwanim
1: amen
2: na gina ho
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1: so shim
2: the look at it the pray with us
1: season
2: the matter when he says bompa ye down one konsu
1: konsu shim
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3: Huh?
2: What the chair? What the chair? I know the chair. Sansam.
1: Yes.
2: Sansam. No pay. Just the attention.
1: Okay.
2: No pay. For so bube crazy from us. For the attention.
1: Attention.
2: Are
1: they?
2: Yeah. From us for the. Are they busy over there?
1: Yeah.
2: Bo chance bi adele kon kon kon kon kon kon enti from afadia otuchi from afadia for the chair sasa.
1: Yeah.
2: They are kenyan and say yes him no yentiye. TNT and say, Ya Yamini a bosumu queen.
1: Yehowa.
2: Others, yeah. I did never too much day. Your pompa is only badass any beer.
1: Hey,
2: what should you not do?
1: He says,
2: I was so.
1: Hey,
2: do I swallow my hunta? And then it was why a thing. Who friends from Lenya Mifia? Hey,
1: anything.
2: And Tiamo bun some tumia and your quine. A cool innocent people.
3: But now,
2: yes, sir.
3: You to know. Practicing
2: apostle Sumpa. This year, since you are almost practicing, and I see an abbe one of the compare it with Jesus or the compare to Christian.
1: Okay,
2: so be an idiot. First, Nanka won't this. Kayinya Mesrum Nanka Bosom, the Evan compare.
1: Yes,
2: who quasar, quasar, Mesum, my bosom.
1: Yeah,
2: no, I can't if I don't win two to four Yankasan General. What is it?
1: Yeah.
2: Well, you are born in a practicing Okotana, practicing abosom.
1: Abosom.
2: This is where. Said your boy, yes, you know, so bow when you're meeting. Etienne and so to a win in our trail of your senior dear say. We are saying, we are saying, Nanoqua, now would you are gra,
1: hey,
2: do sick kind, Sabio Bejananca. Theatre now. Did you are so for a love? I was watching a friend, the TikTok, who called William the guy. Was watching before we do a large, you know, who for a large. Let us see if I'm introducing each other.
3: Yeah.
2: And the boss.
3: Yeah.
2: Oh, Christian.
3: Yeah.
2: Only Babano.
3: I am a Babano.
2: Baby, see anything for you. No, Miss Moon, a TikTok. me fira busiafo na me si say so yare kakra bi o ti apompo wo bewu the miss man san tia say me san betwam wo no in the office na the na yibo
3: yeah be calm anyone we cry him as wo wo to
2: so mo boy enya twi say enyame esonitia what you say e tie dem pai bon e
0: kotro man
2: the Bible and the dear baby, be a woman, your bomb pie. If Suma Tum for a baby dog,
0: yes,
2: Yamia Hudu, or the Tutoya, the Yadia Guia, so
0: how
2: my

0: name of Jesus Christ from now. Amen.
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0: Kase rani Yesu.
1: Ewadi Yesu.
0: Yewa sorry.
1: Yewa sorry.
0: Do why na dwin say?
1: Why na dwin say?
0: Ono me kra.
1: Ono me kra.
0: Ebedi asie.
1: Ebedi asie.
0: Ono ma bra bo.
1: Ono ma bra bo.
0: Ebedi bra bra. Nipa bi la.
1: Nipa bi la.
0: We saw me so.
1: We saw me so.
0: Odin yarwa.
1: Odin yarwa.
0: Accident.
1: Accident.
0: Owo.
1: Owo.
0: Owo.
1: Owo.
0: Amani.
1: Amani.
0: Adaka.
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0: Okay.
1: So wedding it came out with serious style. 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
0: Jesus.
1: And they are true or the same. And they are true on ya. And they are Samia. And they are Yedro. Wakasa sa wo. Who be brave with us. And then may God change it.
0: Amen.
1: May God turn it.
0: Amen.
1: Every bad words. May God turn it to good.
0: Amen.
1: Every evil pronunciation. May God turn it to blessing.
0: Amen.
1: Obi be a new dear seer. She obi da sister be fam. Oso a yar sroko. Papa me tia pa me ba. Na said we see kan mood on the kan. Eh Yakoba se boafo asa. Did that so asa. Ne ho aye.
0: Father
1: oh how. Eh dia money pa. Ni pe twu o ho. Wo hu de onye. Me say we are see we. We are see we. Send to wa. Se hu hunu ya. Ne manen to. E ma wu. And son worker say me se me ho de. Son worker say me ma me hom no so. Samre. Ya e ma ye. E shira no. Ne san so dear for out here, sour hounimono, Uncom, let Jania woo yen and Anna Jesus, do I saddle Tibi, do I find Yabi, do I cast a say, Cassenko do, Emesum, and Toda, do I pray a prawati, so dear Monsieur and an uncle, the person must die. May God deliver you from that spirit. Say the name of Jesus,
0: in the name of Jesus,
1: deliver me,
0: deliver me,
1: any evil,
0: any evil,
1: any evil, any the way. That come from,
0: evil
1: personality.
0: Personality.
1: Father,
0: change it
1: right now.
0: Right now.

0: Bonde Rua Cultural says, over to me, I should prophet him and also Facebook,
1: yeah,
0: live,
1: live.
0: Huh?
1: Yes.
0: Facebook Live. Mm. Reverend Manozo, Prophet Manozo. You get it. Facebook Live. Nipa Gusube Bre.
1: Wow.
0: Ha. Nipa Eni Nyamidi for a chat. Na Seye Nyamipa. Echenanopa.
1: Yeah.
0: Aye Echenanopa.
1: Yes.
0: Akabe 30 minutes.
1: Wow.
0: Nye Wadichi.
1: Ampa.
0: Anopanwa 8 o'clock.
1: Yeah.
0: Na meeting program. Mm. Eko so.
1: Koso.
0: Eye prophetic. Yeah, Prophet Edi.
1: Yes, Edi.
0: Eni Mpaibo.
1: Yeah.
0: Eni Edi Ebesi.
1: Ah.
0: Kwa the month of June, munu Edi Ebesi.
1: Yeah.
0: Yeah.
1: Amen.
0: Nakua.
1: Yeah.
0: Na titu duoniska.
1: Okay.
0: Duanama huchirimu.
1: Oh.
0: Fensio.
1: Ampa.
0: Bakupe Fabra.
1: Amen.
0: Fensio bakupe.
1: Ampa.
0: Fabra. Nemi nshirasu.
1: Yes.
0: Nami nchonu wadubu.
1: Ah.
0: Na fakufi.
1: Amen.
0: Eye echine ye.
1: Wow.
0: Echine ye.
1: Echine ye.
0: Anopeya.
1: Anopeya.
0: Aka 30 minutes.
1: Yes.
0: Ye ura echine.
1: Yeah.
0: Eye on the fifth.
1: Ampa.
0: So on the fifth.
1: Yes.
0: Eye on the fifth. Ye ampaya. Ebejwa. Ewa melting with
1: ye. Yes.
0: Aso ye asin resourcing fee.
1: Ampa.
0: Meeting my prophet Manosu. Come with the pastor, prophet, Pastor Frank.
1: Yeah.
0: And then Pastor Owusu.
1: Yes.
0: Ye dia ka cho yina zo bia kwa solo. Ye resurrection di. Asim faith di. E tsira juma di.
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1: Amen.
0: Ne bia se third year di che. Ye third year di mane.
1: Okay.
0: Ni nyina ne se wo be to Christo.
1: Jehovah.
0: E so di che obi.
1: Amen.
0: E so mo obi su nya.
1: Yes.
0: Christo on faso. Ampa. Wo nko ani di da. Na di di da e fe Timothy ni.
1: Okay.
0: Di wo nya no che. Yesu fa pa no num che. 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
1: Debi.
0: Pa no nko betumi edi. 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
1: Yes.
0: But we are full frost.
1: Oh, yes, Lord. Yes, Lord.
0: Etira jume diye no.
1: Ah.
0: Eye wunu ya unhiya.
1: Ampa.
0: Hallelujah.
1: Hallelujah.
0: Na diye diye ye juma nene chira. Sofu king kamami.
1: First Kings.
0: First Kings.
1: One.
0: No, Second Kings.
1: Second Kings.
0: Second Kings chapter 1, okay. Verse 10. Second Kings 1, okay. From verse 10 going.
1: Second Kings.
0: Yes, verse 10 going.
1: Yes,
0: sir. Yes, sir. Verse 10. Read, sir.
1: Okay.
0: Second Kings chapter 1, verse 10.
1: Okay.
0: If I be a man of
1: okay,
0: God,
1: okay.
0: If I am a man of God,
1: Elijah answered to a captain. If I am a man of God, may fire come down from heaven and consume you and the 50 men. Then the fire fell from heaven and consumed the captain and the men.
0: Look
1: wow.
0: at this.
1: If
0: and fire
1: come God.
0: From heaven and consume
1: wow.
0: the captain. Amen. Because the curse and which
1: immediately,
0: if I be a man of God, the fire consume a 50 men.
1: Yes.
0: 50 men, it's just a captain income. And then the captain. Oh, Kaza Kaza. Church, I come and injury. If I be, why you will say, if
1: wow.
0: I be.
1: Be.
0: There's something, Papa.
1: Yes.
0: And so we say, oh,
1: yeah.
0: Don't just walk out.
1: Okay.
0: One of the people, they don't see the half.
1: Okay.
0: Life is a danger for somebody.
1: Okay.
0: Who you are is very important.
2: Okay.
0: Barack Obama from every America, the new Ghana, over there, say, who you are.
2: Who you are,
0: Uncle. Okay.
1: Yeah.
0: Africa, the Amaya bread. When Africa took one crop of Buchira,
1: yes.
0: No matter how assassin so ye,
1: yeah.
0: Never say, oh, ye advanced country,
1: yeah.
0: Home could do her, no, ye, dear,
1: yeah.
0: Why? Because her mentality,
2: my God,
0: was a sunny location, but mentality in this,
1: okay.
0: What I said to him, say, why African?
1: Oh,
0: what you to him, say, why Yahua? What you to him, say, every brim, ye bread.
1: Oh.
0: And to be pure, that didn't come out with intelligent. The beer will be a hoof on. We are intelligent.
1: Okay.
0: The intelligence that something that can market you, something that can help you to be more sharp. This is the African mentality.
1: Wow.
0: African mentality is someone who said, you can't be pound.
1: Yeah. Papa, what's my mama Kai?
0: Yes, sir.
1: Me baby ever found a cabbage.
0: Yes, sir.
1: Hana ni bi a man excellent, good
0: okay.
1: discipline.
0: Okay.
1: Now ni mne remas om the man wabrichi.
0: Okay.
1: Omusi o timid.
0: Okay.
1: Timid.
0: Okay.
1: Onse not say
0: okay.
1: Kone shell mu.
0: Okay.
1: And sir, oh explode no. Baby, I know I.
0: Boko.
1: So Hana sa ni friends.
0: Yes.
1: Oh ye obuade.
0: Obuade.
1: Obuade.
0: Oh, he doesn't be at.
1: Yes.
0: Ne acting is very slow.
1: Yes.
0: It brings so a time. Just an actions.
1: Yes.
0: Won't mean flow. So
1: yeah.
0: But Ghana had the ojo.
1: Yes.
0: So African in ojo.
1: Yeah.
0: So Obi on time and come out. If you saw no mumu ye.
1: Yeah.
0: Nesu ni ayesu abu bobi says. Sebi odin din boy na.
1: Yes.
0: eti o dwono ne sai so atiasi ko de wo nu mu hu
1: debi
0: na sabi o wo na hye
1: yes
0: e na de wo mu nu so o misa o na wa kire no sai ni pe na disi o be de no nya debi am ka se de o ba wiase a wo bi a kire na de eh adam
1: yes
0: now the entire when your opportunity say one be to be when the classmate when one you know who no bo mu the depends on ho it one anyame adom that's why the God visit him 3 times a day so that he can learn from God.
1: Wow misfi
0: why if I be a man of God
1: if I be a man of God
0: nipa ya sumo so me fe la sane nim say la da nim say Elijah odifo
1: yeah
0: to omo ni se e da to aprintrem make out you somebody has say aprintrem do tie bi on tie say aprintrem ya the hinda aprintrem ya da sanyaba
1: Jesus
0: no bi atwam aprintrem ya da ye hwe sabio wadejem
1: yes
0: e da to aprintrem Elijah no mo friend say ensue nto Wonso no ahye nkom se mensuo ntɔ. So fo nya wonwa.
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1: Hey.
0: San kame ho.
1: Yes.
0: Kame ho.
1: So bia suru.
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0: 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No okuwo.
1: Okuwo.
0: Said the boy Ezra no.
1: Yes, and case. Said
0: the area had so be wudi ni a. Ye hu na ye nwane.
1: Ye dwane.
0: Tetu e ka so bi din de tete tete akroma.
1: Hey.
0: Tete akoma. Ye nwane.
1: Yeah.
0: O ze bro nya be duom so.
1: The
0: bro nya be duom so. Tete akroma.
1: Tete akroma.
0: Said you are not number for the e wo wa ye. Ma ye mpia na jo.
1: Mpia na jo.
0: Ni e dantem. Ni e sua de. Na so na je akofa ni se e ye danger. Cause obi o tete akoma de. Ne hu.
1: Yeah.
0: He lodged to me 450. Papa no one go for whom?
1: Any go for whom?
0: Do to me a beer. Timmy, sure, free sorrow, a Jeffrey sorrow, a best year for the year. How are you see? No one you. Yes, I know you said that there was your body green who feel for my voice room. You have visited what so for the antino to me, yes, row.
1: Hey.
0: Papa said, no, who none more than any one more man or tardy.
1: Baby,
0: your man will dress it,
1: baby.
0: Debbie, I'm see. Since you are so much children, call you me, and you want no more good degrees.
1: You who
0: so no more children are so one to me because of our
1: baby. Debbie,
0: when you're to my yard, what do we find Katia being seen in the
1: room?
0: Oh, confess, hey, professor,
1: hey,
0: to send me away.
1: Now, but no more
0: children, and my baby, and I'm going.
1: Debbie.
0: Make a catcher one. You know, I see radio saying, I'm bay. I feel so super scientific.
1: You are.
0: I just said, Tibia been a brave, you see, I'm a do Ramu. What's some air?
1: Okay.
0: Well, be able to be at a pound with Rabotif Bamitia, Mikoya,
1: news.
0: Praise God.
1: Hallelujah.
0: President, Swatano, and now who is now quite top by that.
1: Hey,
0: no, dear. And none of probably be the president or Okonu.
1: Kalipu.
0: Sebeyenu. E shanka nyamese.
1: Amen.
0: E ye news ma. E dini wini ye.
1: Hey.
0: Na sanke ye news inu wa wini.
1: Ha.
0: Who ye sure say? Anke fene nana.
1: Debi.
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1: amen
0: e radi betie wo
1: e betie wo
0: I have said, Elijah Kakas were free in Passover before. No, be no, sorry. Now, in your team, were free in Passover before. No, so I say, Young Kobisa, Young Kobisa.
1: Oh,
0: and Elijah him say, I was swimming in your main pay. And was she any poor Kobisa Kakato Hennessy? Yeah, Nebisa open, yeah, me,
1: okay.
0: 17 months your toy.
1: Yes.
0: Me and me who de busy. Kakata and say, former war boy.
1: Ah,
0: answer you. Papa is every. The wire mammy, you know, is your toy, BBC, economy, aye, consuetoire, economy,
1: yes.
0: The castle, the way in Suatoa, the Jane Shira, and Abba, British. So you do, dear Bian in Suatoa, when you're meanty. And to do, my dear people, feel it's a curse.
1: Amen.
0: Well, man, my woman, yes, Saint Shira, yes, Saint you,
1: amen.
0: Saint Suan Tor, Nasa, Seno, and so,
1: wow, amen.
0: It's in just a magic, Elijah, you know, bit me. Nipa say, you bet she and Castle Bonnie,
1: oh,
0: near Yasra for 51. See, I'm quite chinny, Papa.
1: Oh,
0: Papa, 51 for you, Nipa. So you almost 70 say, 70 and
1: yes,
0: Quaniba 51. And you'll be as a sraffle, as raffle,
1: Yehoah.
0: No, Missa could do ya, and need the young one home. A frass and be say, who's so be troubles? Hey, where is of my meal? Where is your Natalie? Go for, and yet come from here, come from, yes, row,
1: yes, row,
0: yet row, so you'll be a lad that's a semi nim say, you'll be, then you'll be 2 million. I want to see. Me must send Gassier and now. I'm not your mother say, no, say Yaminipa. Yes, I'm a farmer. Was a moon him send you
1: Yaminipa.
0: And I'm what tears a woman, Timiaco. Now send you a straw for Chua. So for Yas to turn it yet.
1: Hey,
0: who can send me to a straw for Uraha? See a betimia. Now send you a medimo. Let me feast a minia bonino. Mimma Jasamico. Now see a so musrans open to one. And Yasutro.
1: A
0: bit different. A bit different. A bit different. Bunkum.
1: You
0: are more nino. Not a branting. She'll be Adanoko.
1: Oh,
0: who's of Yanders if that? Yeah. That boy said, "Moja and the Moja ba, not everyone and Gracia time. The larger said, Senya Mutias,
1: Mutias,
0: sister, what could do, baby, and Gracia Jarro, a sweet Jarro, who Tim Riddles, papa, has some idea, a massa, never make catch us at Sia, the Mui, Senya Mutias, the Bianco Pontias, Bab's own Tunco,
1: there be,
0: and what, and no, no, Missias, and Anadi, no, Missias, and be, don't tent it, never.
1: Yeah,
0: but there be a meme can what?
1: Yeah,
0: Minya be fufu.
1: Yeah,
0: was obon samba, obuya, no kum no se. A one or two hours, and nuntina mesumi basse,
1: me
0: be ma wun kwa, na mama umroso, tied wonder by you, me mama de em kwa, na mama de em
1: umroso,
0: let us all know the kumuno, obeni,
1: obeni,
0: sayeno. Obeni, Eviano, Obeji, Edias, Mibisi, Moria, what's our
1: ade?
0: I pray, may God add you today.
1: Amen.
0: We are about to pray.
1: Yes.
0: Any agenda,
1: agenda
0: raised against you, anything
1: that
0: oppresses you, let that thing destroy. Because the fire,
1: yeah.
0: This is the time you let that call fire.
1: Amen.
0: Fire. Senya Metias.
1: Senya Metias.
0: Senya Minimi. Senya Mihumbo. Semenkwa, that's so ewo hoy. Me yare so ko. 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
1: Beti
0: 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Me da so to ose ni ba. 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And ene nyameti.
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1: Amen.
0: So far you are living, do ma wo nkwa.
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0: Eti be bia dia dance so ti ase.
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0: Eno na me ne mo kasa na me ka. 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Se why ene afre nyame late.
1: Yeah.
0: No. Neso nipa ye hu a.
1: Ye
0: 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Enye late.
1: Late.
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1: Da bi.
0: Wi ase na agidi. Si enye ni dia ka ye tro ni di Jesus.
1: Late.
0: Late.
1: Late.
0: Bi go atames ye nzu owu.
1: Yes.
0: San kenche.
1: Kwa
0: me kwa kenche. Wo de tutu Yesu hu a. Tam wo de ba ya. Neso hu na di late. Aso Yesu su da. Ye fa so so.
1: Da bi.
0: Fi so tiase.
1: O tiase.
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0: 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Tumi asema juma.
1: Tumi
0: asema wadi.
1: Asema
0: mpeja.
1: Ene
0: mi die sie.
1: Mi
0: die die.
1: Mi
0: mpeja ho.
1: Mpeja.
0: Let the fire.
1: Let the fire.
0: Come from heaven.
1: Come from heaven.
0: Destroy.
1: Destroy.

0: You can't thank God. They will frustrate you. They will use marriage as a piece, you know, for fire.
1: Cold about that.
0: Bible says, "Save you or bad bunny." What you say? Who were a them? Now we were a saint or dog. Never be same weapon.
1: Yehoa.
0: Yehe. But my bunny is what you say, sir. Who been the miracle by yet the bema bonnie no bad bonnie? Have you seen it so?
1: Hey,
0: Papa, this thing bringing to kill yourself. And the ready new assembly.
1: Amen.
0: Obitia, ready new assembly. As a position, I'm didn't do it. Then that is what's right.
1: Oh,
0: and ready. No, go find the bank. Why ye? And you know now you are drew. Ness who shepherd
1: Jesus.
0: Sani, I yo.
1: Wow.
0: Jezebel, no one the back.
1: Yeah.
0: When Nimia Koso, where you need ever catching him say,
1: yeah.
0: Assume your man was a woman, Jezebel. What did I bear you grow at yes? Na Elijah, a dead numb friend. I'm a one or money, Jezebel, Jina, Abrosano, so to Jezebel,
1: you who are
0: ever faithful. No pay.
1: Ah.
0: Nen kramai.
1: Ah.
0: Tafun moja.
1: Yehoa.
0: Said ye nyami asem.
1: Ah. Yehoa.
0: And the was should ye tia.
1: Jesus.
0: Messiah prana.
1: Amen.
0: Messi nyamija.
1: Jesus.
0: Ye bom paye.
1: Hey.
0: Duwa should ye tia.
1: Ah.
0: A prana.
1: A prana.
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1: Sradie.
0: 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Efrimu.
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0: 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Adani sikante. Adani wo wo. Adani ntokwa.
1: Hey.
0: Hey. Wasuruja.
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0: 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When nyame sɛ momfa no mrɛ.
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0: Na menku no.
1: Menku no.
0: Ɛne onyame twa watamfo.
1: Amen.
0: In the name of Jesus.
1: Amen.
0: Was it meaning Gideon?
1: Yes.
0: And grant I will support Gideon.
1: Oh, yes, Lord. Amen.
0: All the media.
1: Wow.
0: And I'm a bumpy.
1: Yes.
0: Send in Yami.
1: Hey.
0: In San Mehel.
1: In Sani.
0: Now, one day.
1: Yes.
0: Emra was so.
1: Wow.
0: The two me.
1: Ah.
0: Emra was
1: so.
0: Hallelujah.
1: Amen.
0: I'm a power.
1: Amen.
0: Monsieur Radia.
1: Hey, I want
0: Emra was so.
1: Amen.
0: No be dear.
1: Yes.
0: No be no.
1: No.
0: Eradi Mano.
1: Jesus. Amen.
0: Messi Nyame.
1: Hey.
0: Emane Mo.
1: Mampa.
0: Ube Fra.
1: Ah.
0: Ube Che.
1: Amen.
0: Mo Pesika. Etia Danka.
1: Maka Baba. Yes,
0: Ube
1: Lord.
0: Nya.
1: Yes, Lord.
0: Makwantio.
1: Amen.
0: Messi Swani.
1: Yes.
0: Ebebem.
1: Amen.
0: Messi Ebebem.
1: Ebebem.
0: Americano.
1: Ampa.
0: Ube Kobi.
1: Ampa.
0: Bebe Biyabuzo Kobi.
1: Hey.
0: Unia Oye.
1: Abemulai.
0: Unia Oye. Amen. Elijah Se.
1: Oh.
0: Se Nyame Tiasi.
1: Yes, Lord.
0: Se Nyame Tiasi.
1: Ampa.
0: Se Nyame Tiasi.
1: Nyame Tiasi.
0: Ejem Friso.
1: Ejem Friso.
0: Emrame Shem.
1: Emrame
0: Shem. Emrame
1: Yes,
0: Lord. Yes, Lord. Yes, Lord. Yes, Lord. Yes,
1: Lord.
0: Yes, Lord.
1: Yes, Lord.
0: Yes, Lord. Yes, Lord. Yes,
1: Lord.
0: Yes, Lord.
1: Yes,
0: Lord. Yes,
1: Lord.
0: Yes,
1: Lord.
0: Yes, Lord. Yes,
1: Lord. Yes,
0: Lord.
1: Yes, Lord.
0: Yes, Lord. Yes, Lord.
1: Yes, Lord.
0: Yes, Lord. Yes,
1: Lord.
0: Yes, Lord.
1: Yes,
0: Lord. Yes, Lord. Yes,
1: Lord.
0: Yes, Lord. Yes,
1: Lord.
0: Yes, Lord.
1: Yes,
0: Lord. Yes, Lord. Yes, Lord.
1: Yes,
0: Lord. Yes, Lord. Yes,
1: Lord.
0: Yes, Lord.
1: Yes, Lord.
0: Yes, Lord. Yes, Lord.
1: Yes, Lord.
0: Yes, Lord. Yes, Lord. Yes, Lord. Ghana,
1: Afana,
0: Enyina,
1: Me
0: Commande, Eja, Enko, Watamfoso,
1: Bronua,
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1: Efia
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0: Bledie,
1: Empeja,
0: Solitia,
1: Wayarisa,
0: Tenda,
1: Tenda,
0: Fire,
1: Fire,
0: Enko,
1: Enko,
0: That's a fire,
1: Fire,
0: Fire,
1: Fire,
0: In the name of
1: Jesus,
0: Fire there,
1: Fire there.
0: Fire there,
1: fire there,
0: fire here,
1: fire here,
0: fire there,
1: anywhere.
0: Elijah said,
1: "Send
0: your messengers. Let the fire consume
1: from heaven
0: and burn
1: every
0: 50
1: and
0: 51
1: right now.
0: Let the enemy
1: die,
0: die,
1: die,
0: die,
1: die,
0: die.
1: When
0: I walk
1: with you,
0: my time for
1: ewu.

0: We are just come in your way.
1: Good, Abada.
0: To change.
1: Amen.
0: The life.
1: Amen.
0: Bibi Biara will go through.
1: Oh.
0: Senya Mutiasi. Eradiasi Sano.
1: Amen.
0: Nenuoje.
1: Ah.
0: Ayo Kradi.
1: Amen.
0: Fahudie.
1: Amen.
0: Ayo Kradi.
1: Amen.
0: Ube Dinkuni.
1: Jesus.
0: Nipe Bia Woshu.
1: Wow.
0: Evil.
1: Wow.
0: Today.
1: Amen.
0: You overcome them.
1: Amen.
0: You overcome them.
1: Amen.
0: You overcome them.
1: Amen.
0: Nipe Biara.
1: Yo.
0: A Woshu. Any accident,
1: yes,
0: you are free.
1: Kadabadaba.
0: You are accident free.
1: Amen.
0: You never die.
1: Amen.
0: You never die prematurely.
1: Amen.
0: Stroke will be allowed.
1: Oh, yes.
0: A douso.
1: Yeah.
0: A two.
1: A two.
0: We see a two.
1: A two.
0: Yadia beer.
1: Hey.
0: A sun yadi.
1: A sun yadi.
0: A
1: free. A free.
0: A free. Yadia near drew.
1: Amen.
0: A free also.
1: Amen.
0: Yadia near drew.
1: Yes.
0: A free also.
1: Amen.
0: A free yadia.
1: Amen.
0: Metrem.
1: Amen.
0: Metrem.
1: Amen.
0: Diye.
1: Yes.
0: Sisia.
1: Amen.
0: We better be a free prophet, no man. 0244
1: 0244
0: 70
1: 70
0: 26
1: 26
0: 56
1: 56
0: 0244
1: 0244
0: 70
1: 70
0: 26
1: 26
0: 56
1: 56
0: when you miss me can you
1: amen
0: and agree
1: oh
0: esu ye
1: amen
0: na chira no pa as a free did the ashing faith yeshiemu awa chimota ma 7
1: yeah
0: achimota ma 7
1: yes
0: ye two yen suffer
1: yes
0: brandian come near Mumpai,
1: power,
0: Nevey Emray,
1: power,
0: and Pai Bo,
1: hey,
0: Nyame,
1: amen,
0: Edru,
1: wow,
0: son, Yesu Maya,
1: yes,
0: sundown of
1: ah.
0: We have a miracle,
1: hey,
0: I think Crown for Jubadino, Homer Fashion,
1: okay,
0: a year Thursday, it gives a future uncle,
1: wow,
0: instrument, Bayer,
1: okay,
0: I bum your Casano, yet to me a Casay,
1: wow,
0: we can also be a bread,
1: wow,
0: programs are Udo, and Yamia Mammy Nick, Casa Chesse. Who do Rade?
1: Ah,
0: Rade Nimu.
1: Wow.
0: And yes, sir, nobody
1: wow.
0: can just come here and preach.
1: Wow.
0: Because the voice no more fork. No more you do.
1: Wow.
0: And so, yes, at that moment, you go so
1: wow.
0: But a child will be here. Namia Duma,
1: yea,
0: Infidia Yajum,
1: Ampa,
0: Kosiadas, your medicine hotel,
1: Ampa,
0: your Achimota,
1: yes,
0: myself,
1: myself.
0: So, who free all peace of him? Now, besides Tomata, my seven pack, your bachelor,
1: Ampa,
0: who are Tabola. Who are Laji? Who are La Paz? Who besides a who called Domi? Who food Domica? Who soon see what met you with her?
1: Yeah.
0: And now said, Papa, needed the virgin pap.
1: Pap.
0: A what opposite?
1: Yes.
0: A one as half we Asia.
1: Amen.
0: A channel panel. Hey, your budget, Hujumedi.
1: Amen.
0: Uba for mineral water, Botoko.
1: Wow.
0: Fabra.
1: Ampa.
0: Nameka Seguso.
1: Yes.
0: I threw you in your messer fire.
1: Amen.
0: Now, will life will never be
1: oh,
0: the
1: same. Yes.
0: No matter to their friend, I mean, for this year. No, no, Bompai. 0244 70 26 56 56 Nyamia Daruma, ye church him,
1: wow,
0: ye boom,
1: ah,
0: Emma, Obia Tias,
1: hey,
0: myself for the country was the seer, Ambipa, Nyamia Daruma, see on the tea,
1: amen.
0: Menoma between the affair, hey, 0244 70,
1: wow,
0: 26,
1: yeah,
0: 5 6. Hello, Ufrefi, who didn't say? Oh, Gomwa Saint Gregoire, God bless you, then the gossip.
1: Jesus. Wow.
0: So much you are, sir. May God give you money.
1: Amen.
0: And look, what do baby do? Baby, I think. A radimo be what?
1: Amen.
0: Oh, Jesus. Well, now, no, we are how many months in it? Then, I know. You're busy training, eh? And the radio son of what?
1: Amen.
0: My point for you to have some frame. Why? Hello, for if you did the same.
2: Hello.
0: Yeah, for if you did the same. Asarbuchu. Asarbuchu. Radio Simon can't just on and come up for why? Who found you? Maybe when the radio Simon can't just over come on. But who can? Hawaii. Oh, where they create confusion. Ewurade so ba kwa ma enigie be hye mu awade mu ma wai. Then the cause then na person boss on pie. Ah, Ewurade so ba kwa ma.
1: Amen.
0: Dear ya dia nkoto anu no, wo bato e kire adwuma die bi cause wo Metin Hotel, Achimota, Ma 7. Fensio ba ko be mu wai. Come on, I curse every disease.
1: Jesus.
0: Out by the power of the Holy Ghost.
1: Amen.
0: God bless you. Why? Can't you go say Radu Bemana DA?
1: Amen.
0: Tom Peta no Messia Namin Namin Fanon to a Yungunus. Why? Homofi Nipa ye dear day. Hey, if you are said you, Mama Quakuma to your Marty. When you jabber, who am I saying? Jesus. About time because your number. What is it? Unkunya omu wati.
1: Amen.
0: Bomo di tu sana mo ne rade na ma team in Canada. Yadie dwane ewo yanim.
1: Amen.
0: God bless you. God bless you. 0244702656. 0244702656. Hello, who for you did the same? Who for you did the same? Also, free man, also a Gramminia bar, Yamishra. Pat, oh, Pom, God bless you, Sister Pat, then a coso. Ah, Nasa curse in the free.

0: This is Kanye Fee. Konem Radio Bia Crafona. What you turn in my photo? My two miss out to me.
1: Jesus.
0: Colon in Frasier. In Jesus' name, amen. Me free as is here, some frame and I'm more conjib. Why? Okay. 0244702656. 0244702656. Hello, Frefri, who did the same? A queer descend in my name on Missum de Cocu. A dear queer no cocu, dear, a see any pa. Then I preserve Radina Mamina Bequia. Oh God. Let me pray for you. Maybe at 12 o'clock. You ever said in common? What? Father, mercy come upon you.
1: Amen.
0: Receive the glory.
1: Yes, amen. Lord.
0: Redemption kolano so.
1: Amen.
0: Redemption dineka.
1: Amen.
0: Ewu Yesu dim. Amen.
1: Amen.
0: Ekwe afre mi biem. God bless you. 0244702656. Who afre you did the same? 0244702656. Who afre you did the same? Hello. Who did the same? Who fref you dance to mine? Dance to mine, you okay? Then in your mini amount, then a cosso. Neman koye, obia fra, neman koye, the system. So I'm saying the days of Samaria, and that's the point. And when you enter that system, you need a prophet to prophesy.
1: Amen.
0: You must find time for men of God to declare.
1: Okay.
0: I declare for you.
1: Amen.
0: Receive change.
1: Receive
0: money in Jesus' name. Amen.
1: Amen.
0: Yeah, brother. Pacho, nyame ya aduma, ena no pe me ya soro e o metin wote. Pacho, wuni man 7. Man 7 wo, from Dansuma, u fruka se wo ba, ye, la pasa. U dua so pe domika. Unya domika so unsi wo metin wote. And I said, I tell my 7 pack before my 7 pack. Who is you? No one from Metin Hotel. And now, baby, I spot and the DD Virgin's pap. See, oh, friend, me number, where me and my personal number. What ten will come pay? Who your default and what brabonizer? Mentinum. The bit too quaint, because you won't shiver him.
1: Yes.
0: What does he? And no, no, your bonny up will be here. Now, Benjamin Fia, to bless you, that nothing oil. Never send me an
1: antibody.
0: God bless you. Bye. 0244 702656. What my becassa, Chakran? They are not ready. Hello, Frefu, did say. Rich out, Frefu, did say. Okay, what body? Who Frefu? Spent a God bless you, Sophie Richard, Yanko. Rich, I'm so afraid me cry that. Uy, you okay? Pastor Juma Ben away. Okay, Brana me for you go in some keke. Me the all you go in some keke. Obedi ye why? A charge me the trouble be your brand. Me for you go in.
1: Yes.
0: Nyame ma kwantia me mom pa ye.
1: Yes.
0: Yes. Hello, everything. A kwantia na kazan a position of prayer.
1: Amen.
0: But 0244702656. Yesterday, if you are in your channel, pa, Nyama Jumedia can see an echoes from Melton Hotel. Hello, Frefi, who did the same? Pato did the same, Frefi. Five, no Frefi, who did the same? Okay. Okay, then I'll be saying Yamin Yamon. Father, bless the glory
1: Amen.
0: For me. Lift him higher.
1: Amen.
0: In Jesus' name, amen.
1: Amen.
0: Sister Gloria, you do business. Nyame do for business mopa from left and right. Pastor said, "Juma Benai." The pastor saw the direction. Pastor saw the direction. Baby, I'm sorry. Okay, Kosia, that's way. Okay. A double mark, Kwan, yes, here. Hello, Pajo, who didn't say? the people are

0: not ready for the mercy. Pastor Ofrefu did say. The bro, God bless you, great man. Nyamensa also. Then nyamenyamo. Okay. The bro, they saw him old Peace FM. Unim old Peace FM. Pastor, we see Peace FM. No, kwan na kota bol alaji no. Obu ani kaka melting water. Utra park na ma 7 park. So anymore. What try ya hotel fit every sequam me post a case bubanimu? Me did the prophet Imanosu. A turn up and nipa be say, woo, and yeman koyen and yamisem, shiami, for testimony. Why? May I not tell the breakthrough will be your portion.
1: Amen.
0: God bless you. I love you. May God bless you this night. Amen.
1: Amen.
0: But what you sit here? You sit here at for the God bless you. God bless you. God bless you. The pastor bet me a friend number 0244702656 The prophet man was yes, sorry so.
1: Yes.
0: He said, "Ebimo suwe chire, om sukra nyamia sema tumi niangu sraum hebe tuaso nyamia jumano we free na weba we free no baba msa pa phone kresa yen sre nyamino febi mekan e ka yen kuna ke gesti du 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
1: in
0: ukraine abranti na o hia no a Doma Badumusin and Shiramo, Ebros, and to be our own enamono, would you make so called Torti, Yamishra Mosquito, no Yankasana, Yamisha and Paura, a year a Jacosichum, Omshan, Pedian, will be a year Jumaha, Titu sports team, no Minna team, because I yes, Paseima and the Case, Medomodo, Yamikos, Omshan, Pedian, Jumadi, and Yasronko, wake up, Rosagana, ye Kobi, yes, Renya, Messa Gana, in Sigana, ye,
1: Amen,
0: Kodi Kakra, Nariva. Was in Sanigana. We did a prophet Imanosu.
1: Amen.
0: Now my betum dear from 0244 7026 5 6. See, I mean, Fafono. Number receive call Sama Diache, Nano Pana, the chair. 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I mean, I'm the divorce
1: for your Junior
0: Mujre. Who bought for the mineral water and one bottle, Fabra. Once you are betum the Oya Canadia, can win your Oya Bra. Yeah, and Nontin with that near the Siena Quantity amount. Namia Duna, yes, you might. Siada no panso 8:30 na so na fria the same Martin hotel near upon 12:30
1: atia
0: there here 12 near be pon but dia drew on them me no manam dia man personal no ma painful so be safe for on tokwan e da wo me no ma dia nya dia be yira kwan fanama no 0244 702656 for the last one 0244 702656 God bless you. God bless you, Omago, cause we gina na bompae sufre urade
1: no
0: beje osu. God bless all. God bless all. Phone number 0244 702656. I love you. God love you more than me. God bless you.
1: Amen.
0: Bye bye.
1: Amen.
2: Great to have you here. Number four is so I'm away in Shira. And then I do so great to have Sabre. Minimum 101. Sabre, you feel great to have 101. Would you for more copper back as a video?
3: It's wonderful. Make you so and yet you food. You're ready to show.
2: King your Baba, Consul, Ababa Dufia. One also said. When you may a numb na qua so I yet a fear your sibling won't can shut that. No, but can't get a singer name in yam. Man, you know a qua about back as if you can see so.
4: Yeah, yeah.
2: No, mommy, Opera, what chair or chiquiana?
4: Bachoy, friend Mavis.
2: Mavis, ah, okay, and I'll free.
4: Bachoy, if you're a doc or here.
2: O doc, what a oti. Wonderful. Yamina, and Nana Julia, my Mavis, yes, I can't doubt it. Na so yet studio can see so life and then and I'm always abre ya and ye all night and I saw ye.
4: You jammy dancing. The problem in the so far na me aqua me cotina me offer any miss one chain.
2: We are bufra
4: pattern
2: for that would be via him.
4: 6 years.
2: And I got all funnels one thing.
4: Bachan. Now, you are fat and me die.
2: No, you sonno.
4: Miss Sonno.
2: Will not die.
4: Bachan.
2: Hey, and I had a.
4: Ain't he? Tama a banner son or bomber. Say me nameless and me catch you be a condemned fashion.
5: A simple FM.
2: No, how many years?
4: Satama, the cotton, you are a.